0: want the men to read. Ready, go. This is a statement by the Apostle Paul, boldly saying that they praise God, or if you like, they glorify God because of my life. The Apostle Paul's conversion was genuine and dramatic. He declared the reality of the life-changing encounter with the living Christ and demonstrated that change to the admiration of the church and the community he lived, the communities he lived in, to the extent that they praise God because of him. So as we move into the world, and we have unleashed all of us because of him, let people praise God. Let people glorify God. Be unleashed to live a life worthy of the calling we have received, so that because of us, they will praise God. Because of us, they will do what? They will praise the Almighty God.
1: Is anybody sick? Let them pray. Prayer breaks yokes, it heals and open doors. For these reasons, Freedom Time Frame Partners present 8 to 8 at God's altar. It's a 12-hour power pack prayer program led by our prayer leader, Pastor Bernard Owusu-Ansah.

0: Freedom, the Lord has done it. Freedom, the Lord has done it. Yeah. I believe by the grace of God you are doing well, and I'm also doing fantastic. We are all doing fantastic by the mercies of God. But 8 to 8 is here again. 8 to 8 is here again. I know those of you that are joining me or watching me right now might probably ask, what is 8 to 8? 8 to 8 is a prayer that we bring every year. Every year we do pray for 12 hours from 8 a.m. to 8 p.m. And believe you me, it's one of the best programs that we do every year, that a lot of people receive their instant miracles, their healing, and also their deliverance. And by the grace of God, it is here again in Madina, the UPSA school. UPSA, a Legon in between Madina, UPSA. Last year we did it, and those of you that came to last year 8 to 8, I know you can attest and you can testify about it yourself. This year it is here again, and I can't wait to see you. Bipacho, a few way the end of the year, on the 12th of November, Ewo Madina, UPSA. Mami Musao, have you ever been able to stand on your grounds as a woman of God, as a man of God, to pray for 12 hours before? If the answer is no,
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0: I want to encourage you to be part of 8 to 8 at Madina, the UPSC school. And believe you me, you will never regret it. And maybe if your answer to is yes, what was your experience? This year, we're going to have one of the most powerful experience that you have never encountered before. Because if there is a man to pray, remember that there is God to answer prayer. Last year, it was one of the most powerful time. My goodness. Last year, I remember one of the crazy testimony that came last year. Those of you that were there, if you can remember, there was a lady that she said, while she was coming to church, the husband too was arrested, and they were taking the husband to the police station. And the husband was like, I know Pastor Bernard and his freedom people are doing 8 to 8. Mimi ko police station. It would ya want so call neko bompa mame. Unipa ni yirininim se yed neko tumono. Right at the 8 to 8 aye bompa no. Na bibia tene. Ama nipa na yinim si action no. The oche no no cross amane dying. Amane juma. Amane car. Asa, it was crazy. And this year, I am super excited. I can't wait for what God is going to do again. I want to take this opportunity, wherever you are watching me from, on this TV station, wherever you are listening to me on this radio station, that on the 12th of November, yinina yeshiemu ewo UPSA, yeah, bebompaye 12 hours. We call it 8 to 8. We are joining hands together, standing on our grounds and pray. Somebody asked me a very funny question, and the person was like, Pastor Bernard, how do you do it? It's so beautiful experience that you need to be part of. The reason is that sometimes we do pray for 3 hours non-stop. As soon as we stop, we invite the ministers of gospel, those who sing, and they will lead us to, you know, enter into a massive worship. This time we're going to be doing it with the
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0: prophetess, Ohima Mercy, and also Daughters of Glorious Jesus. I can't wait to experience this wonderful woman of God. And then also Obapa Christie. Obapa Christie was there last year, and those of you who were there, it was not easy. This year too, she is coming live, and many more musicians that you can, you can call off Nyameya Domwa on the 12th November. Please don't be left out. Mesrel Minim say Ghana, a lot of people are busy, but I beg you in the name of God, try your very best possible that on the 12th of November, dear, wo obeba, woni wobushi abeba, come and let's pray together and win together. Onyami shrau, na onyami, onyoke se. 8 to 8, yeyen wo UPSA, anopa 8 sharp, neje chi atwo, ye jine musa, na onyami nejuma. God bless you and have a wonderful time. See you at UPSA, Legon, and Madina. Don't be left out. I repeat, me pacho, and maybe PPN you won't frame, because I am very positive that your miracle is waiting for you. God bless you, and God bless you so much. Bye bye.
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0: in prayer has made kings become beggars, and beggars are riding on horses. According to scripture, 1 Peter chapter 4 verse 7 says, the end of the world is coming soon. Therefore, be earnest and disciplined in prayer. For this reason, Freedom Time Praying Partner, FTPP, is inviting all to join this power-packed prayer program every Sunday, Monday, Tuesday, and Wednesday midnight, 12 p.m. on... This power-packed program is being led by Reverend Bernard Owusu Ansah.
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2: Jesus,
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2: Amen.
0: Don't forget that the fervent prayer of a righteous man availeth much. Therefore, be part of this program. For any information, call 0244-115-618.
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0: Shanda la Bahaya. 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
2: 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The Lord. 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

0: Freedom, the Lord has done it. 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

If

0: Quick one, we want to lift up our voice and pray for forgiveness. But quick one, let me take this quick opportunity and welcome every one of you to Freedom Time Praying Partners, our Wednesday midnight prayer. And quick one, let me ask you, how are you doing? I believe by the grace and the mercies of God, you are well. I beg you in the name of God, tonight we will really be praying a lot, just as we do always. But I'll be very happy if you can share the link to help somebody tonight to pray. Quick one, we are lifting up the next prayer. We are asking God for forgiveness. Usually it is
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0: that normally blocks our prayer from God. Then so now Isaiah kai or se mumra mini mi era dena missie se mo bone not set damra mampu ah obe uhru amana esisichrema na sabrisa nkra wampa obe mana isu udwan mi fita. This your prayer era de famen phone so cheme na na bi sie me mpaibo bebia wo bia. Lift your voice and pray for God. Yes, the other time the word of the Lord said we can do all things through Christ who strengthened us. Yet me ya adie nyina nam Christ Yeshua or say ya dinti on Bible ni adwade anadwe mama ho den mama sunsun ma ho den mama mpaibo mutu me. Give me divine power and anointing in prayer, divine strength in my prayer tonight in the name of Jesus. Somebody lift up your voice and pray. 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

0: Yesterday we read a certain scripture about the book of Isaiah chapter 33 and the verse number 1. It is our anchor scripture for the week. Quick one, let me remind you that we are live on Adom TV. We are live on Praise TV. We are live on GH1
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0: We are live on Light TV. And we are live on Joy Prime TV. We are also live on Angel TV and Homebase TV, Praise TV, Ago TV, and also Sonic TV. You make us say, yeah, Demo TV, Amabodina, Adom TV, Angel TV, GH1 TV, Praise TV, Light TV, Joy Prime TV, Ago TV, Homebase TV, Sonic TV, yeah, Demo CCA. Catch you being on Fantuena and Empire Bonus. I know by your Dimpa, Bebwow. Yes, tonight prayer will really help you. So I'll be very happy if you can help somebody to pray tonight. And I believe the Lord will bless you. And we are also live on Facebook. The name on Facebook is Original FTPP. What they just type Original FTPP. Yes, Original FTPP, the Lord has done it. We are live on Facebook. My God. Thank you, Holy Ghost. I feel it right here. And we are also live on TikTok. The name on TikTok is FTPP Prayers. FTPP Prayers. FTPP Prayers on TikTok. And then we are also live on YouTube. The name on YouTube is The Lord Has Done It. The Lord Has Done It. The patch of radio stations we see also. 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
0: 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On your radio be bribini TV be bribini. Ninina nesia pesi a wow. Now what me yem pipe off for Bema. What me yem pipe off for Barbie cause. 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And on Isaiah can or Isaiah chapter 33 verse 1 or say now why you say we are wounding and you who are you or say war to you whom plunder through you have not been plundering it will yourself they be a semi previous or baby what you make up. What you make up on Namwa? When him say, may ye the meat to me be a soft for no crowd at the abbey, and maybe to me the impania will warm on it. Neto, ne ye funu. Yasewa, opa, come my quiet, sir, my Q Jackson. So for my new skin in and fast skin for frontaron. Still, will be one catch or say you are still out of coverage area. What does he? It was a war, yes, so for me to make a juno.
2: Isaiah 33 verse 1. Due or sell for our dear, was sell or for chuff for our dear, oh, yeah, that's what we are on best sell.
0: You know, who are your sell in the swoon, yeah? Who are Semper FM, the swoon, yeah? Who said Kawanaqua? And so I bet you in him, Sawadi and Yaguno. Mammy Bioban Chamber was a reverend, Minima the crop. BBC will meet Krumbus for Phineas, yeah. One more, me and one more. 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Was a war to you who plunder through you have not been plundering yourselves who na so me bomb am one adwe
2: Jesus
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2: asemba FM
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2: asempa FM
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0: 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What do you say? Ben Yedio Dina Gizzi, dear
3: Yavio Jeremiah 430.
0: Jeremiah 430, so guy.
3: Now also,
0: yes,
3: yes, sir,
0: we are now.
3: We are in a day.
0: You're cooing. Oh, yeah, in a day. You move the bridge out, Yanam Hokwa. I'm telling you, Missy, and Payan Kakaka Cray, Bubu Yao, sister, Mama, and one a crook ray moon. It's Yaman Mabun Foot, Miss Row. Aya ye be. And maybe be a mabum full from by my home patrol.
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0: I didn't jina me musa. 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
1: Registration

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0: afa yenko we say declare ya you miss and ya won pa e bibo ma me mo won kai say nyame ya dom on the 12th of November.
1: My God,
0: ye ko UPSO. Yeah, come bumpy 12 hours. Ewo UPSA 8 to 8. Afe nedruho. Last year, o mix say yamidi sral. Next month on the 12th, meme bibi ensu kwan. Yeah, ko 8 to 8. Ewo UPSA. Obi bebu sase UPSA. Pastor Bernard 8 to 8. Yeah, dear. Yeah, jina yeah na so bumpy 12 hours. Missing. A yeah wonderful experience. A brand new experience. Be you will love it. Missing. Me mami was Pastor Bernard. Wouldn't say a bomb pie pa, but it drew 8 to 8 and I mean who say Yami and Pabuti Fampa. Because sometimes which now bomb pie na unkofi, which now one number master TCC. Which now one Mobeka ye do be a dance here. Was so a cranny baby money free soon, Papa B. Was in the banner park when Tom say a 3 4 weeks ago in this dance here. Was in the banner park when Tom say you been a Pastor Bernard. Last year 8 to 8, and I'm catching this a cabana. So for no almost say yes, I'm pie born a dear dance here, Banty Brevi. And no cranny bunny free soon, ya chi. Quantin ting, no baby. What's papa? Ye bomb piney, ye ya ya wadana di chief, ya danwa. And ye frame a banner catches when your appointment. And walk up. So for Yamin Shrau. Yamin Shrau.
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0: German Cambanoco, or Sisika, ya say no. Yamia Duma on the 12th November. Yes, sir, a ye beam.
1: Amen.
0: Yes, sir, ye beam UPSA. After you caught the next prayer, you are boomfu, and power you are boomfu, never declare registration book of mortuary. Obi will honor my winning money, sister. You do dear cotton mortuary. If you are bebaho, Kabana bebaho, I try your October, no show. I try your November, no show.
1: Amen.
0: Yes, Mujer Chem. Amen. Yes, Mujer Chem.
1: Amen.
0: Yes, Mujer Chem. Afim wano ya dini yanko kia kane dende ba declare registration book of mortuary.
3: Registration book of mortuary
0: that has my name Bernard,
3: that has my name Victor.
0: Alabadeha eleke pata hasataya empawe misrobo niye mame wate yemu bi mise adie bia isi ewa honemu edikensi wa humumu. Everything that happen in the physical realm, in the natural realm, it happens in the spirit realm first before appearing in the natural. So many of you, your name has already been appeared in mortuary. The next thing they are waiting for your body. Because Udini yet ya kwatwa se kwabena bebaho. Ya bebaho. With Yesu muje chem.
3: Amen.
0: Yesu muje chem.
3: Amen.
0: I want you to sound very louder. If you are live on Facebook, can we share it one more time? I beg you in the name of God. If you are live on Facebook, please share the link. And then by one more thing to me, so mobi why? Nem si sam will be. M one will be. Then save will be life. If you are live on Facebook or even on even TikTok, share mommy, share mommy. Share the link for me, I beg you. God bless you for your obedience. Yes, the name on Facebook is Original FTPP. Or you can type Bernard Owusu Ansah. Bernard Owusu Ansah. Please share it for me. Share it for me.
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0: 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So be same one. Soon Suma would disabon. And at Yesu Demo Yad Domino. 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I feel declare this loud and clear. Declare satanic bad news.
1: Satanic bad news.
0: When the Lord gave me this prayer topic, it drew my attention to what happened 2 weeks ago that I was talking about during my moment of laughter conference. And all, maybe I can't. Sorry, yet the bumpire pan and yasem ketwa. So for demonic bad news, they say, Akwane da hon one a phone da hon a cane kuno, none a phone da from the yatros of my wife, the yere freno to urbanity view. No, be one say I pick your phone after I catch it. This time, Pacho, who can you keep Ubambo to know? I say, I send you with your cafra one tier semper. So for I am not sometime with the men who she shoes to be, sir. I sent you say, I may pan and be say, I saw for dear now, be ye. If you cram makers and not winning one qualanke to have, would you cram could you not sign in a yam? While walk around, we now be crying with us, Mammy, where is my daddy? Was a man, and I care, cool papa. Every day, man, and paddy. So we are the man in Paris, what's it?

0: In the Jesus
1: before me build rest studio, already can say me chere me. Before I was coming to this studio, the Lord said something to me, and I want us to pray about it. God,
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1: And this is what the Lord spoke to me. The Lord said, Bernard, Bosumi Fufuya, you woman, Pachumunti, ye, mammy. Or say, Mamma, near Marcusia, Cassia. Nano Babo Cow, see, behold, I am about to do a new thing. Or say, Shay, me rebeye at the Fufro. Now, when the Lord spoke this thing to me, I was so happy. Now, me Bessia Bompa was a God of miracle. In this month, show me miracle.
3: Amen.
1: The patron empire said, "Tini ye nebo niye mami." Say, if the Lord show you miracle, I can tell you for a fact that this month will be one of your best months.
0: Yeah.
1: It will be one of your loveliest months.
0: Yeah.
1: And I want you to declare this loud and clear. Declare, say, God of miracle.
0: God of miracle.
1: Show me miracle.
0: Show me miracle.
1: In this month.
0: In this month.
1: Right now.
0: Right now.
1: Right here.
0: Right here.
1: Prayer. You know.

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0: 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Thank you, Holy Spirit.
1: Thank you.
0: Afi faun satu akoma so mame. 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Last week, last 2 weeks. Yeah, my moment of laughter. No, there was a crazy testimony bia a bye. 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Because a touching, now sister BBD a dance here. Or say, and cry her. 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A cool year tree. Or say, a dear boom.
2: And punchy boom.
0: And punchy boom. Ochen, are you married? I want him use. 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Ose Pastor Bernard obi se me join him on pie bono na me shebre besisa. 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No DJ di.
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0: Dana. 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
0: Obi the 10 bedrooms. 10 bedrooms e chen. 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So, me name the Dawakumaso. If you are 7 previous, I will wound down punchy boom. But baby, I done won't pay. Near my cosso, a brabble won't pay. The Dawakumaso, I want bomb on Payacha, will swatch up a home. Yamene make us a Bernard who could do radio, no so TV, no so now. Mammy man and Mompire. Now Bosumi will be here and century near Bosome. The other one comes to me, what can't you do? We say, Erade, we need to have a Lord. This is what is on my heart. This is what I've been believing you for. 30 seconds. Be on a bumpire. Be on a bumpire. Be on a bumpire. Be on a bumpire. Be on a bumpire. Be on a bumpire. The other one comes to be a catcher, Rade. They say, the other one comes to be a catcher, Rade. The other one comes to be a catcher, Rade. Come on now, come on now. Was it Bosumi with a young century near Bosome? 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What you must have cash. 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I to Samaka, Sika Samaka, and what did we hear? Catch that right there. They say, you know, Shayalaba de Balade. 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
0: 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Or say me dienin yana yisu. 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Omo me or see Wednesday ni ya catch and say on your name pabon. Sa Wednesday no no obi de na call. 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So we need nebana ne. Just say yeah, yeah. Nebana chama say confused. Just say nebano. What about that mama? Car born kuno. It won't come on. Come nebana ye. It won't only free confused him no. My many testimony yeah di ne ye me ya papa. I say enduro no so. Was in Ojina Sofa Tuncha, what Panichos was in the Panet Dorso. It was a very powerful testimony. Now, Sofuti, was it Pastor Bernard? Some Wednesday, no, me so Tiabusafuna Yabisha. What can you see now? Was in Niakatano and Sofuna Samama. Sofu be or no Niani a sofu. And I was saying, many sofu be so bumpy with TV. So the friend of Pastor Bernard, a freedom. Oh, bumpy and Ayana no. Sofu is a young empire, Bono. Oh, both freedom pie noir. Oh, but what you say? I am praying. I'm telling you. What say me? What say my sophomore? Say Bobby. What say na John? No, Mushiaye. No, did you know me? Empire Bobby. I was say that day. I'm can say. Young Jinja mini for a certain miracle. No, so boom kuto J. I saw for that day. I saw for a day. What to nyom papa? I say me day na yisu sa. Na me kasi e mwa fodi bi. And I will say an ajonu an of friend e ba panyini. Because no munya na e bompa ye. No mo ba fodi. Me busa sense na so se 90 CD. 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
0: 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Doctor so be wo be ma odi akra ne beto Bernard. I was so happy.
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0: Ewurade can be bitch me say so for. And ekope me I am seeing 3 days from now. But omunti asma me can ye. Me can be make dey be am take na video say sometimes say nyame pe bibi aye. Na say enye wo na nyame pe so yesa dia na won tinka. It won tinka ya men how. 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David 1 Samuel chapter 17 David could do Goliath and not beat me for boy one. That's what Fabo say. 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
0: as I have lifted up this water
1: as I lifted up this water
0: I speak miracle
1: I speak miracle
0: I speak testimony
1: I speak testimony
0: over
1: this water
0: and as I drink this water
1: and as I drink this water
0: every dead situation
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0: every dead blessings
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0: every dead testimony
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0: 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papa we or buy yourself for
2: uti asempa fm
0: chefeni and I'm saying there was say me pesika dia ye adwuma akọ baby kọpẹ bosia akọ pẹ bosia say 100 million so for bosia no kọpẹ no me nim da e was say nyenye sika ye bi o say uti me kọpẹ bosia 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now you bought your baby for the beer will be on my sister be born my baby will be on my mom's mama yeah I need yamin a casa for a moment will be so on my ultimate thing kappa what's in the banner say mama yibi that very day and then tc design will say adichi and oko baby no yeah also our honor moa ben me beer na first one and one of one a kaka kra ben man one thing in kbm ben man a friend one or say netizen or say me ho ye na so anya sam or say then also ye body catch and so piska de adwuma wonya bi or say be ye say or say mean to me mob or do be man bia do be man bia na so be man so do be timi kan nwumre anwumre no to no ma wa bo for den ewi no twa freedom nyame abela na frɛ no or frɛ no say ube nya merchant number and our number na betimi receive 20,000 or say I or say agro abela na send 200 million was a J, never yet Juma. I also, we were sending man or so bombire. I are Kaime. Was a damage in a phone was Namusu. Was I then a Wusu? No, see me call Bobo see 100 million, see me to your 30 million account. Many Pastor Bernard Bombire. No, see, and you never did be maybe PSC, and you say, Yamia Kama Komano. And no, see me, Ankasa, I want me to miss a mebua, but the Biana me refi, me name the intent, never once in the cemetery. I'm a defrail, freedom Yankopon. Or they or this kind of blame and say now one catch or see that not that very minuscule but me banner say mama you
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0: let me see me yeah the patrol you see the part 12 but nipa me said who team one city wouldn't je number na me man na de tro to ade chia pibi na ye wo obi na wo de no wo phone so amema de mponche wo 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
0: Ruby Nibi I'm telling you Nyamia Wakasa Oma when you was a da what you would to me but would you need to ask freedom Nyame did you was somebody mami hundi wotumi ye kane sake ke enope na kamame 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I ready bit me dia ye bibi kesie bia obadwen ho a wonti ase da je number na ye me bubi me ye 05 ne bon 95 aha fibo 57 67 na sane bo 57 It didn't ever ban you freedom time praying partners. Never freedom, never freedom, never freedom time praying partners. My message would you chat to a 05 a merchant number 05
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0: 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Afibo 35
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0: 8292. Thank you, Holy Ghost. I don't know, but I see a lot of miracles are happening. I see miracles are happening. Miracles are happening. Miracles are happening. Miracles are happening. Miracles are happening.
3: Amen.
0: Miracles are happening.
3: Amen.
0: Miracles are happening.
3: Amen.
0: Miracles are happening.
3: Amen.
0: Miracles are happening.
3: Amen.
0: Testimonies are being released.
3: Amen.
0: Amen.
3: Amen.
0: Amen. Receive your miracle.
3: I receive it.
0: Father, I thank you. Baby, I will be on him the empress or your mom's here. Frasier de Radia Sefa Dancia with your mouth. Begin to tango. Begin to tango. Begin to tango. De Radia Sebabia will be here. What the Honu Podia de Radia? What the Honu Pohimosa? Become your Husan Sanctus and Idias will soon so much. Somebody begin to thank God. Begin to thank God. Yeah, you don't dare radiance, dare radiance.
3: Bless you.
0: In the name of Jesus Christ, Father, we thank you for answering our prayer.
3: Amen.
0: In the name of Jesus Christ.
3: Amen.
0: The Son of the Living God.
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0: Oh, Jesus Christ of Nazareth, Nidimo. We thank you for answering our prayer.
3: Amen.
0: I don't know, but Eradika Satra Mimetin Nini BM. And then it's name. Nifia Dana Mimeda. A baby will be dark as here.
3: Amen.
0: Or bad time be one yam. Now I walk on one article. I won't know. I can't one article. Fans out to Iasi. I want to come one article. Fans out to Iasi. Mijina Yesu Christo di mu biwa wutu.
3: Amen.
0: Your womb be opening.
3: Amen.
0: I declare that before tomorrow, deliver.
3: Amen.
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0: 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It was very powerful,
4: and he said
0: very very powerful nyameye adomo no pay ya brebi wala pass eye risk course park ne so La Paz Race Course Park in the so. And now Adichie Fiada, all the branches will be meeting on this coming Friday. Kofodia will be share with Park and Gardens, Old Estate Hall. If Fiada no pan 9 o'clock, I have baby, who Kofodia, I have baby, be bumpy. And I'm a patch of who Kaswan, so so a Kaswan, you be share a war. Kaswan, so do Kaswan, Krumwa. Now we find nursing quarters, Kana. No, I can't from say, me ko nursing quarters, Gongome Junction. Who be see Gongome Junction? I started bus scratch a crack a seer. Gongome Junction, I baby, mutual blocks in the whole freedom for us. I say, bra, if you are done up, I am brabe bumpy. And I'm patch you, Sumyan and so. Ye wo sunyani fia da no pei sunyani su ebe sia ewo aye sunyani abesim Regent Hotel nechi sunyani abesim Regent Hotel no echi odru Regent Hotel nechi bo so won so ye boss twancha kese ewo ho ewo so bra oba beto ye ewo ho ena nyame ye adomo nso so a ye Kumase Kumase nso ye wo kase Wood Village of Frukasika or say Meko
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0: Wood Village no Udu filling station if any JP na si Usi JP na or JP filling station as he found a freedom for Mami Sisubim na Renfi Kumase Brahmakum now the befa a year Kasi Wood Village car offer Wood Village car na see me call JP filling station ho. Yes, JP Horn up with a sample of freedom for no way, you better. If you had no pay, baby. By no pan nine years, I see. After young Takra, the Takra, then so you were Takra de Shama. And also, if you had no Takra de Shama, your fro Asem Asa number 2. Takra de Shama, Asem Asa number 2. And also, do number 2 Hona, Janssen, what Nabu said. Freedom, yes, yes, I hope you see a story than Casaka, see a sorrow. Baby, if you are not paying, never bomb pie. After young co, Tema, Tema, so so, your Uninku Park Community 1. Tema, ho, your yen and numere. If you are not your ben and numere in Tia, baby. By a numere 637 Woodrue Park and so. Baby, I'm a mabu dina no ba ye do bomb pie freedom de we are known of prayer. Yami young wujuma ma wo say yes. And I say oh akra dia what chine blala pass. O babe to me and kasame wa field masha. I will lead you to pray. The bloody by ye wujuma. At the channel paya. Ah now we me free studio and mammy kodao. Me ko bomb pie ma diachi. To ba wo how no one so mount. Me nyanko pon nim die ye on the 12th November ye ko UPS memory fi bo a hun we aye 1 day program ye ye ne da krope it na na ye jana no odin sa no ye shase anopa 8 ne ja demu sa to nyumre 8 tie fle no 8 to 8
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0: ya kono se ye bon pe na ye free testimony an efe keke. Last week crowd mami bi si ne ba na ye si wowu binim sembe kaya ono so 8 to 8 a dance here. So far less next 2-3 weeks a year be drawn more last year 8 to 8 no parent testimony ni nyina ne mo no mu hu de nyame ye ye afi mami mfa wunsi but e bia na wunni me urade o se Pastor Bernard, I want to give my life to Christ. The patch academic ebi declare say dear Lord I know I am a sinner.
5: I know I am a sinner.
0: Forgive me of all my sins. Come into my life.
5: And write my name.
0: In the book of life.
5: I repent.
0: And I accept.
5: Your son Jesus.
0: As my Lord.
5: And my personal Savior.
0: Lord, I thank you.
5: Lord, I thank you.
0: For saving my life.
5: In Jesus' name.
0: Amen.
5: Amen.
0: Pastor Ben, I'm a missionary. I'm a Pentecost for you. ye be ye se Jesus e da ye be huneni mo ye be ye sorry ye nenim guase ni pedie yi obesesa aye fufro ye be now till sika.

0: right. Freedom, the Lord has done it. Freedom, the Lord has done it. Yeah. I believe by the grace of God, you are doing well, and I'm also doing fantastic. We are all doing fantastic by the mercies of God. But 8 to 8 is here again. 8 to 8 is here again. I know those of you that are joining me or watching me right now might probably ask, what is 8 to 8? 8 to 8 is a prayer that we bring every year. Every year we do pray for 12 hours from 8 a.m. to 8 p.m. And believe you me, it's one of the best programs that we do every year, that a lot of people receive their instant miracles, their healing, and also their deliverance. And by the grace of God, it is here again in Madina, the UPSA school. UPSA, a year Legon in between Madina, UPSA. Well, no, last year we did it, and those of you that came to last year 8 to 8, I know you can attest and you can testify about it yourself. This year it is here again, and I can't wait to see you. Mipacho, a few way the end of the year, on the 12th of November, Ewo Madina, UPSA.
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0: Have you ever been able to stand on your grounds as a woman of God, as a man of God, to pray for 12 hours before? If the answer is no, then I want to encourage you to be part of 8 to 8 at Madina, the UPSA school. And believe you me, you will never regret it. And maybe if your answer to is yes, what was your experience? This year, we're going to have one of the most powerful experiences that you have never encountered before. Because if there is a man to pray, remember that there is God to answer prayer. Last year, it was one of the most powerful times. My goodness. Last year, I remember one of the crazy testimony that came last year. Those of you that were there, if you can remember, there was a lady that she said, while she was coming to church, the husband too was arrested, and they were taking the husband to the police station. And the husband was like, I know Pastor Bernard and his freedom people are doing 8 to 8. Me ko police station. It would you want so call neko bomb pay mame. Unipa ni ne yirini nim se yed neko tumono. Right at the 8 to 8 aye bomb pay no. Na bibia tene. Ama nipa na yinim si action no. The oche no no cross ama ne dying. Ama ne juma. Ama ne car. Asa, it was crazy. And this year, I am super excited. I can't wait for what God is going to do again. I want to take this opportunity, wherever you are watching me from, on this TV station, wherever you are listening to me on this radio station, that on the 12th of November, UPSA, yeah, be bombaye 12 hours. We call it 8 to 8. We are joining hands together, standing on our grounds and pray. Somebody asked me a very funny question, and the person was like, Pastor Bernard, how do you do it? It's so beautiful experience that you need to be part of. The reason is that sometimes we do pray for 3 hours non-stop.
1: As soon as
0: we
1: stop,
0: we invite the ministers of gospel, those who sing, and they will lead us to, you know, enter into a massive worship. This time, we're going to be doing it with the prophetess, Ohima Mercy, and also Daughters of Glorious Jesus. I can't wait to experience this wonderful woman of God. And then also Obapa Christie. Obapa Christie was there last year, and those of you who were there, it was not easy. This year too, she is coming live, and many more musicians that you can call off Nyameya Adomua on the 12th November. Please don't be left out. Mesrel. Meaning, say Ghana, a lot of people are busy, but I beg you in the name of God, try your very best possible that on the 12th of November, dear, come and let's pray together and win together. 8 to 8, UPSA, and upa 8 sharp, God bless you and have a wonderful time. See you at UPSA, Legon, and Madina. Don't be left out. I repeat, me pa chow, and my BPN you won't frame, because I am very positive that your miracle.

0: is waiting for you. God bless you, and God bless you so much. Bye-bye.
1: For any information, please call 0244-115-618 or 0591-361-820 or 0591-361-818.
2: Freedom, the Lord has done it.
3: 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According to scripture, 1 Peter chapter 4 verse 7 says, the end of the world is coming soon. Therefore, be earnest and disciplined in prayer. For this reason, Freedom Time Praying Partner, FTPP, is inviting all to join this power-packed prayer program every Sunday, Monday, Tuesday, and Wednesday midnight, 12 p.m. on... This power pack program is being led by Reverend Bernard Owusu Ansah.
4: Everything in you that attracts evil people,
5: Jesus,
4: by the blood of Jesus Christ of Nazareth, we kill it by fire.
5: Amen.
3: Don't forget that the fervent prayer of a righteous man availeth much. Therefore, be part of this program. For any information, call 0244-115-618.
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1: Praise the Lord.
2: Hallelujah.
1: Hallelujah.
2: Amen.
1: Very grateful to God for this opportunity once again. Today we are looking at the subject, the glorious church destined to be holy.
2: The
1: glorious church destined to be holy. Now we have studied that the church must be built to be strong. Now we have said that the church must be built to last. And the church must be built to spread. And brothers, we also have to build the church of God to be glorious. It must be glorious in the eyes of those who are watching, in the eyes of the world, to aid its purpose. So as generation go and generation come, we need to pay more careful attention to the fact that we are building a church but not a company. That we are building not just a community of Ghanaians or African immigrants, but we are building a church. We are building not a multinational, multicultural, multiracial community, but a church. Not just a community of believers, but the church of God. See, the blueprint lies with him. Jesus declared to his disciples, "I will build my church." See, the power of the Holy Spirit was given to the disciples, or to us, so we can build the church of God. So anytime we talk about the Holy Spirit, we should know that we are building something. We are building the church of God. We have to know, and it is important that we do know, that the church is ordained to be holy. See, that is who we are, and that is the calling of the church. Ephesians 1 verse 4. You know, we talked about living a life worthy of the calling. We went to Ephesians chapter 4, verse 1. But this one I'm calling for Ephesians 1, verse 4.
2: Ahei, yehwe, Ephesians 4, ma, tiedikain, enyumu, enayeno.
1: For he chose us in him before the creation of the world to be holy and blameless in his sight. I had a discussion by some young people, and the discussion, they satisfy themselves that no one is perfect. God is not calling us to be perfect. I said, look at how you are encouraging yourself to do evil. Now we see pastors talk this way too. While the Bible says that be holy, for I am holy, and you are bringing your own version of the church. No, we have not been called to put a community together. We have been called to build the church of God.
2: And
1: we need to build the church to be glorious. We need to build the church to be glorious. In the eyes of the watching world, the church must shine and be bright. It must be attractive to them, so that the church, that glorious church, or that glory in the church will aid its purpose on earth.
2: You see, asori no, I say we are saying you know say, "Eh, nyonyam asori." Now say nyonyam asori no, ebe tunisha no, ama ne bota yenti awosi yeno abem.
1: Ephesians 5:25-27.
2: Mommy and chef is a form mano. Tinum ho, enyimu edionunum ne edionu enson.
1: Husbands, love your wives, just as Christ loved the church and gave himself up for her.
2: Okrunum monomo yerenum senia Christo and so do asafono, not in homai emano.
1: 26. To make her holy. To make her what? Holy. Cleansing her by the washing with water through the word. You see, the agent to make us holy is the word. And it God can do that. And so don't say that to air is human, the church is not perfect. No, don't encourage yourself to be sinning. No.
2: Oshani, betu mi ama sorry na aye kron kron no aye uradi asem ne uradi obetu mi aye intimen show hun kron se oh Adam na nane me dia bone ne dia se me dia mu anie dabi show hun kron se obetu mi aye kron kron chro sam ne se se ode asem no nsuo anaso ode nsuo no be nsuo na dware e beti no ho wo asem no mu aye no kron kron.
1: Yeah, to make her holy, cleansing her by the washing with water through the word. That powerful word can cleanse us and make us holy.
2: No question, so nyankopon sem mutumi no ne dware e betumi atie ho amaya ye kronkron.
1: And to present her to himself as a radiant church. You see, the thing is that he is working on us to present us to himself. So he's not going to do anything carelessly, because he is going to present us to himself.
2: Na tron se odiyen e si ho am enyenyamu ama onu ankasa ne ho.
1: As a radiant church without stain or wrinkle or any other blemish, but holy and blameless.
2: Ah, and kekaye anam pumpunye ana yenum biara enihu nemom aye kronkron a edem enso enihu.
1: So in building the church of God, holy living must be carefully and jealously guarded from generation to generation.
2: Enti bra yesu onyankopon asore no abrabo kronkron wo hoy e se ebo modin se ebebo ho ban na tena sofunim I want to atwas wo bia mu.
1: See, the church of God, apart from being holy, must be filled with the glory of his presence.
2: Pastor me say onyankopon asore se eye kronkron na chire no e se se ne nyam ani ne nimpa e tena sore no.
1: In fact, it is a holy living of the church that paves the way for the abiding presence of his glory.
2: No kwasem se eye asori no abrabo kronkron no na ebo kwan de mo nyankopon ma obetena na safonim wo ne ni onyam ani ne tumim.
1: So when the church is living a holy life, the glory of God abides with the church. When the church wallows in evil, the glory of God will not be with us. That is what I mean.
2: And the amechren say bribiam a asori ne tena kronkron yam onyankopon ni onyam tena safonim na sa asori ne free kronkron yi abrabom pe onyam ye ni onyam nso epa efi asafonim.
1: It is therefore the responsibility of church leaders to ensure that the church is the church and that the people of God live holy lives so that the presence of his glory who abide continually with her.
2: And nunti ne saye so no eye asafo mpanifo no wa sudie se wo behwe se kronkron ye betena safonim na mo nyankopon ni onyam atena sori ni muda.
1: The church must be built to be glorious.
2: Se wo si asori no na ye ni onyam asori.
1: See, it is for this very reason that the apostle Paul delivers this counsel to the church in the opening verses of 1 Corinthians chapter 4.
2: Sai inti ana somapo Paul bra oni Corinth asafo no e kasa no o shaase no we ana o ka kire won.
1: Now 1 Corinthians chapter 4, I'll take 1 and 2.
2: Momi enhwe Corinth umano edi kan itinai yimu baako ani mienu no.
1: This then is how you ought to regard us, as servants of Christ and as those entrusted with the mysteries God has revealed.
2: Moma obiara emuyense Christo asomfo ni onyankopon ahintasem so ahwefo.
1: Now it is required that those who have been given a trust must prove faithful.
2: Na dia kanu de de wohwehwe no efiehwefo ho ene se obiara behunu ne se oyeno kwafo.
1: See, it is the duty of spiritual leaders who have been made stewards of the mysteries of God, to be found faithful.
2: See,
1: in this message, I shall attempt to bring to fore why the church should not compromise on a holy living, and why it should continue to cultivate the presence of God from generation to generation.
2: And I'll
1: place this responsibility squarely on the leaders of the church. Now, we have defined the church of God as a community of holy people walking in love and advancing unto the world with the gospel of salvation. Take this big one, please. We are saying there is a community of holy people walking in love and advancing into the world with the gospel of salvation. But please take this one. If we take holiness from the church, we don't create an atmosphere for God to dwell amongst his people. It then becomes like a club or a company.
2: And no, yet said you may be and as a feku biara keke.
1: Let me just repeat.
2: Mami si we subi.
1: If we take holiness from the church,
2: say ye crun crun ye efi asori ni mwa.
1: We don't create an atmosphere for God to dwell amongst his people.
2: Yeah, many uncopon kwine emanin tina ni manfu.
1: It then becomes a club, like a club or a company.
2: Oh,
1: now in Ezekiel chapter 8, Ezekiel sees dreamlike visions of God. Now he's transported from his home in the vision, from his home in Babylon, to Jerusalem, the temple in Jerusalem. Now, where God reveals to him the abominable acts of his people in his temple. Now, are we together? Well, you want people to be very quiet in church. Preach holiness. And sometimes preacher man is preacher, young men will just stand up and they'll do this. Say, preach on, because what is going on? The message is not affecting their spirits. We turn the whole church into play. It's like games. But when you are talking about holiness, when you say praise the Lord, people don't even want to respond. We have gods. Some are mighty, but there is none holy as the Lord. Now, when you take holiness from our midst, that is not a church. Ezekiel chapter 8, from verse 3 to 6. So I'm just going to give some excerpts about the vision, not all, but I'll take the details later.
2: And the way mechanics are doing no self-control.
1: So verse 3 says that he stretched out what looked like a hand and took me by the hair of my head. The spirit lifted me up between earth and heaven, and in visions of God he took me to Jerusalem, to the entrance of the north gate of the inner court, where the idol that provokes to jealousy stood.
2: Imumi ensane se na oyibribi e tse ne nsanse so na oso metifi nwi mu na honhom no ma me so fa asase ne osoro entem de me call Jerusalem onyankopon ni so ade hunu mu de me ba emu fem ponkese a ekyere etifi fem no ano de ni nkuntwin ho ni bi a eyi ni nkunu sie
1: eho when the idol that provokes jealousy to it's provoking God's jealousy
2: na che se be bia ni nkuntwin ho ni bi ewo wa oyi nyankopon ehi.
1: Now, jealousy simply means that what belongs to you is being taken away from you by someone else. So, whilst Israel is paying attention to this idol and not God, it provokes God's jealousy.
2: Yeah.
1: And no woman understand jealousy, especially the married ones. Okay, we'll continue. So, verse 4. So, the verse 4 is saying that, and there before me was the glory of the God of Israel, as in the vision I had seen in the plain. So in the temple was this idol, but what he also saw the glory of God in the temple. Anytime you talk about the temple, you should talk about the glory of God. We'll look at this as we progress. But verse 5. Then he said to me, Son of man, look towards the north. So I looked, and in the entrance, and in the entrance north of the gate of the altar, I saw the idol of jealousy.
2: Now, o catch them, I say, Oni Papa, but when you so called a tiffy family. Na me ma me ni soko etifi fem na hye afori muchi apon kese no etifi fem na ni nkutwie ho ni no sie wo abobo ano.
1: Now so we are going to take the big one.
2: Enti e pe shene kese pa ano.
1: Now verse 8. Verse 6.
2: Okay, siano. Yen hwen siano.
1: And he said to me, Son of man, do you see what they are doing? The utterly detestable things the Israelites are doing here. Things that will drive me far from my sanctuary. Things that will drive me far from my sanctuary. But you will see things that are even more detestable.
2: Now, can't you say, Oni Baba, who knew the worry? A chiwadia kesia Israel fie riye wo hei. Se mim free me crum crum bea menko a chi chi chi chi chi chi.
1: Now, sorry.
2: Now, when
1: you read on, he reveals terrible things to him with what the elders of the land were doing. But my interest is not there. My interest is the fact that there are certain things that can drive the whole mighty God from his temple.
2: Na ken kan se mi baby amani chire pa ni se e beti ase se ye wono me bia ye ya pam onyankopon efri ono ankasa na sori fie.
1: The New Living Translation says, "The Son of Man," he said, "do you see what they are doing?"
2: Okay, can join us, Onipaba. So, who do you worry?
1: Do you see the detestable sins the people of Israel are committing to drive me from my temple?
2: Who no chiwa dia Israel fear ya wa hey say worry pamo me edie free. I sorry the enemy.
1: Now, so we can do certain things to drive the spirit of God away from His temple.
2: Enti ebetuma ye no mebi anukwasem ebe pamo nyankopon e free. I sorry them.
1: See, you either maintain the glory by driving away the abomination, or you keep the abomination and drive out the glory of God.
2: See,
1: there is no room for neutrality in this matter. You see, what sent Jesus Christ to the cross was sin. If you like, sin killed him. If you allow sin in the church, it will kill the spirit of God. There is no space for neutrality. Are we together? So the manifest presence of the glory of God in the midst of his people is contingent upon the sanctified life of the people.
2: Ẹnu ti Onyankopon eni onyama hu ye e wo no ni memu no ehun hia se omanfo no ananema no wo be koso atena kronkron ye anahoti
1: the church in our generation to pay attention to this one.
2: Sorry no and I want to atwas we mumma yadwene enko we su yi
1: na Jonathan Edwards said this many years ago.
2: No kwasem say Jonathan Edwards or kansa semi emfrisie bia etwam.
1: Now he was arguably he was the greatest preacher man in his generation.
2: Oka wo ono ani fekuo mu na went to atwaso mu no na ono ni osempakani a odan sonkra.
1: Greatly respected by his peers at the time.
2: Wo bunie pa se o ya de wasempakam.
1: Now this is what he said many years ago.
2: Asemwa oka ye emfrisie bebre
1: etwam. A true and faithful Christian does not make holy living an accidental thing. It is his great concern. It is his great concern. As the business of the soldier is to fight, so the business of the Christian is to be like Christ.
2: Asemo okan ye ne se obi a oyɛ Kristo ni nokwafo pa no kronkron ya brabɔ no ɔmmɔ ne se pa na ebo ana se wo mu ana betwam da bi ne mum ɛyɛ no adehiade sɛnea Australia akosem ehia no no saa ana o Kristo ni nso ɛsɛ sɛ ɔyɛ.
1: Holy living should be our greatest concern.
2: Asem ne se ɛsɛ sɛ kronkron ye abrabɔ ehia yɛ mpa akyɛn ade nyina.
1: Now that is why we are destined to be holy.
2: Ɛno nti na yɛ mbɔbrɛ mu no wa hyɛ sɛ yɛ bɛyɛ kronkron.
1: Generation should not toy with this goal.
2: Now ɛsɛ sɛ want to atwaso biara ɛne die ka ho di we hu agro.
1: See, our individual sins impact on the strength of the church.
2: Because I'm so bibiara wa safunim ankran krebia bone no enya nsunsanso wa sore no so.
1: I hear people say that it is his own matter. People sin in the church, so it is individual matter. The church is a body. The church is a body. I've never seen ear. Somebody whose ear is aching and so painful, and they cut the ear and admitted the ear, just the ear, and left the other body. When your ear has a challenge, the whole body is admitted at the hospital. The church is a body.
2: Sorry, no, any pedia crop. It told me I'm a tit so be your bonnie was a funny my castle. Oh, where the young crank crass him, a no one as him and fire there be. Sorry, no, any pedia crontino, say a cabaqua, not a cast of funina.
1: See, our individual sins impacts on the strength, the spiritual capacity and strength of the church.
2: Look what I'm saying, I'm crank crack was a funimono, one bonnie away ye biarano, a young sons was sorry now more than so.
1: You go and ask Joshua.
2: Oh, dear.
1: I'll explain some of these things to you. So today Joshua cannot say that I care less what Achan does.
2: Until Joshua unto me and can say nia I can be a biara and family home.
1: He can't say that.
2: Unto me can say.
1: He can't say that.
2: There be unto me.
1: Why should one man sin impact on the whole community? Because the church is a body.
2: Adentina obako fo boni nyansunsanso e wa sori ni nyina so isan se asori no e ni padu akro.
1: Let us preach that the church ought to be glorious.
2: Mumma yemmom emmo kase e kire obi ase esese asori no e ye nyonyama sori.
1: Let us encourage members to live that kind of holy life.
2: Na yanhye asori man kran no onante kunkun yim.
1: If they yield to the word of God will pitch us holy.
2: So ma unyakopo asem ho kwan a asem no ebeti wo ye ho amaye kronkron.
1: Let's go back to Jonathan Edwards and I'll put a comma here. I'll continue if God grants me grace next week.
2: Afemom ye hwe Jonathan Edwards asem wo kan ye na se unyame de chen ya ye de besia na ya to aso da foforo.
1: A true and faithful Christian does not make holy living an accident thing.
2: Obibiara oyɛ nokware Kristo ne bia no. 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
1: It is his great concern.
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1: All of us should make holiness our great concern.
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1: Now what he's saying is that when you miss the mark, you should be disturbed that I've missed the mark.
2: Now
1: sin is missing the mark. Now when you sin, you have missed the mark. What you need to do is to consciously erase the mistake and make right the wrong. Don't dwell in it. Make it a concern. You miss the mark, you correct it, you move on as the word of God aids you so that you move towards perfection.
2: na o kire ne se se wo fom firi awurade kwan ho na boni nti wo ko di ba bi a enya bomoden se wo betumi atwe ho afiri ho aba onyankopon akwan mu me ntomu firi da bi na mom yire ho se wo be firi sa kwan ne mu na wo ba awurade kwan mu anante kronkron ye
1: the manifest presence of the glory of God in the midst of his people is contingent upon the sanctified life of his people.
2: Joshua cannot
1: say,
2: Joshua, unto me can say,
1: I care less what Achan does.
2: Yeah, Achan be yano and family. Debbie, unto me.
1: Achan will make us weak.
2: Yeah, yan shay and we are Achan. Obem ya yam real.
1: Shall we rise in prayer?
2: I'll bless him. Yan sorry one Bible.
1: Shall we rise in prayer? Shall we rise in prayer?
2: Sorry and Bible.
1: Every one of us, wherever you are.
2: Ubiara, baby, be our biara.
1: I want you to lift up your hands if you can.
2: Ube to me, I'll bless him. Pay down, sir, baby.
1: Into the heavens, praying that, oh God.
2: Nama, when you such a radical chance,
1: I come before thy throne of grace.
2: Oh.
1: If you have saved me,
2: so what, Jimmy?
1: You can purge me by your way. Let us begin to pray. In the name of Jesus.
0: Lift up your voice wherever you are and cry to the Lord tonight. Plead for his mercy. Tonight, plead for his mercy. May the Lord forgive us of our sins.
3: And
0: may he grant us the grace to run away from sin and any appearance of sin. May we cherish holy living as individuals and as a body. Lift up your voice and pray wherever you are. Come and see me at oh Lord our God, we ask, O Lord, for your mercy, and that grace will be granted us, O Lord, to eschew sin, to be concerned when we fall into sin. Oh Lord, help us, O Lord, to desire and be purposeful in building a church that is glorious, a child that is filled with holiness, O Lord. That we will not dabble with God in sin. We will not make sin our habit, Lord. We will see sin as a big deal, O God. And we will live our lives to eschew sin, to run away from sin, to flee from sin every day of our lives. So that collectively and as a body, O Lord, you will be able to build a church that is glorious, that is destined to be holy. My son, the Asiya Akulabra Handoyo, Mekele Bekina Andoyo Siyana Handaya, Ma Saleya, Kele Medebe Ando, Amma Hakulebre Andoyo Siyana Handi, Lebe Endi, Hasalanda, Makalima Akulabra Andoyo Siyana Handi, help us, O Lord, in our weakness, Lord. Help us in our weakness, O Lord. Help us, Lord. Help us, Lord. Give us the grace we need to stand strong in holiness, Lord. To eschew sin in all manner and forms, O Lord. That we will not take for granted. We will not take sin for granted. We will be concerned. Oh Lord, we pray tonight that the church will be said that you will pray just as individual and collectively as your church, O God, from all manner of sin, O God, and may we desire to live a holy life, to make your church as a body beautiful, and Lord, that your glory will fill your church, even as we live for you. Beloved in the Lord, you've been told to build a glorious church. A church destined to be holy. And it depends on you and it depends on me. Because our individual sins impact on the church. For the church is a body. And we cannot take our eyes off when people are dabbling in sin. And when we ourselves are countenancing sin. Tonight we want to pray once again, and may the Lord show us mercy. If there is any weakness in us that causes us to keep on sinning and sinning and sinning, may the blood that destroyed the cause of sin, even the enemy, cleanse us tonight. Empower us tonight. Lift up your voice. Lift up your voice. Cry to the Lord. Our individual sins affect the collective body and destroys the body. Oh Lord, we cry. By the blood of Jesus, let every weakness in our bodies, weaknesses in our souls, that causes us, O Lord, to live in sin, eat sin, sleep in sin. Oh Lord, tonight, break the power and the chain of sin over us, O Lord, and grant us the grace to walk and live and abide in holiness, to be consecrated, set apart unto you, O Lord. Help us, for you have called us unto holiness. You have called your church unto holiness. You have called us unto holy living. O Lord, tonight, by the power of your word, purge us, O Lord. By the power of your word, purify us, O Lord. As you confess our sins, forgive us and pray us, O Lord, by the power of your word. Let your word cleanse us. Let the power of your word purify us and set us on the course of holiness. And set us on the course of holiness. That you will fear sin. You will eschew sin. You will flee from sin. You will abide in holiness. Walk with God in holy living. That we will not countenance sin, O God. We live it all on your hands, Lord. Father, work on us. Work on us. Work on us. Work on us.
3: us. Work on us. 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Zone yana yanda. 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Makanda ya. In Jesus' name.
1: Beloved,
4: wonderful.
1: We have been counseled.
4: We're too young for.
1: That's leaders of the church.
4: We
1: ought to preach about holy living. We should show concern concerning holy living. God, just as Christ went onto the cross because of sin, sin can also kill the glory in the church. It will diminish the spiritual capacity and strength of the church. We are praying for all church leaders that the issue of sin shall be our concern. We shall preach it, and we shall lead our people to walk in holiness. Shall we pray for all the leadership? We will be much concerned about simple living. We will preach it. We will make it the highlights in the church, Lord. We will lead our people to walk in holiness, Lord. And we will not gloss over sin. For sin will diminish the glory in the church. It will diminish the beauty in the church. It will destroy its spiritual strength and capacity. Therefore, O Lord, help us that we will make this topic and this issue a major issue in the church. And may we have and guide our people of God to live in holiness. In Jesus' name. Finally, we are praying that we should not toy with sin. Now, as we fall into sin, may we confess, ask for forgiveness, and move on out of that condition. May we not keep coming back to the sin. Lift up your voice and pray. Ask God for this grace that you will not keep coming back. Oh Lord, help us. We need to move on. We need to move on. We need to correct our errors and move on. We need to take steps to move out of sin. Oh, help us, our God. May we, oh Lord, never stay in sin. Never countenance it. Never make it our daily lifestyle, oh God. May you help us to walk away from any appearance of sin in any sinful act and nature, so that we will be able to walk in your glory and bring the beauty back into your church. Help us, O Lord. Help us. We ask in Jesus' name.
5: Mighty Father, this day we thank you for your word that has come in a season like this. A church destined to be holy. We pray, Lord, for the grace as leaders of your church to be able to model a life of holiness.
1: Yes.
5: To be able to teach our congregation to pursue holiness.
1: Yes.
5: And to uphold your glory in the church. We are praying that, Lord, help us, oh God.
1: Yes.
5: That if peradventure anybody has fallen into sin, this day we'll have the conviction of heart the repentance in our hearts and decide to make a new turn, oh God,
1: yes,
5: from walking in sin, oh God. We pray for grace, Lord, help us that as a body of Christ who understand that anybody walking in sin is a matter of concern for the whole body,
1: yes.
5: And as such we need to bring those people to understanding to eschew sin. Lord, help us as a body,
1: yes,
5: to get that, to forge ahead to eschew sin and to pursue holiness,
1: yes.
5: So that the righteousness of God will be our lifestyle and that the glory of God will ever abide in the temple,
1: yes.
5: Lord, help us to be able to walk in holiness. We thank you this day for your word,
1: yes.
5: Even as it has come in this time, we are praying that everyone will pursue a holy lifestyle.
1: Amen.
5: For we know that without holiness no one can see you, God.
1: Jesus.
5: We thank you for the life of our dear chairman,
1: yes.
5: Continue to breathe in him fresh oil, fresh grace,
1: yes.
5: Oh Lord, fresh virtues.
6: Whenever
5: he has the opportunity again, you will speak the word of life unto us. Thank you.
1: Thank
5: we
1: you.
5: Bless you. In Jesus' name, we are praying with thanksgiving.

0: hear. Indeed, the lamb that was slain has indeed conquered.
1: The nyamiasu was a kwa ywe biye ama e na yetimi aba munchen. Ishere radidi imbe breye wa munkwa. Now I'll be talking about Jesus, our Passover lamb.
2: Mekasa afa yesu yen chum gaino.
1: Jesus, our Passover lamb.
2: Yesu yen chum egamano.
1: Passover.
2: Chum
1: lamb.
2: Gama.
1: Jesus Christ.
2: Yesu Christo.
1: Our Passover lamb.
2: Yen yen chum gamano.
1: I'll start from John chapter 1, verse 29. John chapter 1, verse 29. The next day, John saw Jesus coming towards him and said, "Look, the Lamb of God who takes away the sin of the world."
2: Na adechie no Yohane hunu Yesu se oba ne nchen na o se hwe onyankopon adwama oyi wiase bone kronie.
1: Look the Lamb of God who takes away not the sins but the sin of the world.
2: Monhwe onyankopon adwama oyi wiase bone ekro.
1: He takes away the sin of the world.
2: Oyi wiase bone.
1: The sin of the world is our straying away from God.
2: He came
1: to reconcile us unto God. When you stray away, it can manifest in all kinds of evil. So we say sins, but the sin is one sin. Stray away from God.
2: So umani free awradi akwanwa. Yini wedi ewo adi ebebremu. Entu yenkano mbone ahudu ane mum. Wamani no eye bone.
1: Behold the Lamb of God
2: who
1: takes away the sin of the world. Those days of the Passover, the blood covered our sin. But he, Jesus, came to take away the sin of the world. Scarlet threads or symbols of continuous plans of God's redemption weaves through scripture. Scarlet thread. Just as the scarlet cord saved Rahab's household, so the blood of Jesus marks those who trust in his
2: salvation.
1: Now, one such prophetic symbol of the redemption of God is a lamb that was sacrificed.
2: Na onyankopon we yin sentreni edin sentreni bebre e wo apam dada animu na emu baako ene Yesua wa ba be diyen afriyem boni.
1: The lamb that was sacrificed.
2: Emu baako ene odwama na wode no bo afori enu.
1: It was prophetic.
2: Na sa for bo odwama o ye din sentreni
1: e his son Isaac.
2: Abraham ka kire ne ba Isaac.
1: After Isaac has asked, "Where is the lamb for the slaughter?"
2: Brother Isaac, Ebisa said, "Na odwama e de no koba for e no owo hin."
1: Then Abraham said to Isaac,
2: "Ana Abraham, o ka kire Isaac said,
1: the Lord himself,
2: Awurade no ankasa,
1: will provide a lamb for the sacrifice."
2: Obemma yen aforibo odwama.
1: The Lord himself,
2: Awurade no ankasa,
1: will provide a lamb for the sacrifice.
2: Obemma yen odwama, ye de no bebo afori e no.
1: I don't have a lamb.
2: Me ni odwama.
1: But the Lord himself. Now when you are talking about the Lord himself providing a lamb, it was scarlet thread pointing to redemption of Jesus Christ. The redemption of the world by Jesus Christ.
2: Throughout
1: the Old Testament, a lamb was sacrificed at the altar as one, an act of worship.
2: What the grandma bought for you, and what for you, Mutiano, so say, or sorry, adie.
1: 2, the means of atoning for sins. So I'm saying that the lamb was sacrificed for two purposes. One, as an act of worship. The second reason is atoning for the sins of the people. The sacrificial lamb in the Old Testament was a substitute. The sacrificial lamb, I want you to pay attention to this. In the Old Testament, was a substitute. The sacrificial lamb was a substitute. Now what we mean is that instead of a man or a woman dying for his or her sin, God provided a lamb to take the place of that person. And the blood of the lamb paid for the penalty of their
2: sins.
1: So the sacrificial lamb in the Old Testament was a substitute, paying for the sin of others. So God instructed
2: Moses
1: to give the Hebrew people, they were to sacrifice a lamb per a household. Now each family was to take a spotless lamb. Now pay attention to a spotless lamb. Now they were supposed to kill the lamb.
2: Now we
1: take the blood and put the blood on the doorposts of their home. Because there was going to be a last plague of the death of the firstborn son.
2: If you say no, how would you know when you made a Israel, Muslim force Israel for you? No, did you try to cry about Obe Kumaba?
1: It is going to affect all in Egypt.
2: Now, we know a Bessie, a Muslim as a son.
1: Because the Hebrews were also in Egypt, they were going to be affected also. So Moses was instructed by God that every household should kill a lamb and mark the doorposts with the blood of the lamb. Next, the entire family was to stay indoors under the covering of the blood.
2: Now,
1: when the angel of death sees the sign of the blood, he will pass over that particular household, and that home will be saved. That fateful night in Egypt, those under the blood,

0: died.
1: What does the death of a lamb accomplishes? Three things. Number one, the wages of sin is death.
0: Yeah.
1: So sin brings judgment. And eventually the judgment is for one to die. Number two, to be delivered from this judgment of sin, it requires death. It requires death. The death can be the death of a substitute. So pay attention. If you sin, you are supposed to die. If you don't want to die, there must be a death. But that death can be a substitute of anything at all. So pay attention again. To be saved from the judgment requires death. But that death can be a substitute. So God was saying to Israel, I will spare you. I will deliver you from this judgment if there is a death of an innocent substitute. And the message of the Passover is that God delivers through the death of an innocent substitute. So the blood of the lamb that was slain was a substitute, and it delivered Israel from death. The lamb was a substitute. Hallelujah.
0: Amen.
1: Are we together? So I'm talking about Jesus, our Passover lamb. In the New Testament, we see how Jesus fulfills both prophetic symbols of deliverance as a substitute and as a covering. God has all the details. Jesus, the Lamb of God, was not born in a palace. The Bible says that they went to the inn and there was no space there. The place was full. So he was born in a manger. You see, if you are a lamb, because John says, behold the Lamb of God. The parents didn't know that they were carrying as the Lamb of God.
0: Now, who phone in him? Send your na wa no no wa son no. Aye, Ojama.
1: Mary didn't know that she was carrying the Lamb of God.
0: Mary akwa nu onim se na osu onyankopon Ojama.
1: So when it was time for her to deliver, she was looking for an inn, a guest house to deliver.
0: And the do bro ba won na wo twetwa wo gye bi akama kama bi na wa ko no ho.
1: And then the manager of the guest house just came out and said, there is no space here. It may be true or may be prophetic. Because a lamb is not born in a hotel. He had to be born in a stable. In a manger. He wasn't born in a stable or a manger so the poor can have access to him. You hear people preach and say that Jesus was born in a manger so that the poor people can go to him. Brothers and sisters, Jesus didn't die only for the poor. He died for everyone. So being born in a manger was not in respect to the poor.
0: And this
1: the reason was simple. He was a lamb. And he had to be born in a manger. That's all. Born in a stable and worshipped by shepherds.
2: Assemble FM.
1: Was not a coincidence. Not at all. He was a lamb. The lamb of God. That was to take away the sin of the earth. Luke chapter 2. From verse
0: 8.
1: I'll read 8 to 12 and I'll jump to 15 and
0: 16.
1: And there were shepherds living out in the fields nearby, keeping watch over their flocks at night. And the angel of the Lord appeared to them, and the glory of the Lord shone around them, and they were terrified. But the angel said to them, "Do not be afraid. I bring you good news that will cause great joy to all the people. For today in the town of David, a Savior has been born to you. He is the Messiah, the Lord. Now this will be a sign to you. You will find a baby wrapped in clothes and lying in a manger." Now, let me explain that one before I go to 15 and 16. Now, from the beginning of his birth, his birth in Bethlehem points to God's
0: FM
1: glorious plan. You see, Bethlehem, apart from being the ancestral home of David, where this Jesus was supposed to also come from, Bethlehem was the town of shepherds. Flocks of sheep covered the fields of Bethlehem. Now historians teach us that shepherds cared for lambs destined to be sacrificed in the temple. And only spotless ones could be offered in the temple. So when the sheep were about to deliver, shepherds paid close attention to the kid that is being born. Once they see that this little one is spotless, it is qualified for sacrifice in the temple. It is their

0: with their hands. They held it with their two hands. Very precious ones. And they wrapped it with gloves. That was to give it warmth. But when you see the wrapped one, it means this is qualified for sacrifice. So the angels told the shepherds, go to
1: Bethlehem.
0: Go to a manger. You will see a baby wrapped in swaddling
1: clothes.
0: Spotless lamb. Spotless lamb. Qualified for sacrifice. Qualified for sacrifice. Spotless lamb. Verse 15. When the angel had left them and gone into heaven, the shepherds said to one another, let's go to Bethlehem and see this thing that has happened, which the Lord has told us about.
1: So
0: they hurried off and found Mary and Joseph and the baby who was lying in the manger.
1: Now walk on and tell so.
0: Wrapped in swaddling clothes. Wrapped in swaddling clothes.
2: Asempa
1: FM.
0: I've explained it to you. To prove that Jesus is a spotless lamb for the slaughter. Now, one
1: day,
0: John 13 verse 1. Jesus makes a statement. As a Lamb of God, Christ knew he came to die as a final sacrifice for sins. And that the Lamb of God must die on Passover day. As was the tradition. John 13 verse 1. It was just before the Passover festival. Jesus knew that the hour had come for him to leave this world and go to the Father. Having loved his own who were in the world, he loved them to the end.
1: Now,
0: so Jesus knew who he was. He knew he was a Lamb of God. And then when it was getting to the Passover time, he knew that it was time for him to leave the earth. Matthew 26. 1 and 2. When Jesus had finished saying all these things, he said to the disciples, as you know, the Passover is 2 days away, and the Son of Man will be handed over to be crucified.
1: No,
0: so Jesus speaks to the disciples that, as you know, the Passover is just 2 days away, and the Son of Man will be handed over to be crucified.
1: Now,
0: as he was discussing with the disciples about the crucifixion, Verse 3 and 4 he was also talking about some plans people were making to kill him. God has all the details. Then the chief priests and the elders of the people assembled in the palace of the high priest, whose name was Cephas.
1: Abria Yesu ni wonka se ya no miensa no se ena asofo mpanifo no ne omanu mpanifo no kosia osofo pania wo fre no Kefa abanmu.
0: And they schemed to arrest Jesus secretly and kill him.
1: Now what to ejina se wonam nyansa so be kiri Yesu akum no.
0: But not during the festival. They said, or there may be a rout among the people.
1: Nanso wo kan se enya afashe no mu. Na saka saka e amma omanimu.
0: 2 days I'm going to die.
1: Akana enu pe na mawu.
0: Then this group says we have to arrest him.
1: Ena we num so atwesia baby o se
0: akoya
1: be kire no. Ye be kire no.
0: We have to arrest him and kill him.
1: Ese etumi kire no na yekum no.
0: But not during the Passover.
1: Nanso enya fashe nimu.
0: This is a secret they didn't know.
1: We eye hintasemu ano bi anim.
0: The Bible says that if the devil knew
2: Asempa
0: that killing Jesus would save all of us, he wouldn't have killed the King of Glory.
1: So, sir, I'm going to say, thank you. I'm going to say,

0: Yesu.
1: But taking his life was part of God's plan.
0: Nanso
1: but because they didn't fully understand, they said not during the Passover. But the lamb knew that he was going to die in the Passover. Now, pay attention. The night before he died, but Jesus has changed.
2: Asempa FM.
1: Change. This one was to die.
0: We in a sick
1: but they exchange position.
0: Now so what you see
1: this one was a substitute.
0: We or you see a name.
1: So this one can go.
0: To we bet me nyanu.
1: He died for us.
0: Umaye.
1: To set us free.
0: Yesu or Jiyen.
1: In the Old Testament.
0: Wa pamda demun.
1: The lamb was a substitute. Our sins can be forgiven. The judgment can pass over you by death of any innocent substitute. Today I want to announce to all of you that the spotless Jesus has been killed for our justification. We are no longer sinners because he bore it on the cross. He's washed us by his blood. And the death that I was to die, he died in my place. He has become my substitute to give me freedom. This is what he did for us. The Lamb of God
0: who
1: takes away the sin of the world. Go and tell everybody that Jesus died for me.
0: Say Yesu,
1: if he died for you, then you don't qualify to live in sin. We must also rise as he rose from the dead into a newness of life. Let us hold this story.
2: Asempa FM.
1: And don't let us crucify Jesus again. It is enough that he died. It is ours now to live a life that will glorify the Father. So that when people see you walking in a new life,
0: say, can't he change? Be transformed.
1: You are changed.
0: Ah, what's such a oh?
1: Then you have to tell them.
0: What can't you want to say?
1: It's all because of the cross.
0: Ah, asenu ya nintia.
1: It's all because of the cross.
0: Asenu ya nintia o.
1: That man Jesus.
0: Yesu no.
1: Took my place.
0: Oh no, and we see my name.
1: He has given me.
0: Na wa mami.
1: A new robe of righteousness.
0: A brabo fofra eye trine.
1: That came from the cross.
0: Ah, if he asenu ya no soba.
1: If he died for us.
0: Wo wuma yanga.
1: We can also live for him.
0: Yes, you bet my tenacity, man.
1: I want to challenge you.
0: But some two inch here.
1: If he died for you,
0: yes, woman, what?
1: Let us be determined to live for him.
0: Then you're only a tenacity, man.
1: As I end,
0: Bramede, come here, baby.
1: John Wesley constantly prayed a certain kind of prayer.
0: John Wesley's opinion, no, there be no bomb, baby.
1: Say, oh Lord.
0: Or say, oh, Eurade.
1: Don't let me live uselessly. Oh God, don't let me live uselessly. If Jesus had died for you in a death like this, then don't live uselessly.
2: Asempa
1: FM. Let your life count. Let your life prove to the whole world that Jesus came to die for sinners. And that you are a proof of that. I want to plead with you that don't live your life uselessly. Men nante pete pete.
0: Don't walk aimlessly.
1: Men you be a obo brat is only in the maso in the mukeke.
0: Don't live your life in the church as though you have no.

0: redemption story.
1: Before
0: we die, we should also see that our lives have been very useful. If you are standing at the back and you don't know this Jesus, I want you to know that your sins has been purchased for. The penalty of it has been paid for.
1: Now
0: by the blood of Jesus.
1: Now
0: I want you to give your life to Jesus. There is nothing you ought to do. All you need to do is to believe on the one that was hanged on the tree. You want to give your life to Jesus. Just walk through the aisles and come. And come and accept Jesus as Lord. Come.
1: Bra.
0: And accept Jesus as Lord.
1: The fire Jesus say wura.
0: If you brought anyone,
1: say who do we be by ya?
0: Who does not know Jesus?
1: Ah, unto me, only me Jesus.
0: Encourage the fellow to come and accept.
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1: Brenedu, omra me fire Jesus.
0: But my interest is
1: now so ni ame pa kan wasem ye pa ne no.
0: Is a young man and a young woman.
1: Ani emrantie ne mabawa no.
0: I want every young man, every young woman to come onto this arena. The one who does not want his life or her life to be useless. I want anyone who doesn't want his or her life from today to be lived uselessly to come to Russia. If you want your life to count for Jesus, as a young person from today forward, I want you to rush and come here. I'll be praying with you. That is the reason I came this morning. A people who will say that Jesus has come to save
1: me.
0: So I don't want my life to be lived useless. Come. Whilst you are coming, come praying. If God used John Wesley, he can use you. If God used the Macions, he can use you. Don't let your life be lived useless. You can build houses. You can have cars. But they don't have eternal value. They don't have eternal value. If you want God to use you, that when you enter into heaven, you will go into heaven with gifts, people that you have saved, with great job that you have done for the Lord. If you don't want to live your life uselessly, I asking you to come forward.
1: Come forward.

0: There is no need to waste your life. You can be very rich with cars, with buildings, with great names, but they don't have eternal value. There are many who are dying every day and night, and God needs workers, people he has died for, to tell these people about the redemption story, but he is not finding them. Meanwhile, you are around. Why should your life be lived uselessly?
1: Now,
0: why do you accept Jesus as Lord and still believing in filthiness? Why? Don't you appreciate the cross?
1: So
0: don't live your life uselessly. This morning, you have to cut certain friends from your life. And then decide in your mind and with your heart that, Lord, I yield to you. Lift your hands if you can. Lord, I yield to you. Lord, I yield to you. I'll request the area head to be praying for you in a moment. I sense the power of the Holy Spirit here now. I sense it now. Now receive the Holy Spirit. Now receive the Holy Ghost. Now,
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0: Now in the name of Jesus. 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He's gonna use you in a way as never before. God is separating you from evil. In the name of Jesus.

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1: 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And we on from mouth. And we on from mouth. Yami a word day. On Kronkron to me. On Kronkron go sra. And Radiman and Braus. Holy Ghost power.
2: Abbas Rambale
1: Balu. Ayam Bele Baku.
2: Thank
1: you, Jesus. Rababai. Thank you, Lord. And Radi at Dawasi.
0: Yes, Lord.
1: Say, we would have one Saka Woma. 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
2: amen
3: osrobosyo
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1: men so
0: be our party assist radish
1: Jesus
0: she fear her
1: Jesus
0: radish
1: Jesus
0: she come be bon come
1: Jesus
0: radish she
1: come
0: radish she come in fire radish she bring me to
1: Jesus hand ya
0: who are she who are she
1: amen
0: who are she
1: amen
0: tell you we in it to brand
1: yes
0: and then so brand be
1: Jesus
0: Our Jesus Christ,
1: Abayanda,
0: Me and Kamika Sepa.
1: Amen.

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0: Asempa anope nyankopo nhyrawo. 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On your case here, last 2 weeks, you know, a shabby be a war. 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Mpato ukwa ube adichi na di sanwi webi sanwi sansemwi. We live our life, say we have nowhere to go. Mama, daddy, ye wo baby kowate. Enti bisanwi say, what can you do? What can you do? Okay, John 3:16 is a scripture. Akola ya wo nene, kwa ubi sana. My boss, I say I'm doing the lesson in our US, which I'm Bruce and Ope Nyango Point Shrao. But the question and Ope, you know, made him mau. My soul, my boss, me Bibia, say, Bisa, I won't say, Ube, ye day, what can you do to inherit eternity? And the answer is John 3:16. I say, for God so loved the world that he gave his only begotten son, that whosoever believeth in him will not perish. So the answer is, you must believe in him, which is the Lord Jesus Christ, and accept him as your Lord and personal Savior. And Nicodemus echo owura Yesu nchen no obisane se papa enti meye den na menya da enkwa. You must understand what eternity life means. You must understand what life or eternity is. Who can John chapter 17 verse 3 now? Or see, and this is life. And this is life eternal, that they might know thee, the only true God, and Jesus Christ, whom thou hast sent. And this is life eternal. And this is life eternal, that they might know thee, the only true God, and Jesus Christ, whom thou hast sent. You must understand that Jesus Christ is the only way, that when you believe, when you trust in him, you have eternal life. Also, Emao Akwaba.
1: Yo, Mida Sipa.
0: Wezo.
1: Yo,
0: Made Kukui. The question that on the table we are asking ourselves, yes. What can I do to inherit eternity?
1: Very, very important. Mini ano. Yenina asasiwe. We do business for a profit.
0: Sure.
1: So we are Christonia. You follow God, we are Christonia. You need something called a profit, a benefit. You kwa sorry say one day you are that ends it.
0: Obi kwa sorry say you are na ye see no.
1: No.
0: Obi kwa sorry say asemtu na na ya be jano.
1: Uh-huh.
0: If that is your motive, if no. That is your priority, please you must change.
1: Sorry, because you're quite sorry with the aims, a radiadom, a radiba, the end of this world. No,
0: we'll have eternity.
1: Eternity. Quite very, very, very important.
0: About your suit, Namimbrem.
1: Yes, so are you cool? Yeah, that radia say, Papa. And you look very handsome.
0: Thank you.
1: Nyamijuman, when you do with your heart, you know, the Lord will bless you. The Lord will bless you. So this morning, we are looking at something in Matthew chapter 19, verse 16. Matthew chapter 19, verse 16. Some disciples were asking Jesus Christ some basic question. He said, Master, what good things shall I do that I may have eternal life? And you're very, very practical. We are Christian, no cause sorrow to jump. We are preacher. We are Nyamiba. Won't be sad. This basic questioner. Then that means, say, your commitment level, no, we need some push. Because we are Christian, what can I do to inherit internal life? We are very, very important. Okojuma Bia, ask yourself, in fact, what will I gain from this business? So this was a question a young man asked Jesus Christ. Berma, be obeyed, Jesus said. It is one of the most important questions any human being can ask. And I mean, I'm a Seventh-day Adventist minister. Your attendance near heavy. But the question in my heart is, individually, what can I do to inherit eternal life? So the young man was religious. He was interested in eternal life. And he wanted to know what he needed to do to obtain it. Minya, there are some say, you don't go to church, maybe during Christmas, 31st, and never call. Then the rest of life, you go through all. Per African culture, when we were growing, our African culture demands that you have a high priest, you have a priest there, and that ends it. You go and come, you live your life anyhow. At the end, no, you overcome Bible. Then you assume, say, you are fine. No, it is very important that day by day, no, you ask this question. We call it evaluation question, an introspection. You look back into your own life. What can I do to her internal lives? And say, yet, after Jesus spoke to him, he went away sorrowfully because he was unwilling to surrender everything that stood between him and God. There are some certain situations, some day by day, you have to check. So is that something blocking me? Is that something that is creating barrier between me and Nyankopom? Yes, sir. You have to ask God for forgiveness. Another way to say obey Nyamiba, to understand how to obtain eternal life, is surrender. You surrender all to God. I'm told, say, okowa, or there's a battle in between a nation or whatever. For a peaceful deal, say, one will surrender. We Nyamiba, the best way to be a successful someone to inherit eternal life is to surrender your will to God. So today, many Ghanaians attend church, pay tithes and offering, participate in church activities, hold leadership positions, and even preach the gospel. Yet the question remains, are we merely practicing Christianity? Or we say, Miss me a member of so and so church. Is that the case? Or are we genuinely preparing for internal life with Jesus Christ? Ask this question, ask your husband. Bisaunia no closer to you, say, are you really genuinely preparing for internal life? Say, from the perspective of the church, most churches, we teach the Bible. Our teachings are based on the scripture. But let us examine the practical steps that we can take in Ghana. But first, accept Jesus Christ as your personal Savior and Lord. Dabia. Bisaradi say, I give my life to you. And genuinely, when people say, especially in Ghana, those who are doing the same thing, they've accepted Jesus Christ their whole life. I say, Radi, I'll surrender to you. Are you one of them? If you are, congratulations, Radi Shaw. That's the best way to be someone ready to be or to obtain eternal life. Accept Jesus Christ as your personal Savior and Lord. John chapter 3, verse 16. where the scripture gave us some evidence.
2: That is what I read.
1: Yes, yeah. That's beautiful. The Holy Spirit is working. Said, Nyami,
2: for God
1: loves
2: that He gave.
1: He gave His only begotten son. Do you know something? God has only one son, and that son is a missionary. Jesus Christ. He came to save. God gave Him so that so we can gain what? Internal life. And when you read John chapter 14, verse 6. And Acts chapter 4 verse 12. All these are talking, mention issue or something towards internal life. So the first steps, internal life is not becoming a church member. It is accepting Jesus Christ as your personal Savior and Lord. This morning, may hear phone calls. Catch them and tell us, say, how you are accepting the Lord, how you are behaving or living to obtain internal life. Say, I am the way, the truth, and the life. No man come unto the Father but by me. John chapter 14, verse 16. Obey me back to accept Jesus Christ, to inherit eternal life there. Give your life to Christ. Accept Him. Ready, sure, Papa, Papa. Accept Him. Believe in Him. The miracle is going to happen to your life. It is very, very, very, very important. This morning, Jesus said, do not depend on your father's or mother's Christianity to save you. So me papa yourself for my media elder eh ya sorry penny so by all means moko heaven
2: Dabi
1: eh ya won kwa you
2: no grant you
1: kra you and your God. Said do not depend on your position as an elder, pastor, deacon or church officer. So media is same ya sorry secretary there radio dom. No personal assessment, introspection, Dabia, check your lifestyle, live, make sure book be with the title Biblical Sex Education. In that book, I think chapter 5, describing some of the challenging Christian face today, some practice what we call cohabitations. Oh, warrior, you and your partner, you are sleeping. Waiting in will not help your salvation. Will not help your salvation. Cohabitation. Very, very bad. We are young man who practice issues, gay and those things will not help you to inherit internal life. Who practicing masturbation as a young person, when you know they will not help you. They will not help you. Taking some kind of drinks, be that is alcoholic, that will not help the body. You are not helping yourself to obtain internal life. It is very, very, very important. Do not depend on your church position. Me a pastor. Me a dick, me a dickness. Ah, what's this? You overlap. You have crossover. No. Do not depend on your financial contribution to the church. So, sorry, we're a financial muscle. Yeah, kasa, fine. So, for we have how to surrender to me. No. Who contributes sika bebre, cannot give you the power to inherit unless you accept the Lord Jesus Christ. Your personal surrender, your life to Jesus Christ is a key. Many anom, your cup and down, a we are an ajo. All that can make us a be a nipa nyami bapa is to accept the Lord Jesus Christ. You may be the son or daughter of a respected pastor and still need your own relationship with Jesus Christ. Yeah, very important. Papa, high priest be your Bible. Where Samuel grew up, Eli. You know the story about him. Why are dear papa was through me, but look at his sons mess up. So
2: Samuel also
1: grew up in that house.
2: And his children also misbehave.
1: Because sometimes papa yina empire.
2: Eh, serious.
1: Yeah, very important. But when you check a leadership training and skills, you know, suddenly you're focusing more on people than our home.
2: Yeah.
1: Very important.
2: We are doing this in a good pastor. They say your first church
1: is your home.
2: It's your home.
1: Your central church
2: is your home.
1: Yes.
2: So the family need Jesus.
1: Yeah, need Jesus.
2: The family needs salvation. They need eternity.
1: Yeah.
2: So if you are not able to lead the family to heaven, then you are leading other
1: people.
2: You have failed.
1: Yes. There was a testimony be about one pastor. Said, upon one day, then the church members will be Baba dear than say, we're a good pastor. At the end, he said, the daughter stood up and said, good pastor to the church,
2: but
1: bad,
2: not
1: bad,
2: to,
1: bad not to pastor the family. To the family.
2: Oh, it happens a lot.
1: I pray, say, you know, this morning we offer guilty as ministers of the gospel. And no one can preach you with energy. Then you are quiet. You see your partners as your enemies in the house, in your cry. It's very, very important. And so some practical action. Every morning, pray, Lord Jesus, accept. I accept you as my Savior and Lord. Forgive my sin. Take control of my life. And teach me to live according to your will. So that be early morning. Sorry, Anopa, sorry. Now what you are doing? Sorry, Bompire. But already say, I'm for you. Accept me. He said, do not merely belong to a church. Belong to Jesus. So me, sorry. Apostolic.
2: Yeah.
1: A few days ago, I met one young guy. Very good, very intelligent. But me fear to do something. So I said, what's your name? Apostolic. I said, wow. So this one called Baba me fear, I think around 2 o'clock in the afternoon. So me call apostolic. So apostolic there is my boss church. Oh, sorry.
2: Apostolic.
1: So we're apostolic there. Powerful. Apostolic spirit, right? Now, another key area we look at last 2 weeks and say repentance is very, very important. Repent of your sin and confess them to God. That will make you say obey a nipa. You are on the path to inherit internal life. Internal life, what is it in the tree? How do you call it?
2: Internal life is a da enkwa.
1: So when you repent, I think there's a popular musician in Ghana say repent.
2: Joy's blessing.
1: Joy's blessing. Madam, God bless you for blessing. That song is very, very good. I say there's some portion that I like. Repent. I think to inherit internal kokonsa is also not good to practice. And you cry. So when you read Proverbs or Acts chapter 3, verse 19, 1 John 1, 19, they were talking about confessing, repent. And the Proverbs chapter 28, verse 13 says, if you don't confess your sin, you're never going to prosper. When you body, there be a catch a raise me a bonnie for fetch me. And then repent, change from that direction.
2: Un say you can sinner na yinna dwino akoye to say somebody who sleep with
1: people,
2: fornication,
1: adultery,
2: but they are little things
1: little sin,
2: and before God only boni kesi no only boni ketu
1: no
2: boni bia no eye boni as long as eye boni no eye boni and then eye de bia ni esre rade say even your thoughts the way you talk
1: your action
2: eye boni and then I would dream for unia and then I would who dream for Unia no? Who say Unia ne Kosroa? Ne yoya. It's a sin.
1: Yeah, Bonnie Pao.
2: Who say Unia Akoto washatari for Frogra? Na you envy.
1: Envy.
2: Eye Bonnie. So there are certain things na yehu. But a di enya.
1: Yeah.
2: So this morning, who say who share the life of Nicodemus?
1: Yeah, Nicodemus.
2: Oh, see, all these things. Maye.
1: Yeah.
2: Medisu. But Onyankopon Christ can be bitch and say. Any answer na ubenya dankwan jise ya wo awfofro.
1: Yeah.
2: Unless you have been born again.
1: That means you are willing to seek or to inherit the kingdom of God through re-baptism or baptism. Yes, you need it. Amen. Very important, Minia. My sister is very, very important.
2: Circumcise your heart
1: and your whole body. Then be bare bare. You sleep and wake up peacefully. Because nipa be brave, they cannot see the light. Only you have to hide in the dark. Because sometimes what life will take you through if you are not careful. Very, very important. Very, very bad. Okay, so Papa. In our relationship with our partners, whatever we do, we must learn, said, marriage must lead us to gain internal life in Christ. So, your challenge or her, we need to ask God to help us. So, as church leaders, members of your church, don't use authority to manipulate, to do things anyhow. Remember, in our heart, we are seeking internal life. So we need to encourage others to push the agenda forward. This morning you are saying that accept salvation by grace through faith, not by good works alone. So me there since I say, sorry dear, I've gained a salvation. No. You gain salvation through obedience, through commitment with the Lord. Okay, Ephesians chapter 2, verse 8-9. Declares, for by grace are ye saved through faith, and not of yourself. It is a gift of God, not of works. Lest or let anyone or any man should boast about it. It's just Adam Kwa that has brought you this far. Remember the distinction between salvation and the life that follow salvation. We do not obey God to purchase internal life. We obey Him because we have received His grace and love. Meaning, being a member of the church, Adam, Yesu Adam Kwa, and you walk, and you say, Nipa be, because of your influence that you have reached there. So seek internal life. It is very, very, very important. The Lord should give you life, strength, so that you can do His work. This one, I want to hear you on phone call. Talk to me. Tell us, how are you living your Christian life? How is obedient to God? Are you keeping the commandment of God? I said, obey God's commandments out of love. Do we say, already I'm doing this for you and I'm living for you. Say, if you love me, keep my commandments. It's very, very important. John 14, 15. If you love me, keep my commandment. When you do this one, you are seeking internal life. That be our joining in your brain is on the Lord Jesus Christ. It is very important. I pray this morning, sir, at least if God is selecting one of the faithful few today, may your name be part of it. May your home, may your life be part of it. Papa, you want nipa kesi kesi be your Bible, who have, by God's grace, seek internal life, and they draw their family also closer to it. Mm. One practical example near Job. Okay, Job, he said, early morning, he gathered his children and pray, and say, ready, mi ba biya wa boni biya, fache. Fache no. And then Bible also say, he sacrificed for them, bompai. So you're a Christian, your home and your children, your family might be people who are in that line of trying to inherit the kingdom of God. Another practical man also has seven yamipa in the Bible with his family, Joshua.
3: Joshua,
1: he was like an errand boy for Moses. Radiadom, the grace of God has reached his heart. And the question is, 3 days ago I was doing a presentation business, why Joshua and Caleb? Why not so and so and so and so? But life, Abrabo, if you sit alone without being connected and directed by the Holy Spirit to move with some people, you can never achieve certain things. Minya, obligation, say you may have the certificate, degree, but you need somebody to lead you.
3: Jesus Christ, the Savior.
1: The Savior.
3: When he get to the riverside,
1: yeah,
3: without Peter,
1: yeah,
3: he couldn't have the boat.
1: No. Peter was there as a fisherman.
3: And
1: even Yesu Basa Sewe, he is as divine, supreme, but he worked with people. Yes.
3: He was connected.
1: You are connected through people.
3: Angasanka, Oye Savior, no. Angoba no ope biania na ba. Ope we are now.
1: Oh yeah.
3: But Oye example atre and say in life, life in this. So that is why this morning we are here telling you that you need Jesus.
1: You need Jesus. You need to accept Jesus Christ. That is a sign that you are seeking internal life. How can I inherit internal life? It's very, very important.
3: Abusian, ni aye catch on and say, please do not harden your heart. Do not harden your heart. Please. I said, do not what?
1: Harden your heart.
3: Sometimes no messages need be when you are preaching. People take it is something
1: common. Oh, practical, simple.
3: I've been hearing. Please. As some na hear the mouth, sumuye. Ask yourself wherever you are, who tea and no baby sounds. Kwabna akrofi. Me
1: someone
3: then na menya da enkwa.
1: What can I do?
3: It's a big question.
1: Yes.
3: Ain't you say enne Otnamba. Are you saved?
1: Are you saved? That's the question. So ready, yeah, bompa is a bonny beer for chair.
3: Se ukoda.
1: All those listen to us.
3: Se ukoda won. Na de chinwa. Then God has given you another second chance.
1: Second chance to repent. Repent. Yes.
3: Boni suna womnu, please. Fimu. Obuwa nene yere ne wo. But di biana ofa oba fufro. Ewo banet. Mama, daddy, please. In sembi we wa ye can you not buy it. But a bebwa me paucho sisan fi says you always be at one corner doing masturbation
1: in your cra
3: doing lesbianism
1: and no work sorry
3: who ejumemu jam who ejumemu no ko ejumenimu no we accountant also I had here yeah ye the way account please
1: Enye kra.
3: Yentwin ye ho fi ho. Misrel.
1: So,
3: you see there are some messages it will not sweet you.
1: No. But that's the one that will heal you.
3: The medicine that sweet you heals.
1: Never heals. It creates problem rather.
3: Problems.
1: But the bitter ones, you take it.
3: Just imagine you are suffering from malaria and you go to the hospital and the doctor give you champagne, and Fanta.
1: No, it will not heal. No. I may increase the sugar level rather. But when he give you the low nuts,
3: very bitter.
1: Bitter.
3: A boy cry, Becca Chow say, don't swallow it,
1: no,
3: chew it. So there are some messages you need to chew it.
1: Chew it at a bitter way.
3: At a bitter way.
1: My brother.
3: And when you chew it, it brings salvation.
1: Where you are sleeping right now with somebody's wife or doing something this week and require enjoyment.
3: No.
1: Many have done this, but they end up with nothing. Solomon could have been there, whatever. So very important. Now, what are some of the practical ways to understand? Say, Oba says to yourself, oh, yes, indeed, I'm doing or practicing the internal life, the practice. One, you consider the Ten Commandments of God. You say, thou shalt have no other gods. So when you mean to inherit internal life, no drop any other. No.
3: You see,
1: no.
3: When we said other gods, one share what dream, be co baby case here, can be there. Say, you enter into a shrine and bow down.
1: No.
3: There are certain things.
1: Certain things. Say, do not place
3: your phone.
1: Your phone. God. That's it. Those are the things which I say. Do not place money, power, relationship, spiritual object or personal ambitious above God. You understand? This position, I need it. So go anywhere. No.
3: Maneuver.
1: Okay, you destroy your brother and take his position. And yeah, crack. Even yesterday I was reading a book. It said anyone who look down on you, make you small, like when they see you, you don't matter.
3: It's a sin.
1: You do this, you can never inherit internal life. Oh, I have become a radio, Kasasempan 94.7. Somebody had to lie and destroy you. Such people can never inherit internal life. So, the Ten Commandments, number one, say, you shall have no other God. So, please drop it. Yes, Kadro and whatever, none of this will help you to gain. Number two, say, you shall have not make or worship idols. The idols, I say, worship God rather than trusting created objects or spiritual powers as substitute for him. No. Papa, sometimes, because some man will say, oh, yeah, Christian, but at his workplace, there's something, say, we are protecting the office. Or protecting. No. When you do all this, your inheritance, to inherit in kingdom of God, no. God is a jealous God. He doesn't want any competition. My dear friend, we need to pray together in case maybe somebody is encouraging to do any of this, it will not help. Look at the Ten Commandments, very, very important. And number three say, you shall not take God's name in vain. And when you read the Hebrew word, say, thou shall not mention the name of God anyhow. It said, me a Christian, and do you understand that one? You say you are a pastor, but thing that you do, no, is different from what a minister of God should do. we what do you call it, Christiani, how your appearance, you know, say treat God's name and your Christian profession with reverence and honesty. You know, sometimes who could be best, oh yeah, Christian, yeah, so far the respect is very high, and we need to consider this one. And when you look at the fourth one, say remember the Sabbath day and keep it holy. Mm. You know, you're quite sorry.
3: Sure.
1: If you are doing that one, make sure you do it to the glory of God
3: and do it
1: then
3: well.
1: Do it well. The way you say keep it, and then observe the day as the Lord requires. Then the next one, where all of us are feeling weak and guilty, assassinating, we grow up with our father, the discipline, but we don't respect or remember our fathers. We concentrate more on our mothers. You know, in the world now, you're celebrating Mother's Day more than Father's Day. It's to honor your father and mother so that you can live long. It's very, very important. Now we are in the Mumu age. If you cannot go to the village, send them Mumu, Fred. But we can stay here for days and years. Yes.
3: And even a pastor will tell you, your mother is
1: it's a witch.
3: Your father is
1: no,
3: this.
1: No, don't go to it. Don't do the any crack. It's no good. When you are sad, you are not practicing that internal life you want. Sorry, many people in the same church say we are being for we they don't talk to people. No.
3: And you honor your pastor
1: more than
3: honor
1: your husband,
3: your husband,
1: your wife.
3: It's no good.
1: It's no good. This morning somebody was sorry them, but sorry, after church, your husband didn't eat anything.
3: I was telling the church members that if you come to church and when you see me and you bow down, so pastor, praise God, then hallelujah, meradi, and you don't respect
1: your partner,
3: your partner,
1: your
3: please
1: wife, your
3: go,
1: husband,
3: back
1: go back
3: and learn and before you come.
1: You are not practicing, or you are not willing learning to inherit the kingdom of God, because we are Christian. Your environment, your surroundings should be peaceful. It should be lovely. And say, you shall not kill. Very well. Now, where that from our mouth? Mekasha said last time, we'll be framing. Say, pastor, order the man to me, pastor, man of God. Or we'll call now. I feel so weak. I feel so, I don't know. Strangely, sometimes words that we speak to people can kill.
3: Yeah.
1: It's very, very important. So please, if you want to practice the kingdom of God, you want to go to heaven there, learn not to kill people. The Ten Commandments will give us a reject violence and reject hatred. And the deliberate destructions to human life, you have to stop it. Very important.
3: Asempa 94.7. Please, we have 5 minutes. We are going to be afraid. Me name your own name, but please don't feel shy.
1: Yeah.
3: If you want to, you want us to lead you to Christ.
1: Yes.
3: We are here.
1: Very important.
3: To encourage you.
1: So the topic this morning, how shall I inherit eternal life?
3: 0546982158. 0546982158. 0546982158. Please call. We are waiting for your call.
1: Yes.
3: Na yindin komo. Me see a drua enyono ne sayare. Ebia and neno we expecti sanka. Yemeka prosperity. It is part of it, dear. Yeah. But and then when you miss him, I can't show say. And I ye bisa ye na me a misumi kase. Misumi kano. I asem bisa ye bisa ye na on say. Aso ye be ye day and I ye nyanda enkwa. Abrabona ye bono ye wo baby ko na ufiha o koin. Ufiha o koin. Tse baby amiti mi fiha mi kufi. But se ma yundu fiha. And he found a makeup. Yabo was no beer slow, but who a canipound send your city be a no be, but who waiting no and found out. What can you do to inherit eternal life? 0546982158. Uno iridao, Omano, Ebusiano, Mumbisa San Semwe. Ask yourself these questions. Ask yourself, and he say, Munna Koda. Now, Ebusheni nina ansoria. Where are you people going? 0546982158. Maybe Obefra, we are here to listen to your call.
1: That's
3: the Papa Yen summarizing.
1: Yes. So our regular caller, Mabel, We are waiting for you. Thank you. So, Papa, we're looking at the Ten Commandments number 7 and say, you shall not commit adultery. You shall not. But of late, it's becoming more and more. We check it, church history. It has been part of the system for years. Every city, everywhere, this kind of thing goes on. I'm sorry, your courtroom, we are singing a choir. But ability to control that sexual feeling, you know, terrible. We need to look at that. Shall not steal. We are stealing, it's everywhere now. A whole lot is going on. We are in a passover called heaven now. You want to go to heaven, you must check your life. You are not stealing. You shall not bear false witnesses. Now people write story, create things that you are not aware.
3: To destroy the person.
1: To destroy the person.
3: And yet, to destroy it. I don't know what you want to engage.
1: And yet, no, no, no. And yet,
3: good morning.
4: Good morning.
3: Mbacho ya frost ena kasefi infa. Okrasi sumu okrasi. Okay, mbacho ano pay it you. Your point, how did my yen ninkomo? Why? Your point from now, me no ninkomo. In same you are mean to me, bisawo phone or so online. Your point, my yen ninkomo. Why?
4: But you are not my
3: but yeah, baby, my sorry, wana. Oh, me, me walk as well. I'm apostolic. Ghana apostolic. Ena, me papa so called SD.
1: SD, me, me a Seventh Adventist minister.
4: Okay.
1: Yeah.
3: Inti nyami ba kuna e na yesuno. Ati inti ode e pon ama yin nkomo na ye nhwe one or two things be why.
4: Okay.
1: Na ma we sha be be what?
3: Okay. Why worry?
4: Ma worry dai me da 20 years ni ami. Ife ni worry ki
1: ma no. Oh, sorry.
3: Na o ma bebre.
4: O ma fine.
3: Wow, do the airport my in income. Why?
4: Okay.
3: Oh, it didn't be
4: Grace.
3: Okay, okay. Mate.
1: Mammy, dear, I'm sure what it
3: 0546982158.
1: Yes,
3: 0546982158. And you nipa be bringing in your hand of man. Nipa bakupe.
1: Yes.
3: Only one person.
1: Yes.
3: That we came.
1: That's it.
3: Because when Jesus Christ met the woman, the Samaritan woman
1: the
3: she
1: world,
3: was only one.
1: Only one.
3: He said, go.
1: And spread and the spread. Gospel. And
3: so
1: why
3: if one person sin. Go and yeah. spread the gospel. Yeah. It is not, honestly, sometimes, you know, Papa, oh, radio, no, so now, ABI, oh, your program, now, Obia, I'm free. I always say, like, people don't listen.
1: Yes.
3: A lot of people
1: listen.
3: But Obi Oha calling good morning. Hello no but your son frame maintain can why San frame maintain can 0546982158 Baba yes summarize
1: yes so your casa 10 commandment like a mirror.
3: Yeah.
1: So you're a Christian now. That you woke up, you stand by the mirror. No? It guide you.
3: It guide you. Good morning.
4: Good morning.
3: Mbacho dini kasefi. Mbacho in low radio no mami why? Low radio no. Me inti unhu or radio no so. Mbacho dini bio. Okay, Jemfi. Ah, Jempo. Esa mai kasi. But your channel tell me
4: uncle.
1: Amen.
4: Mama,
3: Mate, your point am I in come why?
1: Okay. All right. Ebe ye wati. Radishon. Yo. All right. So, Papa, as ye kasano, the Ten Commandments of God, like the template, like a footprint. Ubiya say like a pilot. It is a, the same training. So for in the Equatorial Apostolic Catholic, the same Bible, yeah. Your congregation, and what we teach. So the Ten Commandments shall not convert. We convert like envy people. So we do all kinds of things to cause destruction. And yet, when you are like that, you know, as a Christian, and you crack, crack, crack, we need to repent. The Ten Commandments are like mirror. Will tell you, oh, you are right, you are this one. So, minimum for you to inherit internal life. Let me say this one too. Any nipa bia no worry with children with a peaceful home or heaven. Individuals who have gone through life challenges or be accepting Jesus Christ as my personal savior, all of them will make it to heaven.
3: Mm.
1: So as I say, maybe if you lack certain areas of life, maybe another area, God will use it to help you. Anybody who be can hear, can see, God is ready to help you through. So this morning, we accepted the fact that the best way to inherit eternal life, and he said to accept the Lord Jesus Christ. With this one, a bear in Shrakesia pa, in Shrakesia. Nyami coupon Shamunina. This minimum OGD say, Nyami Beshra, somebody, but take this lesson into a practical use. Thank you. Thank you.
3: Yes. Thank you.
1: Papa, me da wa sepa.
3: Thank you. Yeah. Thank you. All right.

this morning yada nyankopo ase. The topic on this money discussion and say how can I inherit eternal life? You go heaven and your mass like ubia yenina, or it's not like a family name, family title. Say me midini Samuel Kokudagbato to all the dagbato. A individual. So this morning we want to thank you, say you joined us Sempa 94.7 to listen to Mawune Yirami. Yehuwa know me a trim vejume in your sumauto. This morning, I want to thank Ashama New Life District. And I share with the Asore Penny for a Kama Power Radisha Munina, Eda Titi, Eda Abeta J, the first elder for Ashama North, Eda Mwasi, with all the elders, Eda Ba, Eda Sapon, why your dear mommy say, you organize a Lord Supper, already did the Enra, a very successful, a beautiful choir, Radisha Mu singing band, why your dear. Then the software who helped me with the interpretation, the young elder there, I wanted to be a pastor, Riley Chop Munina, so I've been for Ashama North. And not really shy, I met the elders, Elder Thomas, and the two other elders in the community, 22, Riley Chop Munina. Then me papa, me boss, me elder Bakupe, Elder Aisin, and beautiful daughter who sang with the great. The King's Choir, Radisha Munina, Eda, and Oyere, Radisha Bibre, Eda Yisin. And our district secretary, Eda Jerry, Radisha Munina, Midam Mwasi, Enuna was successful. I didn't see the treasure yesterday. Sorry, I saw for Elder, Radisha, Eda Steven, wherever you are, we want to say the Lord bless you. And we are grateful to the Seventh Adventist Church community for a successful program yesterday. We had a lot of good programs across our churches. So, my boss, we are saying Yamishra. And I want to thank you especially to, I think you sent me a voice note. It really inspired me a lot. Brady Sharp. And thank you for your up and down business. You went far to attend a year in the same. Brady, I know you're back. Sometimes I envy you

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Yo, kasi empacho, shen yum na oko digital platform. You get it there, and your life will never be the same. God bless you. Nyamia Duma, 31st of this month, there's a big program coming on. Ayatuni, the endless praise, dab heaven.

021-7148. Don't miss this program because it's going to be blessed times. Na ninyi na no ye yet to say ye be raise fun. They are talking music and other equipment. So when you are coming and you miss your way, just call this number 0544-197-647. 0544-197-647. Don't miss this program.

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0: 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Let us say, oh, nina, no, Reverend Amua, Reverend Blessing. 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In fact, mu ye solid. Nyango ponchira the team ni nina, Reverend Blessing. God richly bless you and Reverend Amua. Yankopon shira muna nyami aduma yebe sign esia. I love you with the love of God. And that ye kwa sorry. If you are sorry by ye dear duania and kwain won. Nyankopon in shira munina. Oh yes Christo demo. Amen and amen. Papa second, now can be.
1: Yes, Menda, me prof, Professor Ohiniba Donyo. The Ohiniba Donyo University, the founder and the president. Meda, me papa, Reverend Professor Ohiniba Samuel Donyo. He is the founder and the president of the Ohiniba Donyo University College of Counseling Psychology. Oh yeah, this is Radia Dome. God has moved him to be a council member of the Ghana Psychology Council, very key principal person. Prof Nyamishro, no, I joined them for our part. I'm the part of the university council, so we had a beautiful meeting in Ra. And the new professor, Professor Nikwe, and his team, we want to thank you all for the successful meeting yesterday. All the council members, very, very important. Prof, God bless you and bless you and bless your wife, Timama Nancy.
0: Inshallah.
1: Please tell me why don't you do any counseling training to be a professional counselor. You have to go to Ohiniba Donyo College of College of Counseling. Very, very important.
0: Yes,
1: thank you.
0: Now, my sorry, Suno, me find chia kese we Emma Osof Mami Mabel Dogbeto. Osof Mami Mabel Dogbeto. Mama, I know people would see me, Mauna Yirao. In fact, with your kind heart, I love you so much. Nyangopo Nshirao. Oman kwa tinti, may you enjoy the fruit of your womb. You are blessed and highly, highly, highly, highly favored. God richly bless you and make you great in Jesus' mighty name. And F, Florence.
1: Let me reply. My only F. Radishra Bebre. I send invitations. Say, oh, let me boss. Over me fear no adenta. So you know, you didn't come up Bebre. We are getting closer to the Christmas.
0: Sure.
1: Over fear, but dear Ponchi Kakra. I salute you for the permission that be a me share me boss. And I get some inspiration. Mama Radishra. Oh, girls, I'm going to miss boys. So, ba. You better come over, pray. Come over, pray. What? Amen.
0: God bless you. I love you, Mr. Heta. God richly bless you. Yami Aduma Ebesensha. The name remains the same. Humble servant, Kwabena Nkrumah. God bless you. Yami Aduma Monday, Eyochina, 8 p.m. Meet me on TikTok Auditorium. And let's meet and talk about social life. And it will be a blessing. Masedie, anything. God richly bless you. Bye-bye. Yeah.

0: Kitchen. 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
1: Pastor, do you know that you are a great man?
2: Yes, I know I'm a great man.
1: Great people always do a great show. Do you know that?
2: Yeah, we do a great show.
1: Sometimes the words that you say, you know, it makes someone to smile every morning.
2: Wow.
1: But, you know, your voice, even when someone hears your voice, I think that a person smiles and being happy the whole day. You know, sometimes it is not about what you have in you, it is about what you come out with.
2: Oh, okay.
1: Yeah, the way you talk, if someone is in pain, if someone is thinking about something, if you have something or someone that the person cannot solve it, your voice makes someone feel good.
2: Thank you so much.
1: Yeah, I know that your mom who gave birth to you, I think that he has given birth to the great, to the whole world. Yeah.
2: Wow, thank you. Thank you.
3: Mr. Ogute, message bi aba your friend Grace Mensa or your social media lady will fear her. No, see me, Mr. Ogute, are you engaged?
4: Come on, son. No, maybe I'll pass. Different problem.
3: I hope that will be by line or so.
4: If you had money.
3: Okay.
5: Hey, kuwa mwambwatin.

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Bless God this morning for our five brothers. We are grateful. Child, please turn our Bibles to Romans chapter 11, verse 30. Romans chapter 11, verse 36. For through him and for him are all things. To him be glorified forever. Amen. I'll say it again. Romans chapter 11, verse 36. For from him and through him and for him are all things. To him be the glory forever. Amen. So wherever you are, just lift your voice, lift your heart, and begin to bless God. Make his holy name big. Thank him. He's been good. He's been kind. He's been faithful for all that he's done. Noah Kweku, Wachi Yado, and of course, Ife Grace, and the Yakuaduma, you want any Fishirani Dean, any Dean Kassi. In the next 4 minutes, it's all about worship. Fantron Trom, and the Kamfuni Dean, maybe I will be.

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0: Worship song on the Bible. I believe and I know that I've been blessed with this powerful worshiper. Omadi Abraham is still Asempa 94.7 Gospel Jam 12 BBR. What be the honey? Equamua Boatin. Fantastic morning and confirm. Papa Maestro Kwekuabe would see Jumadi and Yangupu in Shell. No, you can say, want to do another powerful song? If he a year redemption hall and then they call this one. Teacher Mapim. So enjoy this one.

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You can kind of the amount 0539 6464 79. You can come out. Yes, and so streaming live on TikTok. The account's name is Akuamu Abuate. You can also join us there and drop your messages there. You can kind of the amount. Repair one.

and Senko, the peculiar F4. Right after this song, get back in comments. It is their mom, Angel from Maya Fabra. It's a brand new one, a beautiful one. I feel and Senko, the peculiar Purple 4. And they call this one Ghana Coral High Life. So enjoy this one. Two fan message in my orbit media bar 0539 6464 79, in the form of a text message, WhatsApp, ever can kind in your now at your mouth. Which means they are far like, yeah, TikTok also. The name is Akua Mobuatin. Which means I join here or the audio message in your now. So I far ever can kind in your now, so at your mouth. So enjoy this one.

So on TikTok, I see a Agnes. I'm a Abuajua. Agnes Usu Abuajua. Fantastic morning going out to you. You're listening to us live. Hello, Vigens. I need to. God bless you for listening to us. And you for message in my orbit means to the Faho. If I can kind of you know the

So in the next 2 minutes, making comments, you need the amount. It's a rabbit for Pentecostal praise fee. I'm a global. In June for a message in my orbit media bar 0539 646479 0539 646479, through SMS or WhatsApp. You ever can kind in at the amount. You can also join us on TikTok. You can also send your messages there. You ever can come in next 2 minutes. I can come message in at the amount.

So I have a few of messages here. Let me quickly read them. When I do my shower, and then this one is from Efia Antad Gifty of Asempire FM. It says, thank you, Jesus, God, and Holy Spirit. Okay. We thank God for your life also. And Efia Gifty, and Rami, yes, I'm a best shower. Now, so home for. We'll be our home for. I'm a best shower. I've been going okay. I guess I want to. And then you're going to say, I want to be a

nyame abodie ho o se nyankopon sha bebre This one says a happy birthday to you, Christiana Afeni of the University of Ghana. May your birthday be a special one, and may all your heart desires come true in Jesus' name. Amen. Auntie Christiana Afeni, happy, happy, special birthday, and confirm out nyango punchra no nyo kasiye. Ewe Yesu dimu. Amen. This one says a belated birthday to you, Chef Rafiatu. May God bless you and keep you from your friends and family. Ain't belated birthday and confirm out Chef Rafiatu. Nyango poncha no nyo kasiye. Ewo Yesu dimu. Amen. And then this one says, kindly wish Mr. Kwejo Boateng Ajayi a blessed happy belated birthday with love from Trish, Papaya, and Iran. So happy belated birthday and confirm out Mr. Kwejo Boateng Ajayi. Nyango poncha no nyo kasiye. We're free. Aya Trish, Papaya, and Afi Iran. And then yesterday was one of our very own graduatee, Bella the All-Rounder. Congratulations to you, Bella the All-Rounder, the host of Girls Girl Show, Ladies Time, and of course, Odahoma Tso, for completing MTN Nova School of Africa, mini MBA certificate, Masters in Business Administration. Congratulations to you, Bella the All-Rounder. Nyango poncha no nyo kasiye. Mensuro. MBA, yeah, where we are, mini MBA. Me, I'm ahead of my ABB. And see, all bills on me. It's my head of my sword to out. And yeah, you be a. All right. Nyango poncha no nyo kasiye.

this one said, good morning, please. Can you kindly wish my lovely sister, Sarah Teria Buampong of the Church of Pentecost, Bohamud Assembly, UK, a glorious happy birthday from her sister. So happy, happy belated birthday and confirm out. Sister Sarah Teria, young boy, so I know you're a cassette. So, an belated birthday to you. Yesterday was my boss's birthday, Philip Osaibonsu. May the Lord continue to bless and keep you safe in Jesus' name. Amen. Obi Asgwa, Nyangu Ponsha, no nyo kasiye. And Rane Wawuda, Nyangu Ponsha, no nyo kasiye. And Mr. Mandy, na pati kasiye. And I was with you, and I ever joined you. Right after I could see, say. Yesterday was also your birthday. Happy belated birthday and confirm out. We are the host of Aduma Inwa on Adum 106.3. And of course, Pastor, I am my father's house, the living bread. And so, I will dance with you.

Eddie to you, Papa Maestro. 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Nyanku Boys are a biao. And you mark us a memoir, mean to me more. And to the whole fruit. I'm a head of May. But I'm signing out. I'm a million. Ain't you the kind to hear Patrick for me? No, what Kweku, watch ya drum. And our faith grace with a powerful worship. What's the answer to? I am a touch my pen, I feel redemption hope. I bongo melee, I feel Unasis and the river flow. What's the answer to another powerful alive feel? And Senku and the Petkulia. Out in background here, I'm a globe. Where is Pentecostal praise? Making way for something that I'm going to call from now to 8. But that's in person trying. Scoreboard, Beba, Ima, Professor A.K. Wallace, Bobby Stone, and all the sports pundits. Nothing. About 11, I say Scott. Say Scott. With that's in part praise in Superba. Nothing. I'm going to call 106.3. I'm going to call Bono. Sovereign Tabeba, Sovereign Teku Teku Beba, very two super 12 so. Kingdom Matters and Superba. And the next Assem Pastor from 8 a.m., 8 p.m. to 10 p.m. on Superba. I'm waiting at Kenina, at 12 so. I'm going to point in any moon chair. The work must be an onion for my own. All three moon. I'm going to get from and from my own. I will use amen. Papa Maestro. Nyanko points now. Maybe I'll tell you if you be a Nyanko points now. And you're not requesting any deal. A bad day, send me to me. Abo. And what you do to me, a muluma, a bad day, pa. And that's why I go to Sunday one. Indeed, during the week, you know, my pen, you may be in my boluma. Nyanko points now. Oh, my son, meet you. I hear you here. And I feel quite cooling out. It's your money. Nyanko points now. Oh, you see, amen. We didn't come about in a mouth. I live in the hands of Bernard Amankwa.

no pay me more. Chid the bass and pan at 4.7. Juma dia would tell you to need a simple sanctuary. A bound chunk was here, the beer born on soap, pepper penny, a dash, so. On your mission, so do a feeding at 4.7. An open jacket saying, come on, Mr. Kwesi Chum, baby, be a wobia. A being come on, Mr. Kenan San. A being come on, Abu, the general. A being come on, Mr. Sammy Renchi. Obi, oh my. Obia. An open jacket saying, come on. Mr. Kwesi Dakum. The Sea of Innolink. Baby Bia will be on a pain check and come on, Mr. Animal. Ashon.

Mama Mabel, or Tema Committee 10. Michelle, Bibia, Obiano Pay. I would say a Sempa 94.7. And check your back of fixing the man behind Ghana.

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1: Last week, you can be about say, Yankai, baby, I'll free Obi awa boa o ne ade entwa mani pani hu ansana people will not cross the road. 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Integrity. Let's go into the word. The word of God. Let's go into the word. Proverbs 13 verse 20. And it reads, he who walks with the wise will be wise, but the companion of fools will suffer harm. He who walks with the wise will be wise, but the companion of fools will suffer harm. And yasafo ni yasafo etu na mo Bible su be hu nyansa na emomo ni ajimi fo su jimi enante a obenya jimi na jimi ne e de ahwe ne e bro ene beba so. Integrity. Let's go. Okay, in the book of Genesis, it talks about Jacob and his uncle. Oh, odot mi mani pe jimi. 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Yes. 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Aya na. Odo. Jacob saw a woman and he wanted to marry. And now ne uncle ne tna ye asisi. Changing the wages. No assistant, no, I say. I fed you, baby. And Jacob said, okay, master, me cry. No, I don't want you to pay me. What the mwana yenye no? The sports, baby, mu yebe say, we be what the befa we miss me far we. And Jacob said something, and that is what I want us to deliberate on. Me mfa. A B and two young quarter gym near Fanya Juma Sanya say. Jacob says something in Genesis 30, verse 35. And he said, and my honesty will testify for me in the future. Whenever you check on the wages you have to pay me, my honesty will testify for me. My honesty. Can you say this? Ubetimi aka we afa ho say me no credit. My honesty would testify for me. Oh. It drew me be near Kai when the word integrity became synonymous in Ghana's politics, probity, accountability, and the man that brought probity, accountability, and all the communities of it, his trump card was integrity. And then, may so rest in peace. But I'm just talking about the word integrity. What does integrity mean? Integrity means having a strong principle, having a strong principles and refusing to change them. Even when no one is watching, that is integrity. Having a strong moral principles and refusing to change them, even when no one is watching, it comes from the word, the Latin word. The integrity in Latin means whole or complete. That is how it is. So Jacob said, my honesty will speak for me. My integrity will speak for me. You can accuse me of anything, but taking something from you, no. Integrity is out of our politics today. We don't have principles. We don't have principles anymore. Or even if we have, we frown on it when pressure comes. As a nation called Ghana, do we have principles? Do we have principles? That day where they can say, won't mean fun Ghana near him. Says my honesty will testify for me. It mika. So papa we dear dabi. Which my accusing of Bibia. But we dear. Onye. Hey, on my way. And now this answer mnu wake up for money so. The moment people are able to suggest to you, to say Ghana, ni abani akacho say trumu trumu j tum. The moment people can suggest to you that my no, you're saying it means say among us our principles now no a gap in our life no what to nejem enti they can suggest to you. Why can't they go to the Arab countries and say, oh, munji trumu trumuntum now yeah mamu say anything? Because it will not enter my dream, because they know that these people, what they call cry, why who could suggest any cry, why she ya o mafia. And the moment people are able to suggest some things to you, no man will say you have a tendency to compromise. Oh my Ghana, you see. Munji trumu trumu ntum. Manji antumwa. Ya mama gwa nini. Ne yeti hon. Ye wunye ye nye. Ye se oh ya pasi. Wezi si ye mpasi ye. En yeti hon. Because we don't have a mind of our own. Ye ni to me no. And what they know, the capacity is not there. Ye said, ye done it, you say, a pampantre, and ye denam, ye desre, ye di. Inti, anybody can suggest to you. Oh, moral honesty. Do we have the moral honesty? Jacob said, my honesty will speak for me. When you are accused, leave it to time and say, my honesty will speak for me. Partner, yes, here you were free. Leave it to time. Your honesty will speak for you. Yes. Was dear tenacity, near plotty, near you say, don't worry. Leave it to time. Jaima emre. Emre. Unukre die. And you prepare ya. Be speak ya ma. Hey, emre. Ayemre. And the book of Psalms. The book of Psalms, Psalm 25, verse 21. And I read, he say, may my integrity and my uprightness protect me. Because my hope, Lord my God, is in you. When you are in the Lord, your integrity becomes high. Integrity and uprightness protect me. May my integrity, oh God, and uprightness protect me, because my hope, oh Lord, is in you. When your hope is in the Lord, integrity and uprightness will preserve you, it will protect you from the snare of the fowler, from the plottings of the opposition, from the plottings of government, from the plottings of whoever. Integrity will protect you. The moral honesty is consistently choosing to be truthful, fair, and responsible without hypocrisy. 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Integrity. It's a kind dumb come. People defended the gospel. It is believed that Isaiah was sawed into two by defending the gospel of Jesus Christ. Ene, sikanti, no kre, aso, chese, nipenti min kano kre, sani etie. Let integrity and uprightness preserve my soul, O Lord, because my hope is in you. No man, may your faith be anchored in Jesus Christ. When your faith is anchored in Jesus Christ, hey, you will fear no evil. They will throw it at you. But your hope is in the Lord. Because your hope is in the Lord, He will protect you. And so, this morning, I came to tell you, men, so, do not fear. Men, so, men, mohun. Me mohu. Me say, me mohu. No matter what. Me mohu. Let integrity and uprightness preserve you. Ah. May God, who is able to do far more we can ever ask or think of, according to the power that worketh in us, be all the glory, honor, and praise. Oh, Father, in the name of Jesus, this morning I pray with anyone listening to us, Lord, in the name of Jesus, send a busia ni bia kuchan kontompo, ne papa bi akudi atansi kurumu, ne de oyeni bi abao moswa. Papa, and obey. Let the blood speak on their behalf and our behalf in the name of Jesus. Ah, hypocrisy in its highest order. May it be raised from our nation in the name of Jesus. Help us to stand for the truth and nothing but the truth in the name of Jesus. Oh Jesus, help us, Lord. Erade boye na huye mobo ewo wudimu ni abompae ejidifo nka se amen me pacho obetimi afre 0539 64 64 79 0539 64 64 79 Onyami Shaw so do a fidian it was in Panadi 4.7 Obetmi Afre now so Odewa Jinche Aba. It is well with our souls. 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Ebo non so pepe. Near the Ashishesso. Onyami shall so do a fidian at 94.7.

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1: Me das, JB Asalaja. 0539 0539 64 6479. Hello,
2: Papa,
1: matching. Yeah, me don't for what you're saying.
2: Already, I don't.
1: It's
2: him one of pay.
1: I'm sorry, say at the mention of the name Jesus, every knee will bow. Until I know no name here. Ni baby, ni so bolum, ni enchinim. Ye Jesus, ene sa yare. Until I no pay ye di GDA, ebe G to me every nyanku ponho.
2: Amen.
1: Na wa yena ngwa juma o ma brabum.
2: Amen.
1: Enti me pacho. Who on so I won no man kasa? And so on chances,
2: yeah.
1: Patch of fun soon, and I yen use you as a point of contact. Yen string yam yam hoarding. Na ye yen fed yen yammy to me by yamas, yeah.
2: Yes, I tell what I see.
1: And your problem with the fans are too soon near Mompai. And no pet. And when we be a womb, and yea, a bibia. And you won't so. It's your mompire. Father, in the name of Jesus, I lift your daughter and the husband into thy hands. This water that they hold, we use it as a point of contact. We use it as a virtue of your power. We use it as an extension of your grace. We use it as an extension of the blood. We use it as an extension of your power. And as they drink this water, I pray in the name of Jesus, may it flush out any disease, anything that has gone wrong in their bodies, in the name of Jesus. I command sickness to be gone now in the name of Jesus.
2: Amen.
1: From the crown of their heads to the soles of their feet, I pray in the name of Jesus. We break every yoke in the name of Jesus. May grace speak for you in the name of Jesus. May integrity speak for you in the name of Jesus. May healing speak for you in the name of Jesus. Father, in the name of Jesus, your word says, oh God, in our weakness, your strength is made perfect. May you perfect every weakness in their body right now. In the name of Jesus,
2: amen.
1: We seal this with the blood of Jesus.
2: Interesting.
1: May blood speak for you.
2: Amen.
1: Holy Spirit, in the realm of the Spirit, the Bible says there is no distance. Therefore, may you touch them now.
2: Amen.
1: In Jesus' name. We thank you, Father.
2: Amen.
1: For healing them in Jesus' name. Amen.
2: Amen. Amen.
1: It is well.
2: Amen.
1: Go and give your testimony to the glory of God, eh? Nyamishao. Oshao Supa Bibri. Okay. Bye bye.
2: Bye
1: bye. 0539 64 6479. 0539 64 6479. Ahaya Sempa 94.7. Jumedia with the Atunidia Sempa Sanctuary. Miami did Jumedia with Chami from a Reverend Bernard Amankwa. Onyami Shrasa only made a shame one of pay. Which me for 0539 64 6479. Hello.
3: Good morning.
1: Good morning, sir.
3: Ano
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0: your friend me and you feel police me castle free castle millennial city.
1: Yes, I feel police.
0: Yeah, I'm say you're paying for more how much years. So some come on integrity. Can you say you pay? Integrity on what and what can say, same you say. When to me and yet instead of catching any pass, oh me power show, because may you see me to me. And now say you need integrity in tea. Pay my aqua could do. If you're not pay, what topic here would teach you can best say you may have one next week. My beam. No, my MCAD is near pa and integrity. Papa, you miss Rapa.
1: Oh, Shrau, super. He fear police at the end of 0539 64 64 79 0539 64 64 79 Okay. Oh, hello. Hey, hello.
2: Hello.
1: Yes, sir.
2: Good morning.
1: Good morning.
2: That the material was seminar. I seminar to my kumaso.
1: What
2: the assembly? I'm when I'm a good master from my friend, you may be. I am a case of green biaqua.
1: Yes.
2: And send me look also. I wanted to make you so ha. I am the asso. And they say, oh, be a way you are down for. Never to my best office in a yaka.
1: Oh.
2: And yet,
1: ma abochire abojochire ene emre okay. Emre ebe yi wo yire afrim emre just small time ebe yi ne afrim no kure bia ewo mu bia no ebe daddy ewo yesu din mu
2: that's my daddy
1: ya mishra
2: amen.
1: My number pad ayana aye din because we dey ye be kasa wa che o why Mr. Okay nya Mr. Yeah 0539 64 64 79 higher Asempa 94.7 Minyan sports for no umbeba and then abetwaso 0539 64 64 79 higher Asempa 94.7 Hello.
3: Hello, Shofo. Good morning.
1: Good morning.
3: Oh, so Pacho, no problem. I came in and passed me the children.
1: Pacho, meet ye.
3: Shofo, Pacho, make a few way. Yeah, me a business man. Make a few way. I can't quite now. Shofo, Mimbo. January.
1: Mfasudie baako e wo ho ne se nyankopon be bo wa juma ho ban so Mr. Bomodin o dey just take your tight na bom pa ye guso na fako na kwakotu your tight nyame bedum bibia be sesa ba me bom pa ya ma so mfa kwoshe obi a why Yes, it's part of the thing. When you do it, God is mandated to protect. So let's pray.
3: Emmanuel.
1: Okay. Emmanuel, delay in the end.
3: Matrix.
1: Okay. Let's pray. Father, in the name of Jesus, I lift your son Emmanuel into thy hands, O God. I pray in the name of Jesus. From today, may there be a turnaround. May heavens be open unto him.
3: Amen.
1: May you bring new customers. May you bring new people that will help him.
3: Amen.
1: Reach to the next level.
3: Amen.
1: In the name of Jesus.
3: Amen.
1: I pray, Father, that he will align to your principles.
3: Amen.
1: In the mighty name of Jesus. Amen.
3: Amen.
1: It is done, bro. There will be a turnaround.
3: Amen.
1: Okay. Bye bye. My family last call, I'm not here. 0539 6464 79. 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Hello.
4: Hello.
1: Yes, sir.
4: What's up, Martin?
1: Yeah, uncle.
4: Na ye mpeni mfo mudi yesu wamae uwe mudi nukwani hapa yama na nukwana asa sabi yema yebe su Ghana haa wafasa ya Ghana no
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4: 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So, I'm gonna say, yeah, Brett. Now, what that woman did not send it to him, I said, we would not be doing to my mother, who Ghana, woman Dimitri. Oh, there's this information center about Ghana, Hano, a boy and my womb crash. The mother who much better, 334, no more so, no book, no one did this. Ah, what for? You only 4 years, every room upon the door simple word given. What?
1: Medassi, Yamishal, higher some panel 4.7. Pacho, the Pacho, and I made the busy. Now, my German, my mini ass post for Nana, I'm on the Niaka abetwao so okay, I'm if I want. Hello. Hello.
5: Hello.
1: Yes, madam.
5: Praise the Lord.
1: Hallelujah. Amen.
5: But your friend Dina.
1: Auntie Dina, Yankasa.
5: What's the name? Toma Kuma Sota. Yankupo and Shirao baby.
1: Amen.
5: A soft phone or more ban, say, saying, O mushe you, O moody, shame. Add you, we. Yeah, program, say, I am not sending for a last and you for a bino. Some more catch them with you, and a shame. O friend, me also, maybe, Catherine,
1: oh, won't you mean, and you will cut a ninja, Missy Shenum.
5: A whoop, but shame.
1: So yes, I was saying, I am a brand, my swear, yeho. 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
1: Se a quantum wisdom, ye can you nim na wan kubia na yeos atisem and oma bebri na gana dishen nemu won conformance the outia wani beji and it your rebehu.
2: Yo cry yum, yasi slow at all a year 20 inches. 3 days yet be way a year grow. 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
1: Anything, Tiabuchenko, Akwa Mankwa, Akuntejo, Eddie Bro Wasempa, 94.7 FM. So,
3: you do remember that I say, you know, woman on it. You almost see a cracker. You almost will know. Yes, you are here. You need Nasia. You are Kabum.
4: Memory Debia, a bonusia, a Pemusia, a question of what a change in your home, our approach, said the Akuhu, any diabe drufi, the Yahu, near her, the Ye, near the Abba, the Enyano, and you can say,
3: yeah, yes, I. Abrochin come on a dim tintim pa.
1: Yabere no ma hudua. 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
8: patabare vimanya ku
9: wado

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1: What happens when Ghana's brightest young minds go head-to-head? 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This is strategy. This is confidence. This is the challenge of knowing when to think, when to act, and when to make the right call. The future belongs to those who are ready for it. And the next generation of investors is already making its move. National Investment Quiz. 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

0: Gaming Commission of Ghana ajin gratuity atum.
1: Contestants ni na die so ye bako. Samu beye the next big voice for radio so. Na si track and kone diomu jine muso mu nchira mu bobrea. E honi yepi hu hu is who. When is the next assembly start?
2: Kwa siete ni kwa siete pia nyumre.
1: 8:30.

0: Insurance, send your man where? 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Come to Ghana. Passion for technology. The next Asempa star. And Suleman Fufro BBP. Your voice, your talent, your moment.
1: Yampo, se a quantum with them. Yeah, can you nim? Now one could be a na yo satisem. 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The old tear when you bet you. And it your rubber who.
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1: Any tea, Tia Bruchenko, Aqua Manqua, Aquunta Joe, Eddie Bro was Sempa, 94.7 FM. So,
3: you remember that I say, you are no more man on it. You almost see a cracker, you almost will know. Yes, you are here. You need to see a carbom.
4: Memory Debia, a bonusia, a permusia, a question of what you change your home, our approach, said the Akuhu, any diabetrufi, the year who near her, the year, near the Abba, the Anyano, and you can say,
3: yes. Abrochin come on a dim tintin pa.
1: Yabere no ma hudua. I won't conform my swa. You bet me the abu Ghana. I'm gonna fan it to my paper. Or my impuntu. Na how bought a sign. Passport won't send some. Ninina, ye de bro. I wa brochin come with you, my dear. Yabesas one wakwenya. No one share what you.
5: Robert Jibby, make us a free Germany.
6: 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Okay, yeah, Amsterdam.
5: Cost of the word for Abrochin, woman, woman, and an emu. Woman, a German, and another woman with you. Woman, after program, woman, after project, you are a woman.
1: Shannon, say a minute de bia. 6 p.m. And bugger near approaching company.
7: Sema wudwa esinyina emwa kesia ewosa wuti biara asempa yetia ena ubetino asempa yetia eye kasiye bwa yedi brown ewo asempa FM enyume nonsia empaimu 6:30 sharp ensema wudwa esisi ye wunye ni nyina yedi brown asempa yetia eye straight to the point esanse asempa yetia.
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0: Yenfa coach a obetna Ghana ha obestedi Ghana ye football system no estedi ye coast estedi ye league
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2: se mo se blaster ho dia mo pe coach e betumi age cup ama Ghana
3: o mo ma ye coach a obemi age cup aba Ghana cos ye ji bi a che 44 years
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0: kwetina omo na kire kwetina adwuma o fa prayer we bo fa we bo de sesa ye tu su no omo bo no sika se minti omo mfa no
1: leader who will take responsibility for himself to make sure that everybody is doing the right thing. Did you see somebody? My God, let's go. Take him. Did you see anybody doing that? Anybody like, so guys, we need to be leaders. Guys, don't give yourself cheap like that. We are a class of four. Phobia, the big tree. And we are the branches. We need to bear good fruits.
2: Collapse for all national teams go through processes, and these people must understand. Gone were those days where one person will wake up one day and there's a collapse. It will never happen again.
3: So when
2: the coach Island. And his team would work with the Tinker Directorate to pick up a squad, and they are convinced about the squad, they need to go and convince the management committee of the team about the squad. Finally, there would always be a meeting, some I may attend or any other person that I pick to attend. And when we have a consensus, the squad is announced by the head trainer. This is a system that is administered everywhere in the world, not in Ghana. There's no way that one single individual makes collapse.
3: So what you are saying is that Siki Akono does not, when we see list of Black Stars players coming,
2: the list
3: out,
2: has gone through a process.
3: So it is not totally CK's preferred.
2: The list has gone through a process, and is the responsibility of the head coach to convince everybody along the line.
4: ESCO is answerable to the ESCO. It's the only reason why you would say, or you would ask us whether we have received a technical report. Where does it come from? From the head coach representing the Tinker team. To be more specific, I did not interfere in the job of Charles Akono. Neither did I interfere in the job of Otto Addo. I think you heard Otto on numerous occasions speak about how we worked. And neither did I interfere in the work of Mr. Chris Hilton. They were our coaches, and any other coach who will be hired by the Football Association will be given the freedom, as always, to deliver. Your job will be scrutinized on the screens for everybody to watch. Whatever you do, it's on the screens, and all of you can see.
5: Correction happened when he said they are not going to do the correction, because when football, we have ball and football school or coin, football as human away. So we didn't look for your now we can play. Over there, no be good now. See, we're German training. We're German training.
6: Young Massa Quinano, Timisna Kenyan, Miss Bibia, and say, Young Kofa Bruni Madia, Mofatim Mamakuchi, Sabroni, Baba Jablasta Kuchi,
7: Nanawabu Kuchi,
6: Sabako for Bruni on Famami, Baba Kuchi, Miava point to coaches. I'll meet my edgeman, say, just support two or more. Coaches, you know, just support two or more. Ombitimia, Brunina, or Betakakana Yademano, or say, O Cochina, Nipa Simasiwa, may you call France, may you call Togo, may you be Mabibia, you bet my. Send me a coffee, Adam, see Timia. Me how can see a pan and say, Yam Fatimunu, Emma, Yam Fama, ye crum, ni gana, ni, your coaches wa. Na ya de ma coaches in Usua, coaches in Omidicon, Consano Munai, now on supporting you and on Yamani.
8: For visa purposes. Oh, in Fadosha, or say, Jemfi, our chief of prison officer, National Sports Authority, hereby confirm that the individual listed below are bona fide employees of the authority.
9: Oh, you bona fide?
8: Bona fide employees of the authority. Okay. They are currently in good standing and actively engaged in their respective roles within the NSA. Mm. But these are all lies.
9: Okay.
8: This is using a public institution
9: for private gain
8: to misrepresent to a foreign diplomatic mission about the stance of certain people within the agency, and that is serious. That is dangerous.
9: Mm-hmm.
8: Now, let us know twice. Francis Ajiman.
9: Yeah, Francis.
8: That's the name I mentioned.
9: Sure.
8: And this is from the fraud prevention unit of
9: the U.S. Embassy.
8: Of the U.S. Embassy. Okay.
9: Okay.
8: Now, almost said the letter. As I said, conditional.
9: Sure.
8: Refusal. They would let you know, say, oh, we win now, what take your passport aba, what the DNDN, ni na, what the aba, DS, IDS, DNDN, what the aba, original petition, what the ni na aba. But employment letter, how about you say? Say no,
9: what the bad there? What the are not bad there, then we can grant you the visa. Okay.
8: What you say?
9: Okay.
8: So the fraud prevention, you need to realize that these people are not workers of the agency.
9: Mm.
8: Now, name the MA. It's not just Francis Ajimano. the other sir, Barry or Joshlin, do some body. Don't
9: you know? Also, the same employment letter. On to me, I'm fine.
8: On also, the employment letter. Raf Kweku,
9: and so on. Also, employment letter.
8: On also, employment letter.
9: Okay.
8: What you say? Yes. From the fraud prevention unit.
9: Yes.
8: Now, the sad aspect of this is when the Ministry of Sports, led by Kofi Idi Adams, wrote another letter. After this, wrote another letter, and the letter is here.
9: And also, Trokoma,
8: the U.S. Embassy.
9: The U.S. Embassy.
8: Yes,
9: okay.
8: And the letter is here.
9: Okay.
8: Me pan send one na. And I said, I'm reading for
9: you. Oh, no, you read.
8: Okay,
9: read
8: so
9: yes.
8: this is it. I'm going to try to come out of the U.S. Embassy, the consular. I'm going to reference it. Sir,
9: letter
8: no.
9: Letter not bury. I'm going to wait with the
8: U.S. No.
9: Okay.
8: Obi Wabin, once I feel like you're going to keep your name, sir. Or reference that letter no. Or reference it any. Or reference the reference number, the NSKO145, all that are referencing in our room. Or we know introduce this uncle 44 now. Yakaidi can catch or say. And our U.S. Embassy are catch or say. This letter was written in May, 2 months after this.
9: And is that letter signed by Idi Adams?
8: It is signed on his behalf.
9: On his behalf.
8: Okay. So for the minister.
9: Okay.
8: And normally it is the normal practice.
9: Sure.
8: Yes. Because the minister, and you see when they give you the reference letter and everything, it shows that it has gone through the right procedure and channel.
9: Yeah.
8: So the minister is aware of
9: this.
8: And normally call. Embassy hall. In fact, four names in the call you. This time they expanded the list from 4 to 96.
9: 96 names.
8: Yes, 96 names.
9: Ah, sir, four names. Now,
8: yes, I you should move with all these names. You know, do you know what we found? Number 45, number 44, number 46, and 47. With their passport numbers, two floors down. So the passport number are. Samuel Bokete, okay, and the passport numbers were. These are people I have personally engaged.
9: Wow, only your wedding come.
8: Yeah, I'm not wedding come. There are some of them even on video. I'm sure saying no.
9: And we are a trailer. No?
8: Yeah, trailer.
9: Okay.
8: Sad to flow down. So, this is
7: FM.
8: My name is Alex Mason. They mean any video on the trailer. I'm in the full video.
9: Okay.
8: I'm in the SA video. No? Because I'm in this before. They will come and tell you, say, you're not crying at the end. You're not trying to track for. To be able to say, hey, you're not doing any. Anna, I'm not doing any. I'm not Omutia nipoba could be at $10,000, but they made half payment. Into Omutia 5,000. That is the man who paid on behalf of Nema two floors down. So any other people? No, you know, engage quite a number of them.
9: Okay.
8: Just using Onone as an example.
9: Okay.
8: Into two floors down. So Nisa ni pay. Yeah, the Omuko NSA. Yeah, the Omuko sorry, U.S. Embassy as staff of the NSA. And this time it is Kofi Idi Adams introducing these people.
9: Yes.
8: And these people also confirming to me that they are not staff of the NSA. They also paid $10,000 to Yao Jenfi Are, who is a cousin to Yao Mpofuankra, who is also the chief operating officer of the NSA.
9: Of NSA.
8: With evidence of WhatsApp messages. Say, oh, say, let's go with your money. I'm going to catch you in something in the US. After now, I'm going to say, she can also say,
9: Yamae. At that time, not just, no, but you have 5,000
8: part payment. 5,000 part payment. I'm almost had let away call. U.S. Embassy. Kofi Adams and Sano. Kofi Adams and Sano. Kofi Adams be catch or say, Oma and Fanny Pa, Uncle, USA, UGDB, with this letter. At Ude Fanny say, letter we no cray. When you saw the way, Centrini, so you play the devil's advocate. Fanny say, letter we no cray. Ube Gedi say, Kofi Adams, one fool be Uncle, USA. In fact, President Mahama, somebody can kaye. Some fool be Uncle, but this time they be almost say umudi nipa be crown pad no use public funds.
9: Yes.
8: Emma me could define what public funds external as far as the PFM Act is concerned. That donations are part of public funds.
9: Yes.
8: Say ne obi who the sika e kwa cha abai no na dikoto consolidated fund mu. And now ka say
9: abai part of
8: public. It's part of public funds. So how do you tell me?
9: I say when they can argue say they create an opportunity for people to pay money. Now,
8: oh, that is what you use a public agency for.
9: I'm not saying it's illegal.
8: Yes.
9: But I'm saying, sir, in the context of public fund,
8: yes.
9: Using public fund to send people to the World Cup. No?
8: Yes.
9: This arrangement may not fall under that.
8: No, it doesn't fall.
9: Okay.
8: But I'm just trying to explain to you how they've not been consistent and how they've been lying to the good people of Ghana all this while. In fact, the president himself said so. and this will be catch us on for nipa and call mobile. I feel the one jet to somebody nipa coin. Nippa no medical and so on. I'm ne a bang
9: a bang.
8: Do my four said your mama Ghana Fatia.
7: If you have a football association that decides that the referees committee that has been existent, now when I come to power, I ask to disband that referees committee, form a different referees committee, appoint members of the Referees Association of Ghana onto your committee that you have formed, which is not giving any independency to the Referees Association of Ghana. Okay, so what that means is that your own referees that you have appointed on the committee will now be deciding matches to your favor if you want. That's the catchword. If you want. Because you have handpicked them and you have formed a committee by yourself. Now, if these referees are going out to go and officiate matches, they are not paid the allowances. Okay, when you go to the UK, a referee, when he's moving from Bournemouth to, say, Manchester, his ticket has already been bought for him in and out. Given allowance, his hotel bills have been paid in advance. But our referees here, even though FIFA brings money to take care of the referees, a referee leaving Tema will get to Tamale by himself, pays the transportation by himself. Because he knows that he doesn't have money to go a day before, you have to go the day that you spend the night in a bus. The guy is already exhausted. When he gets there, he is not going for a hotel, so he has to hang around. Maybe around somewhere, the stadium. He has to warm up. If it rains, and because of the rules and regulations of the GFA, because of how our pitches are, if a ball is not able to bounce to a certain level, you're supposed to close the match. But they will not close it because Oklosina,
10: just by virtue of people saying he may contest. This is a response from a Kets advisor, Tejiahin. Is it Tejiahin who said that the day are you, if he has any money, he should go to his hometown? This is the biggest or the greatest disrespect a legend of the game he has referred him to. You see, and this is why I think that Ket has failed. Because if these are your advisors, if these are the people who will sing praises, why won't you fail? And why would you still believe that you? Because where I saw a certain Abedipele, and you saw a certain Abedipele. And today, up to today, and President Mahama said it, up to today, you travel and you say you are from Ghana, and people tell you that, oh, Abedipele, unless you don't mention football. To be very honest with you, me, they mention names like Abedipele, Asamojan, and all that. So if you have a man who has served Ghana, Captain Ghana, gave us two, three boys, all of whom have

0: that man just because you've heard. Even he has not made any official statement. He has not said anywhere that he's interested to become the FA president. He has not officially said that anywhere, as far as I'm concerned. Just by virtue of people saying he may contest, this is a response from a Kets advisor.
1: There is a company that is running the Premier League.
2: The APL?
1: Yeah, no, yeah, APL. Yeah. Ghana Premier League Company Limited.
2: Mm-hmm.
1: Premier League, they have to go and implement, and then we support.
2: Company no more ever.
1: Clubs, 1 million. They give the check to the FA, and then we go and pay to the clubs.
2: So the money, the match talked about money is not coming from the ministry or the government.
1: No, it's coming from that company.
2: That company.
1: Yeah. Oh, first season after he announced deal with Kempinski, chief of staff, special guest. You know. At that ceremony, press conference, he announced a company has been formed to manage the Premier League.
3: We have made strategic investments. These include the support in equipment such as footballs to all levels of the Ghanaian game and provision of cash and fuel support. The subventions to our RFAs, amongst others. We have also invested heavily in capacity building, training over 1,500 coaches, leading to the acquisition of licenses across all categories, from D to B, whilst also building up our existing list of referees and training about 1,600 young talents under the unique CADEM Young refereeing policy. We have also introduced new initiatives such as the Elite National U15 Girls Challenge Cup, in line with FIFA's Talent Development Scheme, to develop talents at a very young age.
4: I want to first of all encourage everybody and anybody who has the passion to invest in football not to run away, because the football platform is a good platform for social change. The football ecosystem has the power to effect positive change, and if it is that you have the appetite to help a change process, you must be part of football. If you are here and you have invested one Ghana in a football club, you would understand what it means first in football. Investing in football, you would invest and continue to pray that the Almighty God will one day listen to your voice. We want this kind of investment. An investment, when you're careful, you will not even get a thank you. An investment, when you're careful, every day, the people you are trying to help, the people you are trying to offer satisfaction, will rather turn around and insult you. This is football. If you say, why invest in your own club, stadium, support us in Bayon. This is football. And it can only take people high level of passion. People who believe in building not only their families, but who are nation builders, to continue to invest in football.
3: And I did also say that we are investing and we are prepared to go the long haul in fixing the identified problems that we have on hand. So with coaching, the Tenka Directorate have rolled out all the coaching licenses, and a lot of trainings are ongoing, including we organizing international attachment for some of the coaches. In the next few days, the Tenka Directorate will roll out the rest of the coach education plan for the year in respect to coach education. Refereeing is the other one. In 2020, we decided to start fixing the problems from the foundation of the sport. If you remember, the ANAS expose took away 78 referees from our system. That was a big challenge. This group of referees who had a whole world of experience behind them and who had been part and key parts of the football ecosystem, they were wiped out. Our responsibility was to rely on those that are left, plus the innovative CADEM Young refereeing strategy that we introduced.
5: You can see when you check most of the players, most of them are both bench warmers, sorry to say, and it's real. They are bench warmers in their clubs. And when you watch other teams that got close to the World Cup, let's say top four, almost all the players, even players on the bench, they are regular playing actively in their clubs. So you cannot take anything away from an active player and the player who is inactive. You can take if the player that who is active and the player who is inactive goes to play in the same team, automatically to show the form. Because the more you play, the more your value and then your skill grows.
6: Sponsoring, government is sponsoring it, and government intends to continue sponsoring it up to a point so that the clubs can be on their feet, and government will be able to redirect its funds to other areas. And so we are looking to all the areas that we will be able to mobilize from to be able to continue the implementation of that program. So government is interested in building our domestic clubs and domestic league.
7: Build S. Senegal did it. They are clubs that did it. You build it. Have confidence in your own. Even it will lessen your financial issues. I can charge Black Star the way a white coach will charge. But at the end of the day, and my coaching, any black or any local coach will go in for his heart. You understand me? To achieve. We don't look at money then. We look at achievement. So when you are able to build your own, it lessens your financial issues. So when they take that in consideration, it's good.
8: The quality of our players today is different from those of yesteryear. It's different. So we need a technical person who can help them and add some value to what they have. We need coaches who can add value, who can add something to what the players have. Now the coaches who come there, they don't add anything. So it is what the players know is what they are playing. Like our time, you know, what we know, no, what about this one? So if you see some qualities, look at under 17, those who played under 17, and when they played with Ronaldinho's, then Rivaldo's and other things, they play with them. We won under 17 twice and under 20 in 2009. So they were quality players. Because, you know, even the Pillay's era, no, was also different. But unfortunately, that era, no, there was no under 17. It was the national team. And we saw the national, those who went to the work, were them. It was under 17 who were, those who were from 2006, no, we started from under 17 and then we were coming back. And they were promoted. But today it's not like that.
9: The government is not pushing up. It's not giving us money. My brother, let's compare other countries. Let's go to Senegal, the Senegal arena.
10: Mm-hmm.
9: There's a whole lot of sporting facilities being built by the government. Have you seen things here in Ghana? It came a time when national teams won't even play. Where to play was even a problem. Staff inspectors will come, mm-hmm. They'll go to Kumasi, they'll go to Accra, whether to see whether the stadium is fit for purpose. It's the work of the government. If you read the constitution, mm-hmm. It says it behoves on any government to build recreational assets for his diminution. If the government doing the same, all lands have been sold to developers. There's no way even to build.
11: Ama Safa, Ubu Haese Oye, medical officer, Stella Bagben, non-existent position. Logistics officer, Charles Ejewiafe, non-existent position.
1: How do you know?
11: Because I've done the verifications. I've spoken to some of them. I've spoken to NSA staff. Operations associate, NSNDA. What is operations associate?

0: NSA. And that's some mere volunteers, proper volunteers of the NSA. The rest are all people are they have been presented to the foreign diplomatic missions as fraudulent people.
1: As a chairman of the committee, that these allegations are preferred against my minister, but that is me. I cannot take the allegations as a fact as we speak now. Don't forget, the CID is investigating these matters. We can do our politics. We are politicians. We can do our politics. I'm not sure the security agencies, the investigative agencies, will also do politics in it. That is why I am so worried that this matter is being discussed at this point, at this level, in the public domain, because if is not taken, at the end of the day, it will go a long way to interfere what the CID is doing. And probably we will just treat it as one of the political propagandas. I will go after any individual who will try to perpetrate any crime or anything that will give a dent to this government.
2: On this note, I want to make a pronouncement. The MPC Ghana has a program. We launch it in 2024. And you know that since 2024, all our athletes that have been going out of this country to international sports events have won medal because I brought a condition with my team that you should target the podium. I hope the players you remember. And you have been asking that when are you benefiting? Is that also? I want to inform you that you are going to benefit the same as the others. We are not going to be discriminate. Players are going to receive 10,000 Ghana cedis as others were receiving, and coaches are going to receive 5,000 Ghana cedis. You know that the

0: the ministry.
1: War on illegal betting. The global surge in sports betting has unfortunately exposed our game to the threat of match manipulation and illegal syndicates. Ghana is not immune. However, the GFA has taken a bold stand. No betting company, again, has been licensed by the FA to place odds on domestic leagues. Just like I announced during our Congress 12 months ago, we are pursuing legal action locally and internationally against companies that unlawfully take bets on our leagues. Our legal department is working closely with reputable legal firms to confront these activities head on. Let us be very, very clear. No betting company is allowed to take bets on our domestic competitions. And in saying this, we are very much open to partnerships with credible legal betting companies who wish to engage with our football ecosystem transparently and ethically.
2: I will forever welcome all the good advices, suggestions, and criticisms, and only hope that those criticizing will not only criticize, but offer solutions to the problems that is facing our football. A solution to our football problems is not to defame people. The solution to our football problems is to show respect to club owners like your good selves, because you deserve the truth. The solution to our football problems is not to forge documents to mislead the public. The solution to our football problems is not to go over to my brothers here from members of parliament with lies. The solution to our football problems is not about NDC and MPP, because football goes beyond political affiliations. If you are interested in leading football, speak football, because our people here know what is football. Our club owners and CEOs here know what football is about. And I know you know what your needs are. You deserve respect. You do not deserve lies. You do not deserve false propaganda. My brothers from Parliament deserve the truth. If you go to them and say, Kurt is MPP, Kurt is NDC, that is not the truth. That's not what they want to hear.
3: All of us can see with our naked eyes the unfolding golden era of the Ghanaian game. Just quote me. We can all see with our eyes the unfolding golden era of the Ghanaian game. We're offering lots of opportunities for coach players to show their talents. It's a golden era for coach football. Women's football is seeing unprecedented support. A few days ago, was it 2 days ago, you saw the press conference by the women. The Black Queens coming into the spotlight one more time. It's a golden era for women's football. For the first time, over 98% of players represent

0: representing our country at the Black Queens level play abroad because of what? Amazing exposure offered by this FA to the Women's Premier League. It's a golden era. Our GPL, our Division 1 League, if you are a club owner at a Division 1 level, this is perhaps the best years. Because it's a lot easier for you to run a Division 1 club in our country today than it has ever been. You are being given buses. You are being given footballs. You are being given boots. You are being given fuel. You are being given jerseys. You are being given money. Not 2,000, not 3,000, 120,000. This is the golden era I'm talking about.
1: Each one of us here gathered would agree with me that we have big problems in coaching. Very big problems. To fix this problem needs investment, needs time, needs patience. The result is what we have seen over time. Some good results, some bad results. But we are very, very committed towards making the right investments targeted at fixing the very fundamentals of coaching. What have we done? We have successfully brought back all the coaching batches which were stopped in the year 2017. We took two coaches to Germany on a four-week attachment, fully paid by the FA. We also picked and sent five coaches on a one-year training program. The last strategy has been we picking and placing five of our domestic coaches again on a one-year training program, just to ensure that we improve capacity on all fronts when it comes to coaching. I want to first of all encourage everybody and anybody who has the passion to invest in football not to run away, because the football platform is a good platform for social change. The football ecosystem has the power to effect positive change. And if it is that you have the appetite to help a change process, you must be part of football. If you are here and you have invested one Ghana in a football club, you would understand what it means invest in football. Investing in football, you would invest and invest and invest and continue to pray that the Almighty God will one day listen to your voice. Who this kind of investment? An investment, one year careful, you will not even get a thank you. An investment, one year careful. Every day, the people you are trying to help, the people you are trying to offer satisfaction will rather turn around and insult you. This is football. She said, why invest in your own club? Oko stadium. This is football. And it can only take people high level of passion. People who believe in building not only their families, but who are nation builders to continue to invest in football.
2: For visa purposes. Oh, in fact, Osha, I say, Jemfi Awre, Chief Operating Officer, National Sports Authority, hereby confirmed that the individual listed below are bona fide employees of the authority.
3: Oh, you see, bona fide?
2: Bona fide employees of the authority. Okay. They are currently in good standing and actively engaged in their respective roles within the NSA. Mm. But these are all lies.
3: Okay.
2: This is using a public institution
3: for private gain
2: to misrepresent to a foreign diplomatic mission about the stance of certain people within the agency. And that is serious. That is dangerous.
3: Mm-hmm.
2: Now, let us know to us or no. Francis Ajiman.
3: Yeah, Francis.
2: That's the name I mentioned. Sure. And this is the from the Fraud Prevention Unit of
3: the U.S. Embassy.
2: Of the U.S. Embassy. Okay.
3: Mm,
2: okay.
3: Yeah.
2: Now, almost said the omoye letter, as I said, conditional refusal. They would let you know, say, oh, we win no what take all the passport about what the DNA ni na o the aba DS IDS DNA or the aba original petit udini na aba. But employment letter, how many say? Say no,
3: what the bad year? No, if you are not bad year, then we can grant you the visa.
2: What you say?
3: Okay.
2: So the fraud prevention you need to realize that these people are not workers of the agency. None in the MEA. It's not just Francis Ajimano. The others are very old, just do some body.
3: The same employment letter.
2: On
3: to me and Frank.
2: On also the employment letter. Raf Kweku.
3: On also employment letter.
2: On also employment letter.
3: Okay. Okay.
2: What you say?
3: Yes.
2: From the fraud prevention unit.
3: Yes.
2: Now, the sad aspect of this is when the Ministry of Sports, led by Kofi Idi Adams, wrote another letter after this.
3: Okay.
2: Wrote another letter, and the letter is here.
3: And also throw command, why?
2: Or throw command, the U.S. Embassy.
3: The U.S. Embassy.
2: Yes.
3: Okay.
2: And the letter is here.
3: Okay.
2: Me pass no one. And I say me, I mean, read you.
3: Oh no, you read.
2: Okay.
3: Read
2: so yes. this is it. I'm gonna try the command the U.S. Embassy, the consular. And I'm gonna reference it. Say letter no.
3: Letter na burial money we move the
2: U.S. Okay.
3: Obi
2: what been? Once I feel to keep your name, so no. Keep you or reference it that letter no. Or reference it any. Or reference the reference number the NSKO145 all that or reference in our room. Or we no introduce this uncle 44 now. Yaka di can catch or say. And our US Embassy ya catch or say.
3: Omo employment.
2: This letter was written in May, 2 months after this.
3: And is that letter signed by Idi Adams?
2: It is signed on his behalf.
3: On his behalf. Okay.
2: So for the minister.
3: Okay.
2: And normally it is the normal practice.
3: Sure.
2: Yes. Because the minister, and you see, when they give you the reference letter and everything, it shows that it has gone through the right procedure and channel.
3: Yeah.
2: So the minister is aware of
3: this.
2: I normally call embassy hall. In fact, four names in the call you. This time, they expanded the list from 4 to 96.
3: 96 names?
2: Yes, 96 names.
3: Ah, so four names, not a 96 now. Okay.
2: Now, yes, I you should move with all these names. You know. Do you know what we found? Number 45, number 44, number 46, and 47. With their passport numbers, Theophilus Danso, the passport number, Samuel Bokete, okay, and the passport numbers. These are people I have personally engaged.
3: Wow, you're not in common.
2: You're not in common. There are some of them even on video. I'm sure saying, no,
3: and we're a trailer. No?
2: Yeah, trailer.
3: Okay.
2: Sad Theophilus Danso, and this is
4: FM.
2: My name is Alex Mensah. They're in the video on the trailer, and the full video,
3: okay.
2: I have an ESA video. Because many men this before, they will come and tell you, say, you know, again, the only thing to check for to be able to say, hey, you money. Ye. Anna, many of them come on, I'm catching me say, Omutia, Nipoba could be at $10,000, but they made half payment into Omutia $5,000. That is the man who paid on behalf of Nema to close down. So, any other people, and you know, I'm engage you, engage quite a number of them. Just using on only as an example,
3: okay.
2: Into Theophilus Danso ni sa ni pay. Ye do mo ko NSA, ye do mo ko sorry, US Embassy as staff of the NSA. And this time it is Kofi Idi Adams introducing these people.
3: Yes.
2: And these people also confirming to me that they are not staff of the NSA. They also paid $10,000 to Yao Jenfi Are, who is a cousin to Yao Mpofuankra, who is also the chief operating officer of the NSA.
3: Of NSA.
2: With evidence of WhatsApp messages. Say, oh. Since you're with your money, you're more catching some than the US after now. Monte won't say, you can also in your mind.
3: At that time, not just no, but you have 5,000.
2: But you have 5,000 part payment. I'm almost had letter we call US Embassy. Kofi Adams and Sano. Kofi Adams and Sano. Kofi Adams, but catch say, I'm on funny pa uncle USA. Would you debut with this letter? At would you find letter we are no crack. So do I send training? So you play the devil's advocate. For the seller to wear no cray. Ubegedi say, Kofi Adams, one for Bianco, US Anna. In fact, President Mahama, somebody can't carry. Someone for Bianco. But this time, they be almost saying, we need the crown power, do not use public funds.
3: Yes.
2: And my could define what public funds, etc. As far as the PFM Act is concerned, that donations are part of public funds. Say, nay, Obi, who the sika? Now you could throw consolidated fund more. And now can say
3: I'm part of
2: it's part of public funds. So how do you tell me?
3: I said when they can argue, say they created an opportunity for people to pay money. Now omo jina says ke tri anso di omo akọ.
2: Oh, that is what you use a public agency for.
3: I'm not saying it's illegal.
2: Yes.
3: But I'm saying, sir, in the context of public fund,
2: yes,
3: using public fund to send people to the World Cup. No?
2: Yes.
3: This arrangement may not fall under that.
2: No, it doesn't fall.
3: Okay.
2: But I'm just trying to explain to you how they've not been consistent and how they've been lying to the good people of Ghana all this while.
3: Mm-hmm.
2: In fact, the president himself said so. And this will be catch or someone for Nipa and call Moboa. I feel more jet to somebody Nipa koi. Nipa no made the coin as well. Omo nye
3: abain.
2: Juma four. Said the more Ghana fati as you know.
5: This is the letter Mr. Vicente Sefoy is carrying around, and his own press statement. He said that when the four people were rejected, Barrow, what what we just talked about, Burial, Francis, and all that, when they were refused. In his press statement, he said on the 19th of March, the NSA wrote to the ministry requesting us to reintroduce the people to the embassy. And he was quoting the reference number. That reference number. Now that reference number is actually, if you work in some state institution, realize that they have like same reference number for most of their letters. Okay, so let's just hold that up. This is his document with SFA across it. Let's pay attention to it very well. So we, if somebody said when you are writing a letter and you say RE, you are replying or you are referencing a letter. Okay, and the date there is what, 28th of May 2026. Our engagement to the embassy submitting people for any visa processes started on 26th to 29th of May. That's what they gave us to provide anybody that is not government official to go to the to come for it. Now, read request for ministerial support and visa facilitation. Considering for NSA volunteers, event coordinators, and FIFA World Cup activities 2026. Now, the Ministry of Sports and Recreation presents its compliments to the Embassy of the United States of America. We write on behalf of the National Sports Authority to forward letter reference NSA HQ, reference NSA HQ 1 SF.45, and dated 19th May, and dated 19th May 2026, concerning the above mentioned subject to your kind attention and necessary action. Kindly find attached the reference letter and supporting document for your consideration. Kindly find attached the reference letter 1 and the attached document 2 for your consideration. In the second paragraph, you see that the ministry was just forwarding a letter per the technical working group arrangement. What our role is to provide timely transmission. You've seen all those words in all the documents I've shown you, timely transmission. Why is the NSA, the question you have to ask yourself is, why is the NSA writing to us now, but from day one, they were dealing directly with the embassy? This was because of the circular from Ministry of Foreign Affairs. Now,
4: on this note, I want to make a pronouncement. The MPC Ghana has a program. We launch it in 2024. And you know that since 2024, all our athletes that have been going out of this country to international sports events have won medals because I brought a condition with my team that you should target the podium. I hope the players you remember. And you have been asking that when are you benefiting? Is that also, I want to inform you that you are going to benefit the same as the others. We are not going to be discriminate. Players are going to receive 10,000 Ghana cedis as others were receiving, and coaches are going to receive 5,000 Ghana cedis. You know that the condition

0: ministry.
1: ESCO is answerable to the ESCO. It's the only reason why you would say or you will ask us whether we have received a technical report. Where does it come from? From the head coach representing the technical team. To be more specific, I did not interfere in the job of Charles Akono. Neither did I interfere in the job of Otto Addo. I think you heard Otto on numerous occasions speak about how we worked. And neither did I interfere in the work of Mr. Chris Hilton. They were our coaches, and any other coach who will be hired by the Football Association will be given the freedom, as always, to deliver. Your job will be scrutinized on the screens for everybody to watch. Whatever you do, it's on the screens, and all of you can see.
2: Just by virtue of people saying he may contest, this is a response from a Kets advisor, Tehiahin. Is it Tehiahin who said that the day are you, if he has any money, he should go to his hometown? This is the biggest or the greatest disrespect a legend of the game he has referred him to. You see, and this is why I think that Ket has failed. Because if these are your advisors, if these are your advisors, if these are the people who will sing praises, why won't you fail? And why would you still believe that you? Because where I saw a certain Abedi Pele, and you saw a certain Abedi Pele. And today, up to today, and President Mahama said it, up to today, you travel and you say you are from Ghana, and people tell you that, oh, Abedi Pele, unless you don't mention football. To be very honest with you, me, they mention names like Abedi Pele, Asamojan, and all that. So if you have a man who has served Ghana, Captain Ghana, gave us three boys, all of whom have played the national team A, and his son, Captain the Black Stars, the last born, also Captain the Black Stars. As we speak today, Captain of the Black Stars is Jordan Ayew. And you refer to that man just because you've heard. Even he has not made any official statement. He has not said anywhere that he's interested to become the FA president. He has not officially said that anywhere, as far as I'm concerned. Just by virtue of people saying he may contest, this is a response from a Kets advisor.
3: Football brings all of us together. Football enables us to show love to each other. We are one family. We can't have enemies, or we can't create enemies. There's no space for enmity. We are one. And it's important that we all stay together as one family. It's important that we all preach the good things that we've been doing. It's important that collectively and individually we build our individual clubs and help build the institution called Ghana Football Association. I'm very positive about the upcoming season. The season is very close. I think administratively we can start to prepare so that soon when the announcement is made, physically we'll be ready. I am happy that my RFAs are happy, because clearly, if you listen to Chairman Ralph, the bedrock of football is at the grassroots level. And if it is that we are making provisions for the development of the sport at the grassroots level, it's very much commendable. Indeed, we know that there's a need for more attention. And once we work towards that level where we have more revenue coming in, we have shown enough commitment or signal that we'll pay more attention to grassroots football in the coming days and in the coming years.
4: Our football has and was attacked by faceless cowards. I'm talking about betting. I'm repeating myself. Our sport has been attacked by faceless cowards. And it is my responsibility, and it's the responsibility of our executive, to defend the passion of the nation. Everybody who has played a part, I'm talking about the faceless cowards, will face it. We'll clean our sports and we'll bring confidence to a sport that fits me, that fits all of us here. A sport that gives hope, aspirations to the entire 30 million people and beyond of this country. If you are here and you know that you played a part, just be ready. Don't call me, because you didn't call me when you wanted to play the role. Don't call me. And those who are calling must stop. Those who are calling phone regarding betting must stop. To quote the former president of America, we'll chase them out of their hiding places, bring them to justice.
5: Ama Safa, Ubu Hayesi Oye, medical officer, Stella Bagben, non-existent position. Logistics officer, Charles Ejewiafe, non-existent position.
6: How do you know?
5: Because I've done the verifications. I've spoken to some of them. I've spoken to NSA staff. Operations Associate. NSA. What is Operations Associate? Hey, Victor Smith. Yeah, if you see no. Fanelete bra. Operations Associate. Undi Vanko. What is Operations Associate? What is that? What is Operations Officer? What is the difference? Operations Officer. Operations Associate. Safety Officer. Safety Officer. About two of them here. Stores Officer. NSA. Pitch Manager. World Cup Coordinator, Marketing Officer, Marketing Manager, what is that? Eh? HR Manager, ono kwambo ya say pending, ya nyi ni Collins Minta, ya say, ya no kre. Operations Associate, another one waha, Brighto Usu. Procurement Officer, Technical Officer.
0: To Canada Embassy, I'm going to list Nipa sign a call.
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0: 102.
5: And per verification, no? Mm-hmm. About 15 of them, pending ya jumao.
0: NSA.
5: NSA. And that's some your volunteers, proper volunteers of the NSA. The rest are all people, they have been presented to the foreign diplomatic missions as fraudulent people.
6: A leader who will take responsibility for himself to make sure that everybody is doing the right thing. Did you see somebody? Let's go. Take him. Did you see anybody doing that? Everybody's like, so guys, we need to be leaders. Guys, don't give yourself cheap like that. We are a class of four. Phobia. The big tree. And we are the branches. We need to bear good fruits.
7: Any email that you see at state.gov is someone working at the United States of America Embassy. The people that were copied in this email were Asada Matthew K, a 3-year Sophia at state.gov.gh. Nana Jima, which supposedly is the CEO of Tri-Culture Fest, can see his email, Tri-Culture Fest. Christine Jima, also Tri-Culture Fest. In this email, my colleagues, my brothers and sisters, we are seeing this email here. And this email was sent in January. We just established that our first official engagement from the diplomatic note we showed you was on 9th April. So, the NSA started engaging the embassy directly from the first month in 2026 on the 28th of January. And we can all see that there were no copies of any email of Ministry of Sports and Recreation. There were no engagement of anything shared with Ministry of Sports and Recreation. This was a direct conversation email sent to the embassy. And it was titled NSA Acknowledgement. Hi, Jemima. I hope this email finds you well. I'm writing to provide an update regarding the NSA staff members from whom we were awaiting a...
8: All of us can see with our naked eyes the unfolding golden era of the Ghanaian game. Just quote me. We can all see with our eyes the unfolding golden era of the Ghanaian game. We're offering loads of opportunities for coach players to show their talents. It's a golden era for coach football. Women's football is seeing unprecedented support. Two days ago, you saw the press conference by the women. The Black Queens coming into the spotlight one more time. It's a golden era for women's football. For the first time, over 98% of players representing our country at the Black Queens level play abroad because of what? Amazing exposure offered by this FA. To the Women's Premier League. It's a golden era. Our GPL, our Division 1 League, if you are a club owner at the Division 1 level, this is perhaps the best years. Because it's a lot easy for you to run a Division 1 club in our country today than it has ever been. You are being given buses, you are being given footballs, you are being given boots, you are being given fuel, you are being given jerseys, you are being given money. Not 2,000, not 3,000, 120,000. This is the golden era I'm talking about.
9: As a chairman of the committee, that these allegations are preferred against my minister, but be that is me, I cannot take the allegations as a fact as we speak now. Don't forget, the CID is investigating these matters. We can do our politics. We are politicians. We can do our politics. I'm not sure the security agencies, the investigative agencies, will also do politics in it. That is why I am so worried that this matter is being discussed at this point, at this level, in the public domain, because if is not taken, at the end of the day, it will go a long way to interfere what the CID is doing. And probably we will just treat it as one of the political propagandas. I will go after any individual who will try to perpetrate any crime or anything that will give a dent to this government.
8: And I did also say that we are investing and we are prepared to go the long haul in fixing
3: identified problems that we have on hand. So with coaching, the Tenka Directorate have rolled out all the coaching licenses and a lot of trainings are ongoing, including we organizing international attachment for some of the coaches. In the next few days, the Tenka Directorate will roll out the rest of the coach education plan for the year in respect to coach education. Refereeing is the other one. In 2020, we decided to start fixing the problems from the foundation of the sport. If you remember, the announced expose took away 78 referees from our system. That was a big challenge. This group of referees who had a whole world of experience behind them and who had been part and key parts of the football ecosystem, they were wiped out. Our responsibility was to rely on those that are left, plus the innovative Cadem Young refereeing strategy that we introduced.
10: There is a company that is running the Premier League.
11: The APL?
10: Yeah, no, yeah, APL. Mm-hmm. Ghana Premier League Company Limited.
11: Mm-hmm.
10: They have to go and implement, and then we support.
11: Company no more ever.
10: FA 1 million. They give the check to the FA, and then we go and pay to the clubs.
11: So the money, the much talked about money is not coming from the ministry or the government.
10: No, it's coming from that company.
11: That company.
10: Yeah. Oh, first season after he announced deal with war Kempinski. Special guest. You know. At that ceremony, no, press conference, yeah, announced so a company has been formed to manage the Premier League.
11: Nah,
10: yeah.
11: Build S. Senegal did it. They are club that did it. You build it. Have confidence in your own. Even it will lessen your financial issues. I can charge Black Star the way a white coach will charge. But at the end of the day, and my coaching, any black or any local coach will go into for his heart. You understand me? To achieve. We don't look at money then. We look at achievement. So when you are able to build your own, it lessens your financial issues. So when they take that in consideration, it's good.
3: We have made strategic investments. These include the support in equipment such as footballs to all levels of the Ghanaian game and provision of cash and fuel support. The subventions to our RFAs, amongst others. We have also invested heavily in capacity building, training over 1,500 coaches, leading to the acquisition of licenses across all categories, from D to B, whilst also building up our existing list of referees and training about 1,600 young talents under the unique Cadem Young refereeing policy. We have also introduced new initiatives such as the Elite National U-Girls, U-15 Girls Challenge Cup, in line with FIFA's Talent Development Scheme to develop talents at a very young age.
12: If you have a football association that decides that the referees committee that has been existent, now when I come to power, I ask to disband that referees committee, form a different referees committee, appoint members of the Referees Association of Ghana onto your committee that you have formed, which is not giving any independency to the Referees Association of Ghana. Okay, so what that means is that your own referees that you have appointed on the committee will now be deciding matches to your favor if you want. That's the catchword. If you want. Because you have handpicked them and you have formed a committee by yourself. Now, if these referees are going out to go and officiate matches, they are not paid the allowances. Okay, when you go to the UK, a referee, when he's moving from Bournemouth to say Manchester, his ticket has already been bought for him in and out. Given allowance, his hotel bills has been paid in advance. But our referees here, even though FIFA brings money to take care of the referees, a referee leaving Tema will get to Tamale by himself, pays the transportation by himself, because he knows that he doesn't have money to go a day before. You have to go the day that you spend the night in a bus. The guy is already exhausted. When he gets there, he is not going for a hotel, so he has to hang around. Maybe around somewhere the stadium. He has to warm up. Chalewabre. If it rains, and because of the rules and regulations of the GFA, because of how our pitches are, if a ball is not able to bounce to a certain level, you're supposed to close the match. But they will not close it because Oklosina.
13: Collapse for all national teams go through processes, and these people must understand. Gone were those days where one person will wake up one day and there's a collapse. It will never happen again.
12: So when
13: the coach and his team would work with the Tenka Directorate to pick up a squad, and they are convinced about the squad they need to go and convince the management committee of the team about the squad. Finally, there would always be a meeting, some I may attend or any other person that I pick to attend. And when we have a consensus, the squad is announced by the head trainer. This is a system that is administered everywhere in the world, not in Ghana. There's no way that one single individual makes collapse.
14: So what you are saying is that CK Akono does not, when we see list of Black Stars players coming,
13: the list
14: out,
13: has gone through a process.
14: So it is not totally CK's preferred.
13: The list has gone through a process and is the responsibility of the head coach to convince everybody along the line.
15: Correction happened when he said they are not going to do the correction, because when football, we have football and football school or coin, football as human or coin. So we need to care for your coin. Now we must care for that. Over there, no be good enough. We are German training. We are German training.
16: Yen for coach, obetina Ghana ha. Obe steady Ghana, ye football system no. Steady a coast, steady a league.
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19: 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Bo se ji bi ache 44 years ni.
20: 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Ye pe coach obetina Ghana ha. Ani ya ye adwuma. Ye mpa coach, obetina ni kurom. Na ye o coach ye. Ye pe coach
21: coach coach coach coach coach coach
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0: had already identified the risk of impersonation and misuse of government institutions and started warning Ghanaians as far back last year. Now, as interest in World Cup travel increased, the minister consistently warned Ghanaians about individuals claiming to have special access, visa slots, or influence through his office. He publicly warned prospective travelers not to pay individuals or organizations claiming to represent the ministry or World Cup Oversight Committee. That warning was not made after this controversy that is going around. It was made before the tournament. During the engagement with the embassy, the minister also made clear that the ministry was available to verify persons or institutions whose identities were being presented in connection with government or agencies under the ministry. Now,
1: War on illegal betting. The global surge in sports betting has unfortunately exposed our game to the threat of match manipulation and illegal syndicates. Ghana is not immune. However, the GFA has taken a bold stand. No betting company, again, has been licensed by the FA to place odds on domestic leagues. Just like I announced during our Congress 12 months ago, we are pursuing legal action locally and internationally against companies that unlawfully take bets on our leagues. Our legal department is working closely with reputable legal firms to confront these activities head on. Let us be very, very clear. No betting company is allowed to take bets on our domestic competitions. And in saying this, we are very much open to partnerships with credible legal betting companies who wish to engage with our football ecosystem transparently and ethically.
2: The quality of our players today is different from those of yesteryear. It's different. So we need a technical person who can help them and add some value to what they have. We need coaches who can add value, who can add something to what the players have. Now the coaches who come there, they don't add anything. So it is what the players know is what they are playing. Like our time, you know, what we know, no, what about this one? So if you see some qualities, look at under 17, those who played under 17, and when they played with Ronaldinho's, then Rivaldo's and other things, they play with them. We won under 17 twice and under 20 in 2009. So they were quality players. Because, you know, even the Abedipilis era, no, was also different. But unfortunately, that era, no, there was no under 17. It was the national team. And we saw the national, no, those who went to the work, it was under 17 who were, those who were from 2006, no. We started from under 17 and then we were coming back and they were promoted. But today it's not like that.
3: Sponsoring, government is sponsoring it, and government intends to continue sponsoring it up to a point so that the clubs can be on their feet and government will be able to redirect its funds to other areas. And so we are looking to all the areas that we will be able to mobilize from to be able to.
4: Banjo.

I'm watching Emma Quabba Bion, Sandy Bass, and Pan 94.7 FM. So, program your friend says Scoreboard, Egusu Life, Ewa Sempa 94.7 FM. So, I'm Yanam Ketua, Egumaya, Esumuka, crank, but someone find your shade. I used to be a more butchery, so I say, oh, you remember that passes me. I used to be a more butchery, I'd be a meeting me, man. Back quick now, my proper cheek come up. Your friend said, you minded me about Kuma. Apart from that, tonight, my mebus and phone and I'm high, but a new mutin and bar, but you minded me about Kuma. I'm getting to almost 30 years new with our business with you. Ah, indeed, you more hard, yeah. I say, you. Pastor Isaac, sorry, oh. Pastor Isaac, sorry, oh, quite a to meet you off in Kakra. Now, we are not come to school, so. In Kabolo. But, would, maybe a mini gear, Papa Bian India. Yeah, one day when I also get married or get somebody, me done in China. Mano no mi amadi aye ya me so ibi ya me kusi. Anzi abu siyawe de mo fan chain say asi abo voices ah what I say program no oma babesha say no oma mama ni. As very transparent as I am, and I say me chichi mumuna mo de chain. Say me nimsa kama me badi dad ma badi dad dad. Airtime power na jumanda my research na me jatu eh. I'm going to go to the entrance. I'm going to go to the entrance. I'm going to go to the entrance. I'm going to go to the entrance. I'm going to go to the entrance. I'm going to go to the entrance. I'm going to go to the entrance. I'm going to go to the entrance. I'm going to go to the entrance. I'm going to go to the entrance. I'm going to go to the entrance. I'm going to go to the entrance. I'm going to go to the entrance. I'm going to go to the entrance. I'm going to go to the entrance. I'm going to go to the entrance. I'm going to go to the entrance. I'm going to go to the entrance. I'm going to go to the entrance. I'm going to go to the entrance. I'm going to go to the entrance. I'm going to go to the entrance. I'm going to go to the entrance. I'm going to go to the entrance. I'm going to go to the entrance. I'm going to go to the entrance. I'm going to go to the entrance. I'm going to go to the entrance. I'm going to go to the entrance. I'm going to go to the entrance. I'm going to go to the entrance. I'm going to go to the entrance.

0: much of the prof Ike wala sa gudie ka chiba kope ana yesin kunya scoreboard jumedie na ye to asuno chance here from now be ko pembe 11:30 kra baba zeno mi won komo ho so super news maba ne dia maba I'm a devil this speed pa dia bi du apanya sem ketwa but why would I do that what I say I didn't make risk my life I I think that is because of God and then the audience oh my loyalty to the audience I say banana o mama me kofi I want me ti o hwese me say papa ye na when the new king came, he did not know Joseph. When he never found the buyer, no, not unim Joseph. Not Joseph, ah, na wama, oh, wama niyama tuto ye ma aye. Oh, I should say, omo agrek niyama, omo fumu niyama ma. I just say niyama kukuye. When the new king came, he did not know Joseph. But we are not perturbed whether the new king knows us or he doesn't know us. Whether you know us or you don't know us. Listen, we are willing to serve God and the country. Enti, mame sa mwa kwa babio mfamra sempa 94.7 FM. So, me bon kumo, me bon kumo basa ene. Me bon, e se kwa me bon kumo sin devi akra. This is how I usher you into this wonderful show from now till 11:30 crowd. I'm about to meet Dia Kuma. I'm going to have a call to work. I'm going to drive a car. I'm going to say, I'm going to say, I'm going to say, and you want to fuck her, mom. I'm going to buy it. I'm going to say, I'm going to say, your program, your friend says scoreboard, scoreboard. Segment, I'm a de brown here. This is what you don't know. Nyama unim no. Anna and Pimpin, I'm a domo sukona, me quite chili kuibra. I feel so husan and yama is here. I usually don't put a friend say ambience behind a mekasa, me bana mekasa, me ka pam pam pam pam. But I'm just doing this just to cool off what I say because me fika mood gidi gidi near that dinner. Snabby, I'm in panty. Oh, na afiminya me normal breath. No. I won't present in hunger and I won't do anything to detach offense and development. I think that you should be recommended. Oh, you should be commended. Why are they? First since I also started selling some station from recent, you know, why consistent? I think that might be a friend mosquito. He's been consistent. Even she don't know human or you know, but boy, my painting mosquito near. What I say? Now, if you go here when it's you, cause you in Cardiano, baby. So we are live on Asempa 94.7 FM. So go YouTube, so agent, so nafe, or do we need to other social media platforms now? So I think that I'm not putting too much. I may quiet time. No, oh, now me dear Duke, I can't remember. No, money may be a more rituals. We have me, oh, more rituals. We have me, so I'm not paying me. Decay two frame and opportunity to an Indian's casting my menfa. Now say you my real frame and opportunity for. Privacy. Zimusem ko for friend from and people are interested. People are wondering what is coming up next. But last week, Mr. Ase sent me bone komo about coaching any tactics kakra. Me dey go komo akra by. I think I'll complete it. Mr. Ase no for no matter complete any tactics. What I say, your three friends DNS. The whole world will be a Oyusu. And last week, Mr. Hesse, me chase him, Kakra, Sabi, a month for being sent him in Siako. This week, my bonk, Monevi, Babinia, Cabinis, Tane, Yambofan, Cabinia, show some way fine. Because I didn't know, say, oh, my fang, national sport, the moon fang, Grada, Vegri, and co. Yes, sure, we got my co program, Bia, Oshes, and a minister, Goofy, and Wumuna, the two opa. Yeah, also by us, when Bia said, I can't send Bia, and also be proper. Who's on your family, yes, sure, yes, sure. Ah, nah. Mujiza mwenye fano. Mwenye shose issues kakrabe oho. Aha. Ana. I find say issues na keka buma na dey say problems we have. Man panyi what am I? Dey bia me ka chere say upo bia tie no with regards to sports pad ya myself. Ghana anti obia. Unu anu bi ka chere say emfa supporters enko US. Now yeah, I feel one problem about say your league obia obia ngore. Ah, omse wa ne Flaster House for Monko ni Jeffy for Monko he made. Me ka chere say that bit is important. What I say, it is important that Ghanaians from Ghana also be in the stands. Be motivate your mumba. One of the say football no mudi echi no on. On beti mi on. Who do? And the crowd too quite cry from. And the crowd be saying quite large. Crowd him say refreshing. Ah, say Bibio na oye katin kwanu ni kuunti ndi mayo. And the braka assalam down. And I say my discover my music quite large. Onye bad cry. Yeah. My men don't quite in your bad crowd. Oh, ah, what a record. I didn't quite in your bad crowd. On the ground, you could train a good intenu crowd. To meet him, and also, we are starting a jumafro, Anita. What started a jumafra? Oh, yeah, you could four banner that you know. The beer, my, you befa a fence, a month for 12 fee. Or the sir, I know good enough for a cassette, a human crewman. Very, very, very bad timing.
1: The timing is very bad.
0: I'm not coming Bensfield, I'm in Oaha. Oh, hang on, what I say, could be starting and call starting. But won't you miss that in the sort of training? Nah, me banner, your proper chibwa. In the scoreboard, you may dinner, my dear bro. Me, I can maybe a phone line, Kakana, for a mouthful, and a crab, and
1: some like crab.
0: So, I was in the way. Nana, oh, you can move you how, what the bed?
1: Prof.
0: Send me you, maybe a blank check amount.
1: Prof, yeah, visa issues here, free NSNA ministry, see honor. Once an hour cast and be said, minister, no, need the then. National Sports Authority Penino, no more, they are not in good terms. But I think when you are given a national duty and you are even having any problem with everybody, and I say anyone, and I think because of their issues, you know, we also bring part of the issues as I say, Akofa Abano. And you see, it is very bad, but I'll urge the government, whatever monies and I say fans beer microphobia Eddie in the name of the country, no. I think the proper way measures must be put in place. Now be a switch beer or say yeah debe mo beer no. Yeah, yeah. Because I don't think the NSA has the guts to deal with ticketing and other visa issues what Ghana has say. This is not what they are supposed to do. And yet, we need a fair yard of one crass umbra NSC hold on no more. Okoa Cross Post Stadium, Cecilia, Oshay facility in the way I say I could draw. Oko Kumasi, the way I say, Botema cry a year and say, yeah, crampo, look at the state, Oko Honoma, and ye Nika cra. This was the tin anchor, your professor anchor, or buy, you know, Obama, a buying like a canoe, not at least, say development be an answer, maintenance be a. Nanke ye timi ya ye, sene be ya, ye teams, ye juvenile teams, ena ye senior teams ni kramp, wamo ba, no mu hiya baby for training, we ya, ombe timi, ako hono mako ye, ana se, ye stadium no, ebe timi do international standard da, even calf kramp, ba, ombe timi recommend, they say, yeah, we can even play our qualifiers or anything here. But you see, ene, enyema nko ye, uko across post stadium ma, things are not going on well, even stance ni mkra, I serve as a dead trap. Na in Yama when you know by and went to me on for measures in put in place. Now if you walk to this extent, I think that entry ye into a buyer no man and I on for the 90 form. Ubia why yes are in your mahon dairy and I say NSA boss and say who for more. I think that we should do the needful. Near farm run into place because this is the country we are. See, sports near any ye near say yeah delay with our personal interest, prof. I think say Mko ye.
0: Okay. Inti nana kwame Bensfield and I'll tell you can I need you medio no about 47 minutes after the hour of 9 and I go so think kunya so di jumedi ni 8 years abroad na nkomo we bring na me de buy me nkomo buy you me nkomo buy pa jewel we say na my you my artwork in adia money odida o so I say about my topics am be titi me ma shada ya artwork say me mama monye titi me ma shada ya artwork am de aba so na Migusu knows it through no me send one dear backo. Muse a minister no nano Friday also be press conference.
1: Yeah.
0: And they say a choir, if I say any PBU and they say no oye or Kasasa or Nim just say
1: Onim the Oka.
0: Just say Maybe I don't know but how to manage time.
1: Okay.
0: Kasasa press conference. Kasasa, but you keep on vital areas.
1: Areas, yeah.
0: For Saudi, and even more press conference. Me and I say, honorable Akwasi Fua, Eddie, the figure be by 90, 93, 94. Is it true, says that figure I don't represent here now? We are not able to tell us.
1: Yeah.
0: You understand? Minister, driver. Echo US or declare chair say Obodibi.
1: Okay.
0: HSS said you know and a minister driver. Baba. Okay. Ah, Gusuni Minister Cry Edi. But there's still somebody in the name. What I say, Wakwa.
1: Oh my
0: church. Oh and say me call some who in fact the human so is a crumb you almost tino. I'm saying so take you on for granted you said, I don't know. What I say, cause Sabia, Ushaman in Pan or Share on media guys be our institution in Nanka, any other town I can see there. Oh, for that long period.
1: Yeah.
0: Oh, you win the two another. Oh, room near tight, room near K2LB. What I say, the water was not saved.
1: Receptionist crumble, hey. Yeah, but.
0: So never change this. So my chambers be confined to be a son of Bera Brava. So, and you can still have to say there's a problem. You understand? We didn't say, Miss Emma Penny.
1: Yeah, but it's a fun
0: and nice one. I'm soon call.
1: Yeah.
0: It's mystery and lessons. Sports ministry, 100 crab, but then say, on a book of idiot and some fans as a hojo. So, over the years, 100
1: that's a prof.
0: Oh,
1: you know now casting be me kaipa now be say enti on aboku fi adam ejumun yo betimi aye and next so one day is
0: cuz on one before the World Cup no cast on full bianco now fi mo 900 and something ah mo present it no see list of 900 and something mo present ba fencing embassy no I be vom team adin but I say as century we team fan century
1: ba kokra.
0: And successive government, we hear ministers about being OSR. OSR. Okay.
1: I think so.
0: But I say, my mom, Pedi, and said that, But the minister, I don't fancy job for your fee.
1: I said, what's a mouth kind? And I've been.
0: So,
1: I think so.
0: National Sports Authority, custodians of the stadium, and another Baba Air Sports Stadium say, what are you talking about? You are a witch. The combined harvesters near that day, and they boy,
1: machines like I see,
0: cultivity. Then I call Germany, last time I called Germany. Oh, where we are after see our tire sprinkler, not sprinkle. So good, so where we are, you best send this stadium.
1: So,
0: First time, I mean, call Germany Dano. Abdusalam Eko could try me and who are the He was able to tell me because I'm calling him Kun is every year. They say we almost somewhere we are in this stadium. So now, stadium, Oko Stadium beer. Stadium, you're saying to say. If you draw our office, you train. Your person is a pain. Your person you start your own pitches be
1: brilliant.
0: Assistance, you know. Now, all the shock of ball. Now, I catch you. You understand? Oh, and when now, only Omudini at some okay now. Coordinate you say operations be and a year human man national sport 24. Oh, communist so almost different person.
1: Different name.
0: So I don't even think you're trying.
1: Yeah.
0: What I say, you bet you're trying now here later. What I say, how they call a very important police. And yet, your general manager never signed that mosquito never signed.
1: No.
0: Open letter. And they call very important police. General manager. And it's you. Oh, no. Omo intia sign letter na mo mosquito ne sign ma o. Hey, and no problem. It's still a problem.
1: Yeah.
0: The explanation, it's not clear.
1: It's not. It doesn't tally.
0: But I say, me say the Ghana man pay by this time Assemblies of God. This week, I'm saying omo ye program pa. Wiki, team is so man pay you ba wadama. But the mama recording the TV program. Nafi. Your recommendations never had a fire, Juma.
1: Professor.
0: Fuidi, waba, kwaba, na baby a okunya na otesu ne sonjo so I say yenim bibia ho bia ni papa ko beya oyɛ so beya de e wo reference national sport authority ono o started director general juma fese wala nyagra before wala nyagra no before then na ye wo prince odu mensa bi
1: okay
0: for say npp and prince omu yin ya prince odu mensa ah o beya ni ma we bremse me bobo mo achievement na chere wa beya juma. Oh, but you know, Cotton fear more the case, Nico Cotton, and same
1: thing. So, Prof, your football, no, and just say a day politics, a shimo.
0: So,
1: whether MPP or NDC, you send a panny year, Juma, you shouldn't even put politics inside.
0: Oh.
1: Yes, I am quo ye.
0: National Sports Authority, Juma, no, so no. Me, my recommend is a. As a professor, I have say, who's a winning by phone, so much your mom.
1: Yeah.
0: Oh, academia for now, omonym sports, so much
1: your mom. You
0: understand? Internet, coaching license, yeah? I friend say, coaching license, a winning by. But I say, yeah, coaching courses, I'm not for a degree, no master's in coaching. But I say, me, yeah. Me professor, I friend say, your boy champion.
1: Okay.
0: What I say, go France in a coaching why yet to the highest level. And you'll be trying to crown catch him say, Yeah, coach, you crumble. Then the people who didn't on kind of crack or your 2-4 pony number bunny.
1: On Pegana for
0: the year, because only, but the problem is that every in a man license, no,
1: okay,
0: calf, and if you find license, no, or more,
1: okay,
0: in think I buy a year licensing a friend say a degree courses now, was here, what 3 years, 4 years, say that in every, you know, nine coaching license.
1: So if
0: but any license, they are not go 2 weeks, 3 weeks, or from near the amount.
1: Yeah, the amount.
0: First, they see, can cry, yes, I was at 2 weeks, 3 weeks.
1: Yes, can get all.
0: A friend saying,
1: Winnie back crack.
0: Winnie back a diploma crack. But who be a Winnie back diploma and amount license, amount fund.
1: Yeah.
0: It's my catcher by Sabai Winano. I thought when you took a crab, but Maji, oh, Majans. What I say, meaning, Dana is a friend saying, Nazay, I say, a VAT name. Oh, who's a comb on my magic?
1: Oh, yeah.
0: So I say, it's a new tier tax over baby, a reflexive baby. Yes, I'm quite you, my uncle Jimato baby. Yes, I'm quite a
1: fancy. Yeah,
0: only patch and uncle immigration for uncle customs. Oh, had they boot you up for a very
1: reflexive baby. Yeah,
0: some majors, no,
1: Jerry for no behoom.
0: Very good, Jerry, whom be. So, into a civil. A year cost. Oh, a civil air personnel, sir. You can perform more. Oh, a good for common year, Juma. So I said, oh, Tinkasa, Major, some one chair. Now, we cook, so you train here. Emmy, a pun and fanto, a month for Kuiniba, quail coaching course, new coaching course now. Now, wipe your license in a few. Now, Buama, a dim.
1: Yeah.
0: But we will quail 2 weeks course to Honma. Now, my 6 or 2 weeks course, Nina.
1: Yeah.
0: Now, catch him say, you need coach be
1: out.
0: Now, executive council members are trying to say, you need coach be out, Kruma, and you couldn't do Punina Braba.
1: We are just joking. We are just joking.
0: Intino and commodity, ye be by. Now, you were, say, I fancy, so those postings at Tiny and Kotokobo war. And you check 1 million offense and
1: Ghana
0: cities, each club offense and owner.
1: Oh,
0: Swedish Stadium now, yeah, offense and club license for approval and a senate here.
1: Very bad.
0: Ah, I mean, him so between your two a honoma. What I say, Africa for sports. I'm video that me mom credit. I'm video ye be Africa for sports. When I say so drew I got to go much on the way can pitches now. Yeah, prove Kumano. And me catch you say, good the war for any other countries, Burkina Faso, many

0: so we can kind pass an idea. Okushio, ne Enika. But near this sports, and you football, and near this sports, a you, Kuman, and
1: yeah.
0: Oh, my dear, sports, so you know, sports be oh, Senna, no, no, he never can say, in the club, no one, you're good anymore. But I say, ah, it's a
1: winner, and a winner.
0: I'm saying, when you may be out to do to near dear, never quee, so any patch, but sports, and a good
1: one,
0: and sports, no, a years back, ah, na I may be too soon. Who be kind, say, a fencing. Blasters, Neman Kuyi,
1: yeah,
0: from because of a banning a year. What I say to you, inherit here, it is Sino.
1: Yeah.
0: So I say, my penny Sino, who the upper frame who come under my boys, even frame, who could make a secret in natural, never beating a year, beating a woman and meeting a quay. And you want more now by making a magic a crap. Magic a crap goes, magic a crap goes in Kofabe, a woman by saying a crap, magic a crap, only by an enemy, maybe one year any, and a magic a crap. I say, magic a crack, oh, magic a crack, man. Tazaku 3 bedrooms, beer. Oh, yeah. The mosquitoes, yeah, but say, Papa, be so I shoot to the wife. And you know, because I will number so. And see, or Lipana banana, so now. Over about home, okay. And they said, yeah, I swear to stadium, no, any, you know. Sure. We can do this and I walk for the and to baby a fro a fro oh yeah chemacrum. Now your chemacrum will soon be the friend of the jack. Oh ha. Say those days your cost and this cuba send up pain for so called pain for sorry. Na ya quachikoto. Is it oh na
1: with a badu
0: I a fro ni bo ha ash oh ha be seen okay. So those posted you how? Maybe a nipper mobile.
1: Injury inju prone pitch
0: power. No, two year. Oh, my player, but more heavier. My catcher is a winner player and co blasters. But I say, oh, players, your players, dear. The same day to my 2 months, you also players, they make Kasama players. Apart from a little bit of the ungratefulness and moving my shoe, and the more managers say that, you know, players will problem.
1: Probably,
0: yeah. Ungrateful. Oh, you subject to them sir. We kid a friend's facility, so you
1: know.
0: And we are expecting some performer. What does a presenter be your mic? No, because a player, what's up, but pitch no go, is it most of us here? I'm chair. You do consider is it your league? Nobody has share box into generally saying conquer because only self and aiding call from
1: the yeah.
0: Into weekends, no, most of the generalists and Libya maker, it be a fencing, and then we should be proof, it be a yes,
1: MC.
0: But I say, Mona, what I say, we share mosquito, I say, ye be no a jig, oh no, fencing a yamenu offer say a kitten same a volunteer fray, a bush and funnel, oh, new coon. Wana na ni nua pa ni mpon an ye yi sesi kai so I say enti we are say ni e friend say e ade na mpre to bon present sports presenter ben yes because we can now so ko matches no we can no ye dey share box mu and this thing what is it mean person make come say bebre this thing ye say be me the proposal my friend better on ni ye yi what I say ye yi minim na na mona modi foreign games na chiache won foreign Champions League say about Champions League final ni e bonu e fense e bonu har bonu ha
1: no that be
0: final dey final
1: yeah final is final
0: final say we go final me
1: no no
0: what is it
1: it's not
0: ai mo vu nim onte mo te sports ase
1: say
0: omo kan na dem clubs no kan na obo final me no the risk involve no
1: the omo plan omo ye no consultation.
0: No, no, no, no, say Omate under 15 and that 17. Now, there was a home coach here, ministry, no, so from a mask up.
1: Yeah,
0: yes, be any sad in him. I didn't answer about who crass in him because I'm conformo and see young confa, only defend the year, or reduce to defense and use person and social media. But I say, in young conform, but defend the year, I dream be any because so we under 17, or court booking up for someone
1: under 17, yeah,
0: under 17 from Bay. But it's only a plan. So ne pachen. Eso nya plan. Ya body fi one, ya body fi two. Ya umu na most class mo say ya sabu course. Sa place na mo efa. Na no company company ya kakra na mo iska ma efi no. Omo so de mo company bi kakra na mo iska. 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Besi na em play bi na oba bo blasters. But I say, "Ai." 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

0: 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subordinate one what thing why do we shout in anger na me bi one mu say ni enti e shout in anger they say oh during the period of anger no oh ni pa uni ni pa ne tematete oh ha they say team one of them ha monk bi who was visiting a river gangs bi to take we come on kawo sa sunsun fu
1: ya
0: okosre ai okudware oh and okun group bi of air family members e wo esu na no
1: okay
0: na almost shout at each other bi e telling oh ana otene to the disciples no ano smile here
1: okay
0: ano bi say why do people shout in anger at each other
1: okay
0: adetina nipa dia bufu oh wo ka bia che wo go tuzen ko fubi ko akonya sem ketwa bia ko fitem pa e bia elore bia ba bi kwa mfro bi se o chale binsi wa mfro me keke kra no kra ntum so ne no asem de da disciples no thought for a while one of them said because we lose our calm anything you shout to akwa se mo kan no
1: okay
0: say you ya bo chere no oh ha e fi ho so I say ha that time na e me e me tintim but why should you shout when the other person is just next to you nipa ni jina onchan ya na
1: wo fi yeah
0: you can as well tell him what you have to say in a very soft manner what I say in the third tin we dey o shout to disciples no e ma some answers be but none any satisfy eh person the others no finally and a monk near church say so when people two people are angry at each other their hearts are distance makuma okay. We chiri their hearts are distance a lot
1: okay
0: what you say ah so nipa me no ebufu omo a omo kuma no
1: we chiri
0: obia dia we oh a lot their hearts are distance to each other a lot and to cover that distance no you must shout to be able to hear each other
1: okay
0: anything many petition team sa no the angrier they are, the stronger they will have to shout to cover that a great distance now omo elusuno. What happens when two people fall in love? What's okay. Say bi say nipa mi no so e fall in love. Say bi a mosquito tie ni bi a ge bi a bana bi a ko opege ni kakra. Oh na ni jine ho, me dad dia go smoke. What whisper bi? I like your skirt. What kind of boko? What bi say on say adin tia? When people when two people when they fall in love, they don't shout at each other. Well, they talk softly.
1: Yeah.
0: And they say, oh, please, can I have your number? So, you know, my program. Oh, can I have your number? Oh, what the soft tone be? Oh, huh? It will brought forward you mean, what they say, huh? Now they are cheap. So I say, huh, you don't shout. You don't shout at each other.
1: Yeah.
0: But they talk softly because their hearts are very close.
1: Yeah.
0: Oh, wakuma. Oh, abe ni pano. Oh, it's the distance between them. Is either non-existent or very small.
1: That is a
0: shall be a odona.
1: Beautiful chemical conspiracy.
0: Uh-huh.
1: Okay.
0: So I say, Timon can essence to uncommon. So they love each other even more. What happens? They do not speak. What I say, whispers keke, oye guest chabi no bidoa. Utimi hu se achali. Ai, what I say? Say boys carry eye wa wale ge o ya dawo. What I say? Obi great me catch you. Guess just no.
1: Who signs no?
0: Who signs no? Wale say ge ya dawo. Ge ya dawo ya wa. Ge ya dawo. First say, ah. the, when they love each other even more, what happens is that they do not even speak. Omo kasa, they only whisper, and they get even closer to each other in their love.
1: Yeah.
0: What I say, oh, we be too happy, we be at your side. What I say, be I say, be a me wo ni be a me pe give wo joy. Oh, oh, ne na ke ka. Oh, we bu ne ni cheme. Oh, me usum bu ne. Oh, that is how love is.
1: Attraction.
0: Yes. Finally, they don't even need to whisper, cry. They only look at each other. That's all. Now, no what you say. Because to any pay doctor, or worry, and you know, who be sending you in a seminar or shedding any shedding him. Or don't know. Or tiny buyer. Ah, caught him. What is it? They only look at each other. That's all. That is how close two people are when they truly love each other. Inti, Papa, monk, no, actually, disciples, no. And no catch them. So when you argue, do not let your heart grow distant. Do not say words that push each other further apart. Oh, some of both me can send me on. I'm forgiving them, but I cannot get closer to them.
1: Yeah.
0: I'm not born yet, chum, but I'm girls be almost set a trap to be near the idea. So until you hear some animal is it here? No, there has grow distance. Do not say words that push other or each other further apart, or else there will come a day when the distance becomes so great that you may not find the path to return. What I say?
1: Yeah.
0: Debi bedua, oba se close sa gap.
1: Gap no, but now
0: so I say, maka story be about young man be a. Who say your period be organa full? Who ya ya? Oh, faka kobe bi na ka ho ade
1: ka. Yeah.
0: Inti friends en kufodia or famo faka ko kukrentumi.
1: Okay.
0: Say kukrentumi o say samam nkokko.
1: Okay.
0: No mo ko interview. Say young man no e kan kofo na ko interview no. Na young boy no okofu ka no na ka se ka ho ade.
1: Okay.
0: Inti ka ho ade no pete last space na ka no oni oluma bi na e ko
1: pre. E ko pre ho. Okay.
0: Obeja space na mo oluma no wo no ana wo time na ba e. Over time, eh? So I say, over time, carry me out there. Okay, can't be chilling. I'm here there. Now, yeah, can you tell no koe?
1: Nana, Olumano say a company owner, so
0: Olumano, Ankasa. You don't need to go. Your final next kind of me, I don't need to be buying on your final coin to do one auditorium now. Moko interview, no, Omudu and Gofona Eba interview. No, we never go.
1: Okay,
0: and he said that I no more trainer. No, I feel no swabber.
1: Okay,
0: and I papa. Ne false shiny mutu in the bag and no dreamika and no oko. Into oko na umu se boy now shano
1: warnese.
0: Kufudia commercial bank on warn to in chain and ankon and kofakano. Boy no sudi nippen mu be din chain. And no business young man. Are you part of those who are coming for the interview? No, I can't say yes please. In the old man and Casa Oko Akra, no, you failed at the lorry station. What I say, you failed at the lorry station. What I say, who the interview member? Because
1: we're failing that.
0: Yeah, what did that? I say, I'm not failing that. Well, today, can I say, anger creates distance between hearts, whilst love brings them closer. And to speak gently, especially when you are angry, because words spoken in a moment can have wounds that last for years.
1: Yeah.
0: What I say? Never let the temporal moment of anger create a permanent distance between a two hearts. The lesson, no? And I say, sometimes the deepest wounds, no, are not caused by strangers. They are caused by people who love us, someone very close to us. What I say? They come from the words of people who we love. In anger, we say things in a second that can stay in someone's heart for years.
1: Yes, yeah.
0: We shout because we want to be heard. But sometimes, the louder we become, the further their heart moves away. So before you speak in anger, pause kakra, is this moment worth damaging? What I say, What I say, sina, uba nejebu asono no be kasano.
1: Yeah.
0: What I say, in this moment with before you speak in anger, you pause and then rub someone. Is this the moment worth damaging a bond that took years to build? What I say, we're privileged.
1: Yeah.
0: What I say, you can apologize for your words, but you cannot always erase how they made someone feel. Don't let few minutes of anger create years of distance for you. When the heart matters more than the argument, choose your words with love. And yes, I'm proud. What I say, the best thing in my bit, you do, Albert, say, my penny crab, and say, Niago, because you are tinny now, but on
2: the other side, ever can be
0: a baby. Won't you, Ujinjamudi, because he said, Ubina aid real answers to the issues now, Abana Sandibia, Wakasa. Tiano Sone and Kumu Akra, made the age amount for. We didn't the profit you were last. After my men call and then come on the buy and so. We started it last week. Last week, Morty, as I say, you only be aware. SA and Nebuama Ghana good yet me too. So I say, it shall say, my topic, you know, a football DNA. Three philosophies that win World Cups. Football DNA. You out hear me? Football DNA. Three philosophies that win World Cup. And on number bench. Nah, Messam will be a good morning. Nah, FM Wallace. May a sports presenter. Nah, me producer. Any I can kind any if you move. Inti majume muno niema ayana mpimpi no unya da genye no no na mekwa chiri ko hwhwem na mabebo wa maneye ko se de o mama o second kan sisi agura o meda o de se ai e de o mama o second kan sisi abada inti edi ebejinem na anuti na radio ho no inti me mu bibia a good morning bio na mpesa me chiri bibia. Yen chiro e coaching school and I say ewo Ghana. Sadin yen chiro e coaching school. Every great nation be a last week be most at your say ewo na your friend say DNA. Every great nation be a what I say ewo na your friend say DNA. Brazil will be, Germany will be, and Italy will be, and a lot of the countries how many are tear on person moment football team tumpon. Almost any friend say DNA.
2: DNA.
0: I wish I could do this presentation in English so that abofono so crabe fana almost so should be. DNA is not formation. DNA no any formation. Formation is 4-3-3 and as a 3-5-2. Any coach can change formation on a whiteboard in 5 minutes. Coach be a bit here. But DNA no is the philosophy. What I say, omana awusuo e obo bom. It is the answer to one question. What do you do when you have the ball?
2: Okay.
0: The empire now the ball na ye. How ye ni ye pass the ball na ten now ye. Do you keep it? Oh my ball wo ho. And I say okay, kick. It's a ball. Oh, ball kicking it long. And I say, do you defend? Sani mami say. Any defining would ye no. If you don't answer that air question as a country, say antimi amwa sa simuya. We will keep sacking coaches every year. They be a fee be a fee corner, a fee back. Oh, Busumi cry. Yes, sacking coach near Tons and the Ferry for because we will hire a defensive coach. Say, on my ball, on my play, for surface football. And it will never work. See, who's that we are? And you're the
2: other.
0: Now, FIFA coaching manual. Last week, Marty, as I said, 2023. Omo ekan defi or see a national a playing philosophy no is the foundation of a player development.
2: Yeah.
0: Without it, your players and also without it, you develop players for no system. So we need in Libya. What I say, you develop players for no system.
2: Okay.
0: Until say a national playing philosophy is a foundation of player development. Without it, you develop players for no system. And I'm not paying. If you see, you see, a three philosophies are a winning 22 World Cups.
2: Okay.
0: Meba, na may the hypothesis neba, no my son, chill or send a name, a city, na what you say, and yes, yeah, because I say, okay, yeah, can I, yeah, a year, Juma. Philosophy one, no, attacking football.
2: Okay.
0: Attacking football, be friends, a diet football. ebi so friend said the power game san ebi friend philosophy one no bi bi say dia dia eno e fast on who say game no content tem ana fi e vertical me no say make vertical obi ni vertical vertical on fa ni kidi mra e vertical vertical e say straight to go
2: okay
0: e straight to go few passes and your boom
2: okay
0: mana if many shots and the pm oh sir a philosophy one
2: okay
0: a power over technique who win the ball no attack in 5 seconds now the principle ni a long balls to air wingers no any crosses na fi a second ball no physical fitness a king Mangasa physical fitness a key. A key there will be a bit in obi. But physical fitness is kin.
2: Okay.
0: What I say? Say wapumu dey ya and now udi hini was a AS5 philosophy I make him. One about chen. And the physical fitness a kin. Then now here a physical trainer. Oh, okay. I'll be tia sa boma place no. And why dne? No matter bo AS5 philosophy. Me say your friend say attacking football and now diet football and I say the power game. When the boss are info and the boss are a philosophy England
2: okay
0: you colonial masters omo boss are game we Germany a boss are bow we France a boss are bow we
2: okay
0: now that's here says I bow we it's me at the World Cup and I say a boy among 4 day I hear juma amane ye and I say sir type of bow we I a friend say a attacking football no I just 7 World Cups
2: okay
0: Germany in 1954 AGA, 1990 and 2014 Germany okay. For AGA attacking football. England in 1966 attacking football and on the G World Cup. France in 1998 and then 2018 attacking football and on the G.
2: Okay,
0: can say my ebuma. What I say, Aji sa attacking football, Aji World Cup and Pema Kuma and
2: 7.
0: It is a tatasinya. What I say, Eddie Nitimiji, a year, first thing. World Cup Makuma Kunso.
2: 7, yeah.
0: Authority, and I said, Kofu, Kita Mi Epano, a German fool.
2: Okay.
0: The German legend, a friend say, a France Bakambao. Or say, diet football is honest football. Or say, about diet football, a honest, a kind of crescent be beer. What I say, you go for the goal, not for the applause.
2: Okay.
0: In Tenya Boa, your bones say, what do you say about 90 minutes a week?
2: No, I said, we win. When you have 3 points.
0: When you have 3 points. Now, modern example of a attacking a Liverpool under judging club.
2: Okay.
0: Now, offense is a heavy metal football, son of Freno.
2: Clubs or a German.
0: Yes, or a German. But I say, it's Liverpool, but boss are born. Offense heavy metal football, son of judging club, no Freno. In 2019 to 2020, Liverpool, almost average, you know, only 2.8 passes per shot. The lowest in Europe.
2: Okay.
0: But one scored 85 goals. Till Liverpool, one average near 2.8 passes per shot. The lowest ever in Europe, no. But almost scored 85 goals with ASR 33.
2: Okay.
0: Now, near ASR 33, and I said, I didn't anyway, no. A touchima, and I better not say, and I said, I'm not and I'm seen turn any. If opponent a keep ball now, you chase all day,
2: okay,
0: and die in a minute of 70. And he's all chases, I'll be just chasing here by 70 minutes. That is what happened to Germany versus Spain in 2010.
2: Okay,
0: name it soon. Tono, Messa Kumu. Now, Messa did the second air philosophy in Asambrewa, a defensive football. And I say organized football. If you fancy the door boot.
2: Okay.
0: When I say, yeah, people might have some names, but I'm talking about fancy a research paper. Ah, my demo quotine, a boom, no. Aye, a fair and say defensive football. And I say organized football. And I say the door boot. Boot says in a boot, F and B O L T.
2: Okay.
0: You miss, I said, no, see, the idea. First, don't concede.
2: Okay.
0: What I say? So we are both born or no own shall only kind shall first. Okay. You don't concede. Be compact. Nay disciplined. Let opponents have the ball. okay. Opponents no ne sabe tia ka ball
2: okay
0: ne defend deep na fi counter
2: okay
0: adiri nyina ni o udi kan ma opponent nya ball na no we defend deep into opponent ni begu ho no na fi wa counter
2: counter attack
0: into Italians no efe ni se catanasio
2: okay
0: meaning door boot
2: okay
0: what I say epono ah sana Italian kasem no as a shell no can door boot catanasio
2: okay
0: catanasio it was first air popular on Ghana radio which is the Canadian Pili Wati and a bidi hunkomo and only Danubian tatis and so by honor the obeche Danubian and my Dr. Kiwodimo edi Danubian a two or more first a tailoring air shop ano or more company nano principle nini el catanasio no a two banks of four two banks okay. So to pempim of four na omo ye discipline over creativity
2: okay
0: what I say players know they should be discipline over creativity
2: and that's and I'm already know you to 2010 or internal
0: into 1-0
2: okay
0: hey enough at the master status we
2: okay
0: 1-0 we
2: okay
0: we be say when the boss abo we Italy omo ye masters Greece Eddie, we need Euro 204
2: okay.
0: With only 35% possession.
2: Mm-hmm.
0: Proof any says that 33 Abuam Kofo Neye Juma and say Aji 4 World Cups.
2: Okay.
0: Italy World Cup no 1934 or the Sa Catanasio in 1938, 1982, and then 206 and Italy.
2: Okay.
0: The lowest win rate, no, but very effective for underdogs.
2: Okay.
0: Countries are say yes, them boom no. Omo a very effective at the moment.
2: Okay.
0: Na Jose Mourinho, send our kind of master of sad DNA or a master of sad DNA.
2: Okay.
0: Now that's more can I say? If you have a team that is not the best, you must be organized. Organization beats talent
2: okay.
0: When talent is not organized. Till organization beats talent
2: when talent is not organized. Okay.
0: So I say, huh? So we'll be our talent, we'll be our radio. So
2: yeah.
0: What I say, but I'm organized. Into the name of human, despite master, what I say, into organization, it beats talent when talent is not organized.
2: Yeah.
0: To be obeying our talent, but personally, message
2: when you're person, organized.
0: Yeah. It's more than example, Diego Simeone, Atletico Madrid.
2: Okay.
0: In 2013-2014, won the La Liga. With 49% possession average, you don't need ball to win. So that is your ball. You don't need ball to win. Now, the minute your power, that is when you say fans hate it. Fans don't share them.
2: When you're nice, you see, football.
0: You play beautiful football. Your friends say champagne football.
2: Yeah.
0: Fe, pa, teacher still have one. Oh, I be the pele more. Oh, my icons. Me, ya down, pa.
2: Spanish
0: boy,
2: football.
0: Boy, yeah. Take boy, yeah, we.
2: Achu.
0: Christian Achu, Chasam. He's so rest in peace. Oh, boy, I'm a fair. So I say, I'm a fair. But I say, I'm a former school captain, Alexander Ponjima. But I say, Charlie, when you're a boy, oh, trip back could be. Oh, me, I'm Casama Danfo, or Segu Four Brown. Or trim basa. I'm doing catch and say, Chalene, Uku Gima, Yemilu, no,
2: Yemilu,
0: Yemilu, mammy. I'll bet you know why, no many at J. So I say, in tea, fans, and Shadanya de, and when in Shadanya, they hate it. And this is why defensive air coach often struggles in Ghana. Adebakunono, Ghana is not a defensive nation. You tell a Ghanaian boy, don't dribble, just clear. You kill his soul.
2: So,
0: Kaja say, hey, man, tree. And most of the coaches say, yes, I'm going to say,
2: don't me exhibit in home.
0: Yeah, say, man, tree, man, tree, boo. Clear.
2: Yeah.
0: Who couldn't play any so talent? And yeah, now, oh, yeah, boy, Nintia, overcast a boy, bobo, and the talent.
2: Yeah, and train out, train out.
0: Train still go. What I say, train still go. No, you know, but Tima, now, if your coaches say, oh, man, yeah, we are no boom. The third philosophy, I'm a DB, you know, possession football. And then Ghana for coach is a friend of Gragra, but me, you know, who's to be grow her. What I say, I'm friend of grow football. What I say, a boom friend, the core.
2: Okay.
0: Now, Eddie, dear, you keep the ball. What I say, oh boy, I grow football. And I say, oh boy, a year possession football. You keep the ball.
2: Yeah.
0: The BI is a born war. Afuba pass it. Now we move. Now we dribble. Now we control. ni oye ni
2: yeah
0: o keep ball no o pass no wa move no wa dribble no wa control
2: mm
0: ball no e be wa danfo
2: yeah
0: nti obi a o ba go football no se opon match na na se opon junior e se player bi a de ball ba kokoda
2: mm
0: o da se nti FIFA eye e first technical eye starter Chief Adeboye Oyinigbe, may you rest in peace.
2: Mm, the late.
0: Or say, so per se, Akwala no hu bo ba. He sleeps with the ball, eats with the ball, do everything with the ball, so that you get used to the behavior of the leader.
2: Mm.
0: It's a possession football, you need to get used to the behavior of the leader. Trust ye, into who keep ball by passing, who move, no dribble, no control. This ball becomes your friend.
2: Mm-hmm.
0: This is the Ghanaian agro ball na yekan agro mm-hmm. agro style na DNA yeah. yekan. The football we played in the street of Accra. And only a bono, oh,
2: yeah.
0: Ha, only a bono baby a Kumase, Uko Tamale, what I say, the stones minute two, mm-hmm. yeah, you go post, yeah. what I say, hey, agro game, no.
2: Small post.
0: And only a boy, that is the NFL DNA, no, and any panel radio, or starting by no name.
2: Yeah.
0: Principle in a short passes but a triangles.
2: Yeah.
0: What I say? Then give and go. O the mobi now call. Oh, what da say? O the mobi now call. Now feel so crown. A technique over power. In general, umre baby. Because a technique. So I say, the patet me, we are here. Defense, no midfield. No,
2: yeah.
0: What I say? I give and go.
2: Mm.
0: Technique, no, over power. I feel so excited about it. Oh, about that would be waiting for spaces. No?
2: Yeah.
0: Nah, even the boss are boy. Uruguay, I'm gonna share no. I'm boss are boy.
2: Yeah. You
0: don't want to share no. Brazil. What I say? Yeah. I say, I'm Africa. I'm representative.
2: Ghana, Brazil.
0: Very good. I'm boss are boy no. Argentina, I was our born.
2: Yeah.
0: Spain, I was our born. No. Pana Ghana, not our born and our born.
2: Mr. Pep also called Man City on the call honum Guardiola.
0: Now dance here only. I get 11 caps. Mm. Possession football no.
2: Yeah.
0: I'm on 30 snap. DNA snap. They are brewing. No quite 11 caps. Yeah. The highest in history. In the Uruguay, AJ 1930 World Cup no. What I say? First ever. And on 1950 or the two. Brazil, AJ 1958, and OJ 1962, and OJ 1970, and OJ 1994, and 2002, OJ 5.
2: Yeah.
0: Argentina, AJ 1978, and then 1986, and OJ 2022, OJ 3. Agro ball, no. Possession, no. Spain, 2010, OJ Bako. And a total of 11 out of 22 air caps.
2: Caps.
0: It is 50%.
2: Pass mark.
0: Very good. And only a boy, Ebo. Into possession, no, and as I grow, no, 11 trophies and Aji direct, direct, and as a power, 7 trophies in 18 Saji. What I say, direct, fencing, a power football, 7 trophies, Naji, and a defensive, no, and as organized football, no, Aji 4 trophies. The ball does not lie on ball in Pyongkuntumpu, or Boba Kubinkuna, ball in Amnifan, and you're in Pyongkuntumpu. Into Johan Cruyff. Father of modern possession, on a father of modern possession,
2: possession okay.
0: Coach is not a multi-man, so possession, the father of modern, and yet it's you know, modern possession. What I say, hey, Johan Cruyff. Or see, if you have the ball, opponents can score. Okay. Or see, look at the ball now, open
2: yeah.
0: energy.
2: Yeah.
0: If you're having the ball, football is a game you play with your brains. Football, they are
2: drain
0: their ball. Now, craft the castle. Pep Guardiola, your ball in the air. Or per possession. Or see, possession is not about keeping ball to keep ball. Possession in yourself, get a ball, I say, get a ball.
2: Get a ball, yeah.
0: What I say? Or see, possession is not about keeping ball to keep ball. It is about moving opponents until a hole appears. Also, who move opponents now? Because he said to Kroba Bedin. About them possession, no?
2: Yeah.
0: FIFA Technical Study Group, Qatar 2022. I'm report. I'm by ni. I'm the teams that reach a semi-finals. We na yankai chelo. What I say? Yeah, you can't show everything that I told me can't win, you know. But I say, teams that reach semi-finals, Argentina, France, Croatia, Morocco, all average 60% plus short passes in final third. Teams don't do it now. You don't know. Almost now 60% plus short passes in final third. Now, for technical index, no, beat physical index. Inti Obama modern example near Barcelona 2009 to 2011 they had 72% air possession average. Opponents chase shadows. Omo opponents edi omo efense omo sunsun mechi sa. What I say? Example Kragana Blasters 2006 to 2010 when we played Agro with Steven Apiamu, Mike Leeson, Sule Harry Muntari, ne papa se unia abasisi anam se unia ko jamska. Asamojan baby jets, we kept the ball. What I say? Now we saw then a World Cup a second round 2006, quarter finals in 2010, and after AFCON final in 2010. And then 2015. When we left the Agro, the possession ball, no, you started say yeah, kick and rush in from 2022 to 2025. We failed to win a single AFCON game and then miss AFCON 2025 for the very first time in 20 years.
2: Qualification cry, yeah.
0: So. So what is Ghana's DNA? Ghana's DNA is possession. Ghana's DNA is Agro. The late CK Jemfimezu, rest in peace. No, we don't know what I'm for. They won the AFCON 1963 and then 1965 with Agro. Fred Osamdudu, may you so rest in peace. He won 1978 and then 1982 with Agro.
2: Agro, yeah.
0: He was a very good friend of mine. I'm from Nigeria. I'm from sports management. Lagos University.
2: Okay.
0: I'm a lecturer. I'm a lecturer. Sports. So I'm a tikuma. FIFA say you cannot teach Agro at Blasters level. Or say, see, Edie, you know, won't mean general Blasters level. You must teach it at under 10.
2: Okay, the youths.
0: Very good. German failed in Euro 2000. Germany for Philly in Euro 2000. They were last in the group. They went home and started teaching possession to 10 years old. What I say, Kofie, until 14 years later, they won the World Cup in 2014. With 26 of 23 players, 26 players, no, of 23 players from their academy system.
2: Okay.
0: Omo nko former FIFA be Germany and Kofan Kofo so you want Germany be obobo France you Kofan aba.
2: Transition.
0: Uti be da.
2: Derby.
0: Eh Germany for what I say 20 out of the 26 players 23 from Omo academy system and Omo dey obo obo no.
2: Omo raise your man from the ranks.
0: Jesus Christ of Nazareth. What are you telling me? And I'm sure that the presentation not to fame person. There every ordinary Ghanaian in between Santiago. Now, when you say you're cool for idiot, bro. Now, you're clueless. Spain, a failure. What I say, Spain failure for 44 years. And Spain failure. No trophy. What I say, they taught tiki taka to children in La Masia. Into 2010, they won the World Cup with La Masia graduates.
2: But they were able to raise them from
0: very
2: there.
0: Good. Ghana can do same, but we might decide today. What I say, Eurofa Research 2021. 68% of AFCON, any Euros winners, no, since 2000, were won by local coaches. We be sa aden. they understand DNA.
2: DNA, okay.
0: Ghanaian coaches grew up playing agro. Coach Nagasa, Ununino, Obo, agro bolibi.
2: Yeah.
0: El coach at Manprobi, and as a Kufodia Malan Park. What I say, foreign coach grew up playing direct in Munich. What I say, and as a Serbia, and now Montenegro.
2: Montenegro.
0: You cannot change a 30 years of DNA in 6 months' camp. What I say, Blaster's camp, you can 6 months.
2: Yeah.
0: What I say, Nintia, local coach is here, there is a passion for the flag, not for salary. Local coach, you know, or no, so Ghana, or no, Kassan, so Tia Nibi. Into to Fista, you coach here now, Obuji George. What I say, no, I can't try this out on the tour. If my number four friend to Fista, no, to Fista, former Ghana coach. What I say, on the man under 17 World Cup in 1991, that's more kind of, or say a local coach fights for the flag, not for salary.
2: So, yeah.
0: Or say a local coach, he fights for the flag, not just for the salary. In the net, business, see, Kimuni, that the Omo Kadaho, Kwesiapia, Omo Kadaho.
2: Yeah.
0: What is somebody, Yoko coach?
2: Go Brunia, or the Yoko cast is here.
0: And no has day back, Brunia, Oka, on your
2: head.
0: What is a language a local coach can speak a tree? No, a kanga. Una bonunge, one pachen.
2: No, mama, what you say? Yeah.
0: What I say? No, what can Ahuza? What I say? Bejere ba ya ba ya ruba. What I say? Huni patiti anu chesu emutia. How can? Oh, oh, he can say, famanyame. Oh, after oh, bonusu bonusu famanyame.
2: Yeah.
0: What I say? Na player nazi. Foreign coaches need translator for motivation. Foreign coach ni monu anu ma small kan ji translator na translator na polish no
2: ye
0: ko fa foreign coach ba kruma or the translator sa ba ye se ti ya ka ye won bro sa kruma
2: milo
0: the psychology is another reason eh say fa local coach he has seen the player from under 15 onu who player no he knows who ni say player will fair there any ni am ba player no ko fair there to ni be bia won we baby so team player no
2: we
0: player ni pa won out na we ni pa won out na kwa no o ya de oh we player o hia se o ye na wa world 2 any baby so ye na wa world 2 Mexico kutegu o se o mo hyesa na na
2: wa famo mo
0: famo
2: ne ba
0: o se mu na ne ma o se baby but bro ni no mo o bibi ni kwa ho fifiri kwa
2: eh o mpeso be ye
0: o se another team you calf technical director. Your friend is Rao Chipenda. Rao Chipenda, I can in 2023. Say local coaches understand culture contest. Oebo new. Rao Chipenda no. 2023 no can say. See local coaches they understand culture contest. That foreign coaches need years to learn. I say foreign coaches. So many infiebebre no dey see no culture contest no. That is why 11 indigenous coaches have won AFCON. I say 11 AFCON. Oh, coaches are Aji, AFCON in any number of coaches. Only indigenous, only coaches. Only team member.
2: Yeah.
0: In the, a team without a philosophy is just 11 men chasing the ball. A team with a philosophy is a nation telling a story. Team or a war philosophy, no, a nation all born in common. You can buy a foreign coach, but you cannot buy a football identity.
2: Yeah.
0: Identity must be built from the grassroots. England has one trophy with direct football. Italy has four with a defensive. Brazil has five with possession. The ball does not lie. Agro, it wins. What I say? It wins. Inti Ukrema. Final teaching for every air course, air offense and coach, you know, listening to me, Elboko, Elimina, who, Sunyan, any Miami, I would do in an anopen say, if you are coaching 10 years old to a year or your channel, say, Omoba training anopa, teach them to keep the ball. Don't tell them, kick and follow, and kasa. He say, me chinchin, teams, na kick and follow, follow. What does he have about my former name? Say,
2: okay.
0: Tell them, pass and move. Let them dribble. Let them make mistakes. Momo nyam funso, muntu twen. What I say nyam funso because the next Air Blasters will not be made in 2027.
2: Okay.
0: It will be made tomorrow morning
1: on your dusty pack. Packs pictures now. I am on Chimon canoe and opportunity or channel opportunity to nest blaster and a honest statue. What I say? The next head hunting committee should not ask who is a big name. But this amount for a world class coach. Who is a world class coach? They should ask who will play agro, who will develop youth, who will give us identity. When the man who say any by Ghana and by, because the question is not who will coach the Blasters. And the young Kofu Bramaba. The question is, what will the Blasters play? Blasters no more come kobody. What is it? Blasters no omu kobody. Blasters, omo air cobodian, dear pan a blasters, air cobo. What I say, dear pan a blasters, air cobo, say coach, bill baby, watch the identity. I say identity, no, and a blasters place here, the air cobo. Say identity, no, and a blasters, air cobo. Maybe see ya, FA DNA, and a philosophy, no. Within the profit you are with your catch, this is what you don't know. And yet, and then so, dear, and so it is a saber. Nana, my name is O. B. Kao, coach in one. So, only be a can and come in some coom.
2: A problem.
1: Men find the second presentation.
2: A problem. Wait, my to us.
1: Wait, my to us.
2: Wait, my to us. That means a CKG and Fred or Sam do more. Omu you juma pa local coaches. Sir, CKG and Fini winning it 3 times.
1: Yeah.
2: I think.
1: In the my second presentation, my topic, local is not good enough. Comma, and as a local is not good enough, you see, so I say, papa, the greatest betrayer of Ghana football, I don't know. What I say, executive council, chance, say, omu chance, you know, not for that, you know, no more chance, I say, hey, I was so disappointed. I'm off from my school, I know.
2: Yeah.
1: I say, do 10 beer. I say, see a ferry cracker.
2: Yeah,
1: I say, I say, it's making a canny man boom. What I say, then the president of the association, you at times you say, coach Ben. No, what's up to colleagues, people already say, go who say, local coach Ben, they are Boudien. Messi, Shaibu, Tanku.
2: Yeah.
1: What I say, oh, University of France, UDS. Or the university team, or the Omakwaji University Games World Cup, you do.
2: University of Development Studies.
1: What I say? Oti.
2: Tamale.
1: Tamale. Inti Loka is not good enough. The greatest betrayer of Ghana football. There's a dangerous lie. Kelly Ghana football. Dangerous lie. Kelly Ghana football. And it is and it is told by the very men who sit in local offices and chop local money. I'm seeing in your local players, my uncle, national team. In your local coaches, Mumuko, in your local coaches, Mumu's Miku
2: coach, Blasters,
1: but on what local office and only local money.
2: Yeah.
1: What I say? They say local players not good enough, local coach not good enough, local league not good enough. But they never say local air president. What I say? Ah, it's your man paying Ghana ni aname boa.
2: Or just foreign money in the crowd.
1: Yeah,
2: GFA
1: president. Ghana ni aname boa.
2: Yeah.
1: Yeah, sports minister.
2: Ghana ni.
1: Ghana ni. Yeah, national sport authority. That's Ghana. Ghana ni.
2: Ghana ni.
1: In the other, Ghana ni the coach is wrong. Ghana ni the Obo Blasters are wrong.
2: I say Kofa bro.
1: I say Kofa Bruni. Any presenters here. What I say? GFA no communications team no. Ghana for.
2: Ghana for. Yeah.
1: What I say, presenters here at TV, so I see local coach be any local blaster play be any. You're crying for a fire, you're going to see a human.
2: Yes, you're Ghana for.
1: You're Ghana for. Local is not good enough. Hey! Local coach is not good enough. Local league is not good enough, and but they never say local president is not good enough. Local sports minister, and you're good enough. Local is not good enough. Local GFA president is not good enough. Local journalist not good enough. Local club owner not good enough. This is the hypocrisy. You cannot be local in benefits and foreign in belief. It is a hypocrisy.
2: Yeah,
1: you cannot be local in benefit. Who the old benefit? Bibia who benefit? Bibia in local. But you do blaster, so you do coaching, so you do air players. So it's local.
2: It's not good enough.
1: Hey, you cannot be local in benefits and foreign in beliefs. No. Say we and I'm a statute man representing everything. Oh, represent everything to claim to do the fencing. I start with a man who represents everything we claim to disrespect. Nana Kofi Boateng, on a president, Edema in Support Fidelity Football Club, a Division One club. On Yokotoku, he is not Hassan, so he has no big sponsor. He has no television money. Every month, Bia, he spends between 15,000 Ghana cedis to 40,000 Ghana cedis on salaries.
2: Wow.
1: Division One, I am a professional league, the world players can't carry. And I have 10,000 Air Ghana cedis on feeding. No, I spend 5,000 to 15,000 just to bus his players and ask the boys, no, from one away game venue, you know, to the other Division One.
2: Wow.
1: In a season, he spends between best 300,000 Ghana cedis to 600,000 Ghana cedis in a season from his own pocket to keep the Ghana ball alive.
2: When such people are investing like this,
1: now national team players, good.
2: Oh.
1: And what does Ghana football tells him? Your best player is not good enough for Blasters. This is betrayal.
2: You are just demoralizing him for investing.
1: The world class lie we bought. World class. Those who sit at the top of our football keep telling us we need a world class coach. Oh dear, friends, sir, committee is almost unfair. We need a world class coach, a world class air foreign base air squad. Say, what is world class about this? What I say, world class about this.
2: Yeah.
1: We spent a reported 18 million air Ghana cedis on Blasters AFCON 2025 campaign. With that money, we failed to qualify for AFCON for the very first time in 20 years. World class, no, no. For the very first time since 2004. Our FIFA ranking collapsed from 73. October to 77th in November 2024, and now 70th in October 2026 after losing 2-0 to Ivory Coast and 4-2 to Gambia to sit bottom of A Group 6.
2: Wow,
1: we're class. Even the sports minister Kofi Edi Adams had to ask on another Kwajisika San on Max TV. Or say on October 4th, or say, what did the 1 million air build? $1 million in the building. Accountability. If this is world class, then we don't want a world class. So we any world class now. We don't want world class. Then we want Ghana class.
2: Local class.
1: Yes. May catch the committee, you know, say, this time, almost you're a Ghana class, if I say, you're a Ghana class, you're a world class. It's because the world class I'm the buy in a
2: more.
1: What I say, the Ivory Coast team now, yet offense almost chain now, almost try almost parody and a try 2-0. What I say, almost parody a Charles Foley, Ofiasek Mosa in their 2023 AFCON squad and built its success on local stature.
2: Yeah.
1: Because team number change 2-0. They paraded Charles Foley from ASEC Mimosa in their 2023 AFCON squad.
2: Okay.
1: He did their film and built it successfully on local stature. Gambia team na almost change 4-2. They had seven home base players. Seven.
2: Locally based.
1: Seven home base players. Their entire Division 1 budget no less than what we spend on our charter flight to lose.
2: It's so sad.
1: So what is truly not good enough? The local boy who scores every Sunday at Babaya Sports and I say Accra Sports Stadium. Or the foreign air bench woman now who does not play for his club in Europe. As the great air Bill Shankly, or see, football is not just about having the best players. It is about building the best team. It is about building the best team. And the best team is built from the street you live on. born omo ni born enye dada for man for
2: yeah
1: omo wo street mu no
2: na
1: se aboy bi e sit down someone na mo sa what I say Champions League no obobi
2: obobi yeah
1: what I say yeah so to ngube when the boss be cast out program so you know by seeing your mama no near the Otto Nkube so both Champions League
2: those who are hungry for success
1: the world is running to Loka and if you be had in the fear for near the because would you go for Abonsunia will be more intercept now make us say you're down for in over the years
2: the white coaches are fun so
1: what I say in the world is running Loka but Ghana is running for Ghana is the world is running to Loka no we are running from Loka
2: to foreign.
1: Why are ESCO members say Loka is not good enough? The rest of Africa have proven them wrong. Said there be Senegal trusted a local coach Aliou Cissé, a local captain who missed a penalty in the 2002 AF finals no and no catch and say I want this AFCON. I have been running after it since 1999. He was given time since 2015. And then won AFCON 2021 as a local coach.
2: Bro, here, Dr. Kwame Nkrumah Accra, because he knows the importance of local coach, you know. That is why all this CKJ in Fimoni we coach schools, Omon Kusunya there. And all the Omokoba, you know, one star, he'll be winning AFCON four times.
1: In the Alusi, hey, I'm a Senegal, local coach. Or Messi penalty girl in the 2002 air finals no. But also there be I want AFCON. I have been running after it since. What is it? Or Messi penalty. You go be one come back and say oh Messi penalty. If you say oh Brian Tanko kwa man I assistant that Eddie under 20 man under what condition Eddie under 20 man?
2: Yeah man time crying.
1: What is it? Ah no Kita friend say oh Kita Lions team no. What is it? Ah I'm congregation but so me dey ma Esa Kwaje
2: League.
1: You understand? And Liu Cissé, Messi or Messi penalty in the 2002 finals, no? What I say, I know Kachin, I want this AFCON. I've been running after it since 1989.
2: Yeah.
1: He was given time since 2015, and then he won the AFCON 2021 as a local coach.
2: Not just time, Kra. Time and support.
1: What is and support? Tiebio, Morocco, trusted local coach. Walid Wadrago, local coach. Walid, well. A coachy offensive with that Casablanca, a club, a Morocco, Morocco promo to CAF Champions League or the team is called CAF Champions League glory. Then he took over the national team just 3 months to the World Cup and the national team man. He took Morocco to the World Cup semi-finals in 2022. 3 months, Peno. Or he took Morocco to the World Cup semi-finals in 2022. The first African country ever. His secret, and I say, Mohamed defeat a sports and as a football academy. No, it was built in 2009. What I say for about $16.8 million, covering 2.5 square kilometers, with four players from that academy. Four players who from that academy in the World Cup squad or the Queno. Four players. Yeah, the Baku Kreni. Rodrigo earned $618,000 a year. Compared to FSN, France for Didier Deschamps, or just $3.8 million, and still, investment is low in local, no? Oh, not importation of foreign. Invest in the local, don't import foreign. Ivory Coast trusted local MFA. And then generally say a canvas for coaches in Emirano. I'm say MFA crab baha. What I say, he was an interim assistant, considered not good enough after they sacked a Omo Frenchman, Jean-Louis Gasset. Omo Pam, Jean-Louis Gasset. No? He was assistant, no more considered a crowd. So can he be? What I say, mid tournament, no, he had little to experience, and little or no experience in the football FSM management or national team. Yet he was recalled and won AFCON
2: 2023. Yeah,
1: wait. CAF confirmed that he joined the exclusive group of indigenous air coaches who secured the prestigious AFCON air trophy. Today, 11 African air coaches have lifted air AFCON since 1957, including Ghana's own Charles Jemfi, who won it 3 times. And then, am I fine? Local coaches, no?
2: Yeah.
1: Local coach. Even our own history shames us. The Blast Thales, that won the World Cup in 1991 under 17 for Mountain in 1995. No, they were 100% locals.
2: Locals, yeah.
1: Kotoko, Kumasi Sani Kotoko, every knee Africa in 1983. No uncle fa players in Burkina Faso, they were
2: locally based.
1: They were 100% locals. Blasters that won the AFCON in 1963, 1965, 1978, and 1982 were built on local core. House of Folk 2000 CAF Champions League winners, no, had zero foreign-based players. 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

0: man. The GFA should sack all local media officers. All media officers, local, so a power winner. No more high Sky Sports for no major. The ministry should sack their sports defense minister and hire a German. You go for German sports minister, non farmer.
1: Quite a colonial day.
0: What I say, oh, yes, if local is bad, then local is bad everywhere. What I say, see, see local coach, any local blaster player, eh, bad, yeah, local is bad, bad everywhere. What I say, if local is bad, then local is bad everywhere. You cannot trust a local man to be president of Ghana to rule 33 million. Nipat over 33 million people. Local man, so trust a local man to be sports minister to spend 80 million a year FSA Ghana cities. What I say, trust a local man to be GFA president to manage football. Trust Nana Kofi Boateng in Swapon FSA Fidelity to use his own money, local man, to develop football at in Swapon. But tell a local boy he is not good enough to kick a ball for Ghana. You trust local for your salary, but not for your flag. Uju Aketia, I'm going to talk about my GFA president. I'm going to talk about my locals. Foreign by who can say him. But you trust local for your salary, but not for your flag. That is selective self-hatred. Bob Marley said, emancipate yourself from mental slavery. None but ourselves can free our mind. And you'll be in a bit, yeah, man. I just say, yeah, it's me, sir.
1: Yeah.
0: Dr. Sanjifu, not a Kwame Nkuma. You'll be said that you'll be honest, you're a kind of soul, no. Kwame Nkuma, some more kind, he said, the black man is capable of managing his own affairs.
1: Yeah.
0: Yes, Kwame Nkuma, some more kind, no. The black man is capable of managing his own affairs. And go far, my Jumo F.O. Nye, F.N.S. before, and a corner ever. Now, see a better cow for Kwame Nkuma. What I say, one Kaiser Kwame Nkrumah said the black man is capable of managing his own affairs. As Nigeria late Stephen Keshi, Nasem Mogwe Okan said, the only man to win AFCON as a player and local coach, Stephen Keshi, or say, I believe in my people. Oh, so why don't you believe in our people? Stephen Keshi said, I believe in my people.
1: Yeah.
0: Give the African coach a chance. He will surprise you. Stephen Keshi has some kind of no.
1: Yeah.
0: Pep Guardiola. When I say Bruno, on the cross more can see local players feel their shirt. Pep Guardiola small can see local players, they feel the shirt. Pep Guardiola, or see you cannot buy that. You can only build it. Pep Guardiola small kind of. The conscience of those at the GFA Executive Council who think foreign affairs, who think foreign at heart, but deliver failure locally. Maybe so many. You chop local money, you sit in local office, you take local votes, you speak to local language to a local fans to get power. Tina make catch some pain yan fa Ghana fan co stadium. Say the stadium now the FNA and country ministry in some country and social net over 900 and something applicants on the coin. You speak local language to local fans to get power. Then you turn around and tell us local players they are not local enough to wear the flag. The blaster is not a visa office for foreign airbench warmers. It is a reward for Ghanaian sweat. Oma active free. Abre el Ghana on Oma Modia. And I no pay. Nana Kofi Boateng Swapon Fidelity Una. Eka Chemwa Semper FM. Say he has never received a CDs from the government sponsorship. Obodi if she won. That Minister Kofi Adams Air Kamwa Semper Oma Steven. He said if they gave him a 1% of ASI 80 millionaire, what I say? Just 180,000 Ghana cedis, he will transform Swapon Fidelity into a factory for Ghana. That is the voice we ignore while we worship a failure. Morocco built an academy for $16.8 million and reached a World Cup semi-finals. Ghana spent $80 million on flights and per diems and failed to reach AFCON. Now qualification required, Yamai.
1: Very sad.
0: One build local. The other built a fence. The other buried local. But there's a difference, you know. One built local. The other buried local. Baku A C N F P M L local, so no. Baku
1: di.
0: It is time to fix it. What is it? It is time to fix it. It is time to fix it. Go ahead. You do media. Ye di.

0: Ghana adwuma wo ho pese adwuma wo pa e de man shisha wo do a ye guso edi no me kai adwuma ko fa be Sylvester ni seven ko mu ene na pese me pray growing to between but se se ye ntimi a shase ente
1: slide temu
0: ala just slide temu what is it en ko fa aba abe ye adwuma bo ama ne ma tia ko
1: dey slide te team na yetimi nya Black Stars players e fi e mo mo bebo asamoje amu ne Mike Lacey ne mu
0: inti ene ne me kan say the danger for Ghana, a lot of people in Ghana stop believing in locals. Ghana man penyu kra kasa see companies are omo kruma no e dey foreign affairs say workers na say omo from and e ja locals no. Why do we do that? What is it? Why do you do that? What is it? Why do we do that? In the American, I say, you are only lost if you allow yourself to be lost. Yeah, and you allow yourself to be lost.
1: To be lost, yeah.
0: It takes self-love, a real kind of self-love, beyond the kind of love everyone could understand. You do deserve better. What I say, Ghana, you deserve better. And if better isn't around Ghana, see it mean better around Ghana there. You find that better. What I say, I see a finance are better, no? But you have to find it in Ghana. So better no? Must be found in Ghana first. And Ghana will see itself as a better now. What I say, let me keep you here. You are only lost if you allow yourself to be lost. It takes self-love, a real kind of self-love, beyond the kind of love everyone could understand. And sana, you bet me as I fix this moment way. You deserve better, Ghana. You deserve better. And if better isn't around Ghana, say better, we must find that better.
1: Yeah.
0: But if you have to find it in Ghana first, we must find it in Ghana first. And Ghana will see itself as better now.
1: Oh,
0: when she shall do a good with him. And yes, I yeah. Ye boko so 1919 na ye blame ye ho for nema bi na asi e okuma no, from betrayal to self trust, from waiting for foreign air validation to finding better air inside Ghana. What I say into the whole journey ye kan wa sem no. What I say ena mabo nkomo na ma cheche mu mu husina nema asi eko se eni se Ghana yo hodia na ni Ghana ye hwehwe ni. You only lose if you allow yourself to be lost. It takes self love, real kind of self love, beyond that kind of love anyone could understand. You do deserve better, and it is better. And if better isn't around Ghana, you find that better. But you have to find it in Ghana first. And Ghana will see itself as better now. Intimidate come on BCA. Na AB Pro dear mamma for no form so you might check a cry to your saba. But I say me sure say Oma selected coach a mine or ever can have fight your son to be a bit ya boa. A man yama et ya qui dear my yes idea. We are only lost because we allow ourselves to be lost. It takes self-love, a real kind of self-love, beyond the kind of love anyone could understand. Ghana, you deserve better. And if better isn't around Ghana, you find that better. But if you have to find it, it should be in Ghana first. And Ghana will see itself as a better, as better now. Yes, Adia. 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
0: 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Obidi Aba say good morning prof. This FA has made we all to discredit Dr. Kwame Nkrumah's quote that the black man is capable of mismanaging his own affairs with the original so too and original. And so anyway, Aba. I say good morning boss. I greet you from where my down for y'all satellite and yao. I send and say when yes keep your business see phones. Yeah, also be jima dream. One jima dream crana so quenty phones and mesh swam out. Koto pass and go ahead. Jumano, your hustle and your ma AC echo. Oh, I say, the FA and the friends destroyed the football system, and they are very proud. His malam don't respect anyone. Then I name Kuma, who be so Ediaba, or the Dinshi Shaho, but the anime per se, Mabu Edino, Ewaha, and Tier Hessen and Yama ACTA. Justice Cobney J. Dibala, and so Eddie message Libiaba, but my only message now. And I feel could you add there was local president, local FA, local minister, but a coach dear. We say what? Oh, honorable Kujua Devensa, a fantastic SU. Also, Kwasia Pia qualified us. He is the only coach to beat Egypt 6-0. And the women is in Mexico. He Egypt 6. Tanku, USD. Or the qualified CK. Airbo and the Gomania. On my Wakojili crowd. Airbo Mania, my Ethiopia. But in the Obis, I so be Emfa Ghana. No media needs as a Bobby dear Bobby. I don't see any Obi. No research, no one answered him. Kujua Devensa, fantastic morning and come out. Baby Bia Ubia. This is what you don't know. And yet the air by Joel. And so you try videos in the back camera. And I think so be the back. I'm doing good, please. I hope you are too. Grand Rising, thank you very much. Messages in the morning. And I'm out for the but Benedict Ochebua. And so I send me. I say, what can Ghana learn from Egypt? The name come out on also the other. I say, Egyptian approach. Potential application in Ghana, electronic licensing application. Say requires clubs to upload documents through a central GFA platform and a dedicated air licensing committee. Separate air licensing decision from routine air league air instructions. Oh, okay. And after financial assessment, I say check club budget, outstanding air obligations and financial records. And after say infrastructure standards, I say inspect air stadium and training facilities before granting air license. And after formal annual application process, it is set deadlines and then publish licensing decision before each air season. In the way air. I say what Ghana can learn from the Egyptian approach in Egypt for near any biano or more edia or more ye. Neboa Emanyama 18 ku ye edia mom. Obidi Aba say good morning, prof. Government made us to understand that owing to the cost involved, he cannot airlift air Ghanaian supporters to the World Cup, but rather Ghanaians in diaspora will be catered for. How come the sports minister is contradicting to government policy? Nelson Olivio Tamaklu, Spenters Road Estate, and also Costa Estate, and Odiaba, the Western Messi Cosa, Nelson Ehu, Lendon, and also say good morning, Koma, and also Eddie Abidja Ewa, I don't know. Festus, and so AM meet our JNJ. Festus has been called to the bar. Ti Festus, congratulations to you wherever you are. What the message in the 18 year bar. Benjamin Edubaju, and so Etel Tigo, fantastic morning. And come on, Benjamin Edubaju, baby, I will be a Michel. Afi, Manye, na, Abiana Fiu, Manye, na, Abiana. Manye na Abiana Fiu the first. Or salam down him anu no. Manye na Abiana Fiu the first. A salam down him anu no. Inti fantastic morning and come on manye. Baby bia u bia me chiao. Se unso uti e jumedia e di eba e. Charles says be the barrister. Fantastic morning. And come on. Ni mali. Ni mali. A media personnel but on the MTM for the DS also to per se or ye catapult between MTM for a bayama. Nimali fantastic morning. The radio sense will serve a pomo don't serve a dear chair, dear son, El Costra and El Costro. And I feel Edward, and so said, never pa, I can chinego Edward, dear HR. Waha, never pa, fancy Joseph A. Edmund, Amanqua, AKA, are you? Never pa, and no, na, or say, a member that. 31st of October, on the Ebertum Pumna Fibariano, 31st of October, Samimedana, Ewo, Eye, Inquetia, Ramsia, Presbyterian Cemetery, and Yedi, Yacha, Nepapa, Ebercointi, Yamia Duma, Edi, Yentian Kuja, Ukrana, Ebepekakra, Edi Amauna, or the Achicho Re, and Coach Emmanuel, and so we coach and worker and offer CB, and also I send me a message, you know, the Dinder Nepa ever ha. Woman, a day or more, come on 18 about mankind. Had you near now? I saw my beautiful nice. Is it me who you know me who's skin? Good morning, Professor Wallace. Your honorable air panel, please. You promise to do the
2: brief us
0: on Man City issue. Yeah, okay, next week, me ba. And I said during the week in Minya Dajia, Man City, you should be born. Come on, the latest update. And yeah, Juma will be a hacking Man City 4 meals now. Or the aye in team, come on, also the abana. Okay, thank you very much for reminding me. Man City, you know, docket in sign a ongoing case in the best answer. I didn't come on a blow. Prof. Wallace, will always be my good in journalism. Oh, thank you very much. Or the friend, Daniel Sari, okay, in coma or the abana. This place made Agro football beautiful. Daniel Addo, when I say the darling boy, I would do Isaka disco dancer. Anna Afi, Uusu FEA. Oh, very good. I'm out for Air Kakai. Free tickets were sold to them at high price. So bad. The allegations are true. Keep it up, guys. And then come on, also Eddie Abba, Mhunidin, Emmanuel, and MCD Kai, and Afi Suisu Abdul. Karim Zito can handle air blasters if only he will be allowed to select his players. And you must see one premium select two players. Obviously, I was a high referee Okwampa. Oh, okay, referee Okwampa. Listening from the United States, where retired FIFA referee Okwampa or your wonderful air referee. Indeed, it was Sunday. Nipa, I did tune in on a tier program. Ah, question, I see qua. Retired FIFA referee Okwampa, oh, United States of America. Ref, Michelle, wife, Matthew, and then Kalani New Bibia. Watch Ghana played a beautiful football as a kid at the 2006 Air World Cup and 2010 World Cup. And 2006 World Cup, Nusule Mutari. Ah, Major Dan Bruta. It's alleged here that World Cup air tickets provided by government of Ghana for air residents were sold at inflated air prices. So bad. Anna Obinso Eddie Abba, I'm saying friend Emmanuel, I'm saying Emmanuel Kwampa. Coach, as Coach Zito discovered Abdel Fattah Ishaku, we all are under 20 AFCON, yes, in Mauritius. He knows the local players, unlike the foreign air coaches who will help get a replacement for air blasters. And, you know, you see local players, no? Fatah Ishaku, nobody if she two, Stephas. Nobody if she two, but nobody if she one. And it's me, a man called and paying for, or register man paying for agency. And it's me, a ball blasters. You bet you're a BD, I'm a blaster. But I say, Fatah Ishaku case, maybe I'm the test case. Me say, it's me, Fatah Ishaku from Division 2, Stephas. Honorable team, and my register man paying for agency. Emma Utimi Bob Blasters, a BTS, I'm a blaster player, beer. And say it's me the local players, Scrabble Blasters, sir. What I say, Naso Munya contract on my job, at a point in time, the players can be able to tank us. They will tank us. They'll be appreciative of what Ghana have done for them. And then, you know, Omukamu Niska, because we have used the national team to help our players.
1: And it will even help the country as a whole.
0: I saw both percentage of AIR national team as an OTM Corp. Transfer, but we say England. And this place, yeah, more opportunity. And I'm going Tanzania, Ethiopia. What I say, I saw Topus. And my ready is
1: Libya.
0: Zito is discipline, no nonsense. And then Kuma will be Eddie Abba, say a friend, KD Daddy. And also Eddie Abba should be given Kojito. We support him and allow him to succeed. And the football needs drastic surgery measures. And then Kuma will be so Eddie Abba. Mammy, your phone is name. Phone in your. Hey, me am Melina. Okay, it's my me Melina. Be a phone line, so it's offer a mefo and to a dama. Offer a not why you have a 0244483290 Ubi a person of a line, so my personal line ye in Toba and Wedding Winnie or so. Now, Odia Ba, the Nations presenter, bravo to you this morning. This is from Eddie Murphy. Tip Tony, Eddie Murphy, thank you very much for joining us. Hello,
3: hola, good morning.
0: Yeah, good morning, Patron. Ibrahim, let's say. Okay, bye. And see what's here by 0244483290. Ah, na wabaso kama ubi aba. Okay. Ofuri. Hello. Hello.
4: Good morning, bro.
0: Yeah, good morning. Okay, Ofuri. Okay. Oh, Max FM.
4: Yes, sir.
0: Okay. Hiyenga sa. Medase.
5: So one man to tune him a year is like as a mood to skip. You know, my boy was on a pain. I'm on why you go.
0: Medassi, okay. It is 0244483290. Obiti Abba. Now, also the Odi Abba. Ha. The Emia Melan, I'm here. You need to hear now. Oba no one. Hello,
6: bro.
0: Yeah, but join me.
6: I'm going
0: to go. I'm going to go. You know what?
6: Bro. By a year, so the Kubia no creca, and it will be our solo animuka, and the Kubia no cre any mono, who was a cool and tumpon, the Biana Ebasa. And he said, Better now, sir, and yet local players, Yano, my boy, and my Ghana, Yako, and you are the Dune.
0: Okay.
6: Now, one coin will be taking over, we see local players, one from. Yet you know a Ghana Premier League last 2 seasons, and it's 3 seasons ago. I bet the Nebu Tete, Samalatakumi, and they say, the Kum Chess is like a Sima Gigo key. Oh, when you want to me out from a blast down from a mamma at my bench, because of a woman you offer, and you want to manage you What you say? Sandy and now, get the back Ghana football. When I'm a Ghana football, I say no.
0: I mean, yeah, let me fool before
6: you.
0: Hello.
4: Hello, good morning.
0: Yeah, good morning. But
4: you're from the government. You don't have them to cheat
0: you. Okay, young Kasai.
4: Okay.
0: Hello. Yeah, but you okay, Aziz, born it away. Oh, Chebi's saying.
7: In fact, I walk off. If I told, if any fun I would do football anymore, but I am saying, one cast our dear business. Now one cranny. That's a one car will move by to Sassana. What a one has made me crash your mom, made a poem, bye bye for Sona. Now call me when I anchor that time. No, anchor me winning me a funeral.
0: Oh,
7: the one car will move that. Then a SSCNA. One far young woman, dear grow.
0: Oh.
7: Tana ya DSCA and Jaya Chira and BB Jayano. So on Kawamusa, Anka, Minisa, what the Media Gosa, one fellow Kakus, the Dassi.
0: Mate, Cafranso, why?
7: The Dassi.
0: Okay. Tia, where? What for you? Okay. Let me try. So go listen, Befa. The will listen to your mouth. Okay, my last one with the last one. Hello.
8: Hello.
0: Yeah, but you're
8: Professor, or that, let's all do so. The captain has so fun. But till independence will be the end for ya. Now, officers or no water, maybe a war one. We'll be dealing in the Ayan and my man and then you could hear my man and the football. I, you know, I'm on the minor, so I finish, so I, you know, not the media person will tell no what was our meaning. I run na city ya nko aba na e baba pa ni na aka na wo eji sa na wo se ye ye de wo se hwe ye bo ni ye ye de lu kreti e prepare yo ne attention ni ye juma ni chore fi su su kan ye se na be ya ne ma be ye me da masi.
0: Okay, Miss Meda Sipa, TM say, we dear, course near about me, be me the Bessia. Oh, Yamia Domina Semikufina, Mewada Jena Canyon, so her. Meti, me reply messages Nina, na Afi, Meti, near Semitina, Mediacia, with them, say, one of Anchemi, why, Marina Ecobibri, Miamma Mantem, Tino, Mamma Fanchemi, who say, a lot of messages now for Eddie Sendimua, who be say, good morning. Oh, two doors and one for JB Mina, Miss Messages Nina, but meet me and for calling you. Good morning, as a pair of fans, sports, papa. The reason why Ghana football fraternity is always okay. Messages may be a dozen review high teases. They say, Mina, but a whole presentation. They say, Mina, that Jenna may can kind of reply, Mamma, you know, new Bremen, so and a can step can come aside, baby, I will be a fantastic morning and come on. Can step as in a yearly crown suit ye and eat ye in Cassandy Sino, who said Sandy and Sino, who said a mom, a funeral snow, mucha bunch in Usio, to buy 3 more points for a banner by war, to a nurse or me and quine, to give ya can step wife, who's be on quino, Nanka Domedoka crowd, Nanka, or the hermit you crying, can ya bad cry, you know. Can step fantastic air morning and come on the wife, no family in a Edibisia, Yadamase. And I can move your can I feel so sorry.
1: Mini Papa Utier Sia Crampo Utier, your friend Zia Raymond. 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Was or a senior crosso, manso. Or in TC and also standing for NDC for deputy youth organizer constituency youth organizer and yeah chair no power you know yeah one number so na obi obeko we ne so bia so koto aman okoto abebia non tomazia remon e wo asin across so ti yen chair no power.
0: Okay, madam bizu if no penny or yeah belam sim creator mali.
1: Oh, okay.
0: Oh, no, dear, my
1: baby. Oh, my baby. Okay.
0: Tim,
1: yeah.
0: Single, I'm symphony now.
1: Oh, penny. Okay.
0: Oh, my fantastic. Morning, and come out. Oh, penny. Radishano.
1: Okay.
0: Now, on 27. Now, for Cosmos, and so you deliver guy on the suit, you made a fantastic morning. Kwame entry, and so the message about Michiano, Kwame entry, be a winner message. Me, Nina, me, Dimochia. I'm sorry, so Mammy, sorry, so you may be also.
1: Yes, okay,
0: pretty. You also, I would be a while, so I said, with me a year. Never any shirt, not by any hoop. 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This is what you don't know.

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1: 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could be in between
0: Yeah, and Dr. Sahini, very much a quampim, Eddie Tinik, and the crackran or software or share a quania quantum bones and so governs Kwame Abuja, Esso Manfono, Ebose, Eddie, a quantibu Honoma, and Copim Safi, Ebacon, the Wheel, Robert Samba Obium, now what be trapped Mamu Eddie Ebu, and if you say, send your sister in Yano, and any union contractor, Evia, OJ Mu, Ama, Nananum.

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2: 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Say a cancer targeted banner. 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
0: I had 106.3 FM. 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
7: to organize this cleanup exercise to ensure that estate community in Obuasi municipality is meat born of any diseases or outbreak of any certain diseases. That is why we are here. Today, we have exercise. This is my first time of having King Up exercise in Obuasi here. And I realized that the tail up was not all that bad. And this is starting. We have done a lot. We desilted drains, weeding of the overgrowth of weeds, desilting of gutters, and the clearing of waste along the principal street to ensure that the community is neat or clean from any problem in regards to any sanitation issues. And that is why we are here today. Those who did not come, already we have taken the note of that, their names. And some of the stores that did not come, we have taken pictures. And then Monday, God willing, my officers will come around and issue them what we call notices to appear before the assembly to explain why or the reason why they failed to take part of the cleanup exercise. And then also ensure that once you fail to comply or do not take part of the cleanup exercise, there will be a sport fund given them.
0: An environmental health officer of War Obuasi East, Simon Agangibani Etin, in Kenya, Krakrano, Enna, Assemblyman of War Estate Electoral Area, Patrick Kufimensa, and so Eddie B. to Nisabinichi. Patrick Kofi Mensah, assembly member, ewo Obuasi Estate Electoral Area.
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8: The society near woman, the program me am myself, the be our man can't be. The people worry, I see you, who are more, and what are the issues we move, be at Canadian, to Kokrana, the be how, and then Kakanka can only Kunamakansa now call. The end, we don't entitle you, the Oka outsider, the big Kaka, the Potama police, the big Kaka, the Omadi counselors near the building. By Edina Koye, Oda be, or Waria Semdia, Obia on issues, the be your Kradia, men can't in Trubia, Ta, a DM. Why a lot of people go into the marriage, even though there are challenges. Because when you're in a marriage, and the marriage becomes abusive. Or so much, or better say, our enemy woman, I am very abusive. In this case, you know, a physical abuse. This particular is not a physical abuse. Can you imagine saying, any video never out, Nanka, or Tim? Because we have been made to say, woman can't control the problem or worry. And Tim Koko, the only one will be sitting. No, if you're in a marriage and there are issues, no new partner can spouse more can one, two, three. Then you ma bring in Obi. That's how we have counselors. That's why people be offering and not working action. But when you sit down, men cashing through the you will die. And I'm saying that when the mind becomes abusive, leave that environment. It was a environment.
1: Na wakasa wie ye no nano ansi ho no mo wose sa woti aware na se na ye bro wa be mo obo ye bro na ye bro wa ka ho asem empempi woni wukuna na se woni woyire atena se akasa akacha ne se de wo ye no 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
8: the mechanic say especially this particular issue I'm happy say video na ap am be able to tap a person on one way because you see some of us is like oh me kuni obi am am for no me person be able to say oh me here die oh society me ni me person be a oh the way I enter society the way am ni here no is the way we are known in the society until obi ti asemo a e dey ni gwas no it doesn't matter who that person is it doesn't matter the status of the person in the society if the person is abusing in the marriage whether physically verbally or sexually and there's a problem in the marriage you need to not kasa una kasa na nipa ni sasa it doesn't matter who that person is I repeat it doesn't matter the status of the person in the society catch you but when you don't speak oh no we come the Yorubia oh I'm for you no oh me here the name person oh the way I hate no society the status of the woman you will die in that marriage so physical abuse report the person let the third party know about it because who did you agree
7: for instance Chade Wimpi no born no kuna come on everybody
8: and when you die nipa na obu no abuse in the marriage no obu go pay for money not now it is about back and here a serious say bema to me and all back with it about back say pum also who say Charlie danger which you quickly report the issue to somebody
1: and I walk on o see at ni and saba ko wo so pe na wudi amiri kwa kwa kwa kenye saa dia wanshe ya wo woma ena ube kwa wabaa na se bema dia ni kwa nse wuni obiti ya wotimi ebro wubutro etan wani wawarie ni nesenti se wadi kaibwa ubakwa enchema ni nye mienu na ye miensa enaino ebi abefri wun kwa ntentempa na se ni panode na kwa kwa maposifo enye yete ye eye waska sripi ya waya warise umu futufo
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0: And a prophet to Dima for one or say, Nipper be our brabum, your bad day, oh, into who ye be beer, Shannon one, quam found conquer say, O bad day, no. 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

0: 20 remarkable years, God has been good. A crown for more we are nara. 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

0: I wish you maybe I will be high as a 94.7 FM. Now, where are you? And they, Mary, where? Let me cheer. Yes, mommy. 11th of October, 2026. Sabre about don't go up on me tea, a do and watch it. A diner, a joa entry, Hamilton, and I'll tell you, your bonny jum, your bonny jum. Ready, we say your friend, if you are sorry, Abba. Question a piara, 1 o'clock, pepper, need a jumedi, we are bro. Na two pepper penny, a dear see. All right. I mean, you say, oh, baby, be I will be out, so I would tea. And another be de. Utiye na eye entinsri suti antibi etiye anasi ama eje kumo tosu mienu kwa u enyinasi adishye ehine wisi ya peni kufi yebua utiye wadu wani chile ama nanini huansu suwa pia dedi deja umutiye papa ke fojo ajima fojo the fojo family our woman on insus o tiem papa pantime antimatama. I don't taste as a papa, me tio. Messages no more cano. A quee pa. All right, Abuja Oko, TikTok so. For comment no suggestion, for enough for yes, say otter versus otter. For comment no for faho. Nay, baking can be a day amount. And he, me, I'm no cassay. I'm a dig me, dear chairman, said him, didn't debia that made any for reata. And he, Mary, oh, ha. I would hear call a bear for years on 10 times. If our comment no suggestions for any alpha, everything can be among. Ever soon as he be telephone, so at no one's be, no one's worth free. On that, yet they wouldn't need in common, you knew near cassa. Chiacassi and Amadema. Aye, Obi, enra dana e na wuda, enra dana e na wuda. 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Angie, I buy you to near the wood wound to view. To go to tie. But not now fix it. And what you man, I bear your sir. And look a crack a crown, you had a child now graduate. Your child quite fast to not. A two boat, your child winning in a. To we are we, and who goes, ah, when you are fire up, who not no up, who goes away a year 12. We are 10, we are 13. And no, no. Who can a car be battery be so for 13 bra, for 12 bra, for 10 bra? And no. And yet, so we saw a master. No cock of fast pan away, or abbe, as I go over when you pass away, and you had any ye. So share the year power when you can this wapper, or see me here 10. The title, no. 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Now, on yes, was your phone. Bible said, in dear by from Christians, no. Was one show one, only yet a dear man whose woman is what? But Bible said, ready, yes, and son of a swobiman, or frail or foul or frail mobile and chancer. He called them to himself before sending them. It is a son that would have been dear Juma Bashaw and son. You need to go to him first, or frail man and chain. Now what to tell? On you, apprenticeship and a home as some aye cana aye thing. And they, and you might be ready to say, hey, no, if you go. And go here. A minister's ya. I have to be brave, minister's in ya, dear, every minister's in. And ka overshepa ya, and Cassano be a digime dear Bashan and Sano. Now you will be a, or you tried and tested. Hey, come in me pa na me hwa. Anka dia me be hwa ka wo mema ministerial position 1. Oka sorry. Say hane. Aso no wo ye den wo ho. 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En say me kokosra omu. 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Say di pa wo ye man ministerial position. Oka sorry mo say. Tabi. You must be a church member. Such that say the church authority had control over you. Can tell you do this and do that. Okay, asamnoa centurion no kai yano. Osuma anse obi nko okagye Yesu na osrese already Yesu me srewa me ba no ofia on tiapo. Eh oh military commander. Se me ba no ofia on tiapo. Me srewa be se yenko na fa on sakoto no so. Yesu ba no anwo se munkanje no nyina ho a. Me sese wo ba be fie. Na me kura no me ya be shetu mi ase tie. I say, I am a man under authority. Every person, whoever you are, before you must be under authority. And I say, see, I say, I say, I say, I say, I say, I say, I say, I say, I say, I say, I say, I say, I say, I because you must be somebody who serves under a pastor. And a pastor let me actually say, we are one in here. We are usher. We are prayer tower. We can finance team. We can bomb pie. We are welfare member. We are deacon. All of that. You know how to serve people. Now when you said yes, kasa, apart from the green idea wa bo nyina no, you know how. Na ka wo kasa intensive bu no ayekoye no. Eya na se kire ni sey. Wo kasa intensive na ayekoye no, kwa time no a wo boss be ban the same time na usuko. No. Intensive no. Eno no. Before wa unye school no, you have the idea of the awoko. Until before we cry, we say, ah, near course, we have some divertifier, some of the choir. school bi am ko e na ye free bi under job training MVTI under job training e ye 4 years a o de 1 year e na be try school mu de 3 years kan o ko o ma kwai na ko agodi 2 months agodi 6 months e wo e ye company into be wie no you have the work at your hand your fingertips and e ni bi I dey ready Yakopa say omo 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won am free ba asempa 94.7 fm eh busia ko so for me dey new for yata eh ye nyina so pa your first Samuel chapter 3 verse 1 e de won kan ho kan ho kan ho I was here, baby. I will be here. Miss Frony, I want some friend. I want some friend. I can say, hey, yeti, as a partner, 4.7 FM. Yeti.
1: We can get a young punch as a first time.
0: Kind.
1: I was someone who might be dick kind. Tia, me and son. You're back on a day back a form. A different time, I say, a ready in who says Samuel.
0: A ready in who says Samuel.
1: Na about first Samuel, some a ready early and him. 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
0: ha Asepa 94.7 FM Abusia Mabi Awubiada Agrono Ayede. First Samuel chapter 3 verse 1. On the apprenticeship was am near king. And this scripture my dear nyina ni buda ho se ya uhunu obi o ya apprentice na uhu master no. You see the master who obi a she obi ase. Who obi a wo sua de. And who obi a odi obi a chi. You see it's not just following. You must learn. It's not learning. You must be under authority. On se ye huni nyina hwe ne kasa hwe ne su enei sa apprenticeship ye hunu bi kura o ye hunu bi enei se bibia wo ye bia so otu ahoka enso wo jisika wo hey ye suma wo boss suma wo aduan na wo suma wo wonye bi ni oba mo sika wo fro so ba ko ma no enye wo no na aduan ni bia wo dia abato no wo dia wo me eh ha wo ye Hey, how we dear Diana? No, I said, Diana, no, I said, oh, me, I said, over me, I said, oh, me, I said, over me. All of these. On dinner, why are you here? Uber, why are you here? Because it's master with the Timothy, a Timonia deal. Oh, yet, and to tear, and to tear, and yadia, I had a guno, and now said ye be a yeah gonna be. Yeah, because Ghana Christian University College. A hono, a school dear. Sir, but uba papa and perifone a bisuchini. A bisuchini, a bi pra. Hey, what's a crowsa? Now, bana misuchini. Uba na be pra. Hey, a trebi outi classroom crano. Na small boy be away as I say president. No, Abba Obasa say, please, I need this one. I say, what is it? He's supposed to clean that classroom there and he don't do it so. Now, oh, sir, the only other falco of Sofu Penino and go, you under training. To tell pay you now, but you know what? Faso Casa, a choir of Faso Sisi, a choir of Faso representing Penny Fork Nantier. Yeah, oh, yes, I'm a brabona. Just a dear one. Fadiabra.
1: Fadiabra. Fadiabra. Fadiabra.
0: Fadiabra. Fadiabra.
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1: 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Fadiabra. Fadiabra. Fadiabra. Fadiabra.
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1: 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Fadiabra. 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
0: 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Fadiabra.
1: Papa, Fadiabra. Papa can say me depa. O si a whole of October nyina e ni birthday.
0: Ah.
1: It will be in time kon ra and never ho.
0: Ciao.
1: O tena ho.
0: Okay.
1: Papa.
0: Tu di Nigeria na se o di eh abronma.
1: Me nke bi papa e ti no hu ni amede ba. O be hu na isi na bobo ano.
0: All right. 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
1: Papa nyango bo nsa na wanyo kesi.
0: Yango ya ni.
1: Papa, cho se me ya Yakin can in every enemy tear and semi a walk can be ya. Nasamir two and send any pandy upon ye meno. Every dog asked me a baby could have apprenticeship. Because
0: I
1: say, young papa, Bishop Doctor Usuan, sir. I could see an apprentice.
0: Yes.
1: Nasa, what me do at you
0: know? You mind when you are watching some machine, you pet. That is the end of your
1: life.
0: Yes, you, maybe I was here.
1: I promise last week I said, Miss Eh, sir, we know Obinam. Nasa wey wadwe se wunni musin na wunhu no hwee. 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
0: And wapem, che se wapem
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0: Openi wo hwee sa. Okay.
1: Wunni musin me.
0: Okay.
1: So we se me hwee se ene em papa da so ye esua de de a. Ene na me no so no. E wo se me bre me ho ase. Na ne osua no. Entitie na oje no. Me so de me so me e de enya bi. Na papa che se me kan ye first Samuel chapter. Three na ikin kan enu a. Won say abofra Samuel. Bible say osum awurade ewo Eli enim. Papa, e dey lecture say o osum obi. Ni e say so won obi wo ha, e wo say papa difference e pam. Ye hun master say hun master. And ye hun apprentice say hun apprentice. But e say papa duk agma bi mu no. Won fo ni anto form pa. E be say say wan nyine wani yi a. And who know your master and who know your apprentice? Because apprentice no face, say or no, where your master. But trust me, dear, and then the preface, not someone, and your apprentice. I want the master at the etty, and I will see you at the ever in chain. Two and say, Bible, so when I go for every friend who used to early voice, and our different, and it will cream the calco early, so for me. Was the beam fro? 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Ninina about Fanny or City Eddie, a co. And never papa Osmo be say, Cotta Merk or so in Bremmy. O Coba, my if you got to lift him back, mammy. Ah! 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Ah, and when Miss Oberto making lift, I don't want Kansem to Conoman, the man, Pama. Be you are no.
0: Eh, almost woman you are no. It almost steady, I do brow, Pesas Mango, O General Muno. 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
1: why, yeah.
0: Well, Pia Pia would do be a girl,
1: sir. 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
0: mane safo ni wiasa
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0: that was the beginning
1: because
0: nyanku bon said the default kano he already beard so
1: e kono di beard so
0: di beard so
1: because ke wanya o seti amano kwan kasa se mo yade enke chenye no wase
0: apprentice for bebrebre. Oh, okay. Bre, obi on my head. You my wife's here. You know, say, minim upon one. Obi, obi, obi, obi, obi, obi, obi, obi, obi, obi, obi, obi, obi, obi,
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1: wo sum ewurade
0: ewo
1: eli
0: anase ewo nanim
1: nanim
0: on the I was sum ewurade by should be under somebody's leadership and somebody's follow. You must follow somebody, you must be under an authority
1: sir.
0: If you have a good point, we say, what the now we are Alpha and Omega, and can one step, you're more chemso, and once all quiet. Oh, yeah, I don't know.
1: About
0: my brother Kevy.
1: Oh, that's awesome, my own. Send a chat. Do my mum, Matty. Or smile, you have a bishop that you saw, and son. As soon as a form walk one. Let me any number,
0: no, dear.
1: Oh, I said, I'll group in the other day. Any year,
0: then can be to a major bishop or someone. Now, what if you? Dia no ye se o horo ne ka ho aso na nyame na mbere so na ka horo so de e ka ba bo hu sembi
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0: Asepa 94.7 FM if you are sorry about you my dear and the bro we a friend if you are sorry about I'm sure baby I will be on me say with him papa papa ti apprenticeship one some near king you know no yeah can you any actual but say oh your bad time as well one kara na go on apprenticeship na bi ya no anti any awofo was yet ti wo mu baba we dey ni bi
2: Brentford
0: Eben, okay. Baba Mpacho, we need to come once for this month. Yes. Say, Nyan Makwa Nibi Atrosu next month. Apprenticeship. And they are why a thing. And they are new man on the brain. We'll be crying. You'll be there. They'll be why the shadows are grand. They'll go. And they'll be all grand. We'll pass a preoccupy. Or best way to come for. But you refuse a waste us processing. Oh, yeah, that. Because at that way, we're not just a year. You'll be found. Because all places be an abbey. Be a bit rubiano. Usia. You hand the apprenticeship. But what did you say?
2: Yes, that's a fine. Medical album, my basso, and na ma we say ya papa so
0: happy Bishop Elizabeth and I hope
2: yes
0: when Obi United
2: okay, say okay, okay. That's great, yes. Make us, and in fact I like the twist, and as I said, they're more breaking it down from discipleship. It is just like apprenticeship, breaking it down. Now young in the Christian field, you know, the discipleship and only idea Christo or
0: betray.
2: In fact, unfortunately, you know, and then
0: Ayira,
2: which is the core. In fact, Enuntina, yeah,
0: cycling.
2: Exactly.
0: Cycling.
2: The effect of said the more kind of Obi or your money chum. So I dear on one Tony B on one you don't matter in his or her life. Into Oko Bonnie Chum, so oh no, we just are now.
0: You see, I have a problem,
2: you know. It's on your mind.
0: It's on your mind. Why are you factoring him out?
2: You know, so your mind don't you know, it's a say, you go so a day, but no, a bema, you have no option because there are a lot of opportunities. Sir, your papa, Bishop Swan, saying. Or no, or introduce you to any body and any institution.
0: Yeah.
2: It's like a whole world.
0: Or the amount.
2: Mm. The value of sir apprenticeship. So then and now say I'm an attitude. It is more valuable than
0: won't go on.
2: To be introduced to the world, unlike in fact, Nipa Bebre in the ministry almost they are really struggling, and they don't have omuni. I can say omuhu kwa
0: yeah, but you bedroom boto kra no
2: de kra de kra ashem. Exactly, that's it. You know, inti yabe mama montetie amama tiase say they have no option than to go through that discipline. It is very valuable. They said the Papa King that. Oh ye bibia wo ye bi an experience e wo mu no wo mo adwen ko ho a wo be hu se enye se washing bay na papa won timi nko tia yi ma enye o but e bi an nyoma wo kra wo be sua wo mu no eno kra betimi ama wa wo be hu wo betimi bie washing bay kra a e be di mu ama nipa be se 100
0: adwuma be ye
2: adwuma
0: says wo sua bibia
2: exactly.
0: Why you break in your break to tell? If I had apprenticeship, I did buy a course. We buy a time. You know, we bring how many
2: time years? And the patience.
0: Patience,
2: exactly.
0: Akwa Samuel ene edin se onyame na was for dana si ema Eli because Eli ni word ni na Eli because no never be here that saw them Eli man so mo da mo da mo one that saw them and that time so Eli man so come fun an obudi but that guy not at all and Bible say what pa instructions on the man say ko ne ko da once say no be here order no the same place. Now, when you're an elderly person, now we're on a we're in the age. About we describe, we say, "Nana, you cry, I just want to die." Enti, why here? Niteko back at you. Say, "We do point to be on the brain, no thinking, no." That's a challenge there. Yeah. And the dementia set in. To one here, now so only penim be say, "Tia, we back at say, Papa, we say, I said dementia, cause man, I'm ready." But the voice, they say, "Oh no, now frame."
1: Why now frame?
0: And number how is it? And then bring. And then for oh yeah, how would they treat you?
2: Obedi what I'm crying. Jawako.
0: My old man, what about time? Hey, Gen Z, your brand no, Gen Z for your brand. We are cool. But it is not easy. And also, your money, who know your money. And also, so, Tina, so would the Juma ship will be in Sa and Chene. And Chene, Sabi, Abrofia, and your call, who were you? Gana ni kure ya bi fi akwa kupre ni kru akwa ye jumo ni se bro ni ne jumo fe ni agun an wo Ghana ni na juma nanko ha wonye wo beye e wo ho but ni central because we say hey ajuma we dey of any group 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
1: Oni
0: nemu sa kwabra mo.
2: That is one of the things sa nyame aye yadomo a na ye hu se challenges a ewo ya femu in the ministry no. It makes you show say obia o nkwa sorry na wo pon na che say afa wo ho na.
0: Afa wo ni sa.
2: You have to be say nyum na obetuo. You have to be under certain yes. discipline,
0: rules, regulations.
2: Church goers, no.
0: Tepi.
2: Oh yeah, church goer. One of the disadvantages, and I said, Nemri Mone said, we are beginning to take the responsibility of the members to heart. Let us say, sir, wo ubeye juma, wo dabremu ni bibiano. Sorry, no. Are concerned about it?
0: Concerned about it.
2: Inti ansana. Obi kura be di hun adanse se o nipa we as a
0: see
2: mo you have to be useful in that department you are working in na it me di hun adanse se o we mo ma no that support either education and as anyame adom nti sa anhyehye no mo na egusu ayeye
0: hu
2: yes
0: enche
2: you enche
0: all right I'm here I am 94.7 FM if you are sorry about edumadi no na me adom next week ye de be gura football ho Eh football ya hunsi ye pamwe ni hadie nyina he me na me footballer me footballer those days eh coach I went through it me meet ni bi me bobo mu dia ya sam kitu ya pre ko no no paralyze me boy ya eh ya kan say e wo yi license office ah
1: eh 37 e work
0: license office not that work license office ankasa
1: okay
0: ben mak a ban line wa license office your coach never valet eja wuzu so tia or tesh or a retired military officer valet eja wuzu because I'm a peja po baku de et po pa gom over I say hey kaku kati wogo na ya noro te achane The American say, and they sign your money, in our courts near the end, and a form of apprenticeship. Kakra, into one root national setting. Not yet exposing to the world, no. Won't him how? What time it is? Politicians, okay. They have already run in your crack, and I am you feeding on to. Ovanche, maybe I'll be Ovanche.
1: Ovanche, you can say, you know, Asumre,
0: Yasumre,
1: Samuel, Yasumre, Emma, you know, Nancy,
0: sir.
1: Na. 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
0: sa
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0: All right, I'm sure you will see. 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Yet a teen. And who class still crown on Nino. When your institution by island by himself. Oh no, was she to me? I say. Was she to me? I say. But. 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
1: Papa.
0: 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Oh, next dimension. Dansuman, my father's house. Yeah, papa, bishop ya usu ansa. 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Ha. Because evangelist don't talk because he don't go. But I never tell him because Papa no. Hey, that Bible ni edi kasa Bible ni edi preachy. And yet the ubi kai na ubi say na afasasi. But I never tell him some. I will say him some kuruji and prophet Samuel Addison. Ha. You see, 25th for richer than some of my father's house. Now. Resurrection Power Living Bread Ministries International. Hey, Papa Bishop, you also answer. Yeah, and Ra would be in the birthday. No, October, the Oven Yagro. Yamin Fanusun Yashra be prepared in Fama. Maybe the Edu for it. Baby, I will be a wootie, me biara. And then shall we shall, Papa. Also, praise, would you for praise? Yamin Shrapa. Oh, friend, Alfred, Alfred, oh, now catch it. 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
3: omuti
0: sa ele kana omuti
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0: 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Those who have God, they are the men. We are suffering because we don't have the men. Evangelist, this is a fact, right?
1: Yes.
0: My main chance here, I mean, church, I go for a see a couple of guys. And then, a question day, I will achieve you so. Now, make a make a watchina, a yet what bring pong, your boy, sexually, or tossing me, no better nothing. Now, we see him for. Did he can see a mamma him man or man at the beer and a jassy him? And a beam, who see dabbing him, a yon no any near Katoa, when a dabbing him, Kiba, a fee, or no any mammy, any aunt. Until Kujasa, or you know, Mira Fina Kunyan, but also Pejano, no Iano, or him, or him, there's a him fear no Pejan Crofo, none of him, Nahim Fino, a more atre. Not what ma been come here sober. Until him for no dos and Casa, and no brimpon, your boss actually a transe, a Peja, eh, my very henny, my very back, and tell Kujasa, my very henny, and I'm about him also a Bamfuaso so Pejano, and Jassi Hima, and not Wafa Nihima so, or Hima Duapokiasono, or Man a Chami, a year or Chami Abrefi, not Wafa Chami for Fracano, a Chami Quachere, also the Ne County, and he feel bad, the Wachinankas and Kazankas. My uncle is an send me home for me, but a Juma way dear, in himself Yade, over Baba Yibike, and Tina de Medan Yanko Ponce. So the men kwa mama no or the men yabe manso so ye or bring point yabo asashi de and kwa manwa and the wedna wadia de ye and wa swa him fee no watchina usina him for no wabrin point yami shira wati. Nami free me so aname ko him fa me ko achim da kutukumemu nami den chiake se kome kutukuma wura doctor frimpon manso otos nine. One who said, and you my tree, evangelist, or say, Oye Mechem, who, and one or a friend, no, Unyami a Mechem. So God is the chem of my life, which means that God, Oye Bushia Penny. Sometimes, I don't know, if we are sick, Ubana Ghana, if you be I, if I Bushia Penny, if I bear my pen. Message, and evangelist, message you. I mean, Fan Chaka, send Coach Chicago, I'm in charge of Branaba, same day. Na menko US of Elementia Kwesi Tego. Na menchia Aele Gradis Tego. Na menchia minia Bahama Sewa or Texas won't to say. Na memra UK na menchia Patiabua. Sylvia Turner. 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Ena Emado, ena Mia Tena the Mrs. Sylvia Tena. When you ask woman bush as them fed you. Who will be a catch in Paba or Sia Mad Fed you? Evangelist, Yebeka Ebusia, Machanko for a crabia, Yanko. 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betimi dia build a family yeka family a family ne ye dey family ne ejina homa dey evangelist ni nkomo
1: papa we dey well Masena Machia, Ebra, with Director of Operations, Apostle Francis Gadasu, yes, of Victory Grace Chapel,
0: okay,
1: Agape Down, and Masachia, Yednia Penny, Stan Dugby, Deputy Chief of Staff.
0: Oh, Stan, good afternoon, Echia. Was super busy mood. Anyway, sir, I'm here for an mood. But I hope that's yes, so any. And so, we shall for crammer, we shall penny. I can be ever for a food that I never. We shall for him some real few. Make a chest stand, make chest stand. So, on my wish, I penny me. Okay, and I went beyond our channel.
1: Cecilia, dear ma.
0: When I was trying to research into family, I saw this word that said the most important work you and I will ever do will be within the walls of our homes. The most important work that you and I must do and will always have to do will be within the walls of our homes. Say you may go away, change you may not. We in film because Abusia every fee now Abusia to tap on someone. Then you know, so you remember when men cease to function as men, the family is destroyed. When you go on, or you can't say, now me, you tell your friend, you go on yada, and I could say, when you make quame, and I'm a friend saying. We give God a manly name, which means we ascribe masculinity to God.
1: Yes.
0: And God, in his wisdom, created a man first and brought all creation under man and said, go and dominate. He knew what he has placed in man. You are not an ordinary person. You are grassroots. You are a direct connection with God. And you are supposed to maintain that connectivity. Like Mitui. Say me koto na no me koto lettuce seedlings kete and I me try for gallon mu better na me shemu a fifi kama because lettuce no even though man you know them in the house I planted the lettuce in the soil and it got in its interest so once the lettuce is connected to the soil it grows better so also are men supposed to connect to God. The failure of our world is the failure of men connecting with God. The same failure comes to the family. And you can say a family is functioning well. One of the core ingredients of a functioning family is a family where there is open, respectful, and honest communication. Abusua yankita ngudiyene ejina sabi niyangoti yasu. Dejina ubuosu. And then they are edaho kuroji yasu. We communicate openly. We communicate with respect. And you see, families don't just belong to our homes. It's a family. Even a sorry cry, a family. In our ministries, it's a family. Even in government, what we call cabinet, it's a family. And therefore, cabinet and all the families require open, respectful, and what? Genuine and honest communication. That's the one element that is missing in most homes today. The parents are not able to communicate with their parents in the way that children should take it up. What do you have to say to that?
1: Papa, what do I say? Said the Wedika Atrasi, you know, the moment we disconnect ourselves from God, you know, I had to say, in Ura, and I said, plant beer, yet to a free soil, you know, at the other form, it withers, and no matter what, you know, and you're useful to say the air connected to the soil. So, Pepe Pena. Aye. And see, your definition of a man being
0: someone
1: who is connected to God.
0: You see, Christianity as a religion somehow deceived us. Nyamisum is not the same as nyamisuro.
1: Yes, yes, yes.
0: You see?
1: Yes.
0: And they made us think, say, oh, quite sorry, not dress it, not got hello, hallelujah. No, no, no, no, that's not it. You see, the essence of Christ is to reconnect us to the fiber that we lost.
1: Exactly.
0: And men should be the first people to reconnect. Why? Because you who knows the rules, allowed a woman to manipulate your mind. So men actually need God more.
1: Exactly. Free a honor and a nipa, that is man, decided to disconnect from the instruction.
0: And this time that we are disconnecting more. In fact, the sin of Adam was just a minute sin compared to what we are doing today.
1: Exactly. Exactly.
0: Today we have men sleeping with 11-year-old girls. We have men sleeping with their own children. We have men in occultism.
1: Even sleeping with men, which is some of you
0: Adam born in a kete compared to what we are doing today. So we have disconnected. In fact, if there's another word beyond disconnection, what word can we use? We have dejected, disentangled, rejected, and disconnected. Yet we want God to call us men. No man is a man until he's connected to God.
1: Yeah. Papa, the aspect of the Christianity are a binumu. Media, the reason why in any situation I don't blame make us a Christianity for
0: the people who brought it.
1: Exactly. That is where the problem is. In fact, I saw a video where they were giving instruction beyond what is in the Bible. Say, we should not involve ourselves in this and that. Internet, sorry, no, is not involved in politics. The core component of the leadership of human being, no, yejai ama obi ope. Inti they ya bedane enkwa
0: within the system.
1: Amu omu instead of omu be teki ye instruction and direction.
0: I want to say, sir, I don't know if there's a ministry of what religious study. What?
1: Oh yes, yes.
0: I think there should be that outlet where there's be a connectivity within that religious bodies or the men of God and cabinet.
1: Exactly.
0: But again, somebody will say, who are the people we are going to invite? If you look at the generality of the people, you might think there's no one. But I can tell you there are men of God who are here.
1: Yes.
0: They are very connected to God, at least to a large extent.
1: Yes.
0: And there are men of God who know what they know.
1: Exactly.
0: I mean, it doesn't take a university degree to know what you know. At the age of 12, my savior, he sat among the scholars because he was connected to God.
1: That's
0: and when the mother came, I said, look, leave me. I'm doing what my father asked me to come and do. May I Papa Suma me and I'm on school that Christ has never stepped into JHS 1 or whatever. But because of the mindset from heaven, he start with scholars. Can't the scholars know? Open my dear brutal. Yeah, no. Those days, scholars are scholars.
1: And yeah, now they are poor.
0: You can't scholar. And Christ was with them, teaching them and having a discussion with them.
1: Yes.
0: So he told you, I'm not saying it's a school, no. But I say school without spiritual intelligence is nothing.
1: That's it. That's it.
0: Education without applying spiritual intelligence is meaningless. I don't know if I'm saying it right.
1: Oh, yeah, that's true.
0: And so
1: that's
0: every true. Family needs to have a man who has IQ, who has EQ, who has SQ.
1: Yeah.
0: Every man in politics, in religion, should first find out whether they are good in SQ. They have spiritual intelligence, you know. Whether they have EQ, emotional intelligence, whether they have IQ, an academic one.
1: Yeah.
0: If you have all the three, you've made it.
1: Yes.
0: Because without spiritual intelligence, you always be confused. I think the time has come for us to know that men, we are supposed to be gods on earth.
1: Yes.
0: How can we become God? Subset of God must live like God.
1: Exactly.
0: Not necessarily being Christians or Muslims, but that we must carry ourselves as, I mean, God people.
1: Yes.
0: Obi wants to say, akwe o nyamesuroni. I want to hear the word nyamesuro.
1: Yes.
0: That nyamesuro.
1: Yes.
0: I don't know if you agree with me.
1: Oh yes. As we are breaking it down to the family level, it's where Ebia ubeshia ubi nene ye Ebia bibia ekuta no ana se se ne ta de semu otumi busa se wo firi busua be mu you know you can connect you can see it say oh we wo firi busua we mu that is how we are supposed to be and say your fire ho you just behave anyhow no
0: you know in the olden days na Ghana na ya busua
1: yes
0: and to who sabi me who firi mantem ne amtem ne kasa insha Allah say da wo ye nye you know we were communal people,
1: yes.
0: Na ye kabum Ghana na.
1: Yeah.
0: Na sabi, I don't call somebody pepe ni an anchor ni mena ganyo ni kafu da. Mena kwe bebe toni kafu da. We all said to no. We saw ourselves as a unit. A
1: family, yes.
0: Therefore, I can attend to me to be cool school. Kwa mikoye no. Mena sabi, when you from entertainment, we were all connected.
1: Yes.
0: That connection must be there. We should find the family values.
1: Yes.
0: And Ghana must see ourselves as a family,
1: yeah.
0: United
1: yeah.
0: by one common goal, to live as a happy people.
1: Yeah.
0: And until you foul penny or Ghana, it doesn't make you special. You are part of us.
1: Yes.
0: But you see, we have been able to, we've lost the family thing.
1: Yeah.
0: You know, the next thing that family should know is that family in communication, family heads must listen. We should have the ability to listen to the people. Family, everyone in the family listens, and everybody in the family expresses their views with respect.
1: Yeah,
0: yeah, so yeah, I think so. And I also express what I think. And so, who said, family woman, you want penny in this world, and to make candy a suffer because now what can they do? It's a similar question, Kasa. So the first thing I want to talk about in family that functions well is the aspect of communication.
1: Okay.
0: The next thing I'll talk about in family is what I call and our family. So we don't judge people because you because where they are in the answer. We are all members of the same family. Where they go school, they didn't you know. Where they are modic. No. Families unite and support everybody's growth. We don't try to disintegrate ourselves by titles.
1: Yeah.
0: But of course, we are elder not baby now. Yeah, point. Sorry, elder on chat the members. No, even though we are in the same family as Christians.
1: Yeah.
0: Yeah. We are not connected. You know, families are not supposed to live that way.
1: Yeah.
0: In families, we are supposed to connect,
1: yes.
0: Communicate, and communication is not just by aura, even body language. And listen to me. If we let communication miss, we are not able to support each other.
1: Exactly.
0: Communication will let you know that I have a need, psychological need, maybe a spiritual requirement. You need it. But when you say "nyami sumu no kwa my matoba," so how do you lift me up?
1: Yeah.
0: Communication is the one that will lead us
1: that's
0: to that.
1: That's
0: you're quaint, you, my papa.
1: Me ofa ba ko yeko ebiya ono obe busa udi. Ejuma ben na oye school we do thini ni njine na mono na udi.
0: He's getting to know you.
1: Udi unenti uo ni ebiya.
0: That's a good family head.
1: Exactly. You know, but you move know at the time you feel say is being
0: it was being just cruelous.
1: You know, exactly. You know, who no say or but say I would say we
0: win ya papa. Now we
1: need
0: now no make catch up in Pompra say he must be able to tell how many buildings are 1 year old.
1: Yeah.
0: And how many men and women, how many young girls and boys?
1: Yeah.
0: Ni was saying, don't just rule a people and know even the emotional set of the people you are ruling over.
1: Yeah.
0: Think can they say, how have they,
1: yeah.
0: And based on that, the next thing is to set clear boundaries and values and rules for every family member. Families come with boundaries. So be a hun baby, na no kusi, ni baby, na hun adin kudru. Na obi ehun obi awon den eja awon den etra obi aso na eba awon den entra enan eja so won no and obi a won ni susu ye but the family is guided by values.
1: Yes.
0: There must be important things to that family. What are the values of your family? We push your woman, what are your values? We call onim na busu your values. Ebiana enye sikapo, it's not about the important things of a family are not seeking money. No, that's not value.
1: Yeah.
0: Values. What are the things that inform decisions? I remember as a young man growing up, I decided to take four values. But I said, the two crack home. Integrity was one of my values.
1: Okay.
0: Responsibility was one of them.
1: Okay.
0: Respect was one. Mm-hmm. And innovation was one.
1: Okay.
0: He said, me the discipline and a self-control back home. If that's, these are my values,
1: yeah.
0: When I'm doing it, I ask myself, am I controlling myself enough?
1: Mm-hmm.
0: Am I disciplined enough?
1: Mm-hmm.
0: Am I being responsible enough?
1: Yeah.
0: What I'm doing, is it integrous?
1: Mm-hmm.
0: Am I showing respect? So this is how what guides my thinking.
1: Mm-hmm.
0: So families must also come up with these values.
1: Yeah.
0: Ghana as a family must have values.
1: Yes.
0: The church must come up with values that should control the people who
1: mm-hmm.
0: come to the church.
1: Mm-hmm.
0: The mosque should have values
1: exactly.
0: to control those who attend.
1: Mm-hmm.
0: And when we all have values, mm-hmm. our decisions, our choices mm-hmm. will be controlled by the values, not
1: yeah.
0: just work anyhow.
1: Yeah, sure.
0: Then we know our boundaries.
1: Mm-hmm.
0: Mm-hmm. And when I'm in a DNA, except father me, what Masudi is saying, what are my roles in the family?
1: Yeah.
0: So a good family has boundaries, values, and roles that have been set forth by people. A man of God, me when you have a
1: oh, yes, said the okay, kwaya, you have a so now, the values it will go down, will be having who said the values and the responsibilities in the family, you know. Said now, my example said elder. Elder, it doesn't a name ring, you know. And yeah, sorry, be an elder cry. What saying, yeah, it be a meeting on bay, and I say assembly this in a year. But oh, poor
0: Tunica or
1: cop. There are lots of people in the church who need simple advice.
0: Thank you.
1: Simple advice
0: yeah.
1: on Abia, maybe SHS, and answer maybe JHS. Course Bena a bebuam and ye your doctor for sorry nim your educationist ne
0: as I say will be grow experience at your uncle school that
1: abit me too. As we have to start making use of sancrophoning in nano. Ah, omubetimia a manipan simple advice.
0: Yeah. And see the deaconess and the deacons and the elders, they should be able to mingle
1: exactly.
0: and communicate.
1: Yes. That is the mentorship and the coaching.
0: Thank you.
1: Processor,
0: thank you.
1: Sorry,
0: Ebushia mentors.
1: Exactly.
0: What was that? It, you know, Ebushia mentor, my wara wara pa.
1: Sir, you know,
0: it's one of the reasons why you are in that. You know, dysfunctional families create dysfunctional marriages. Dysfunctional families create dysfunctional marriages
1: yeah.
0: because in the family there's no affection and appreciation. There's no respect that binds us together.
1: Yes.
0: To worry about go more about no. Oh, no, so remember, because you are dealing with respect.
1: Yes. Those values
0: are out there.
1: As I said, yes, sir. And Sana will be able to. Sometimes the crown will take a man if you're another person for our career. Cannot, in Sambia, to me, I can't. And Panso, interestingly, how these negative thoughts not sink down.
0: They are the things that wire our brain to do the things we do.
1: Until no, I cofa. Bibi at on the house now watching that. How can it work? It cannot work. You know, I didn't know the papa. Bibi anywhere over there, be manayi. Inti na ebusiano a very keen. I told Ebia ebusia foa amoye very keen on the marriage of their children. Ebi feel say Ebia they are being overly
0: restrictive.
1: You know, but sir,
0: many again na me pege no again if again echi said the tear. Na epega no me se o se minya no kofa
1: nzi ama ani ya ka na
0: ya to wa ba san da ba you know I don't know but I think urbanization akwentu so ka ho ubu akro obank on ko no ko for the last 1 year well say we no akra ofu ko na ba
1: oh yes
0: ubu ani kro mu kura oni ni kro mu hin din I'm saying that now in the crew, but he doesn't even have any relationship with the chief of his village.
1: Yeah.
0: Wrong.
1: Yeah.
0: Until they wish Ganyobile Choco no Gamismo Ganyobile Ubanu.
1: Until then, no, Yama Asorino, Ebe representative the family.
0: That's
1: the
0: also
1: church.
0: Another thing.
1: We are using the church. There's always that connect. Now we boost your for. We encourage you to connect with your family, and then in Asare Biemu no, said there were ebusia different. No, we call Asare Biemu. They have your elders are. It mean find it out. I be say omu na omu wo ebusia for.
0: Yeah.
1: Ewa sorry ni mu. How to connect them. That values are
0: yeah.
1: yen yenim se nankopon edema yen even ansana asore na eba you know enti in this is how e betimi ahwe se obia etimi aye de nyankopon eden epe enye se ye kwa asore ne keke edom no no se the bible ka se enye obi oka radi radi na beko but de owo moye eja na pede ye. You know, if we have these principles, I think guide is obia ye the assess or ye. That is
0: a general mental people.
1: Exactly.
0: You see a crackura and crofona one ba a better as a summer rather, sir. A sorry rather, sir. We should just be glorious because I want to worship. No. And all babaka, hallelujah. No. Who are they? Omo any or more sorry, you know. Omi a wine. Our need.
1: Yeah.
0: Our delinquency be emotional problem.
1: Yeah. Papa dear hamia nyamia dum tie yegu so ye hu adwuma ye the level of unemployment in the country. And yet Ghana it's like Africa. The family values are and kaibusua bia no same for more for year obebusa nsem where we school we adwuma to find out say bia adwuma bi e wo ba bia e betimi e bia sa opportunity amount we have abandoned those unity no ama
0: ye ho say e abrofo but common sense I don't know sometimes I weep. Because abrofo kura who told you abrofo kura they are minded by values.
1: Yes.
0: And you know, alone, no? The value of philanthropy and a man or more alone. What I say, yeah. So sometimes I don't want to double from say, and found who will be a number to one for 2 years. So.
1: Yes, exactly.
0: If you want to compare the standard, use the Christ standard. What I say, or no, or Kenny Paboom, or so will be a young Jack Petty, you know, a minion.
1: Yeah,
0: okay,
1: yeah,
0: you know, so you see, we've lost it,
1: yeah,
0: but it's not too late.
1: Yes.
0: And a bio my dear family, so a man family in a shared responsibilities. Obia so obi as some HN years were yet,
1: sir.
0: You know, there is we share. You could fear more, for example, or Okuno, or Okun fear your mamma, but Tracunyam. I go there for my dear, excuse me. No, I didn't know I wouldn't say no, but I'm a fat plate or so move, excuse me. Or banner Jawai Adriane, Emma, then I'll be here. Just look at room, can claim. You know,
1: everyone will say, Yama, those new man, Akayo, and all come once them say, which is the best way of counseling or educating people about.
0: You see, when you are in the kitchen with your wife, it's you are bonding.
1: Exactly.
0: We are now going to change someone, and I'm a bond.
1: Yes. But we first say, oh, wow.
0: Now, oh, yeah, now go trample the but I thought I've been appetite. Oh, pay idea. That's why we men are dying early.
1: Yes.
0: You know, the family must connect us to each other.
1: Yes.
0: And the can say, the greatest work you can do in life is to work within the walls of your home.
1: Yes.
0: In film, and I'm not in the frame. Now, I buy a month, so. Now, about in Krum Krumu. Now your Omino. Every failing nation has a failing family.
1: Yes.
0: But the family is a unit.
1: Yes.
0: And the culture in the family permeates through the culture of the society and communities and the nation.
1: Yeah.
0: On Ebusiano, as their rituals, what we do every day, better the better than that. So the leaders we are having today are from families. You get what I'm saying?
1: Oh, yeah.
0: And then you know, Cecilia, when you say Ebusian, a sombo, ewo ewiase. And I think people must begin to ask themselves, what is the need of a family? Family starts from mother and father and children. When you sociology na mechire, mechire madwene. 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I mean, the woman will make you work and you enjoy working.
1: Yes. Yes.
0: And you know another dimension of life, mi anti no. So you have different dimensions when you are growing up. But and hey, my son, hey, near a couple of such away. Hey, Ginny, I come. Hey, Ginny, you go. My men on course could not be brought. Junior, please don't, didn't come. Eddie, off.
1: Me cry there. My can say, a drew bro for no cry no.
0: Yeah.
1: The fact is that, yeah, mantra, no. Mm-hmm. That is where the problem is.
0: No, we should teach the children alongside our own language.
1: Exactly.
0: Children, bro, for my children, because
1: it's a pepe.
0: But we have to say, hey, and then, Oshamia. Me oka good man me nye bro ni America no acha me good man march maha maju oje ko ana indi yes I can I wa shanga ni bia o good man me kan suru yi nani o I say otipen we don't even stop to look at the person and saying good morning are they feeling good
1: yeah
0: we don't even know how to look into the face of people hey good man what is good about your greeting you know because we have not been taught the values
1: Yes.
0: I mean, Bibi Ayira wa ye memua. I see a couple. It's the family unit now. Ayira ye. We have lost the cohesion within families.
1: Yes.
0: Yes. And to affect society in the community in the nation. People who cry and say poor leadership. It's not about poor leadership. It's about poor family background.
1: Yes.
0: Ebusuya. Ebusuya. We don't have men in this country. Real men are those who are connected to God.
1: Exactly.
0: Who can say, I know God and God knows me.
1: Exactly.
0: They are the real men, like David.
1: Exactly.
0: Was he was a man after God's heart. Mm-hmm. Or can you say yourself and then we are Bush Penny where could I be?
1: Yeah.
0: And now we are Jebby or baby. And I so for can you boldly tell yourself, say, Mini Akopakuma, so you can't.
1: Yeah.
0: You'll be lying, deceiving yourself.
1: Yeah.
0: Every man in Ghana must have this one as their agenda. I want to be a man after God's heart. Isaac, you have to say that to yourself. Some ye any pa mass some de in yamia kumaso. Then yamis was some damakumaso. If we don't get there, we'll suffer. Yeah, neka abrofono omini yangupon. Ebi on kwasore, but they do the things that there are ropes there anyway, I confer all there. But there are many people who also do right. Ghana, everybody is just selfish. Great men are not selfish. Great men are controlled by the spiritual intelligence, and that flows with selflessness. Evil men are controlled by selfishness. Pesemukminya, emenyina yene mpra, emenyina yene yire. Sikanyina yene dia. What kind of life is this?
1: Papa, enona me eduru baby, we have to understand this. Sometimes we want to describe it as a mental challenge.
0: Oh, yes, this man's your mental health man. Of course. What I will say, we are nipa. You are physical and spiritual.
1: Yes.
0: And in between your physical and spiritual, there's a mind and a mental.
1: Yes.
0: So mental not to see was physical by yare.
1: Yes.
0: Was spiritual by yare.
1: Yes.
0: And there are many people who have gotten these inadequacies in their mental health.
1: Yeah.
0: Baby.
1: Yeah.
0: You come mental. What think a woman? Whoop ever.
1: Yeah.
0: There are people who have deranged thinking patterns.
1: Yes.
0: They were only one of the so as your cobra about time. I've been a good
1: enough. And Ramen, operations director, yeah, it's too kind. There's one lady, Nils, our machine, you know, just a tin tin tin. I said, I never said, look at it. They said, you saying, yeah. I didn't need to see so. Uncle Fasa, dear no, and feel say, and no, never mind why
0: you lack self esteem.
1: What you know, then you know, a moment here says it is a it's a level, say, my mental health, you know,
0: yeah,
1: your the levels.
0: No, Ghana, there we need mental health training.
1: Obia, ne dey akoy, you know, or Nama Bonting, and I say, what
0: panel,
1: you know, but
0: yeah, what baby, I want to have to see our center, dear friend to me.
1: Now, or the friend saying, eyelashes said they were just even say if you, can, you know
0: wash a red shoe
1: yes
0: I said yellow skirt I said green top how about black tie
1: into another member said we have to understand said ninina eye adreno
0: you
1: said the Bible can say
0: adreno beto year nefisusumu nyansa
1: yes exactly
0: you see there are two components in the world that control our lives
1: yes
0: your carnal mindedness and your spiritual mindedness. And when your life is controlled by the things of the spirit, ask Paul. Because Paul, well, I think Philippians 4:8. If there be anything like this, think about these things.
1: Exactly.
0: Exactly. Paul.
2: Exactly.
0: Or say, you may say, think about these things.
2: Yes.
0: And when your mind is filled with the Spirit, you'll be faithful.
2: Yes, sir.
0: You'll seek peace. Mm. You'll be gentle.
2: Yes.
0: You have self-control. You have joy. Because there's no joy.
2: Yes.
0: Because the Spirit has left us.
2: Yes.
0: Spirit, it's around you.
2: Mm.
0: Call your Spirit today.
2: Ebeba.
0: Mm. If you're a man, listen to me right now. Go on your knees and say, Father, renew my spirit. Yes. Also, Paul Bombay. Hey, your friend is saying, David, renew a right spirit within me.
2: Exactly.
0: David prayed that prayer.
2: Yeah.
0: It's a prayer we need to pray today.
2: Yes.
0: Papa sacramentinka. Enemy susumu. Na enore wo. Na enyini senipa. Na ma misusum eyaya sebe. Sebe the French Emperor also. Misusum eyaya. Families need men who are connected to God.
2: Yes.
0: When I say men, I don't just mean men. Men and women. But unfortunately for us in this part of town, a man who is sorry more.
2: And that is, I know, and I unfortunately, said a man who is sorry no. Say a year and uncle. Omunya, the opportunity of learning.
0: They will nurture our children.
2: Yes.
0: Yes.
2: But unfortunately, you know, the people are just taking advantage of them.
0: I had ritual. I said, I'm sorry. And they had sonium. And they have worship. And they, excuse me. You can worship God in your own closet.
2: Yes.
0: You catch them. I mean, who know, Brian will say, a time is coming. Yes, I mean, will be poison. And I Jerusalem. Spirit and truth, wherever you are, you don't need to be in a church. In fact, unya and it's good.
2: Yeah, yeah.
0: But you can worship God in your own classes. The church is for a fellowship where you learn the word of God. Somebody who has mastered the word. Obetcho nyango pon asem. Now why ensure say obedi nyango pon asem no so. No wa kaboni acho say jama nye. Jimie nye. Krono nye. Kata say nye. Pese ungonya ya bonsam. You see, the Holy Spirit has to convict you.
2: Yes.
0: And the Holy Spirit will join you. You see, our body has ceased to be the temple of God. And for most of us, our bodies have become the temple of the devil. It is easy for us to kill, destroy, and Mifia bo chire ba ya mebo ebusua ene atume yare na obere. Me bebo ebusua no ebusua na twime. Ya twime ahoma te se telephone wire. 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Ebus u dey emie phone na yemi se obi na ebusua mu ama wo bre.
2: And in that time, I made a maker say, no matter what, once you connect yourself to God, you know,
0: you fear
2: me,
0: no,
2: to me, be any we
0: are fear no evil
2: to me. I will say, but say, Ujao, na, say, Ubi, Ujahona, from what me bow, cobby, be idea. I know they just say, Ubi, and to me, guarantee.
0: My main chunk of four, I'm the messiah. But say, a friend, Mercy, Akosua Gampim. Man of God, I like your word. Thank you, Mercy. Oh, okay, cool. I said, Doctor, if I'm a Dora Yedu, me tell Dindin, Masmo, great, Matty. Miss, hey, Yanko, Matilda, I've been out with the call. She's my prayer partner.
2: Okay.
0: I'm Gosha Ministries.
2: That's great.
0: She's listening to me.
2: Great.
0: Hey, where's your friend? I said, Dion C. Tete. Once we need Mary Abigail, I said, Nita, come to come in Ghana. You were a shop, but me tell Dindin, thank you so much. Isaac. I think the abeyance say maybe for last time near bisa be pray we busue mo mo bre. Almost susue su bambo ni da for man na abusua o. You see, the family is a unit of trade. Education starts from the family. Education doesn't start from the schools.
2: Yeah.
0: Adisua e sha se busue mo ofie. You were school adisua. But you see, when your children are emotionally intelligent, they learn from home. If your children are spiritually intelligent, they learn from home. School dey chere book ma dey. People can attend to me say because you are theory. And the education starts from day one. Well, by every feeling, you know. And then you know, I come a teacher. teacher ni obekire wa de be ko strike but I really really appreciate the fact that teachers have called off their strike. We thank you all the teachers in Ghana. Yes, say modern teachers here I call you off strike no onyame ko so enhira mo mo na katu am no so onyame enye teacher for onyame hu boafo. Father God, we thank you this afternoon. It is by your power that we are seated here. Let your Holy Spirit feed us to feed the world. Connect us with you, O God. Papa Mayenhunu, let us know you. Let us know you, Eja. Oh my God. Let us see you every day when we want to speak and act. Vangelis, I want you to talk right now.
2: Oh yes. I think if we can take advantage of the mental health, it's a month, right? Mm-hmm. Mental health month. Now, we'll try to let everybody understand, say, we need to connect to our family.
0: Thank you. You mm-hmm. see, family even grooms your mental health.
2: Yes.
0: You know, and mental health is key to your development as a human being.
2: Yes.
0: You see, you are your mind. Mm. We are watching nothing more, nothing less. We are okra. The Bible no can say even as your soul prospers.
2: Yes.
0: Osubedi ye. Now when you are ordinary, it depends on the prosperity of your soul.
2: Yes.
0: There are many people who have inadequate souls, disorganized souls, diseased souls. One okra a yade atoba. One year one okra a kwashoko. The adrenaline, we've forgotten about adrenaline.
2: Yes.
0: Let's go back to the basics and ask ourselves, what is the state of my mental health?
2: Mm-hmm.
0: My adrenaline is saying. What is the state of my emotional health? My think cat is saying. Then you find that life is so enjoyable. But because I have been able to engineer myself, to use my mind to heal myself, your friend is psychosomatic.
2: Mm-hmm.
0: Your mind is connected to your body.
2: Yes.
0: What you tell your body, it obeys.
2: Yes.
0: You are telling your mind, if you lie down, so media made that power better. Your body listens to your mind.
2: Exactly.
0: So mental health is key. And this time we are not even focused. I think we should focus on the teenagers. One kind we had the dream. And then the question on us, let me hit you. 11-year-old girl, right? No, so being an hour. I'm like, what happened to the girl? You know, umami, children must be trained to make informed choices. My children will feel to be maybe by a method of you should know that you are not up for that. You know, there's a disorganization in our family, so everybody is doing what they like.
2: Exactly.
0: So let's focus on our teenagers and then do bonding in our amongst our teenagers. School, SSAB, would you come here? And they are just writing love letters. No, I'm not saying don't write love letters. You go near Chubby, you go school near Chubby, from the Sugar Mountains across near Chubby, any man and
2: now in your crime, you know, the system, the society, they said all this breakdown, you know, from that mental health position, want you to understand. They said, what do you need? And nam nyame kwan so you should know say
0: you why you better you know nyankopon oy wiser than wise.
2: Yes
0: everything he did and said was for our own good.
2: Exactly
0: who feel the trap so what am them. And you see who for say you are living you are yawing your life gradually. Your music I turn the next. We are yawing. Even gun, I know I'm a TV movie. I go and gun and I'll buy you. I'm the Jimmy or the Dow. I like to fuck up by. What's your cut by? Gun and you, I will cut by. We need to cracker. We've forgotten about who we are. I mean, sometimes I sit back and I like, I want to weep, but thank God I don't weep. I pray.
2: Yeah.
0: You see, Ghana, we don't have to. We have good culture.
2: Yeah.
0: Your mamre are shumbo. And when you look, can't it? No, she said they are not using it. And since you, a Nipan system, we have changed. We have this. They are connected to a God. Who come a kura? A tribe or their tribe on to bring offer. And then you know, Now no me koko but obi ko wi aye che no kromo wa na. You know, people are concerned about each other.
1: Yeah.
0: And krobi jani you put them close so beka.
1: Yes.
0: Me ko ka be akwanbo me sika. What do you mean?
1: Oh yeah, no care.
0: We've lost it. We need to come back.
1: Yes.
0: Yeah. And where you abandon you, where you abushia, the various families in our on our land, call the choko ukume, call obabuko dentown, ten la ukue, zake wa moe, no kwa yaji, no wa yenga, no yivu hoa lo aroga, kemi ya miya, onya, I mean I'm a siame, should have a family.
1: Yes.
0: How do you call family in that way?
1: Home.
0: Home, yeah. We should develop our home. And we should respect the family.
1: Yes. Connecting our families to God. It's a family, no, Papa. One of the things our man nipa bebre na no don't value family any longer. A baby a tremo no, a busia penny for na ifo no. They behaved anyhow. It was not connected to God.
0: Yeah, you know what I mean. I'm a busia penny. And trust me, when I step foot in my hometown,
1: yes,
0: I don't like it though, but they give me that respect.
1: Exactly.
0: And last, they call that, no, because, hey, my bitch, I'm paying you, so I'm apostle doctor.
1: Hello, crowd, I'm our dancer.
0: And also, Shemi, get to say, Meda Subembia, I say dinner at the frame.
1: Yes.
0: You get what I'm saying?
1: Yes. But the, my, sir, Enra, say, your call, your papa, Togbe Avadada, Agave, your Niabema Standubi, na papa. And pa ne Kasa or Kasa is a penny, Oma values. You should connect yourself to God. They say, Ninkomo ni di ni nano, which means on yet sofo, on yet yami, or Kenya mesem.
0: Yeah.
1: Even cry, I say, and say, Easter way. Over there, we a crusade can see a power.
0: And I'm a copy. Easter, that could be Easter. My copy, so no, I'm a second. I'm a channel.
1: Oh, yes.
0: You know, who a penny so fear? One question, but on the way,
1: yeah.
0: You know, sometimes when people go, they hear the voice of God.
1: Oh, yes. Yes.
0: Elderly men, they hear the voice of God. They come spiritually in tune. Even as you grow up, you become spiritually in tune into Otinyamia.
1: Yeah.
0: Only done in your coupon in a way. So when they speak, they are speaking the mind of God.
1: Yeah.
0: By them, Rante, you're free. You know, last time it's here, matching the new. And I'm like, this man is speaking to the whole world.
1: Yes.
0: When you're in your tomb, you're in your foot.
1: Yes, sir.
0: And you say, you're then. My real church,
1: yes.
0: And you're ready. Many that so that song is powerful.
1: Exactly.
0: Well, no, Titinio. Compared to today, younger, you got it. I mean, what kind of life is this? When can I pick that song for it to edify my soul?
1: Yeah,
0: imagine the new one edify me. I remember there was one I'm a bomber, brother. I am boy, you know, sometimes we should be alert that what we are doing because of God.
1: Mm-hmm. Yeah. Yeah.
0: How would God appreciate what you are doing? Because of the relationship I have with them.
1: Yeah.
0: We are penny that penny is made. Now kura mrantian dinner watching again. And yet it didn't nothing. You would die with that name. But you account for what you did.
1: Yeah.
0: We are going to die one day anyway. This journey, Obi, see, life is so risky. Nobody will leave you alive. What is that?
1: Yeah,
0: life is so risky.
1: Yeah,
0: nobody will leave you alive. Obra, Obi, no Obi, flat as you saw it
1: But the woman said the Obi be Obrano.
0: You continue to live.
1: Exactly. Exactly.
0: When Christ says, "I'll give you life abundantly," it means, even though you are gone, the body is gone, you continue to live. Don't listen to anybody.
1: Yeah.
0: Listen to me this afternoon.
1: Yeah.
0: Tell yourself, "I want to continue to live."
1: Yes.
0: Catch your own self. Pese my brabo esse Jesus. 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
1: yeah
0: what kind of life is that na wo dia bobo
1: I mean, every crowd, they all yare cry in view.
0: If you,
1: this is where we.
0: But I may come here, but I'm not tired. I said, I yare. That's when I get more of the attention.
1: Okay.
0: And then we mistake.
1: Yeah.
0: That love, I said, you know, family should show appreciation and affection.
1: Yeah.
0: Any of you? Yeah, that's why I'm not going to pay. I don't know. Yeah, tell us, I'm not yare to call. You know, so I think we are missing a lot of things here.
1: Yeah.
0: When we say we should nurture ourselves, know our needs. Obia wa sudi, obia wa yansam. Na mesere say, say me hunu evangelist wa yansam. Na me hunu Isaac dear. Menti me amwa no pobe futu bo amreba no. Na akwanche bo amreba no.
1: Sir.
0: Enye enye sika.
1: Sir. So or you can even recommend to someone, I see me see Opobia Manafia and install Yamano.
0: And then, me laundry gang before me jackets, I could see it. Send me a jacket over 50.
1: Okay.
0: I'm saying, I don't need all this into my life.
1: Yeah.
0: Sorry, I may be. I think the material to send Joshua. You know, so sometimes we should think about others.
1: Yes. Yeah. Those values.
0: Yeah.
1: Yes.
0: I think we are losing it, family. And then you will fear for penny or bush.
1: Yeah.
0: A bit too brown, so your bush. Now, because a Ghana, we are a family.
1: Yeah.
0: Me, I have friends, sir. Or maybe family. And I'm a Bob, I could be Dana Manti. Now, me, Nicholas, come if I'm a mere. My friend is Sammy, or Sabi, or the Akanchin. And to me, so we are my colleagues in your affair. Hey, me, wife, and I will be there. You know, so it's ABB.
1: So, if the man says, "What my that and Kayen, sir, you bet me at Tonyoma, Yamia Domuso, your name will foot you so it goes away to Tonyoma and
0: Chamber. I mean, she have a bush in Nibaco.
1: Okay.
0: We found a professor, Gloria Sako Diado, with his Emily. Now, Mencia, I'm a Sylvia. Hey, or say, Sylvia Rita, say, or a Twitter or Colibu.
1: Okay.
0: Now, Mencia, Madame for you is also so. Or your Matilda sits off at Zoo. On so work for the OTA or senior committee.

0: mano cry be a footy back me and be cry obenye free a hono. 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
1: My mincha magnus Akins, Sedro. 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so me nyao evangelist I mean last week you did very well you did very well
2: thank you
1: I enjoyed when you look at the church as a family
0: yes yes
1: it was so good
0: yes
1: jene yeshe ifiem fiemu sabusua let me leave you this word the hardest work in life is within the walls of your home. Ejumadi ese wo ye wo fiem wo busua wo ma wo jana wo na that is a major work I say in nation oba na ejumomo the hardest work is to groom the family at your workplace abet na go me hu say family member
0: yeah
1: that's oba sir see everyone connected to you
0: eh
1: dekeke
0: yeah
1: that's why the bible said love your neighbor as yourself wa kaza don obro so Wagazan Ninkoda was in love, Chen Wado, Manet Mautima, oh, Adoebo Hayano, Manwado. You know, so Mama Yensia, a dear, Nemo Sel Bushian, a year. This month, no air family series. Mama Korea, Miss Rabba, no better, and you might be my year, so a Bushumna, Sabia Bushano, a tower near. Ubua, Ninian Casancasa, and Nakuadros. 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
0: yeah so
1: ti ma kwere nyame so abeka ho at the end of the month afi ye benya baba pencil ye nyimtu nipa onu so abe clamas the family month
0: okay
1: bangle so se meda wase na mada Isaac so ase mada Mary asiedu oba eh mu gaja abede go so ki o so fi Mary chi o Mary, I see you. Also, I am a Facebook specialist. I have a technician on duty, Alex Ofori, and William Martinati, right? Oh, social media, hey, why Mary, I see you. Producer, Isaac the Nelson, so forget to her. When I mean, Shiram, you know, I said, my boy, I don't want you. May do the bread on next Sunday. Next week, Sunday, the person is here. Mene Evangelist Eben Anya Yakramo. Bye bye.

Garlic is back again. And chair about cross it over. The whole kind of your cross centers, Nina. Matches are hold by Barcelona.

Sanson Abecha United against Vision FC, Brekum Chelsea and 10 TBP United, Bepiani Kosas against Pasaka Holy Stars, Rafa Kalarani Dreams Airport Mediama, Pando Hearts of Lion, Tipo Bology Boys, Young Apostles against Adriana Stars, Weye Games Ahudwe Basso, Andrew Kumasi Asante Kotokoji Sifom, and Kweye Swedro Oblast 1 Asante Kotoko 0. And TNA table no still none after 6 matches. Mediama Sporting Club still leading the league lock with 12 points. Samatel second with 12 points. And the table number 6, Yadihun Seminano at the air prayer in the tier 4. Material bad nigga comments at a Dortmund. Nelson, a Joel, and then Auntie Mary, and the idea called a social media, and also YouTube, Asempa 94.7 FM. English Premier League, Arsenal, Andra Omuye, Jumano, HLS, HMU, Camion, Omuti Mubako, Aston Villa 2, Brentford 2, Chelsea 5, Bournemouth 1, Ipswich Town 2, Fulham 1, Sunderland, Etna Fima, Brighton Hove Albion, Equatorial 2-0, Manchester United 1, Tottenham Hotspur 1, and your result, Empire, English Premier League, no Andra. La Liga, I was spending, and they, Uromo, Andra Magise, Tojuna, Rayo Vallecano, and the Alco Club, 0-0, Deportivo Alaves 1, Atletico Madrid 2, Barcelona 3, Getafe 0, Real Madrid 1, Villarreal 0. Women's Premier League. Germany Bundesliga, Osberg 2, Bayern Munich 2, Hoffenheim 2, Hamburger SV 3, Mainz 05 3, Bayer Leverkusen 4, Paderborn 0, VfB Stuttgart 2, Union Berlin 1, Everbeck 0, RB Leipzig. 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and Ya Abuevi, na Crystal Palace Bobo Kono Eche, Nottingham Forest, Echamo, Ekamiansa, Mendedia, Nottingham Forest, Etimubako, Hull City 2, Everton 2, Liverpool, and Manchester City. It's going to be an epic and titanic encounter. Liverpool, Ewenedia, Anfield. We never walk alone. Omone Man City above 330 and a sake me basso. La Liga Elche and a Certavigo game near pound 0-0. Real Sociedad and Deportivo a Corona. Game no just a half time. Deportivo for the former coming in woman to be Rebetis and Alfels are soon came here 4:30 p.m. Racing Santander against Valencia 7 p.m. and a sad game no and also bet to be not to Bundesliga FC Cologne 2 Borussia Mönchengladbach 1 about 77 minutes Freiburg and Schalke for game no and also Schalke 04 game no a 3:30 p.m. Uko ayesiri ana ei enya samkitu kwa fosi kashi komo eni aye Roma Germany 0-0 Lazio 3 Monza 1 Lecce 1 Bologna 2 Sassuolo eni AC Milan Germany 4 p.m. Cagliari Everton said afre Juventus aye 6:45 p.m. Uko friend ana Nice eni Strasbourg Epo Rene Oze true against Marseille where your games So, to me, I told you, I know you're doing home popway nano at the air. Brown Titamu Kuchu Uniantana is San Sebastian Soa Gino Sian 6 p.m. and I appear more Dustle Sports Avenue 2 live on a Doom 106.3 Asempa 94.

0: mano, he needs to improve.
1: Esapa mo ano tini improve. Bade kuta. Paul City, Gideon Weja, former Wafa player, pass not for the Faso. Whenever, over to your corner, Bakumi Nimensa, that's the one of the offense, Phobia. Wasa Sadi Borden to a brother, the Ranford Mensa, Atari, a merchant, be a horn moa, Paul City merchant, a B. Ewas, a B. Sawa Tama, and Tiomone, Ranford Mensa, over to your cross, Nana. About cross nothing. Now Sunday, name Mahmoud Bossard and number be cry. Stomach direction. Baby and the funny heno. And one of the coin.
0: Go my mob man abaso to hit the ball. I was a half ball in Goma and yet technica. And I say yes, the killer and a bumper. What you say? You need a lot to hit the ball from that angle. And I feel that I was encouraging of in recent times, you are certain who gets over to pay your pa. Our Ghana Premier League, no more. It's for him to have that technique, that idea, no. It's the executive ball, no. I feel, sir, we have a somebody up.
1: I feel, sir, have a somebody on over here. But they could have lost the team. Bakumi and Mensa. Gideon Weja. When Luca brought to the chair, Jimano, Intori, Kansuda Bay, Calvin Osensi, Lamakwai.
0: Kevin Osensibe, Goma, I like the recovery. I like the recovery of Kevin Osensibe clearly. But who said Manolo said Jano? I'm sure that I hear typical right back into other struggle kaka into more ocean. Kevin Osensibe provided show kaka and kaka. What you say? Now I'm prepared to the man who said I'm going to be able to come down.
1: Yes, I'm prepared to the man who you see. I can see up him so far. Se mama kuma ko to num 15 minutes of boxing play on Lekono Kupamaso. Phobia 0, Paul City 0. Forward brought to the corner. Accra has a Phobia never sent eye until the balls are rotten. And this is the first time I put him through. Wobu Asia. Two teams from first time in the current Ghana Premier League concert.
0: But Accra City Capro, Paul City to be out of folk. Edgy from Sabia Yaya, our stadium, and I put my heart of okay. I draw up when you're saying that, so but positive. That is how you want to come back to help you to me.
1: Yeah, man, Kabevi, no promoter for goalkeeper Daniel Aminsa. Aminsa, we need the year, papa, Daniel Aminsa. When you go down, Kasa, and you're for the agro, or no, and the demand, positive, Bobo Koro, Pakumin Rensa, Zakaria. Here passing the Akoma brother, the Jerry Gideon Weja. Weja the Kutaboro, but an him. And also Adi Ababa to Weja him. Weja a paper board Adiba. Weja Adi Akoma the captain. Hamza Zakari. Hamza. What a question Akoma Gideon Weja. Gideon. I heard the far side. Here passing the Ator. Last one day with it, Jesse number 40, the personal player Robert Ansa, the super Robert Ansa, and they who copy him our Robert Ansa as well. Idea. So this only a part of the JD, Usu Ansa, and Robert Jemfi, Obunyanado from Rancis FC after five passes. Pass in the credible console. Manuel, Yimano Nekutamu Aboro, Yimano Ntori, Yimano, when the passes are coming, Weta, give you a Weta, when I walk across, let that problem come through, move a credit, tell the deposit, yeah, move forward, I move right, I was in, I move them, I was on, I was in, I put my top for goalkeeper, Benjamin Asare, no problem at all for goalkeeper, Benjamin Asare, so far, so good, Edema, Paul City, and Accra has a book at the moment. But not quite today to Benjamin Asari. Benjamin, on the ball after all. Oh, paper on the Jacoba Brandon, it's the Rafael Amponsa. Amponsa and Eva. Rafael Amponsa. But after that, come a criminal SSB. Criminal SSB. I'm saying to him, now I'm going to position up to Tuku. On the Hamza. On the Timianco. It's just the goalkeeper. Daniel Amisa. It's straight to goalkeeper Daniel Amisa. Let me say one more to one more camera. Who can it hear the Paul City, Gideon Weja. But the pass not to in the person of a fraternity at the class of Daniel Asen Senior. To HBM, our personal coach Christopher Enning, former Summer Test coach, Andrew Kum Chelsea. Bada Kokodi Benjamin Asai. So this is MTN Adarama GX Sports Live. And you're brought to you by MTN everywhere you go. Network Papa Pa. Ghana Premier League Madden City. Wom Adarama. Ewan Lego Nago Pamaso. GX Sports Live. And you know where they come into that, bro. Between Akaha and Wagnafe. Port City. And yeah, it's a cabin of SSB. Cabinet Kutabono, which I come around for Amponsa, Amponsa Kutabono, Amonsetun, Nasra Bonatimia Kutuawa, the Okanese Post Positive Bonaco, Usuansa, Usuanasravi, Bakmirza, Watene, Abetimakana, Post City, and then you say, the Lions are playing somewhere that's still a ball on Flana. Who say yes? Ilmuankasa, and no Edding. Jimmy the sports life, what a good positive. Positive. Robert and Positive the call. Cross number. Not the best. For the strikers on between our quality. And you're easy. And so and no you who ever grow who compare her. Say and a tempo no at
0: And I'm up in one eye limited. One said, no matter, a very, very sensitive. I am low. Opa Bridge, Mama, and you'll be a kick. And you're not about 10 roll.
1: When the pass natural, run fragments across the river, and I'm baby. That's when they, Gabi. I'm going to go to the camera, across the team, and say it. Gabi, what's been far?
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0: Bueno, no es que me prepare ni ho. O do you think a credit? And no one funk a board at you. ETBA, what in Bono, at the Atuatiamo. Makel Dada said, previous games are hard about Hano, Amo Enyako, and name funk a board at you. ETBA, Atuatiani Kentis, 22nd minute mark. And Abemano, ETBA, Atuatiama for the Abobo Kuro. In Sano, Edia Sidalina, and confirm Dominic in Sobila with a quality of Prosa. Abemano Popa, and Namako Naba.
1: And no Namako no Abba. So far, we've done 20 minutes of boxing. I will look at a go from us. Fabio never said until the balls are rotten. One, Frank Abora Tuku on the 20th minutes. One match now. Cast Eddie Ama Fabio. 4-6-0 has won. I will look at a Simon Massa. On the Kutaba, number pass, not him. One, they call offside. According to your positive, it's here this sports live. Live commentary brought to you by MTN.
2: All right, Nuntino, Sir Frank Abora Tuku Asha Mahaso Foka. We do any HM or other centers. And I say, and a city, Kalara United 1, Dreams FC 0. And Kalara Ashabako, Dreams FC, and to me, and to ye. Brekum Chelsea, Senamidi 2, Jan Brekum Chelsea 1, TBB United 0. Mediama Sporting Club, a year 0. Pando, Heart of Lion 0, Young Apostle 0, Jonasal 0, and Afeso, Ashanti Gold FC 0, Samatez 0, Bechem 0, Vision 0. It is so far, social media, Hustle Folk, Game, and Go Eba, and Afeso, Brekum Chelsea to free venues, Brekum Chelsea, Ashaba could be in 20, and Nakara, so Ashaba Quad Dreams, and to be in TBA, and then our Legon Sports Stadium has won, Port City. Zero. Indeed, this is the venue, sir. Goes Abba. Yen Twasso with Gomoa Gemma this year.
1: And so be like a coach. And the NA and your power called him out. Pause it to Mankasa FM. Power advantage to a planted Jerry. Pause it. No wager. Has a Tibono. And so be like. We want to be a commander and say. And Nibre Abba. Pass Nako. Back to Gideon Wedger. And your power called him out. Gideon Wedger. What you want to take him out? But the pass now come out. Robert Hansa. Now straight to goalkeeper. Straight to goalkeeper. Benjamin Asare. It's here. This is Sports Live. So far, 22 minutes. I will look on. Has won. Post City 0. Bwana Kuta Ali Muhammad.
2: Okay, Bwana Kuta Ali Muhammad, you know, goes no bar and eba has Ashabako Posity and to me Tiano, Ashanti Gold 04 Ashabako, Samates, and to me and Tia, and Tino, four venues, and it is here, goes and eba. Four venues and a year goes as a house Ashabako post in 20 years and a Ash Gold FC Ashabako Samates and to me and Tia Brekum Chelsea. So Asha TBB United a Kabako Mun 20 years and a Kalera and so early the Dreams FC 1-0 and Tino Venus Makubaku and Nay and a so far goes in issue. Young call Legon Sports Stadium.
0: I go my searching call the other venues. Oko Transmarker, Bibiani goes down 0. Holy Star 0. I'm about 27 minutes hour. Kerala United LED 1-0 against Air Dreams FC. Mediama Sporting Club 0. Heart of Lion 0. Young Apostle 0. Vienna Football Club 0.
1: 80 results. I would don't know, but look on the Phobia 1. Positive 0. Free kick called them up positive. So they say only a new entrance. And after top one, one more RM. But they could Isaac Mensah. Asama Messi beating twigs. Gideon Wedger. Wedger the Kutabono. Rahasa from Asama Messi. Akako in Faso. Where you want to come? You remember Timmy Akwana, Nansudabe. And then Manuel Kasejan. What club on the twin? I call them out. Post City attacking twin. Nibosa Kapu. Where you in the Nano Kama. But the Kuta Post City. Omen the Kabretta the Jerry Robert Ansan. And such a pass. Post City. Nansudabe, cross never mana, and Timianko, Bout of Eternitade, Insobila, Insobila, a Frank Apura Tuku, a Betimako Fana, Frank Betimapa, Apura Tuku of Far, Frank Apura Duku of Fabano, whatever the call to my brother, the day Yaman Kopafi, to Frank Apura Tuku, Apura PM, cross nobile and Timianko, cross nobile and Timianko, Rafa Rampasa, Bout to Apparently, Terry Frank Abura Tuku, Frank de Kutabano, Frank Abura Boso, and the strategic goalkeeper Daniel Aminsa. So far, Pobia Abba came in
0: the competition never had to poke attack now. I'm in the back of Frank Abura Duke. Ordinarily, Uben was a such angle, all shoot. Did I say, I'll be passing an answer to the number on us all? I think, can you say, a Jacob Abba, the man, or the

0: 1, Paul City 0. Set Darcy near Kumwata Mandese. Alongside Ene Kwanza Puaye, Bode Kuta Kevin Osasibe. Ewa Hasa Prem, Rem, or Paul City. Ranford Mensah. Mensah, my partner. To Ene, back to Mensah Biem. Mensah Nako. 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Mensah Nabi. Corner kick advantage. Akodima Phobia. And your corner kick advantage, Akodima. A clear house of a phobia never set eye until the bones are rotten. Corner kick advantage. Paul City. And we a new entrance. Paul City from a name zone 3. And on maybe more kind of Premier League in Benz in Eastern Region Kukan to me. And it's a new entrance by the Paul City and a play Asante Gold. I'm also a baby pim and your pretty at all. It's Nina MOSA and your corner kick back to pro hold about sunset. Paul City are brought back weather from and they put your brand tobacco. What no end up from? She ran it's here. They are no so back to see about sunset on one. And your team and the TNTBB United, one more enemy PMO. As a new entrance, our zone 1, zone 2, the air Santi Gold of 4. And Sakai Epa, jersey number 31 for Paul City. Air Brenton, it is Samuel I. Buatu. Samuel I. Buatu. And they, Ono Akwa Koi, with a jersey number 4, Manuel. And Kume Dimbari Kuta. Mukwa ni chiyade hasu mwaki nasi nabi Atia paso Rafa nan Ponsa And Ponsa tiye mrikaba Abe fobo anu Ewa manke safrem GX Sports Live Brought to you by M4E Gold Nasi nabi Enti miyanko And you turn that right to the corner ma Akra hasu mwaki Fobia nema setai Bode kuta brante ni chiyade Manuela Sechan Watu nasi nabi Asama mbesi Watu wani kama captain of the side Hamza Abom setum Bow to
1: Alright, dear Urban is Medeama Sporting Club 1, Medeama 1, Heart of Lion 0, 28 minutes ewo Takwa and Abosu Park. 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
0: Kutabano, Henry Kubuati, but the pass not for the Kuma. Aye, I'm on Kwabafi, I'm on Kwaneko, Obe Timona, I'm on Kwabafi, I'm on Kwarem, crossing Metia Banasin Abe. Cross Netima, run for them, Paya, and for Sentimilko, Isobila, one and ever, about Sot and Timilko, run for Ponsa, Shot in Labana, and Tiplati, Asabe Bedi, Manuel Asajan, Tobia, Nimasetai, Harry Kwaku. Bwati, Harry Neko, Wati, Harry Kwaku Bwati, I'd love to play a flower called him out. Harry Kwaku Bwati Phobia. How supporters need you to take. I must see a rose. Be quiet and don't be silly. We are the Phobia, we never say die. Paul City, see, Yeni Ebano, Etienne, DBC. Free kick advantage Phobia. And we're waiting about snatching. 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
1: And until now, Sabre, Liverpool. And Manchester City game. No, Bashasie. Liverpool. Place no, Bompaye. Just so much of Monsanto 2 to Wukum. And no, Chase. Omo aba Santa Circle kan kodu mu a chese ya omo bompaye wie ewevu supporters no omo ewevu fans no Man City so abompaye wie a omo so ewevu fans no kama yi pa enti enchakra referee bobo na pen e game no start eye Liverpool and Manchester City and then kick off o ma start game no Game no ashase Liverpool and Man City. The big premium sono ya de won some Eddie Brown. First half Afansa Rifina Bonabaya game no astati. Yan twaso Legon Sports Stadium with Sentazi Kumo Jama this year.
0: kele nipa ya bua bone mali abote so omoma kai joni papa mali e hori e konya nipa ya bua bone hasi poko tri gaza omukoja e babi ombe ko bia dide ne ko omba airport gana no ma kwa ja enti ei that's all ni party e Jets Sports Live a temper hold up Rafi Collins Amoa so the same way a student ever University of Education Rafi Collins Amoa Reginald and a temper hold up your pims are about 32 minutes so far has a book one Paucity zero
2: And Rivia was a little cry, and that is the girl send up. Come on, what is she? Oh, baby, she named your quantity. And answer, if we want to lie to the TV, why you know you won't put it there? And it is the shower of better than
3: the little cassette. It's almost kind of one driver in the laptop.
2: Empty and woman there was a severe man, and it's saying this girl will phone you down. Tell me what I was.
3: Of course, we are. Why not this captain? I'm going to my mom.
2: Yes, and now move on to my new area. You are about someone there already to open and our pathway. Let us send the whiskey or phone in the couple of Bureau Engine.

0: Yerusum Tentem, and Yepidiacro, Max Nanwasi, Siete Sports Live, and Leko Naya Taminadao, and Sansa Phobia, a techie lead. Pulse to see a better phobia, phobia techie lead. Pulse to see a better Pulse to see Yene Ebano. Phobia to say we never say die until the bones are rotten. What about a question that come Isaac Mensa, Asama Mercy, Nimit and Paul Aqua, of House of Book 2015-2016 is a part of the Delta Squad. Gaya called Kaniti Aswasi, SSTR. But according to Faso, Phobia, Rafa Ponsa, and Ponsa Kutawa, what a question. Abom Setum, Eteku and Frank Abora Tuku. Frank de Kutabono, Frank Abora, what the bona at to all, Frank Abora Tuku, which are the Atoda Kuma Mensa, Ranford Mensa, Bautu, Yaman Kabefi, to Ranford Ponsa, and Ponsaba, and they, Mamotu, now Sudabe, and to the baby, at Kata, Mamatu, the way. The footwork in the left in the city, and Kevin Boa Padia, and Kakatis Massidia, and also the Anadia Dabi, and yes, Anatia, and yes, Anatia, live from the day they brought up your search to me, Konkai, and my name, our Swedro, and next week's name, our Lego, but a Kutapo City, Isaac Mensa, Mensa, and a Kutabano, the Bokumanaka. Isaac Mensa, what pick up on Tinted Walker, consider Kokoma, Union Bokums over to Makwana, Cross Naba, good play from Kevin Osasibe to Ranford Mensa, Mensa de Kutabano, Insobila, Nasunabi, back to positive him, a pertinent Robert Ansa, and son of Kutabano, Robert Ansa, former player of Rantis FC, still Port City, passing to Mianco, and Ponsabium, when they are quite today. Abom said to run for the Antimia call to an advantage. To an advantage according to my positive. To an advantage according to my positive. Bokono. Japan Swas Mama Kamako. And Yasa Miasa. Bonakuta. Kokubwati. Mama Dubatimakwana. Dabi Asama Mess or the Nabi Processes or the Napasu. But I want to put up with the brother. Now, Sabi, step up the lack of attack and defense and homophobia. Run for the Mensa. Open on him. Makumi and Mensa. To Ali, Kevin Osasibe. Wasai, the one that told Akuma. Henry Kwakubati. Henry the one that caught it. Paul City. Kido Wedja. A 7 Faso. I have power called it with Tia. Paul City. Power called it Tia. Paul City. According to ya, Dr. Francis Ofori Mensa, Port City. Odro Safo, Port City. And you can come from Benjamin Asari. For a year, last time, goalkeeper Benjamin Asari. Ranford Amponsa, Ranford Amponsa. To Ali Muhammad, Pastor Knopf. Or Poet Obi Anyho. Obi Anyho. Daniel Mensa, but the pass not on your car, come on, President Tiare. Timon Sulabi and Timoko, Hasbrook in Sobila, Kubati, Rafa Posa, Kakubati, with a Kakuma, Kata, Kata, Dabi, Asama Mercy, Amanakwai, Kakubati, Atwani, and Jeffinism, Rafa Posa, Tim Sobila, Kutabano, and Sobila, but the pass not on your car. Kata, the best match here now. This time run, MSYADA, Karaneba, Wapon House and Mbabi. Kwakwansa, all bright and awful. Mama Jukada, Kwakwansa.
1: And your back, sir, I'll try some also, maybe shooting from all angles. Sir, we are striker now, who wants that shot down? If you have a good thing to mama, but. Oh, share the quality of the boss shot now. Our form, baby.
0: The quality of the boss shot in our form. Quality, and they our form. extra corner mama for City. So the Sunday, I'm in phobia there. And she have a couple. That was a class City top four. And I'm going to say, has a book during the final game, and it just started off, you know. But I could have phobia. As at now, has a little one. And it's here for City. But I could have possible come and get from where. As I call it, Nifaso. For City zero, has a book one. So I brought to the Jadi Ali. Ali Neva. Ali Betina Indiana. Rock for Sam, but the Kutabono. But I call Kama Kada. Now should I be? Yes, Manuel Sejan. Manuel Kutabono. Mobetina Indiana. Pass Nako. I put out to Kunan Sudabe. What's up at the Kokubote. And Timian Kokubote. And Penesa Kena Buddha. The house of book for me. I never said die. Until the bones are rotten on the call. Pass now can answer that be no problem at all. For Paul City, out of book one, Paul City zero. I will let the go from so far. Let's see what's going on, Marco Marco. Yes, sir. And so, any of power call him out. Paul City. I will send this like one of one. To the Sunday. And yeah, Jim Sports Life, Prince of Boston, you are empty and everywhere you go. I'm a Tarama. Pass now, come on, come so. Wabom says to me the one that's in answer, I'll be at Timianco. But the Kutafobia never said hi until the bones are rotten. Cabin has to be. Cabin, Quakubuate, Quakudibana Quakote. To Zachary Hamza, Hamza to Weja, pass now to Mianco, now should I be, but inside, but Ekuta, the Koki Kadbante, Kodema, the Koki Kadbante, Kodema, Fabian never said die, until the bones are rotten, 38 minutes of Freddy Kane. Has one, Paul City zero. Oh, here attendance now. Center line, Hono.
2: 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Yes, a demuse kun crown and to Ghost Stars Bobo Koro or more edia tum sisia se sorrow. Ghost Stars one, Basaka Holy Stars zero, and the airpa. And then don't forget, say Calera United and so LED Dreams FC Kabakwa or Moso Entimi Entia Mediama. Sporting Club 1, Hearts of Lions 0, Young Apostle yes, 0, Eternal Stars 0, Way Air Resort, and the Air Banty Ghost Stars, and the Chelsea Adiba Kwabe Kahua, and my 5 venues, and you know, so far there are 5 venues, and the Ghost and Epimo. You have about 10 minutes, and war English Premier League, Liverpool, and Shebi, Man City, and Sweet Shebi. 10 minutes, our Anfield is still 0-0. Here, call Gomua Jema, this show, Lekon Sports Stadium.
0: Francis, Joshua, Ana, Papa, the right side of the frame, the left side of attack. I pick a call about Paucity. Freak advantage. What you want to him? Hamza, Zachary. Hamza captain of the side. Hamza the Kutaba Romagas of him. Center circle. Pass knock on impossible. Paul City as a orange color. And now for House as a move colors, you know. What about a question that I call Daniel Amisa, goalkeeper. For Paul City, Daniel Amisa.

0: bed.
1: Right, Antino, yeah, sure, sir. Yeah, but saying, I call, yeah, Gomua Gemma this year, ho. Our Legon Sports Stadium, Ghana Premier League, week six, and no, and yeah, do live coverage, Eddie Abramo, live on Asampa, 94.7 FM, 116.3. Na matches, no, hustle folk, send a mutia commentary, no, or mu early deposity, a cut back, paucity, and to me, anti, yeah. Ashgold FC 1, Samatel. Zero, Bechem United 0, Vision FC 0, Brekum Chawse 1, DBB United 0, Ghost Stars 1, Pasakolisa 0, Kalara United, Kalara Fui, Homo Yadio, Honorable Haruna Drusu, Niboboko, Kalara United, Omo Achi Dreams, Echomo, Ekabakwa, Omo Entimi Anti, Mediama. Omu LED Heart of Lions Ekabako Lions into me NT Young Apostles. Hey, Shilly's Papa, the Papa the Papa. And to the Young Apostles in Adriana Gameway Emube the Pa Young Apostles in Genesis Atepuku and the Shilly's Papa. Into Mr. Alfred Donfe and Yasam Ketokra 00. Yan Shase Kumwamu Apa na Fian sign and Twasu Legon Sports Stadium.
2: Paucity, Womodeko, Daniel Osesinia, Asakwa Kodini Paso, and say Bakumi Mesa, Paucity Neko, Babodi Wana Tibu, and Subila, and Sutabe, and Subila Bo Paso, and Timiako, still has a book one, Paucity Zero, goal scored by Frank Abora Tuku on the 20th minutes. Pass to Daniel Paso. Throw an advantage according to my paucity. GX Pipe coming up to the party by MTN everywhere you go. Network of a power. Momo no, Missao. We use Momo now, business city. And they total drivers too. And they would have drivers singing now. Titus Ninja, so they send they. Right here for Ninja MTN say, Momo no, Koji. One customer account in the camera. Nothing will be beyond when the customers know any sound. So, 2 minutes here after so. What Pimono, Mano, when I put in the photo, and we are on the camera. A power called him a power advantage according to a positive 2 minutes so far. On fire decay near the baby house of a one. Phobia never set out until the balls are rotten. Phobia one. Paucity zero. What a kuta paucity. Woman a kuta bono. Paucity na ko Kidion Weja. Isobila. Nansuna bentimia ko. Kidion Weja. To the fight. Manoa. Jana bentimia ko na. Jimanoa. Intori. Nansuna be. Ali apimwa de bonafio. Ali. Wapimwa de bonafio bonanse. They're still looking dangerous. Paucity. And the paucity. Etia bosnim. Kevin Osetibe, Wapimwa de Bonafio, Etequim, Paucity Asapim Bim, Etequim, Baclebano, Insubili, Bande Kutabano, Insubila Rada, Pertinitari, Frank Abura Tuku, Abura Betimakana, Frank Abura Tuku, last minute, at a time on your way, Ofan, Edikai, Edu Enye, Zawaman Kwabafi, Yaune Kutabano, Etiabos Lintai, Insubila, but I question that come out, Ranford Mensah to Amponsan. Ranford Amponsan. But the ball that come out, Kubuati. Henry Kubuati that come out. Kevin Osetibe. Osenaba. Whatever that come out. Inshobila. Pass Nako. Whenever Nansilabe. And say, Paul City. Kevin Osetibe. I'm a coin. But the pass Nako come out. Brady Manasari. 45 minutes after 2 minutes at the toast. 2 minutes and also. And you also, referee Richard Collins Amuente, Obuna Pay, Pass Nako, and outside according to Frank Abora Tuku. Outside according to Frank Abora Tuku, so has one paucity zero. Referee Richard Collins Amua, Wapuna Pay, do pay the king. Up in the way, House of Book, Frank Abora Tuku, go as hello. And one year, the area first up, and empty, everyone will be able to come and let you go up. and Anama Yadi Awie Kwakwansa Opai First Half Phobia Eddie by Emlobutunia.
0: Very, very entertaining first half. And I go yeah, enjoy our University of Ghana Stadium. I say one thing a person is so much out here. I had a partnership of Ali and

0: January 1, over to me, Apokana Premier League. We've seen a lot of players. Omutu Bank of Popo Romoba Baka. Na a Jewel Munina, Abba from the Omujama Muntimbo. But Gideon Watcher at his age, Stella. Otimi Emma, Ayata Tayada, Fontayada, Crossfoot Passes, Ayadia Eko Yepa, Adama Positivo Boko, the second department of the game. GDSS, Omudi Energy Kaka, Eshema, Ometia Hatapo.
1: And you only energy is on betting me her phobia, the lines of a brighter day. Somewhat Robert Champion also, and some of former players of Fire Porana, Rasis.

0: Of course, this is our own. 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Entino first half results. Hasselfolk 1, Port City 0. Ajgod FC 1, Samatel 0. Abechem United 1, Vision FC 0.
1: It's the days of Baba Yara. We've been there.
0: Brekum Chelsea 1, DPP United 0.
1: It's the days of
0: Ebien Gold Stars 1, Basaka Holy Stars 0. Akalara FC 1, Dreams FC 0. Mediama 1, Heart of Lions 0, and then Young Apostle 0, Ejonasa 0. And this is a my goals in Abanina, your home team snow, home team snow, team snow, mobile fiano, or mona ashishashishe. I'm a Uren Fee, Andra, I was Redro, Kumase, Krobia, Asante, Katako, Eko Din Kugo, Abra, Swedro, Oblas, Echom, Eko me, Ekabako, Piam, Katako, Fuentu, Mianti, Natako, Nanwa, Shepa, Panati, Hey, Fabu, Eric Tinkley, Bu replacing Anna.

0: 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Uber driver otri, kana na ne beta say na, ohun se, unpack yo, so on trust yo, si ye, komo kumi. So ene Uber driver tino, ebi mucho, chaya na se, si, oh, okwa over 0.5 Mary, 0.5 and more. Uber driver, which I bet now over 0.5. Eho, 80 and Yaba. Como 0, S Roma 0, Lazio 3, Monza 1, Lecce 1, Bologna 2, Sassuolo, and now for AC Milan game no, above 4, PM and Air Basso, and now for Uko, a year game, 7:45 PM, 8 January, Cagliari, Eho, Juventus. Lick Arno, so of France, no, Lecce against Strabak, no, Lecce, shame, you know, Emma Strabak, Eti, Mubako, Rene, Sisia, 14 minutes, Rene, Asha Bakuma, Ose, Ati Mubakoa, and Yasam Ketokra, Achu Tamaklo, Atanasi Dada, Achu, Vibako, Achu, Fabai, Canada, Ujimi Rubusa, Wokobra, Achu, as I may say, yeah, Premier League, and yes, I watch along. Liverpool and Shebi, Man City and Shebi. I mean, your opinion. You're for the Zabro for that until.
1: Oh, man.
0: At your time, I'm going to meet you. Liverpool 0-0, 24 minutes.
1: Much thanks to the Minister than Shebi.
0: Okay.
1: It's an interesting dynamic because Premier League this season, Oyo Akoyedo, Arsenal won there. And he said, ebi a pede league dey competitive e be pede bia Man City be win
0: okay
1: but say if she be the penalty which them case of 115 charges that Liverpool City were found guilty of that essentially says that this very team and the teams that they have built over the years no since 2000 between 2009 and 2018 or the Obumrado they cheated their way into assembling those squads it is difficult to have any kind of sympathy or affinity for Man City. What about match now? Because of Ekwana Wofado, Ubumbrado, na what they one team, you know. Ebepe de some punishment be beba. But then again, say Okosi them, maybe what Man City points to the not your league, you know. Ask them for league in the Fala because on no your confusion, I'm sure even rival fans would have to grapple with because one way or the other you also want a competitive league MP Liga as early as first round because you find it say verdict no
0: Oba.
1: Another say verdict in the Waba but it's your sanctions
0: in the Waka
1: so sanctions no but you find the 2 months each three by the end of the year Mpu Nasebia City we did that from bear 30 points another 25 points effectively won't win the league no That means the league title is over by December.
0: Mm-hmm. Okay. Currently, no, this is a table.
1: Yes.
0: City, 16 points. Arsenal, second, 15 points. It is a Sunday. There are two of them. They say, there are two of them. Points. And there are two of them. Say, Arsenal, kwa na sa.
1: Because actually, Premier League this season, team I watch, I want to wear consistent. No? On your teams, I guess not the banner war for sure.
0: Yes,
1: it's Liverpool or 10 points, Chelsea after another one win, no? Or 10 points.
0: Yeah, Chelsea's were 10. And Everton were 10.
1: Yes.
0: Brentford were 10. Brighton were 13.
1: That is, that means Aston were 5 points ahead of them.
0: Brighton,
1: the Brentford, Everton, I said down for one and count because Minjinzi, the one who was in now.
0: Yeah.
1: Yes.
0: Yeah.
1: I wanna. You between Yabo Wounding Day in common here. City, Arsenal, Liverpool. Because Liverpool, why be that?
0: Yeah.
1: Chelsea, you know, in 2 minutes, shed and home, you coach for Funawaba.
0: Yeah.
1: Obetum Wafa. Obetum Saba, their own fa.
0: Yeah.
1: Aha. And he said, a Premier League fan, it will be in your interest, but also in the interest of competition, that City do well, or that another team offers a level of competition. Sustained competition.
0: Yeah.
1: To Arsenal. Because and that bit, sustained competition, there will be better was in the consistency. Only thing I mentioned I'm for Brentford, and Brighton, and I'm confident Castle. Because even in terms of player quality, one shadow and ibi.
0: Yeah.
1: You know, Man City winning results in there. And now there's a Liverpool winning results now. But until the verdict or until the sanctions come out, the cloud will always be hovering over Man City.
0: I have some more. Now, Premier League in so House of Folk, Ash a positive 1-0, I will go on. Achu. First half.
1: They are not a consistent team.
0: House of Folk.
1: Yes, they are not a consistent team. I think, the whole of last season,
0: Was
1: it 25 goals.

0: was it 25 goals. Mm-hmm. Only normal, even when they had the best defense in the league, mm-hmm. they had the best, second best away record. No, mm-hmm. still, when two man Bobrebia. But what started this season? No, first two matches, mm-hmm. was it 6 goals.
1: Yeah.
0: Was it 4 with you? First match, you know, mm-hmm. now we're going to win it 2-1 away.
1: Baby, any.
0: But 3 matches are out here, you know, hearts won't win it. Jim FM! Hearts won't win it. Only now, Oma Oye. Difficult for anyone to have any kind of faith. Mm-hmm. The team na hearts will keep it. We'll be team na Ebia. For the first time.
1: Was IBB.
0: And you see, mm-hmm. they have to win the league. Yes, because mm-hmm. and I always say that mm-hmm. big teams should never get comfortable with losing. Teams like Kasia in him there, mm-hmm. watch it season last year, mm-hmm. they are able to challenge for the league. No?
1: Yeah.
0: They should never get comfortable with going years without winning the league. Mm-hmm. Uh-huh. Mm-hmm. F.A. Hatta, mm-hmm. since Bodu won the league, it's been 5 years now.
1: Yeah.
0: That was 2021.
1: Yeah.
0: In fact, apart from that, a year later they won the FA Cup, and that means it's been 4 years since Hearts won any kind of trophy.
1: Yeah.
0: Before Boedu won them 4 or 5 trophies, no, I think FA Cup again, yeah. League Crew, yeah. and a champion of champions. Before Oji them 4 titles, no, mm-hmm. Hearts had gone about 11 years, 12 years without a league
1: trophy.
0: And this is gradually becoming another long droughts of not winning the league, and they have to arrest it. So this season they have to end the season with some title, either league or another FA Cup.
1: But Ushe, former Mediama Kuta, Samates, even positive of Muno Muboya has show me. Actually, do you foresee Hassel Fook clenching the ultimate?
0: Two truths can coexist.
1: Okay.
0: Munka the heart your favorites.
1: Okay.
0: Sad to
1: I understand you.
0: As my American in there, mm-hmm. as big team, I work it ambitions. No? Because big teams are there, what than so? Mm-hmm. Say, as I want to say, teams now.
1: What is
0: it? From an Edwin and Fatuma.
1: Fatuma, yes.
0: My Oma, what than so?
1: Boy, it's from Kong.
0: Aha, on your day. You will be half, you know. No, be beer.
1: What did you say?
0: Yes. At my side.
1: At my side.
0: Yes. Mm-hmm. And so, in order to maintain the status quo, you need to have a habit of winning and winning the titles.
1: Okay. Solid. Achuta Maklo. I don't know. Aha. Nene bedi abedi ya saketa. Achu. Nuhu ahu bruta. Yaba sisi ayaba. Yaba crossover afe ya satwa. So, Lagos Sports Stadium. Hassel Fook 1-0 and still Liverpool 0, Man City 0, 31 minutes. Sent a scene and you're a dream of her. Yeah, but she's here.

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Hustle folk, Abraye Frihono na Omo Ashe Positi Akabako Muntuminti ye. Frank Abura Duku. And Ashe Kono. Sansu na fesa funo Ashgold Ashe Bako Masama Test Entumiante. 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Kalara United 1, Dreams FC 0. Mediama 1, Heart of Lions 0. Young Apostles 0, Ejonasa 0. Sansuna Andra Ewa Swedro Park. Ewa Park. Swedro Park no. Swedro Oblast Eshe Baku Asante Kotoko. Yeah. Entumi anti.

0: All right, into Sabredia, Bibia Tomo, Yensign, and Johnny Fidino, our Legon Sports Stadium, Game Ray Hustle Folk, and Porcity, Yen Twasso, our Legon Sports Stadium.
1: Henry Kwaku Martin, Ranford Mensa, Luka, Jememuami, and Serena Mastermind, free kick row. We may go to Tosun, you know, Yamaphobiana, Tamran and Kadanabeche, Mama Luka. Ransford men so much from home and they Henry Cook watching the put the capa catch a cadence on Kwan Kobo. Come and they go to what you can hold. Cut there, my name watching. Cut there. 1, 2, 3. What's anybody run a chairman? So they'll be born up in the professo. Ali Mohammed Ahim, born in the attention. Our positive performance ready. Who's one, sir? The big cup of Baba, who's two peso? Who's one, sir? Beautiful pass to Emmanuel in Tori, 1v1, in Tori, actually, in Tori. Oh! Jawato, Emmanuel in Tori. Emmanuel in Tori. My goodness. It was a beautiful pass from who's one, sir? Splitting defenders, no? I have freaking Kapanya Koryama Phobia Bobokoro. It was a good chance for Positi. Not so many things yet. Yasani Bonomo, Franka Pora Duku, Kisha Presnans at the offside. Offside against Franka Pora Duku. Offside against Franka Pora Duku. Live commentary, GS Sports Live. All the 16 regions, over 100 radio stations across Ghana, Habibia. Yatia Toma, Yasum Ghana for ZDSK. Goalkeeper Daniel Emisa, in the club on the tree. Former Liberty Professionals, former Hoho United player, Daniel Emisa. And Yapina Bonabedi Hamza. And Hamza, the club on also. Yasum Kaka de Boneba, what was some temper to the Bonacoma? Emmanuel in Tori, very tricky. Watching us that you're working. Kevin Assessi, Dominic in Sobila, Henry Koku Martin, Pass Nantinako, and they appear my friend Robert and Sada Pim, Bonacoma Emmanuel in Tori, in Tori Akabako, the Sukabon, the PFM, the Bonaco, now, Positi, whatever the shot! Nansudadi, Benjamin Asari, Benjamin Asari, the Mutuke,
2: a fair experience. I mean, Black Stars goalkeeper, Usha, I could draw the pony mark to the Boise, also saw Bonima on Pesa Bibia Betona at him and game way clearly. We had the Oyanua on a goal.
1: Mitchell and the Kupa Jana, Jenny Poso, watching Rapiaso, intended pass and the Asco, and somewhere somehow after folk, and really free kick, Manuel Saint John, that's a game as Montana Poso, and they even want to put some of the Nani. They are freaking Kakonya Kodama Phobia. 58 minutes mark on University of Ghana Stadium. Hatterfuck 1. Positi 0. Positi. We are in our third away game of the season. Omoko Bibiani Akosha Ghost Stars 2-0. Brana Haas Akosha 2-1. Kanamusu Kazike. Now moving the house to the morning. Yes, you're more papa. Papa, 2-0. She. I'm a call Takwana Post Stadium, the German Sporting Club, up 1-0. And I'm about University of Ghana Stadium, I won't claim. I'm on that from a Kabako 50.
2: 1 minute open to minti here. Rafael Amponsan is a free kick that he pack on the enemy and slap. What's that? The red watch back and now so there be Jim had in the tap in a few. So born inside Dominic and Sobila. And I'm a year for born a baby. Poor city owes one, sir. The Ginaso, the Pina, the Bona Quercia, come on. The Bona, come on. Daniel Osset Senior, the Pina, so come on. Not so that the intended pass, Lantinian, come on. Kane, Vodia, and Lantina, you put a few. I'm a Bona Tracia, come to Apanya. Court Yama, Port City, Samuel, I, what to born in Tapaso. And upon a somebody. Daniel Osset Senior, Senior Pierre Bonacoche, you wanna come on.

0: battle for me anymore. Corner for Frasari. Oh my goodness. Great awareness from the center back for Fobia. Corner for Frasari. Second half possession, positive about 14-59, Fobia 41. Janice has also born already. Samurai, I appear on some for Dominic in Sobila. The one I come to Cape, Cadet, the other one I come to the final round, the one I come to Dominic in Sobila. In Sobila, Sanimo, not so daddy, Hamza, the other one I come to the Kelvin or face today, any Ali and do what but by your cosa or day. Omo Bobo Nibia, Bonabaka, Camara Daria, a woman terminal, and you want to be a good one. Or say John Passiano and Jimmy Anko, and a name for sitting at Pacaba, Yapiafem, Imara and Toria, Pacay's Kevin or Sassy Day, 1v1, watch it, sitting in the road. Pick up one of the story in Tori. I'm the near frontier. When you hear Bob Rakaka Okumase, Bob Wafa Kwabro Chebaye, Abebuano, last day, I'm not here crossing registration and a Port City sign. Jordan Opokwa Katapori, a year assistant coach, I'm a Port City, I'm not a Kofani Baye, and a Simon sign. And I'm going to get Jordan Opokwa Katapori, the player, but I'm here doing Simon sign. And already, I'm going to see you in the same summer, I walk here going to be a mission there. Ana Fobia Eba Bayan Saka Fobia Eba Bayan Saka Kwasi Aswamu Nina Isi Esiomo Eba Bayan Saka Kwasi Aswamu Nina Isi Fobia Play Aba Kuda Fom Fobia Eba Bayan Saka Prince Amefo former Hoho United player Prince Amepo Obemo Kwesi Asmanso Obemo Prince Amepo and Frank Abora Duku entered into a game also Ofri Moma Kwesi Asman Obemo and yeah everyone can carry said yeah what in Amahato folk no on us here Duku it's actually me a new Amahato folk sitting way Inferno John and Key Duku. And I was like, Duku Dino Boha sitting way. I'll put my day. Temporary order, be a cream cancel there. To get me to stop one on Abakama Pa. And Tisa and a Tiaho. And Tiana Pelma and Tiana Mobo. And Samola Irada, the Piazza, Pacora Chemo, Wineco, Canelo Sessinia, Sessinia, the crowd on the Pedal Fafe, the one I call Samola, ID Catwalk, the Babana, Cross Number Hamas, Stone, Bono, Ekra, Positive Manchano, a trip in Sanafo, the store, Yapia Femlan Sedebi, Kevin Sessibe, Kevin Sessibe, Epipon Muchiche, Wapim Fio. In media few 56 minutes. Our University of Ghana Stadium, still Fobia 1, positive 0, positive 20 update. And I said, Mensa, we're Piazza, Young Apostles 1, Adriana Football Club 0. Universal Ghana Stadium has 81-0, 58 minutes. Corner kick, Samolai. Samolai, let's get up on it. Back home, you're in the middle. What's up, what's up, what's up, what's up, what's up? My goodness. What a save. Good position.
1: Ghana Premier League, the mighty Samolai, a broken, not so phobia for the team to make him so dealer. We're PFM, Kishakate, now pass, now Kate, that's the Apana, Kade, Kade, Kade, Kade, this is so my goodness. Kade, Robert, Ansa, Ousa, Kade, Bessia, and the Sony just in the moon. When any credit.
2: Well, no, sir, Kade will be our foot worker. I can ball our Robert Jonty, and then the coin, and idea. Put me right here, but my covet mania penalty. And your mark has a book, but a chance of a boss at a boss, and your coat because American will be free center, and the coin, me, a short and one break, and a man, a boy, a bonus.
0: And a beautiful back heel from Emmanuel Intolinance of Prince Amepo. What about touching the heart of foot? I sit on a low block. The jail is almost innocent.
2: I don't expect them to say on the product that is rather than say come back to a mid block a game. This is a low now. Next, what's the two actually? A mobile first center half no on the piano. And already, when you give your word, your table win yesterday. Film. That's why I get players from the I do mind that from Lagos cities to Sporting, Stephen Dio, on any number, Swatter, and Roman Mamutio, a wizard dribbler from BA United or the Swatter. So, I wouldn't answer no way up by the place, obesity deeper. I'll make the camera born about the same. I'm going to think you know no more different because I want that creative place. I am not do my any Stephen Dio, I'm going to have a room.
0: I can say that positive in charge. Let's see how to go for so. Has an 81-0 the Lomu Cremo 60th minute mark. Born Abedi, Imanal in Tori, Tori PFM, that's what I want to say. In Tori, we're turning on to the Bianfa. And upon Abedi Steven Dio, Wakum Korea Theatre. Piazza Kama.
3: 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Commentary ne pano yama mo quick update matches no bi goals no pa young apostles 1 Adriana Stars 0 and you know 55 minutes and then the young apostles edia tumu still medium 1 Heart of Lions 0 Calera United 1 Dreams FC 0 Ghost Stars 1 Basak Holy Stars 0 Brekum Chelsea omukutemu din pa WB United at the former Kabako wabra Chelsea wanku nwan ekuta omwa enye fedi agrokra Bechem United nso ashe Vision 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94.7 FM a chese enye asam kitokra yang san yon feed no ewo eye Legon Sports Stadium has a fuck against policy
1: Advantage and confirm Port City Sima at Yosiamianza 63 minutes. Kawa University of Cameroon Stadium ha goal of Fedikai on the 20th minute. Franka Bora Dupu Eshemo and one year super Pemo Kawase and Amore Hedu Kotuba Puntem Nakwura Phobia for Dua Karakar. Robert Gonzalez Chabonetti with Kirai Kon Elabiza Robert Pachar Bonacham Nasunabi, the Yupon Flo, Samo Jima, Obatia Concordia Giana, Nasunabi, or Prince Amefo, or Piana Tubedi, Atipona Prince, Prince Amefo, Amefo, Amefo Piazzo, now Mama Ducate, Cate, Puacaracamo, Catea Pastor, Mama Ducate, Mama Ducate, chances of one thing.
4: Cadea lefty, but until you are right in control, San and Peter himself. Because I say, Bono de Bano, and in the Nana Sue from Nasa and Mabono Granate, and go away of Bora and the Passa or Chamo. Two players, that's how I knew. Jamata Pesa, yeah, and you for Kuba Tiaba. Yama Father to once again, and so I take it. But look at this the second time. It was hard game, the game with Chamo. The same thing of the West Tibor.
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3: Uremu awo takwa ghost ni de ba na ba Mediama making free and to Mediama Sporting Club Ashamiansa Pando Heart of Lions and Shebi Mediama free Lions 0 Young Apostles 1 Eduana 0 Calera 1 Dreams 1 Ghost Stars 1 Basakori Stars 0 Brekum Chelsea 2 Gwango no mo na 78 minutes ene ye bo no debi before no 20 ye sana me ka kire mo no 69 minutes Becham United 2 Vision FC 2 Mission for now, yeah, dear. Papa. I go FC 1, Samatex 0, and a Hustle Folk 1, Port City 0. Asampana 4.0 FM, Doom 106.3. Mereda Benego Comensa, the Dortmund. Yantuaso, Ewo, Eye, Legon Sports Stadium.
0: 67 minutes. Anna, in Tempaso, Yapeja, Erbona Chemo. 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Ya kana Mama Dukate, ya kana to form. Na sometimes in sign of your personal individual monopoly or body in him. Akuna my team, Mama. I am a man who can't dance.
2: And proud to has season win. Never come as a preseason was a ghost. And he's been there since Didi Germany era. And a Didi Germany person come almost signing on during the second window. But a Ghana has been to look at them. Everyone has here training 90 on 1 year new player. Ewo Timbo. Why training since last year? Amaka also has registered the second round. But due to a Ghana has a day, nothing for the Tabuako has a shooting. And a man, a few way. I'm a corner by a more assigned. And Chris is in no shakes. My name is Jazz. Bono, and he was a naive girl. Has Ankasa, a prolific striker, an opportunistic goal machine. Obia owns the second unions are powerful. What does he have? I'm Brenton Diadre, I am Duku, John Enki. Estatis, I was here. My name is almost on. They are the man and the assist, you know. And so, and as Bansu Prayano, and also Kwon Chente Kakra, goes to the map. Benana has associated goals, no. And I may say, one goal, over Shana Yamsis, same Tina, last season, has he first year, and one M's on that woman, King Society.
0: She answered as a sire, your switch play. Supply senior, Janel says senior. Dominic Insobila, referee Chimayafa. Dominic Insobila, what's up for referee Chimayafa? Pantedro, and from Farma, Catapult Mobocono. We've done close to 70th minute mark, so. Has a leading 1-0. Come on, Yabotre. Come on, Yabotre. The boxer couple, everybody in the conference, pulling back. Young Fabian Aweso. Na Yenda MTN Fasi, MTN say everywhere you go.
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3: 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And they are doing some air prem on them. Na matches no Brekum Chelsea 75 minutes in Abo Ewo Brekum. Brekum Chelsea, I need 2. Brekum Chelsea 2. DBB United 0. 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
0: na pana bi stream dio dio apiaso we wanna come in sequence na se apiaso na se radio anfa All right, better so early DVC nerves a cover for Muntiment. Sanson, I call Brokums, I broke chance. I said, I can go to say, hey, better me this in 2-2. This is a 2-1, or take out a 2-1, and as I see, Yawa Champong. I am 2-2 Yama Betcham United against VC FC. Barbara Kumchas, I just can go this year. Eddie KBB United. Abrantia, Germania, who are so kind of no amount of course amateurs and was about back and no assets can go. And so Yama, I am Brekum Chelsea.
1: Game on. Tawa, University of Ghana Stadium. Still out of book. 74 minutes. 4 minutes for the ILED 1-0. A freaky Kakonya called Yama Hatapok Bobo Kono called Yama Hatapok Bobo Kono. This is Yasma and it's Nabonechi Center Second. Anyone on the bed, been upon it. This is Yasma. Asma it's Nabonechi. This is Asma it's Nabonechi.
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1: Kwesi Asma Nechi Nabonechi. We pitch out the bonus in Savior Block Academy. It does. Oh my God! Yaman Kwabesi. Yaman Kwabesi. He was completely unlucky in the penalty box. On the Hossa. Ball the Tonelin. When Tunil Tuntun Huye. And people on Twitter. And Brazil Watela. Aquina.
0: Well, also, coach and the Ella and the Boja Capo Bayano, Osasasa, Obama Yaman Quabafi, and so a striker, and Osasasa, the training boy, Obama Yaman Quabafi, Aquanimo, online, Didi Jamara, Naman Quabafi, as a right back, you know, almost a sano, as a new Quanimo, and normally, you know, Naman Quabafi, so a year or a ringer, our Liverpool, Medina Republicans, Yafo, Medina, as a young, meaning poor baby Ojina. No, so as I quite the area and I said over head a year shoot out quite. I think the next time you know, sir, or back from Kakra.
1: And why did Papa Roxy Cherry? Abba came no more. Roxy Cherry, Abba came no more. Bema, referee Reginald Collins, had a Nakuko Sadia Katanache, Roxy Cherry. It was N.A. Mamadou Kade and Dini Antoine Gemoso. It came on Bonabri Hamza Zakari. Zakari Piazza de Bonacoma. Daniel Osesini. Senior Etia Bonoso. Daniel Osesini Piazza Kamari Bonacoma. Kabinebi. And I get better one at you. Why not call on Sudebi? Born in Dini Antoine Tremona Prasia. Come to Aquina Kodiama. How the fuck? Kodiama Hatapok Bobo Kono and Akwesi Asma Tanya pass it beautifully. Born up in Dominic in Sevilla. One time pass to Samola Samola Piazza Kama Bona Chemo the Bona Kama Dauda Dauda Piazza Block at that anymore. Sitting to your hands on top. Referee foul yet here. Positive Steven Bio. Steven Bio. Referee foul yet here. Live standing. No saying that here. Had to put something to be great. We said here. Omobaba toss a second on the league table. We become a sporting club. Ella Omolibi 3-0. Omoso. Ella first with 14 points. Had to put 11 points. Summer test. Ebatoso Mianza with 11 points of Anthony Antioma Canada.
0: Yes. Some attempts are from Baku and it is what 10 or Tia on us with a quail every DB. And as Santu Godo for us, what 10? And Tilikino, Evianas, what 10? And Zane.
1: Prince Amefra Piasso, Rafael Amponsa, Amponsa Pila de Bonacoche, Amponsa de Bonacoche, Isaac Mensa, Mensa is so much fun, this should be a foul. And Riley Soul Center referee, Reginald Collins, Amor. What a foul, Yama. What a foul, Yama, positive. What a foul, Yama, positive. Positive for Biagro. Second half, Roma about 61% of ball possession, has about 39. I'm up for a total shot of 6. 1 on target. Has about 4. 2 on target. Second half. MYP. Samuel Jim. Jim and a crab on. Samuel Jim. Samuel Jim and a crab on. Play Piasson Kakra and Kakra. Wapop on the Bonacoche. And Ransford Mensa. So the Bonacoche. Yeah, PFF. Natsurabi. Ransford Mensa. Konkuri. I'm Ali. At the Prapreche. 78 minutes. Born Abedi, Daniel Osesini. Osesini had a Banagoma, Governor Edumaida. Yasha Tangus, Jebedi, Dauda Rakim.
7: Inshi Raifa.
1: 21 Tama Pona Trashia. A goalkeeper, Konya Koyama, had to put over Kono.
7: Inshi Raifa.
1: A goalkeeper, Konya Koyama, had to put over Kono. Yes, yes, yes, yes, yes. And the first one came. Amo Eche Brekum Chelsea won 4-0. And Amo Shepe Omni became 0-0. It's where you have a third home game.
2: MJ League, you know, Robia. And home game matches in Omfemi Abra. Basaka Holy Stars. Any Ashanti go go for Omena. Omo Amasu Amo 1 point. In Ingina. Kim Shaka Ingina. Air drop and has. And so I drop here 1 point. This time, I'm pressure almost Baba. No, I'm Baba. So positive. Okay, and the first home game, or draw against as they go for.
1: Akuna my dear, they are positive. Amu Ian Sakai. Abdo Johnson. Abdo Johnson, back in Amo.
7: A simple FM.
1: Back in Amo. Daniel Osei Senior and so Papa Chuchuna Bodibo Chanton Tempa Saxo Bonabri Rafael and Ponsa beautiful control Ransford and Isra Bean what the proper check come on my poor man black hole line up a goalkeeper Kaponi Akak on a positive 79 minutes Akka just 11 minutes positive will be here I want some here this is here Bonabri Samuel Jim Jim and a crab on up and can you know Sina Karima and Kranjata Akralans?
2: Yes.
1: And now, you pitch out the ball at Chemo Wine Echo. You're flicking on Sudebi. Dauda Bono flicking up here. Benjamin Asari. Masari. Abachi Bono Fefe. Live comment from G Sports Live. Koyukusa Armour of the right here. Garnis. Five star. Bright your boy Taylor. Sintin Correcha Skilly. Crucial. Almago. Kansu Awaha. Set Dazi. Come on, German this year. Not just saying for the Akroka. Ponica, Hamza, Zakari. European soccer, the one to come out. Samo Jima, Jima Sani Monan Trebi, Ali Adeyevio. Miscommunication between Rafael and Ponsa and Pepro. Ransford Mensa, Yajibone Fiominsan. Born Abedi Abdul Johnson. Johnson, Johnson, the Grabano. European soccer up against the place. What you mean? Not sure you born from Nano Steven Dio, beautiful control. Hoping out the one on the left hand side of attack. Now, Emmanuel Ntori. Ntori. Ntori appears to the one on Dio. What's that? Not to that. Boris says so. A Jabba. Not to that. Prince Amafo. What the Pima Fio. Has a world place in Nago Wetley. Born about Bim. I'm going to protect him. 81 minutes. How are you best of Ghana Stadium? Get the mind, tell you why I share my life. Born Abedi, Abdul Johnson. Johnson is a good one. We'll be also good at the one to call Robert Tanson, Robert Tanson, and grab on the one ever. Robert Tanson, Piazza, come up, the one to come
7: up. Come on, my guy.
1: To Abdul Johnson, what up on that one? Abdul Johnson, what up on that one? What up on that one? I threw my day, Papa, Papa. Bebiani Ghostas and almost second goal. Bebiani Ghostas and almost second goal against Masake. Holy Stars. Game on.
7: Jim
1: positive match and ever. the paper check him. Rossing German. Rossing German. I want any year to man. A power to a bulldozer. Someone Jimmy. Jimmy Pierce, the one I come out, Robert Tansa, Santa Circle. Robert Tansa, the club on the one about Pierce, the one I come out, Samolai, Ayahuasca. And now, Abdul Dauda. Dauda. Nazarebi. Bona Prasia Tantapena. Echo Adama, Posity. Yatun in the person, Nazarebi. Runs for Mensa. What a pinball, a job on the attacking through in a Koyama. Posity. Samolai. I the one come out. A good cover of Mike. Now, so intended past the Tianco. Ama, runs for the Mensa. What a pin, Ross and Jemme. Ross and Jemme, you the same party of the center referee. We really the same party of the center referee. A freaky couple of the Hamar Phobia, Bobo Kono, Sima.
8: Hearts of Folk, Achabako, and Boboko Posity, and so Achabako, na Shatter, you know, my heart one, Posity zero. Sanet here, Rodfield, Bonabella, Jia Konya, the other Posity, Posity, and Konya, Hearts of Folk, Potamanama, and Mobaku, and Fanai, no, who yet you can confine that watcher, I can't anymore, no. Ebre Kwane Kopo City Womo Trump Bobrasa Kenya Signal Surometi me. What can we let go on Agoprama Young Tamiso? Nemo Kamu Jadia Dra. Hearts of Folk 1, Port City 0. Gona Babia Konya. Map Port City. And Port City in Brantabi and Sana and Tina and Womo. Bring when he said, and she shall walk up quite a woman to be upon it. And when who my hearts of folk, you'll keep up Benjamin Asari, one in a rented wedding, come on, sell me Shabwa. Now, so I call you some good people. You see, I'm going to see Korean kiss your brother, which I
1: and a great, great addition. And a positive, yes, me, I am Osha, a big one. You're from Tauda, a permanent watcher, a bubble, what can you say now? So to lose fresh energy. And I've been one of the other gonna the test in the Ghana Premier League. Don't Mahatma Opimo, it's me up for Proximo, and Pesipun Kumo, it's me up for Satan Angle, and the Tottenham. Very simply, who said that the United, and you should come on a pro, and he said, yeah, Jack Matas, the
8: Jack Gronik, who's a Kosu, Port City Ranch, and the one where D, a grow up, but the one where we're more, Tintin, Tinmo, the more Yaya JD, and my heart to fall, and I'm so. Born with you, one of my Konya Trunko, what I'm here.
1: This is Benjamin Asari, considered just a goal in the Ghana Premier League. That was a game against the Biani Gold Stars. And a Pampoku, Etini Eshano. Even in that match, Otimi Etini Pampoku, penalty at home. The game has a loose here against Karelano. Let's swap Sharif and Etini Kondasa, the goal post the more. And when he considers this is in Asari, Egusu, AQP KCT.
8: I've gone on Egusu, you're going to see my generals, Frank Abora Duku. What you want to my heart of the world? Now, so we're ready to go to Sima and your working in Sia. When it's a good year, I'm back home. Don't keep on my foot. When it's to the young body, what am I? Hamza Zakari. Hamza Zakari. Oh, Barcelona, Ebrana Lionel Messi, Romo, and Jago, Romana, what's your better? What? Send him on the Koya Mamo. Port City, I'm the chairman of Port City of Kenya. Ma, Port City, you are to me. When I was joining us, you said the mother Koya Konya Trunko, I called Yamali, Pats of Folk, Ali Muhammad, one a couple of Saints Sibena, what to be Antibai, one to them. Rafia Bonabia, Jacoya, reaching out, calling Samoa. When I was joining us, you didn't even say the mother Koya. MTN, one more Dama, commenting on what I want in the day will be I'm going to go to the city. We have team for team one. What Brucia? Usha phobia team where you are. In as much as you don't have to play in the house and for people for home, no. I ask God, give me the team. Set team leader partner. Usha three games. Where the third gamer? I'm on board. Our investor of Ghana is going back. Yeah. And team for boys on the board. And team has team. Rangers, Amoa, Bonnie, Felix, Tuba. And so I should say, one more baby check, can't even have said the day to that in into a two boy, Felix, and the Brazil Amoa. Amoa, so I should say, I'm a Konya, Vonne Radio, Chira, Kenny, Maya, Konya, Namso, Port City, woman in trouble, but not so much in the Chicano, but ready one of them. Pray anyone, my Port City, for this world, to be at Dubai. One more trouble, but let's say, I'm a Konya, I'm a present here, money attempt to acquire from call where God Yamaphobia. Sarah Gakoya, Singer Yomaki and Crown One Cry. Make one from a young Tammy Ones, Positive Zero, John, Anna, Frank, Abora, Joko,
9: a simple FD. What
8: two, a Sama had to talk. But when I'm a Kirk Kermans, so be unto me. And to a Tinabian. That's a book.
3: 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Liverpool 4 in your red card. Ryan Kravenberg Akwa Kodi red card. It's 10 against 11. Liverpool against Man City. Let's continue from the Lagos Sports Stadium.
8: It's your first watch and change. What Benjamin Afari? When you are going to go from out of four, Red Dwarf, Jonah Kedemanzo, Daniel Ebisa, goalkeeper Daniel Ebisa, what's the one up on the one with Simon Wadimu? Tintiolo, the one you're seven Tama, Port City. Baby, I do not see your chrono. What's one is that? Tons of all, can I go so? When you referee Jeanette Collins, someone trip for referee, Moro, Osman, so for 4 minutes. When I end to a canisso, I sent to Simonai, and I want to go a canisso.
10: Well, as you said, 4 minutes, the positive will be here. I think the 4 minutes is enough for them to do something. Osha, quite a much faster, we picked the pace of the game, most especially second half now. So, I win one goal in this game, and I'm home.
8: A grown up is who I went to India and I get him. I come up from Kara to a child. I get him out. So, went to me and be a guy. Boy, he got a buy, but he called with my rate. Boy, he said, Mansa. Remember, the boy, the one went to me and be a pay. I'm not trust him.
9: I'm going to go to the
8: city. Boy, Zach Mansa in the former club and I'm with your kind. Isaac Mensa, Sam and Messi. What about Port City? No, Yemen up on number three. And I said, left fullback. Where up, what up? And Isaac Mensa said, what up?
10: Well, number three position, I had a left back, Robert. But I don't say, he's been limited. Okay, a big player of his caliber. A player of his pitcher. And the quality is opposite. I think defensive wise. Arsenal, Nankobe, Tinia, be a lot to air positive to me.
11: Reginald Collins, the one for the Matia Korea, the other for City, what the fuck is what I want to do? Simoni, and it was all your bubble, Simoni, and Macabiero, for City, and Yakonia. Port City and Yakonia will have to fucking put them on. And the dear Jordan will bring you one of my Port City. I don't want to keep my messenger and I'm sorry. One in Red Jet Wedding, come on, someone to buy to buy one to them. Calling Samoa. Won't you say, how to fuck do a chair? I can't remember what's about to you. Yes, what I'm going to do. Strong corner where Port City. Born with Red to a chair. I can't remember so. Kosi, goalkeeper Benjamin Azari of World Press of UKK. Nuns were from Jetford, where the man of Sukia. No man, Benjamin Azari. Bona Antonia to go to the Red Dwarf Channel Kedamanzo. Rafi, our sister, line to Jimanoir. Dala Donu, where him and a friend come up. Woma Daniel Anisa when she born why you know
12: and some person quality and with the home off
11: Port City Sima when I am with the two so now is a not to talk Kali Mohamed what people are in the one with you not to talk Kim Renton when you embrace the crowd of motion 7 for your mama.
10: Well, I appreciate it. Rocky gentlemen, yes, convince me. And she's my chance for how to put this season off. And Yabia, a summon here for a player to get such an opportunity playing for the others club. And Patricia clearly in the better couple of guys ever been a sign also a substitute now up to the now to yellow cards then it means that Osha Danya technically and tactically disciplined.
11: When to say they're good Ramfrey reaching and calling someone put up everybody up getting now let go on up from my young tell me so want to talk one what city zero. Sinadiano, and a friend to pour out to Kutuatinama Fobia. I can't walk up. Richard, now we say,

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0: abata mprempreni media man lady table no media man awo 14 points hustle folk etosu me no awo eye 11 points samates at the third eguta 11 points Paul City abatoso fourth position with 10 points Ashanti Gold FC etosu fifth position with 10 points Edwana at the sixth 10 points Bechemi the seventh 10 points Kalara United the eighth with 9 points Basake Holy Stars at the nine position with 9 points. Suedro All Blacks, Uzi Oza, at the 10 position with 8 points. Hearts of Lions, at the 11th, Ekuta, 8 points. Asante Kotoko, Krobia, Metema, Nefabu, at the 12th position, Ekuta, 8 points. Brekum Chelsea at the 13th position, Ekuta, 7. Ghost at the 14th, 7 points. Vision Young Apostle, DBB, Dreams FC, and Ari so far. Ewo Lega, here, but our Ghana Hanon. Na week 7, no. Say, Anna, matches, Celebesiako. Week 7, no. 18th of this month, on the 18th of this month, no. Adriana Stars against Ajgod FC. Next week, Adriana Ebohom against Ajgod FC. Kotoko. Any Young Apostles, Ebabo. Basake Holy Stars and Bechem United. Afei, DBB United and Gold Stars. Heart of Lions and Brekum Chelsea. Paul City, Dreams FC. Summer Test, Mediama, Suedro Oblast, Calera. Vision FC and Hustle Folk. And Tihas, Ebersat, and Krampotemia. Now, Omabo Mugema and also Duho. Liverpool 0, Manchester City 2. 75 minutes. Liverpool 0, Man City 2. And we are the Abba. Yeah, they want some at the Mamo. Now, MTN Momo Hour. Gumwa. Akwaba.
1: May you so abed nego komensa.
0: And that the M says about the flight number, Egumana.
1: Oh, me, smoke, Anna. And I jammy her name say, Mamintia, director of sports, Ura Samuel Kwao Daddy Renchi.
0: Superman.
1: We ban the monitoring, pa, dear, so be a director, programs director, so monitor your money with everybody. And dear, I like that, pa. Once a banner, sir, a man, baby, a wee piano with the ruler. Measurement to who measure any point in time, beard. Menace, Emanace,
0: of Rawa.
1: It's unfortunate, sir. It's not yet watching because Liverpool, we had the form coming in. Also, no, so I died Liverpool supporter because I knew you. He Liverpool penning for a horny idea, but yes, though.
0: Yeah, City for Liverpool, City for you, man.
1: City for
0: some with the red card, though.
1: After record, yeah, the record, yeah. But the record ninja nation will be the record the winning. Until mm-hmm. Mm-hmm. The record no crown, say, who's the way no quad list, which a Liverpool 2 goals to crown as you go. So, anyways, it's in business wise, no. We invest in Liverpool, so at least, what they one man say, one man Liverpool 2 billion, so Liverpool, my mom 2 billion, Liverpool, the code, and what's this canoe? What do you say? What's this canoe?
0: Now we are market there.
1: Game would have been a market to be annual.
0: Market to be
1: annual.
0: I don't want to say Liverpool from 2-0. Are you surprised?
1: I'm surprised, Kakra, because for Liverpool, they're conceded by 2-0 at the moment, dear. I mean, at least Manchester City, no, it's a beer league in Suedruno. Yenyano. Manchester City, Crano, a team, Mike, I say, Asset now. City. I mean, and no more be a home because of financial rules, name, fair play issues, and a debris, and a horn matches, woman name, sign you be a navy, a month office, crown, margin, crown, you have a Jeff from Munsem, both a year European, I mean, a year EP and Munyanano, unti, a moon name, say be a name, unse proud to this game. And so, my ask on Thursday, and on static assize, one on your dear Hano, coach, no, and so, my ask, I'll see a Hano. And then ha ne place no so and come here quiet to say Enzo Maresca they say big teams no young wedge because Okoko say Manchester United 1-0
0: yeah.
1: Old Trafford and Wabba Anfield as at now 77 minutes
0: yeah.
1: Wabba Liverpool by 2-0 then say coach no do baby so you coach in so so coach no at least who bet the deal with my Juma no no watch no so bet me amount I mean Abia history. It's me better in future, dear. And after you walk and say, she Ted Goon in the economy. She Ted Goon in the economy. Ted Goon in the economy.
0: And you know, Ted Goon, Liverpool,
1: Ted.

0: City, Ted Goon, Ted Goon, Ted Goon, Ted Goon, Ted Goon, Ted Goon, Ted Goon, Ted Goon, Ted Goon, Ted Goon, Ted Goon, Ted Goon, Ted Goon, Ted Goon, Ted Goon, Ted Goon, Ted Goon, Ted Goon, Ted Goon, 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Manchester City ti unti wa kwai ne point ni nyina wo so we table na click eh click table na we
1: table no emu ayade pa
0: because we
1: so yeah. Far internal
0: City 18 points but winning the matches ni nyina
1: 18 points
0: six matches City are winning ni nyina home and away be bia we winning ni nyina because as at the end me can say be winning ni nya we are 78 minutes 3 goes to 0 now Liverpool no dey what the Lufthansa na e ba be say goals na na
1: look at the goal
0: yeah.
1: defense
0: no
1: e kwa dem
0: kra and your goalkeeper nso dey eh home po dey you no kra Alisson Becker. The second goal there, see. Yeah. Position in there is winning yet. Yeah. Until City, yeah, yeah, Liverpool. Upon how old City will me. Then it means Liverpool team not confirm because the type of time and now Mohamed Salah, Sadio Mane. Now Ubenya,
2: Arnold, right back.
0: Ubenya, this guy, I mean, Robertson.
1: Andy Robertson.
0: Mm-hmm. Ewo left omo left backs one mono unya left foot backs and unya we mu a na omo ye adwuma edu ba bi na Liverpool kuta Firmino
1: yeah
0: o dia se o dia se adwuma na omo ye no but na ehwe emfa kra enzo Maresca they say o you say game na ye easy Liverpool meeting Manchester City ewo Anfield 3 goals. Onim, a man Liverpool.
1: You see, an Haaland free mo. Emma, yeah, Fernandez na bemo.
0: Onim say City ebebo on Wednesday about Champions League against Paris Saint Germain.
1: Yeah,
0: no big game. Obe say we ni because we have performance na. E kutani say see an upon say oh how many United no quality. Me a do baby kwa kabe kwa meka say say new rules no. According to investigation no more yanam so oh yeah financial pay play never saw a nya juma next break the and make us city for yeah om because sika na honest need be same na so sponsor sika mu debe 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Incredible. 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Chajuma ono so yeye mamu. And then Enzo. Enzo. Chelsea kwa no mumbo. Enzo unko. And then City for a wakoko fano. Asat now. 6 matches. No 18, draw.
1: 18 points.
0: No draw. 6 matches. Draw nim. And then say bia 6 matches. On say 6 matches. No, I say goals. O bia ni wabeka so. Then so bia. And then the airball draw. And Wabo City,
1: yeah.
0: Wabo Manchester United, Wabo Liverpool, big teams now, hono. And no, new Ebuzi. Engineers of best woman away, sir.
1: Okay.
0: Ah, 81 minutes. Into the year, watch along.
1: Watch along, and I, you know, I mean, Abu Cantamanto, Abu,
2: the Dortmund.
1: Yeah, wouldn't you mean? Once I won't know. We da so go mountain am I say my idea because go one make us off where say be we dey yabotre because tabo da so
2: I bet my main chat here for you na my chief chief is your circle was on fast pause in the agro maybe we be understand so colleague or no maybe we be am chair mo na Gomwa air can be about City.
1: Mm-hmm. Sisa, 82 minutes.
2: I say, me yaka say, if we are saying, no decision be on my attempts. A bar, I would say, we some. because me ka se bra Chelsea omo pamo Enzo na Enzo nya ade bia me ka se bet mama Chelsea team na kwada wo but enkrofo ne me hu de ye Chelsea for a omo ka se da bi Enzo ye 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
1: Anfield
2: mm-hmm. I Anfield so kwashia man united kwashia yeah, united as amba ha abeshia Liverpool it tells you say Maresca oni majuma and at times e do baby so players na so kan
1: materials na owo no enzo because man city players they are good
2: omye good yeah, omye good. Good and na enzo na osan be kan ho no kra no abua ma team no mora na eden
1: akosoro
2: obi be ka say e bia omo o crisis say sebi sebi adwuma no na e o crisis ma who playing body ni there mo nka wo
0: oni be be
2: team owners
0: eh ene game am me hwe eno am hwe so do oblast ene ne ma hwe positive
1: positive
0: how say we need there ba born na positive abono no be ka so coach ni Christopher eno ya di onam so there tie ni say akwa di say ko Barcelona coach are friend no eh Hansi Flick Nina and they say the only thing they say buy quality. A mantia office obit my the Barcelona type of play. I want four players on bit my juma mom. And yes, be a Enzo in a numa juma abruzzo, Enzo Maresca, and a numa juma abruzzo. I was city.
1: Yes,
0: they buy quality, they believe in quality. And to say, oh, your coach now call at least. Ebi a woo corner. The only thing and they say, we make it so say. Won't quite a dear be out the place, no, a bina effect, bad effect, our place, no, so. Because it's one make it and your man, not at the end of the day, who make it so say, who bet me manage you, omu ye, Kwandia, they will do the work for you. And no more, yeah, you know,
2: one mama kai a blana club, our Liverpool. So, already team now parody and a bla and a slot besomono. A one word sound to a mochi league, no. It tells us it's a old ball league, and I say, place and quality, no, was ra. Ubetima ye adwuma no but ye wetim bi wo ho no ma ni quality ni ne soro engugu ne banzo ani ye the problem ni bo coach no ebi ni Chelsea for wetim ai o sisi ye Chelsea ayemre but uye coach na be som 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
1: so financial
2: paper eh what mean for us can us see obi
1: yeah
2: ozam e yemre da ho aha anti ana minni ni sa case we no o betiba kwako buagu city for us
1: sa
2: minni ni
1: we need the dk bi aba
2: ana
1: see
2: but we no
1: ehu
2: ehu but decision ni there yetimi cause anonymous decision the adodo age atum na say o maka den atu bi o maka tu bi nso be kwa premiership no who is it every premiership in Mississippi and the general teams in Akane Crano and your mother? Because competition in the year, which will be a tough one?
0: Baby, the city 4 boy at 3, no more feeling. No, I see a number 2. It makes you a mole mole near the 3 points.
2: And the woman with the city free world.
1: Okay. And you know, Yamrana, Yemedi, a few and come up. Now, go more Saudi. MTM Mumu Umfeni Agro mi husa uta asen iskapa debia production na kunkrum parts asamde wanna say u se nisika and se musa u yusu MTN apno.
0: Yeah.
1: U yusu apna u dem se kukru.
0: Yeah.
1: A chadia chenchin chen go mwa di emma customers no. Send you bit me winning up to 5,000 Ghana cedis when you use a year Mumu apno. Na emma enko eso na minnim mesro me nu kase ya ko wo aye play store na ko bo momo app no na download the MTN momo app no to phone so fedi dwa fa se ne sika sense eni MTN force wo se ne sika no na wo nya mfaso twitwiri die enti wo nya ese ne sika we transactions wo se ne momo ina no bo so ne so 5000 Ghana cedis Gomwa, where the MCS would be? Gomwa, and when a year in partnership with Gaming Commission.
0: Was it Bosumi Swan?
1: Yes.
0: Say Eba.
1: 5,000.
0: 5,000 Ghana cedis.
1: Yes, boss.
0: And Eba.
1: Eba, yeah.
0: Okay. And can you dear Tia, and say, was an Anciana, or the buy empty and the buy, so yeah. So send this car from 100 cities, sir.
1: Yeah,
0: your mom, was it? I think it was in the Thursdays or so. Who send this escana? Your mom, cash kakra. Who send it from 200 and above a mark, a car, 300 and above a mark. TMTN Momo, dear, I bet Nego Kumensa, and you know, any a crassy village, baby, every corner, piano, Utimis and this kind of cook. And it will be Quakotadia or Taqua. No, I send this kind of dear bar, a infant is a engine dealer, and a spare part dealer. Waha. No, so the new man, I'm money to call. And TMTN Momo, dear.
2: Momo, no, send the organ in a MTN and a Dubai.
1: Sisubium. Sending
2: now across who gun ha and said that's all costs. Who is that? Oh, when they can be said,
1: when I say who say no bisica or say for empty and mammy
2: for one number the mammy. Because I'm gonna hear mean circle first advert.
1: Oh, very good.
2: And the empty and the
1: a book
2: and I'm me, dear baby, my dear.
0: So no businessman.
2: In case of Bosumi Swan, it's me reflecting. It's empty and dear. Met me. My phones are crying in IMTN.
1: Me nunina.
2: The
0: business phones.
2: Business phones in IMTN. Because minimum for so IMTN. And to a mono dear. But my cousin network, no money, general customers.
1: Yeah.
0: I bet I'm saying for the Ayaka.
1: Ayaka. And you know, 89 minutes. Liverpool still at the former car. Miansa or Muntuinti. Liverpool 0, Man City 3. Bono CC and number Kumuso Acha Sencha Cra Refin Babana Bain Eddie Biabre Vie na Mama Zimbi Foundation Gomwa tem Mama Zimbi Foundation 80 years hooray na Mama Zimbi Kuma Mama Zimbi no hu ono tumika se asampa FM Adam FM Kuma Zimbi. Oh, sister, I mean, come what I'm a radio, so I had the papa still nanny a Judy. Na Mama Zimbi, a year foundation, and a Adrokra Utia Adam FM Joy FM. Na Mama Zimbi Foundation, 18 years. She share, I want to say, widows with a difference. Widows Day. Inti oyen she share, at the atoa say, 18 years anniversary, no, or more able to me actually, general health, a screen, because breast cancer, ewo ho, and I think so, uruma, ne say, or more, eh, yen she share, say, wow, ukuta NHIS no oba nurse ne dia screen na hodo be koso health talk hodo be so ina no for we national health insurance no bra na bibia nkoso emfa mawo enti screening and health talk by New Crystal Hospital and between akoso kama e free 24th October 2026 and na jumedi kase eba so Mama Zimbi Foundation 18 years o medie venue jumedi kase eba koso no so di ho agim no e Breaking Yoke Ministry International Klagon, Breaking Yoke Ministry International Klagon. Time no 8 a.m. to 4 p.m. Mr. 24 for Hujimo na kwata your sister Echipa. Mama Zimbi Foundation 18 years anniversary is all about widows and widowers, and then the children come and let's celebrate and take gift home into oba sending korana mo ba no mo amukru firimu mo a che se ne die mo yirimu firimu ina no mo ba na sa che die chenchirenchi after se ne ye screen a hodo dem free no na bibia nso e koso e die mo. We are grateful to our sponsors na supporters a hodo mo be ina nso no mo ba a che die be kwa mo Bell Beverages e so ya sim GTP e kutemu dindindi Indomie Tasty Tom last hour a year catering service 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Ministry International Klagon time no eye 8 a.m. ekosi 4 p.m. na sad media ebetumi akoso now ene gomwa se the next assembly pastor there and then break 8 p.m. Why and na every mo, why na age mo, a mobile shape, I'm say, you're starting a normal 32 talented contestants, and now go more, I do almost 30 year. Na you be free mo, MND, or more my canoe, share talent, or more exhibit, or Doom TV, ISA for us and pay for my Nika Yipa, into Miss Row. And ne and break about 8 p.m. papa pa yeah twaso na ube muse nedie MC Snibiti se anasa presenter sono Professor E.K. 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
2: yeah
1: Futuwa Pena Wadima a young Quarano and I say, you know, man, mema or more particularly over the nurse as a pastor.
0: I bet the Tiny, say the nurse as a pastor. To see no any brabham, pa, because I started 32 no, maybe, and
1: so can you refit Charles or CCB, Barris and Soka judges.
0: Oh, sir, it's a beer or bar, or maybe I won't say the Insian in Tin and Kawir refino. No, it's a bar, won't Siana, in Tin or Bar,
1: messages CCB.
0: The barrister, I'm wrestling president of Africa, ne Ghana, ne vice, we are saying, you know, so, barrister, I mean, instead of saying, yeah, he's a judge, power sword. Sitting a year contestants, no ye we be a who can say, who can say, Tama, a dear cast, all the bray, no, maybe a young, and the bray, why I dear into a cosuana yon tea. The nurse as a pastor, and the owner, to say, no, a nipano make us a contestants, no, a so tape.
1: Yeah.
0: Until quali obian so coba, and the other ban will cost you and the end of the Ntu ba unse obi oha na Mary we die ma yema eye ura Philip Osebonsi lawyer esquire
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1: okay.
0: Ye mamu belated birthday pa na abenego de tianie
1: Mary say Mary say you obi deni biomu
0: obi de no Mary say me tanye ne biomu
1: say ye obi deni biomu because obi
0: ei
1: ye obi
0: one programs manager e wa sem
1: pe birthday na wuye nti Mary say ka chere nsa onse su biomu obi
0: nti e Mary we de ye ma yeah, bra penny, your yeah. Programs manager,
1: yeah.
0: And the host of Ekosi saying,
1: yeah.
0: Ura Philip Osebunsu, lawyer, yeah, mano, I would da pa, and not nay any birthday, and tia was soon happy, belated birthday, yeah. Belated birthday, nami incidano, na on canon, the old ye piano, any incida, because any easy cry, we do every hour from 2 o'clock to 6:30. PM, the Kusi saying, Ghana, Nina, the Ban, political show, when you, Anopa, and you, and a joke, Ninina, and one will be
1: at the end of the day, or my hint about your children.
0: Oh, my children. Oh, Samuel, am I a Cabana Santi?
1: Yes.
0: Am I in a Cabana Asante? O so many years in Mua, am I in
1: it?
0: Oh, you brutal,
1: my
0: oh, you brutal, my cobra sante. Oh, Jina and Nasu, a Jason, some host, and tea, my Yentiano,
1: yeah,
0: you bring. No, Yentia, me coffer, we ban the nest as a pastor. Oh, Sir Brenton or Cassie, oh, host too, you could see saying. And yes, hey, and Obi, Wanya, Megaso, Wanya, deputy,
1: competitor,
0: me, and on the mommy, me, anytime be about 8 o'clock.
1: Yeah.
0: Oh, sir, me because of Sunday, in table 8 o'clock, and I'm at it all.
1: Yeah.
0: In table 8, Adum TV.
1: Yeah.
0: About 8, Asempa 94.7 FM. Now, Brent Tennessee, or be host to a could see, say,
3: Obe 2 Obi.
0: Let's obe host to the Annette, Obe 2 Obi. And yeah, he's a missy, a whole crano. But now, Brent and I catch him, he said, or the Mehia Sembeka home. And you obi been quano, Obe to a Brent contestant, no. Or so, or the Mehia Sembeka home. And then, so Obe 2 Obi, I said, to go by in the Obras Ante. And then, say, and you knew who are you host to. And Nadia, the next as a pastor.
3: Because Obi, or my match was system.
0: And now, Lady Park, where Banner said, coming to any presentation, sports, blah. And yet, easy.
1: Yeah.
0: Omu boy, juma papa, papa. And see, the next as a pastor, and why do?
3: And
0: why, papa,
3: PM. Yeah. Mm. Adum TV live on Asempanso ebefa ha ntino Professor Ike Walasne Kobe Stone Eric Esedubu
0: na unim kwa nanso e depa the combination between Eric Esedubu adi and Professor Ike Walas
3: Walas dey no
0: mo but Eric el tuama wale ya na wale nsusu ma wale after say the chance of says be barrister judges no and make your common comment wie no you dey be di echide no kura no Editie and a dish.
3: What else?
0: Pastor ne die say one hwe bia ntie bi dia ene wa yo ho there is a no one no bibia
3: so ni dem media fa ba so say omo de sa adwuma dia ba gomu aka na Premier League na
0: so be ko break aba na
3: nti me na
0: e ne ko break ne me hwe because na kwen aso do blast fa so say kotoko ene ne positive bomb positive ball pa positive boy na nye ball keto say ba ne say boa
3: Yeah,
0: I mean, of course, near dear, in tea and no, na, oh, no man, say, course, near ya, a proud to that game, no, na, and my tension. We have a custom that tension, not tension will game, no, so, but dear Bacone said there was a peace.
3: Okay.
0: Because before the game, supporters know both Kotoko and Oblast, okay. Nano supporters know, are two, I mean, are two crime, no money, I don't know. I mean, peace, never be out, because a ma and someone started say, Boba, I'm saying, Timina, two questions. President, Bomodia said, Odo, in Sabbath, or nine basic form.
3: Yeah.
0: Now, Matt, no, Abbasu, during and after, no, being your BBA, and so, anchor. Into here, no more, of course, near the support of Hokan, some infatan, Ninian, he was arrested before the game. Only Emrano AD, who cost your own and Ramiko Sodru, Nami Dim, come on up any. Not supporters, Nimmy Brace, no, among four moon Cotos Asimum, a game there, so more, so blasted, so Mokoto, Machi, but it's not about it, so who could make you comment, baby, you know, now what could that sells? I went down, you know, my whole now fear this approval, no. Benra, I tell you, game in a statiano, Sodru Oblast, from goalkeeper Michael Appiah, Clement Tutu. William Dankwa, Eric Dakwa Wiafe, Chautemo, Mohamed Salusumo, Tale Abenego.
3: Yeah.
0: Not easy. There was a certain one guy, Latif Blessing, on left back. No, so do Oblast team. No, Ghana Premier League. My head 3 matches this season.
3: Okay.
0: My head has a fork against Dreams FC. My head. So do Oblast against Kotoko. And the Mahwe Paul City and the House of Folk. Two teams are make us a league moon in terms of ball ne passy and more the field of player. So do Oblast in the Paul City.
3: Wow.
0: Because players now my boom. My see, so do Oblast, my head match one. But only me say me tena hey, me share be so, but my boss so do Oblast on my first 11.
3: Yeah.
0: Because boy, I'm ranting no ebono.
3: Omo yomo.
0: Sir William Dankwano. Once on the coast, go be what domain go first around 5 minutes.
3: How many
0: are you? But the kind of ball now, it could tell me no, and you're easy. Tim Nassi say, Kwabena Minsa, and no one to me on the bench because of her health issues in Adiano. But the way I would see as a city team, Nidia, Oblast problem, no, I just strike him.
3: Joe
0: Adjiman, and it's not bench. Oblast, eh, how kaka, eh, striking, no. Mohamed Salih Sune say, Opeja, I mean, Utimi Peja Nafi, Bibian, so Timmy Koyi. I won't say yes. Bibi edit them. And Kumasi Asante Roko, Enra, for the start of the game, Nakotokunim. Obemu, Uns Obama, no Asantico, Obama, no Asantico. Imana Sanja, Kotoko left back, Mecca chose athlete. Oye, I mean, Mecca say, only bornable. Imana Sanja, say borne pass, a borne dear, or your smallest, but borne dear. Imana Sanja, only bornable bruta. Borne pass, your moddy, only other Joseph Amwa. Any defender back, make us say Eric. I see you, Patrick. On say, or no, say let back one obey a Jumano, but Sanja on the right. Na Sanja, all right. Oh, pretty. No, Musa Hamzata. But then, Mohamed Salih Sune, Oblast striker. No, come by beer because on say Emma Hamzata known to me move forward. Emma Richard Wadu, I won't feel for known to me, ma. There was a certain guy, a friend of John Ando from Oblast. Richard Bodu. Because now Richard Bodu Jibwana, or man of quaint, or Giano Akoji, or Giano Akoji. Because say Richard Bodu Jibwana, Abrante with the, let's say, Jew, Kube Jew, Oblast defenders now, you know. And Richard Bodu, or much to Richard Bodu, pass Ninko, Yimano Mama. Defenders now, you know, in Tiabasa pass in the copper, not to too much born a few, but a certain, I mean, William Dankwa. Now, William Dankwa, no. A war, William Dankwa, no, left wings. No one, yeah, Eric, a Yafi, a war, right. In T. Emma, John Andono, and your born one, 51 passes in it to me call.
2: Yeah, left and right.
0: I'm telling you, none was it. A two by no name is it. Once a match, none what the Ankasa. First up, a lot of fans, you know, no be expert to say, Ebia, so do Oblast, be penalty. But when ya second half, you know, so there was another handball incident. But Ninja, Amma, the last, we had the 3 minutes in the two, so.
3: But, and so, okay, now, we'll cut penalty, and buy an uncle for, I'm saying,
0: and I'm making,
2: come on.
0: 3 minutes in the two, so. And to say, oh, yeah, the opposite side.
3: Kotoko, Panatina, Yajitia Kotoko, Sweden, Fatoso, Gumatos, and to we opposite side, the pet, and you are Becasu, yes, on the field of play, and I said, so on to say, be a player, no Oblast player, no far ball, and I saw the one or two, no Kokosua, or Kuetino, Patrick, and Timia, Bono, and Ukucha, I mean, Oblast player, no. So, what's in the video back?
0: And at the commentary position at that time, there was a clear penalty. And now, from right from the onset, born now, so do Oblast, a boy, you know. Now, a do baby, and now, to company for no crown, 77 prejudice, and no more empty swarm. And now, Kennedy Sumwe Japon, Kim Pong Cappuccino, and no baby game, Nibi.
3: Okay.
0: And now, Kotoko board chairman, Mr. James Osei Brown. Yes. Kotoko board chairman by
2: chairman K5.
0: Chairman K5 na supported front no and what no so a chairman solo supported chairman. Kotoko supporters ni from Kumasi. Omo buy no mo body switch jama be do ba bi no mo si jama na nye yi. Because a person na ne ba no na anwo dene pa. Won se enwo so
3: omo si jama na yeye sai.
0: Oh, the idea na enye ye ni say say bi ahun say born no say we do ba bi no na press and da osu bebere a.
2: Abe show
0: enye ye. And call you and so I'm telling you
2: listening to me more born.
3: And say my jamana.
0: And now was Saturday. Me say say match no e bi omo born na we so dura. Ke do ba bi no ka gate ne do ba bi no. Nke say e bi do ba bi no ka make say bi a omo tum.
3: Cause attendance na
0: massive. On Saturday.
2: Nefe.
0: Attendance no was massive.
3: Massive attendance.
0: And no hey.
3: Yeah.
2: And in Furiano,
3: yeah,
2: they were almost hype game no outside the park no game ne utfia and council ten afie e be
0: kan after game no me free so do be 9 p.m.
3: wow
0: and e ba akra
3: wow
0: na still once football no say e koyi a
3: yeah
0: de once na nsi blasters ball here true kan
3: nkoyi
0: come anye de but ye ni Ghana ni Mali walk up a year qualification she e do ba bi ni to gate nim after the game ko hwe wo suni adam environment ni yin nyina
2: and the team and the one goal
0: and the team
3: ebimu kra
2: na one goal
3: mu hri ho
2: no problem
3: mu hrem
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3: amu adwuma ye
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3: into ufi se
0: ahoden wo form
3: pe de endra wo show mo so na se hamza obin ontimi adwuma na
0: not say Hamza or be on team in your even coach now the best at the preseason in the crown. Tinkler. Not performance need to say. He was beaten in Kumasi.
3: Okay.
0: Tell no one at Diana start to question. Anamibua.
2: Yes.
0: One at Diana start to say no. Nti oh here performance need dia because the players need to be well it's all up on game. It's all lifting up on game. And yes, idea league in a dear. Why when I say kotoko team I mean who you know say kotoko betim di abe G League in a bad thing
3: because Andra I'm say yani did the drama ni Edwin Komoa ladies time but the abe say kotoko for any yanka did the drama ni I'm a fuck kotoko team no
2: si wa wa ye bida
3: si si did
2: si wa be fat
3: did the drama ni watamali si si
2: si wa be fat team neda
3: omu yan shi share na bibia kwe ya did the so share kotoko for but the issue now is Menzo no ye a
2: sporting director.
3: Sporting director no. Menzo su onye adwuma no ope.
2: As Menzo a head coach.
3: Yeah.
0: to say there, oh say Frimpo Manso su ni din ya better ho ni ade. But to say there, the need coach a
3: head coach.
0: Obetimi aye adwuma no. I mean what say be a to say anya sana league ni dia make say si anwini ya bo baby abese 10 matches ah na with the same performance ni dia then kotoko difficult so be timi abeka teams are who ye first three with on beka on say league no be
3: kotoko go mo mo start we show mo structure omo the buy na na fpao ko our sporting director Menzo or head coach Tinkler but Tinkler if free mo pe ama mo
2: when we say abed
3: abu ya abu
2: abed dia ma eya na terms it clubs ni bebre nya problem ni ye on se udi juma coaches na eba no eya na omunse ni team nim
3: okay
2: me pese me kire se information na omu bo no omu drew page ne so a enye coach direction omu bo but think about and say udi think like chika kra ono ankasa de information raw boys nim a kotoko players ni bobo na udi me se coaching direction omu bo
3: yeah
2: eno ni problem aye clubs ni nya okromo hawo coach ni betimi de ni idea my boys no but o medru park ne so no na ten ni but say unya coach a nani a den ah ni information when this one obetimi US in jan a ebre bia no obobo na obedi ni instructions so eno ni ade a players na wo so musuya say coaches ni ba say obere a play bi wo no ma new coach ba coach ni timi ka say de me pesa me ya no when timi 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player o wo speeder ko bet mak block ball no
3: call clear ball no craft
2: o bet mak block but and now say the speed level no form no born it on a chair recovery a poor and it is all a baby and not tinkler and my name born be but tinkler if you want to see it na question a horns on a bonfire a chair and the coach is an idiot union the answer a what team no swa and no boy man you make ye
3: but
0: mami mura has di enu kakra
3: mura has but go mama mi san si su bi na fans obi a join here Ghana Premier League ya di week 6 no e ba ni wie no Swedro Oblast 1 Kotoko 0 Hassel Folk 1 Positi 0 Ashgold FC and as Ashanti Gold FC 1 Samartes 0 Beche United 4 Vision FC 2 Brekum Chelsea 3 DBB United 1 Gold Stars 2 Basakori Stars 0 Calera United 1, Dreams FC 0, Mediama 3, Heart of Lions 1, Young Apostles 1, Adrenal Stars 0. Hey, so we have resort here, come up by my Young Apostles. For instance, at table, no, after 6 matches, Mediama Eda first, 14 points, Hustle Folk second, Ekuta 11 points. Samatas third, 11 points, Positive fourth, 10 points, Ajgold the fifth with 10 points. Sounds like Jonas Stars at a sixth position, Ekuta 10 points. Bechem at a seventh, 10 points. And then Kalara at the eighth position with 9 points. Pasakoli Stars, ninth position with 9 points. Swedro Obras, Abeda 10th position. Ekuta Abano, 8 points. Heart of Lions at the 11th with 8 points. Kotoko at the 12th position. Amutosu Edumienu, 8 points. Ekuta Asante Kotoko. And our favorite Kum Chelsea Tosu Edumiansa, 13 position, 7 points. Gold Stars, Etosu, a year, Edu 9, 7 points. Edu Numaya Vision FC, 6 points. Young Apostles, at a 16 position, 6 points. Debi Binat at a 17 position with 4 points. Hey, Dreams FC, and the Chat War, 2 points after 6 matches played. Hey, Coach Rufedo Moni. Oh yeah, you mapa o.
2: Oh, boy, my dreams are cause one no more marry. Kasasa. So, Obari, I'm on one man.
3: Last season, so dreams. See, I no must start that second round.
2: I'm not make us so Obari, I'm on one man. Na league ni nyede.
3: Okay.
2: And yes, I change na second round. No na waba bekem.
3: I'm on one. The kwenye obefa so bekem ni yano obe chiro. So the last or second round will be winning. Okay, moa. Second round, you know, so be your point now. And your point accumulated in a Dubeko relegation.
0: Okay. And Tia, don't know about Mamming Ramo, Hustle Fook, and Paul City.
3: Yeah.
0: I saw you. And again, Mammy, here, no, so do the same thing that happened here with Lego. Paul City, Christopher Enin,
3: yeah.
0: Former Brekum Chelsea, Samates.
3: Live on Facebook and then YouTube.
0: I'm telling you,
3: yeah.
0: Onim coach in a human onim super. And on make so nya kuta players are a suiting information na all born. And a Paul City from right from the onset.
3: Yeah.
0: Omubo came in na
3: Paul City.
0: Yes. Mm-hmm. Especially with a Brenton team a day a Usu Ansan and a Robert Jemfi from Rancis FC. Francis Afuti Mensah and the team no. Oh, say, Omoye, a Nungwa base tema.
3: Yeah.
0: Boy, say, positive so tema. I mean, Nukrini, Boa, a Mantene, a Mantem Munjamuno, Usu and Sane, a year Robert Jemfi, Bo Pa, de Bo Pano, and ye is ene, Omobo Bo Ninina. And what no positive so, Omukuta, Isaac Mensah, former House of Folk midfielder.
3: Isaac Mensah.
0: Asama Mercy. Isaac Mensah. I know former Wafa. Gideon Wager.
3: Experience guy.
0: Gideon Wager. Onusu Ewum. There was a certain guy, a fellow, Yimano, in Tori. Ball pie, the board here. Positive on. Say, Omokoku Quentumi, and I'm Quentumi, Asante Gold, Omoya, dear pa. Coach Karim Zito. 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
3: yeah
0: na Frank nso game no nka ho but cross for my Brenton Teddy Nsobili
3: until live on Facebook
0: what here Nsobila
3: 94.7 Mary for Haas game no
0: what here
3: na omo njon here yes
0: Nsobila cross na a buy no the only goal na PM no on the 20th minute now him goal no quite fast buy it was a Ranford Mensah House of Folk led back no
3: yeah.
0: And no ball cross long cross no be adu so ball ne but outside the 18 no
3: yeah.
0: And Mamudu Kada ekoyi ball no e buy and no so ball cross and e kosi Nsobila so afin so bila cross no pega no Frank Abora Duku ntina cross no acquire 1 2
2: 3
0: enade Frank header no e buy omunya goal so na house e you su experience no na house won say omo center pen dey difficult to penetrate
3: house for
0: I'm telling you omo center pen no Kevin Osesibe Ali Muhammad
3: that Ali guy in there
0: difficult to penetrate
3: Ali no on beton na so man ko France
0: no omo problem house of problem na house e problem with omo letters e won say run for no search for the power but na oba edin and there was a certain Jimono Ejan from house of Manuel Jan onun so na ne game no enye bad there but na positive no e won ntimi Gideon we jamu ne Jimono ntori munya bo na and then run for the woods, me nyabona. And a difficult so bet me, I had that tackle. No, I mean, we are Henry Kweku Boatin or Dibon or Bedia, but not positive for Kutamanti and I bun a footwork now. Umber Salon do this year.
2: I say, game, no, to me, Bianco, not Fatica, she has a full guys, you know. As overtraining,
0: and you overtraining. So watch it, Sadano, so Kohe has a book. Me against dreams, my home with two matches. Against dreams, me Kohe. And if really, right from Ponsa, our defenders really has to folk. I do have enough supporters in chance, especially with a foreign, I mean, a striker. No, Kada, because born on bones, you're born now, I bet you go, but you're born now. Chance the whole crowd to be once. Until you do, say, yeah, me and my nurses, I'll go now, but to Muna. And a do, baby, no, Benjamin Asari.
3: Asari.
0: Oh, head and
2: Osu attack
0: bi yes header no Osu adan Osu ansa
3: enti mumra fe
0: corner kick header na branta ni opem ye no abenego no bi anim se bo na
2: se
3: enu ti na se omo join we social media no so
2: omo join Facebook
3: Asempa 94.7 ni YouTube Asempa 94.7 mumra hwe de go mu aka no go
2: de ekoso
3: yeah de ekoso
0: no bi abed me see game na ekoso ni Dubai bi no especially House of Folk second half na kwaya yem chi se because
3: and
0: positive.
3: One that's on yes. Yeah, live yes. On Facebook and YouTube. Kenny,
0: that's a has a full goal. Frank Abura Duke.
2: Yeah. Yeah. Four touches.
0: Yeah.
2: Four corner. One, two, three. Pa.
0: And the two. Now, Adia Bakwa make an Abednego.
3: Yeah, go more.
0: Ghana Premier League, especially House and Kotoko.
3: Mm-hmm.
0: Some person fans, you know, they said they go and say, instead that, I mean, 15,000.
2: And so.
0: Say, House. Players no has team no per se fans no feel there. Mm-hmm. And as some Philly stadium, yeah. I bet nego it's not in about social media baby any publicity baby I'll be based on performance.
2: Shake
0: what do you say half starting here now winning in 2 matches or twice, you know?
3: Yeah, no focus stadium.
0: Say the home matches no.
2: When they
0: on the team or winning ya.
2: Can one or
0: would you only dream sequel no fans are we draw? And can they was say and can be and conny cobble no best 15 points. See our boss's matches.
3: Yeah.
0: And Kanye, come to the house, will best 15 points. Only the league now. France will come.
3: Yeah.
0: And they say it wasn't bad attendance because
2: and
0: on
2: was, previous season, yeah.
3: Yeah. Yeah. Yeah. Stadium, where Sana Wokan, attendance in your bad. Quite the moody. House of folk party and Kaisan Kumutme Philly, Lego.
0: And your attendance, a house match, and your attendance, I saw any.
3: Yeah, it's 20.
0: And 20. But the only thing they say, say France, never bust stadium. 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
3: e ye win
0: oh yes for now no aduro ni ye
3: win when we need dia
0: abed when we need dia on se kotoko ne on so we need ade ba chino match a wo expect so wo be win kura no na atiada
4: I'm going to go to the next one. Baba ya
3: ama sama yentio
4: and the ball and confirm ball yes sanka and then since there me met na kasa ba 4 years in me and then the match ball ama me na keeper both teams in na ball the form come especially for Port City. Nasa, on ball ye sanka sanka sa. Nti se se nan kombe ye padia. Kabe kuta talento. 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Mi ha supporter. But, and then Port City, o ma se se ye on mu ball. And ha se so, so mu se ye on mu su experience. Nti ball ye se. 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Ball, mu se be ya. E be ma mo fo ni be di ball wu. No ma koye.
3: Baba Yadasi Ichia Amasama Fuina. Hello, your frost and Okasa Fin. Hello, good evening.
5: Hello, good evening.
3: Yes, sir. Your frost and Okasa Fin has some passports in here.
5: A friend again, Fifa Denta.
3: Adenta, AJ, until.
5: I can be there for about Kotokone, a Swedro Oblast. Match no supporter no comments our bema about referee.
3: What do you
5: because Osha the fear and panic ever to referee no so because Osha panic na buy na I was a BBC you can't be other than anchor GFA one be your friend is a one be change referee no oh because say a kobobo na referee this na. The supporter been making such a comment this are at the same panic to referee so they may work on them.
3: Yes, so yeah, that's it, papa. If you know, no my idea, so I'm here. Hello, your friend, and okay, suffering.
6: Hello, your friend, Maxwell, my cafe, Adenta.
3: Maxwell, Adenta, what call you, Max?
6: You are the more.
3: Ain't you from Adenta Maxwell?
6: You are born out of the family, little black boy. FMO. The way I threaten the buy and or something, because of your time on the day, that minute or the day, Panatin are not in the chest and end of the panel. Because of all the
3: members, yes, sir, that's Maxwell. Hello, a frost and Ocasa Free Minia.
7: I bet you go the Dutchman.
3: Winning me.
7: Why are you only a Katoa on God in me?
3: Hey, on God, did you ever call
7: you? Yeah, I don't know. I'm going to say.
3: Boko, Okasafri, Matayoko, eh?
7: Matayoko, Capcona.
3: Yenti, way.
7: I bet you go. We be here to the finish immediately. I know boys in your boat to inquire. There's your boy here and the best in our team. So that is no bridge more.
3: Kachua Musa Bribia and Hassa.
7: Oh, as a bad day no more. And a pro crown of sponsoring a panting in the moment. Actually, I think it was a prof. Perfect. So,
3: Namishamo. Yeah, that's it.
7: Abednego, who should be a positive for that? Oh, table was somewhat of fourth. Oh, my God, the papa, I'm going to mission. They're born, actually. Positive, no. Abednego, oh, we be too sure in the Malay, you know. That's it, they're going to go for that. Abednego, I hear you. Sometimes, no, but sometimes, no, good day, I didn't go in our cafe. It's a kind of body. I'm going to go, Motoko, and then she'd be a check. But I say, and grab one on my pool, share our cafes and all my body. They don't know what they are doing. I'm going to go and start. I promise I said, because of one more new call. Not that much, coach, I'm a sucker. I'm going to get 20 years. As I say, yeah, what I could be on, what should be out? So I can't afford.
3: Yeah, so yeah, that's on God. No, no. Hello, good evening.
8: Hello, Kweku Horison, emotional intelligence from Latabiokoshi.
3: Latabiokoshi, Kweku Horison. Ain't you?
8: I never said, Kotokona, a lack of quality, that's the whole deal.
3: We share place here. We have to compare last season. I'm so different.
8: Last season, lack of quality. That's the whole deal. Then you
3: yeah. Yeah.
8: Now, we share. Okay, it's important. I say second round. I'm going to play by. I could talk almost one daily. Now then, friends say Jordan Opoku, Awa Mohammed, Yaw from Pong. Friends say
3: Daniel Niejai.
8: Then Niejai was not even part of it. It was friends and Windy Bay professional player. We need to be professional about
3: Samuel Nkum, and
8: Harrison Afo. Yeah. We can still do it. There's a way out. At the end, the Kotoko first night, Kotoko player, we should be on
3: yeah.
8: And then the Kotoko ni is not even pre player. Yes, if you cannot buy players at $50,000 on the local scene, that's about men's only women here from $20,000 in here. I kept on saying, say, you told them to sacrifice the couple and Kusimana.
1: That's the answer.
8: David, because I bet I'm about to see a strike and when you'll be in your bimbo. Yes,
1: yeah.
8: And I lamped the money muda siri monum warada. Even you go by your dem, he said, Kamara, we
1: going Aziz.
8: Yes, Kamara, or Aziz on your bimbo. Tana, the same thing, a friend say, Congolese defender. Obasi is here, how's that? And we know you'll be manamiwa. So this is about our problem is quality. That is what is disturbing us. So we can still build it. Kotoko can always come back. And there's who come up in my bed.
1: Yeah, okay. Yeah, that's it. Yamin Shop, Kweku Horizon from Latabio Koshi. Your frozen, Okasa Free.
9: Good evening. Ajefa.
1: Your frozen.
9: Ajefa.
1: Ajefa.
9: I'm not going to be able to do this.
10: I bet you never call me, sir.
1: Win me.
10: Minimum to say that minimum go my jam at this year.
1: Yeah, go.
10: Where are you? Ah, Willie, Western up, baby.
1: Hey, baby, I'm going to call you. Oh, that's a real brutal.
10: I bet you never go.
1: Yes,
10: sir. You didn't ever call crap.
1: Anyway.
10: Ah, stars. You ever say you're Gina so have 5 seasons. Now you're Gina so 2-3 seasons. Yeah. Now you're saying you're going to marry home, crap.
1: Okay.
10: By Namiadum and Eddie Yetiming and Eye. But why only be Ghana football? We found that in the Bako Cassimbi.
1: Abu Cantamanto.
10: Or say Ghana Premier League, no, Kotokone Hassano. So support us if you buy a new drone. A drone in it. So say, I'm very winning. 100%. Say, a drone, Kotokone Hassani, other teams, some better support us in the bar. A win. So what I walk to a gate fee, wouldn't you say Timmy Berine? That's all the air gratas and my walk or was saying that also swak on. And he said, walk to a gate fee, not Timmy Namine, not the air gratas and uncle, yeah. There be an Oba, and they say, Messi, yeah, your supporters are Moba, better than Swami. And I actually see what could see you. And it, yeah, supported Chama, so they say, no, it's a supporters, you know. There be a Moba, but too much is a loose what was on. Yeah, I shock you. No, I must say, who's so many players, you know. Akasani, many dimensions, so I get to turn one. Oh, and one win. Not supporters, and so many engineers in Ghana Premier League, and a second GF, you know, Ghana football, ne, a good ama blast at the Japan Samano. There be a medium, the blame, yes, my emblem, okay, but the blame in my cat. Because one more matter, I am Shahama, a profono, Abbe say, a blast arsenal. Yet, you book on the Premier League 2-3 seasons. The already go to yet to me and friend or blast and put a man in the club bench. Maybe I may be so good near you where you are as a name, a business. I'm on the wall, I bet you know, a go mwamo say, some players know more when you go kiss Wagana. I don't move if I saw. Ah, and I know Mona Momani do a monitina or Muntimi M for a monk blast as any one. And our blasters are here for only curtain in the crop for woman. You are one of one.
1: Your curtain, your collapse, your curtain.
10: Who left you the catechism?
1: Oh, dear.
10: Who left you the car?
1: You're Ghana Premier League. They come as of. Hey, Katie, and the Sunday, so I can't talk. Sorry, I owe you your home. So, yes, I'm a
2: Christian.
1: But Obi had the message, Kwesi Johnson had the ambassador, Yan Sansi. Ghana Premier League results and also a moment. I'm saying a very important. We all have fans our journey until Ghana Premier League week 6. No, say, and a choir, yeah, and ra Kotoko, Eko Din Kugu, a Kabako, a Swedru, the Swedru Oblast 1, Kotoko 0. Hassle Folk, and then Omo Boy, a pong, a baby, bia Hassle Folk 1, Positi 0, Ashanti Gold FC 1, Samatas 0, Bechem United 4, Vision FC 2, Brekum Chelsea 3. DBB United 0, Gold Stars 2, Basakoli Stars 0, Calera United 1, Dreams FC 0, Mediama 3, Heart of Lions 1, Young Apostles 1,
3: Adriana Stars 0 until the Kwesi Johnson the Abaddon go my echo
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3: solid gomwa jema this year wa bonu

0: past 6:30 na me present you see now you then I be here and so yeah in the Premier League na dey you look at na dey you need jump up
1: baby
2: why dey wo wo
0: abi no go
2: me are me dey mo no
0: abi corner bia
2: abi
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2: anu no
1: odi na na e bi bia
2: go go waje ma dey here
0: abi what a quick I want say away from us I sincerely apologize to my teammates and fans for my mistake that led to penalty. I'll say I take full responsibility from Patrick Esiedu Kotoko defender no.
2: Yeah.
1: But sir Esiedu yes ah.
2: Yeah, ko fa news wa do. The abani say official. What's
0: time no course ya no nya abu. Why are there pa? Why
2: Esiedu Kotoko for mutiny? Patrick Esiedu say apologize.
0: So only say course Kotoko.
2: And no supporters need you way na yanko fa news.
1: Aha, na last one.
2: Yeah.
1: Eh yeah. Miami Yonko Ernest, our colleague,
2: okay.
1: Honka for Mammy Sewa, and Ra, who do birthday? Happy belated birthday, and come on, Mammy Sewa, or colleague Gono. Nanko Poncao, Nayo Bapa, Nenuadian, a pa, Famaukun Ernest, our colleague Gono. And the chief, as well, circle. A good day, our tema station. Omini Namuso with you.
2: Oh, dear, birthday, cry, we are cry, fire. Hey, Abu Kantamanto, and the attendant Carlos Sansona, Gomwa, German Disha Sadazi, Medina Pair Nega Comments and a Dotman, Mary, Edia Tumu, our YouTube, no so Facebook, a Sempa 94.7 FM, na Chester Joe and Nelsimina, a boye, a bo 8 p.m. Yakofa News, no, at 106.3, 8 p.m. The next Sempa Sane, a bibe coffee. And Nekwa Bia, so dear Wallace, Professor E.K. Wallace, and Eric said, with my attendance, eh? And that dear King and the King, a bimumbe kufi, to Oba and Wabon Hippa. Yan yon feeding Watum, Nyanfa Newsono. And Twasso, Yakramo.
3: Kwama, Ghana man, Penny John Dramani, Mahama say, we at the side of the Nomade man womb. Say, one share no first year, one proso. Not one year pension scheme for milk, we are for Sarabaya. We draw him a GM with some pens, one now, when he entered to anchor on him.
4: Sikua Yefeno Farmers Agents Association of Ghana. I tell it to us and five. Say the Babi Boa, Ghana Bia four, and a Fare four. Said you almost in ya, almost a bit to Enya, Wefi Bia, a bit to me, I care. It's answer, you are on my penny, that's why you pianny. The same thing, almost so you na your vision, I dear boy, ain't me engineer, na engine, na Emma, a queer for me, a Fare four. 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
1: 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Because alcohol and cassa, an antidepressant, and she said antidepressant was so good. A drunk son near my dear friend, Rene, I said, I'll pass out the alcohol. Unim, a drum panama, alcohol and cassa for a drug international pun, a posumoto into the system, into you the body next on the locum. Alcohol and then the drug and a funnel, the toxicity, a put new cost. So there's no doctor or medical personnel or bad, but say, ever self for a drew and a mensa. And just a me and the penny penny or make it for fans. Say yes, sir. There, this person so cause why didn't send me to say do now. Their life is about when your kidney issue, very high. Or when your lung issue, very high. Because I don't know how normal your kidney problem no. If we are, I was say you were sending back out. And the way since the way they so no, the kidney will work on it. The lungs will work on it. The heart will work on it. The liver will work on it. If all these organs, if they are to work on the drug, no, plus the alcohol now, then the person will end up damaging his kidney or damaging his lung or the heart. Or the heart issue.
0: Any ene da hono muno. 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Now, no, and yet.
1: A granite, dear Maca said, Santa, you catch in Pesce, or shall say, Nindin a bad dear Manoa, on Friday, if anything, and no medruno, and then a normal, you do advise them because you can take drug with food or food with drug. It's advisable. We advise them to do that. I have a so drew Benham and Sadia, opening no medical personnel because you're just having a family panda.
0: Ni aye ti ye Dr. Benjamin Ahin na wo kasa wie ye no ye Piemonte so ene Ghana fobi so kwetwe nkomo wo mo dia wo dan edi ne ye bisa wo nseso se wo kwa ya sabia na se dokota e ma wadura aya na edro ne dia na wo denom
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6: 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prevent breast cancer the only thing that we should know is when a woman is breastfeeding I don't say breast milk may flow akwalani no mana breast milk na eba emma hormonal changes be into hormone be prolactin to me cause na estrogen period. That's because of a change in the hormone. You see, when a woman is breastfeeding, breast milk may flow out. A man is already back. The teacher said, breast cancer risk, no, it reduces kakaka. You see, you better a man for say, onion, now, oh, they say, to me, the breastfeeding, aqualano, to me, breastfeeding for 1 to 2 years. So, a bebo, oh, mammy, a bema risk, no, aqua. Now, Usha, bema, all you know, breast milk could be.
0: And so it will not reduce the chance of breast cancer. Link can say, Emma, Emma, and Fondo, near Nufu, or anything. I'm just saying that there's no benefit. And I'm going to make you, Professor Josephine Safo, and I'm going to say, no, for now, I'm going to be young, no, and for so be any one of my
5: was so. Then what's it? It's where she was at. Dia kwa me twoma ho no ana woke
0: enno
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7: But then she won't say, Guy, no one knew the FA Hour or Bears Yammy. Now, so, baby, shit. ni lady ni nufu bezi be beboa ni lady no ama wo hu se chama to bi ni ho dia eno di e yo fan pai se oninim di bia fan as oninim bia fan ho dia eno di e necessary o ba na kaso wo modern na o ko ko medical doctor ana medical practitioner na wa bua no na wa hwehwem na otimi examine nufu ni dia man.
8: It helps detect early cancer. You see, the more we fondle the breast and the more we suck the breast, it helps us detect whether there's any form of deformity in the breast, so you can be able to treat it as fast as possible.
9: Yeah, yeah, no, na se ye mi mi ama omoa e massage mo omoa e to me prevent breast cancer no.
0: Etie fo ni ekule ni ade ba ba brumi o wo mose nya sa na tie na meme ka eni ayeti ye eye Ghana fo bi nso adwen kire. Oh, I didn't
5: oh, say no microphone need to say maybe there never some boy. Yo, Elsia, you to us right. You free a no for moon semu. Na young concept from eh semu asling in mu headquarters nanka senye adum 106.3 FM as empa 94.7 as antimantem ye shra 104.5 kasafidi wahanye do no son or memunia manoni. Ye free no for mudia ni kwa passenger for mum. 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
10: driver near or be in the radio and it's for her a bra passenger yes, okay, no, no. Ube who said, or they can't need go speed. Ain't you know, okay, be behind you know, and see, okay, can't so, I want to show you, not driving in, no, no, way. Because, or better, I will say, or no, no, then a car won't me, but tonight came, no, one train, and you're knowing yet. Because the last time you say me, what's not, I'm not going to be a union, I'm pay. Because, Ube to me, I'm sorry, I'm not pay to two, two, now, okay, okay, Juma, almost will be the union, you must see, so, sir, only, Mr. or only be being a woo. 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
1: Yeah, the passenger has a right. 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We're tia car. What charge you with tia? So what the name of the yoko? And you know, the comfortability and so area who was said yes, they didn't be can kind. And to passenger, no, we are right. If the ambassador said, yeah, better not care, be move station. Ah, or the Oko, Bianum, Oko Kayana, or no Casabasabasa, and I say, oh, did you ask them? The old passenger, Obeyana said, Obebomo, the annual report at the Amma station penning for us, Obabaka, Naja, Utimi Pekikan, and Nama, or the complain at the Abbas station penning for us.
0: Complaining about you, I say, no question, Dabani, sir. I switch your hopper, I say, the man driver. Auntie Penny Pabby, the HR Tunkra, Emma GP, out to you,
2: opening some Lamua, and with some and out to ye. Now, and ne a day, we are seeing Fanny, ye see Honomaya, Dum Ama Mayua, Bravo Castle, our friend, International Day of the Girl Child. Now, Oko PM Ewa, Achim or Dan Senior Higher, and Penny Phobia, Waho, and on Central Ni Francesca, Mammy, Coma Ado. 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bonte a wo da twe na wo sen no.
3: They are canning in any sense. We are buying. See, you could be a one some our medium one. Then a cafao and pempy no yemu say, and their secondary school from Bano, the abandoned say, of a phone, no a quasher abdometry, and I said, bath, no a channel, no, they are bet to internet so, or say, one corner, no, I mean, no, penny wall, no, they are bet to internet so, no, Nene, or Emma Ekasa, no, we genu, or they are bet to internet so. Nina, we ain't, you are writing your own CV. CV, I would show you a copy of your channel, internet, and so ekam. It is a end there, we are about you as a winning in our costro, not say, be our copper position, be our paymo. Uko pe position bi wa sori mu anase e mani mu a na se ko bia u profile e wo internet a e ka e fa wo e no na ende esie ni so ye di aba atefa school ha na ye di a esie ni so ye pese be wi na ma ni ni na 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Said the Bayer, you better take positions and was as you sweep gun number and young mapa. So we need to be careful the things we put on social media.
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0: 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And that Tim no, and Yanasam Ketua, and so band, they say Bobo Moon Eddie, Joel, and a dear two Facebook. ene YouTube Joshua Kwame Kulenu ene boabo ansam no nyina de ma ye samfo opening eye nana sai ampofo je yetiwa ene so ene

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0: And your mouth, wait, yeah, yes, sir. And I, yeah,

That's what Jesus they do. He don't do you well. He do you well. He do you well. Because he do me well, yo.

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Now, the Bible, the compendium of God's thoughts, the corpus of revelation, a whole university of edifying knowledge, declares without any equivocation that the earth was rendered a terraqueous globe. Are you still here? Allow me. As I was saying. Now we are told that the Bible declares that the earth was rendered a terraqueous globe by the quotidian operation of the exalted Catholic God. I will explain. Allow me. Now it is terraqueous because it is land and sea. It is quotidian because it was done day by day. He is the exalted Catholic God because he is the universal God. Before him there is none. After him there is none. He is at both ends of the continuum. Are you still here tonight? We have gathered here in this chief place of concourse to celebrate the creation of man and the relevance of our Lord Jesus Christ to man. That's why I began by making that declaration. We are told that from day to day, God began to create. And on this sixth day, he created a being known as Adam.

Oh, good evening, good evening, good evening. Praise the Lord. Yamu Akwaba Ediba Kingdom Matters Live, our Sempa 94.7 FM. Because praise the Lord. Erade ni mwenyam kayenina. Erade asumjin kayenina so. We aya Kingdom Matters Live on our Sempa 94.7 FM. And then the Reverend Jonathan Y.D. Blay. The Asida Kesiama Ochedi and Ponyan Kupon Ashay so, a boy a crying Ashay and so. Nana Wachin so, Ako Abatuya Asum Jemu. A radio and shrow. On your Kesia. And some of the brave. Now, everyone, what they say. I saw for no. A bet nasi. And I saw for your own so, aha. Nya sam keto akra na da habebuo faso ya hwene mu se aye ya papa enu ya bema Dr. Benjamin Ayukwe ne yere nso bedu me da me ne mere wa harira osofu dam ti ya bo ne ne yere bedu ha sanso na kakari ya twen nso no yere enti frene ba bi onam bi a wontwa so nombra sesi a Kingdom Matters Live on Asampa 94.7 FM. Last week, a man said me a pashia pa. 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On Asampa 94.7 FM. Ye hwe. A Christopher aware here. Ti true. 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Say ye Kenya me asem wo car mu bus mu. Aye nsem pinzo. And then you mre. Our Kingdom Matters Life on Asampa 94.7 FM.

0: 107 FM. My members of Richard, so now Uncle Kakra, Emfa, preaching in the bus, Elia, Parliament, Epasi, no, say, Emirani, a senior holder, which I believe it is there, but we're not being here because of the same beer, ni baby, I'm running running, a cot to any idea, it's no, Ama, I am same bree. Also for Richard Akwaba.
1: Enya.
0: Also for Bibia Boko.
1: Oh, many Bibia Boko, Machiati for answer.
0: Yeah, that you so see. Yeah, that you so see.
1: Yeah.
0: Oh, now, sorry to say anything.
1: Yamia Domo, I saw ye. Yamia Dom. And then I said, Sarah, my acquaintance. And I answered to me call Nenim Ecosumi. I answered to me call Nenim Cosumi. Tea. Everything was fine.
0: Thank God. Yeah. Thank God. Now, also for Rich, wait a quick one, quick one. It's about this airline. And the Republic of Ghana 2026 earlier Parliament a passage just about a few months ago that has to do with the section 141 that has to do with the preaching in the bus. Yes, see bus no move there. Ma yen preachy wo mubio. Abeye nsem bebre aso fo no bebre e kasa o manpeni so akasa. What dwen ya osen e was answer me.
1: Yo, Menya, Medase, a cheer to you for. First of all, preaching in bars, no, my preaching was bars, mother, and it was so exciting. Those days, no, maybe university, no, I think, say, me after service, and I was a friend, no, yeah, we, no, I pick me for bars free circle. Then we preach. By the time you finish preaching, as I do, but if you preach now, you do soon. Then you get down from soon. Now what's half a car?
0: About back. To Accra.
1: Yes. Even preaching, they call me preaching in that particular bus in Accra. No. In my time, it was never free. I have to pay. I have to
0: buy the seat.
1: Buy the seat, as you said, me kukumasi. So. To sit now, I feel in the course that you get up and preach and then you alight and come back. So exciting. And the atmosphere then, may picture the atmosphere and then may picture the reception there. It was good. Very, very, very good. And I know said there are other preachers amongst us, so it looks good. And I've also encountered a preacher man from La Paz, El Cotema.
0: Okay.
1: Your full tema, Trotron, I am Namiko Habakuinia until we in the Trotron, and then the guy right after Kanituan was original, and plenty lessons I'm seeing from the preacher man. I learned a lot from the preacher man. I learned so much. I don't know, say, Menya war, baby. Yes. The preacher man made me aware, say, was a missionary there. And just say, okay, I'm a missionary. But how he was preaching, I was like, no, I have to learn more. I have to go deeper into the scriptures. And to preaching in buses, no, great things happens in preaching in buses. And to all of a sudden, say, yes, I'm running a hobbit, nobody implements it. But so, Pija, 3 months there, somebody can dare, 3 months in jail. We would dare it. Since people would dare to. But if you said 3 months in your okay, I may increase it 3 months to let's say 8 months. Let's just say you really mean what is there. And moreover, so Osha Emrano was against nuisance. And I would have preferred say nuisance, yes, you stay there and you leave it for the driver to determine what is nuisance or what is not nuisance. And also say for the court to determine whoever, so Obi preaching also or nuisance, the court will determine whether
0: the and our people in the bus itself.
1: Yes.
0: Give them that power.
1: Yes, to determine whether there is nuisance or not. But to make a law and then use preaching as an example of a nuisance with you. And 3 years. It doesn't matter what happens, because there are others you could equally have used as nuisance. So I'm watching TV work bus. Yes, sir, bus is near to coin con. They almost TV for bus. TV, no, said there are noise or voices in. I know so say a case distraction. No man panic, I say the driver will be distracted. Movies, no, you know, so say the driver would also wish to watch some of the movies.
0: And even listen to the West.
1: Yes, and you know, Mubono and those things. Sometimes some of the drivers will also want to enjoy it. And it is neither here nor there. And we are talking because Yahubi pain. Bible say Omochi first na Oma they have stoned Stephen. Omachi James at Trinity. And then they came for Peter too. Then the church said no. Yet what we have to do something about it. And the church rose up and did something about it. First, mostly so logic, philosophy, and things, we cannot start ministry in classrooms again. But some of these purpose, some of us, we started ministry from classrooms. No, you can't start ministry in classroom with a flimsy excuse, the almost breaky. Tables and chairs. You charge them to pay those tables and chairs for them to still continue with it, but you banned it. You can't start ministry in churches again. And the air cool.
0: In schools.
1: In schools, yes. You can't start church in schools again. And it's not. Almost a be your crown. And let's just say, municipal now, mom was acquainted, but it's banned. Nafi, what's answer about? You say, no, you didn't go straight. Mpaibo, and I saw right here forest, you know, is banned, but you didn't go straight. And the fees in now, or which you are now, would you be able to come on
0: fire? 2,000%.
1: Yes, you 2,000 a bear. So, the nipper 10 alcohol here, so my bucket. And the you think twice and not enter into the forest to go and pray. Okay, then you. This law, do it exist again, then you bring it again to increase the number of jail terms from 3 months to 8 months. And you want Christians to sit down and keep on watching. We don't know when another law will come. It may sound so logical, the human knowledge and things, it is so nice and it's reasonable. But anything that stops us to plant the seed of God, we are also Ghanaians, and we will raise our voice. If we raise our voice, now for say, we have the right to raise our voice.
0: Yeah, sure.
1: Yes, and that is what we are doing, sir. If we have a Christian president, and all these things are happening little by little, we will not sit down here in Tanase, and you come, we don't know what is next. And so we are raising our voice. If still you won't listen to what we are saying, and you say you come and tell us, oh, it's because the driver will be this. I was even expecting somebody to say statistics shows that. That was what I was waiting for. Say statistics. Say what did you say?
0: Based on scientific research.
1: Yes. Preaching or basis. Accident. Say. Then you are talking. Then you are putting, then you are making that, but to come and say, I just don't understand and I don't believe it. Ain't he your best friend? We have every right to talk, and we will talk. Whether you agree with us or not, we will keep on talking. And Ukraine say, yeah, it is this thing we call Christianity that have allowed that democracy now, yeah, come on, Sam. No, it democracy is fatter when Christianity is,
0: yes,
1: Kebi mamin Kebi. Now, Obianya Osheno, it is always fatter where Christianity is prevalent. And to say, Omanifo say, yeah, Naya Christopher Nayanya or Mintino, you want to do things against Christian, that's fine. But yeah, but Omani Koko say it will get to a point. Most say you cannot stand. Say if they are describing preaching as nuisance. I have a webi wo meere mo man it me bonyom pa bi bonyom loud from a numre verse 6 no shas here na this a homache 4 nobody is calling him to order obinya all night is here na here all night cry we don't play loud music it's problematic and we have every right to talk we disagree with the president we disagree with the proponent of the law it's our right they also disagree with us but it's our right yeah. And we will talk and we are talking we don't know what is next but yeah dear yeah catch on my moon him say democracy kebi mamin kebi no it is always practiced very well in nations that Christianity is dominant. Nations where Christianity is not dominant, there's democracy. Kebi mamin kebi ni ho intino yesremo munso a Christofo no ma you have in the nation munso omumuye and don't think say you are doing anything to spite us and to the Christians of our parliament. Yes, yadi. Yeah, yeah, they didn't munso so a mo parliament and so mo baba did they akan yo. No, I don't buy into it. Yeah, they be two honor. A honor was a mo mo ye did they were. But after Timemu Fuen who said, yeah, I'm running, yeah, my young. After a mo baba joining, mo mo shem ran, after a mo so mo baba can't Timemu Fuen who said, I'm running, yeah, papa. Debbie, you people are there as Christians, first and foremost, not to your party. And he said, yeah, papa, you did better to honor your county 14 days or 21 days. You know, that is the time I was a okasa. But I think you cry, you raise the same issue you have before cry. I'm a man in the Bible, so mumpo. And he Christians in parliament. The last time the Christian Council should take note and also get a seat there and watch what is going on. But you see, a Christopher be brave or parliament. Or?
0: No, you see, Rich, you remember I told you something some times ago, said these particular Christians, now you feel some of your parliamentarians or more. Remember, said the panel was struggling with party lines are say MPP and DC and all they could do church you know show interest be on the political career church you know is not supporting him in any way it is a political party no dinu kujina na owini in the name of the political party now na political party ni say you cut this line ya onu kwan to me chinu
1: oh now also, what has political party got to do with your Christian faith
0: another issue, but let me tell you what is happening here. There is no way NDC and MPP

0: any team for na go in land, keep quiet and let us.
1: I think that is the problem.
0: Yes. And they over there, yes, what struggle, but what do you have that is not any coupon at the mile? You struggle. Whatever struggle you think you have struggled, it's God that took you there. And so you must first of all who are legends. Omoye Nina said they won't Christian our vote too. Omoye Muslim president, Christian vice president, this they want our vote. And when it gets to a point now, you want to
1: Asempa 94.7 FM. Oya Kingdom Matters. 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Asempa 94.7 FM. Ene Dr. Benjamin Ayukwe. Ene ni wife. Suswa babedu. Oh mama. Akwa ba. Mama yanka wenwie doctor nasi mayanka wenwie so for mama bedu enemy so for them tie boy yere nso ba onu so be ba bedu en so for mama dey otihaya aha so for mama dey bet nasi say so for them tie boy em by so for rich for one see na member doc so oh so for mama tie nasi mama
0: for the way am kano we disagree yeah you were right say be kasa and aye kasa. And I asked, so I can say, democracy, no. Maybe a Christopher does or no. And a democracy, a meeting team. It is only Christianity that allow democracy to rise. And some of us are many, until they will be doing things. It is a democracy now. I'm a man, I could do some pen, so no. If they yeah, can say, undermine Christianity, then they will be taking us to another place. At that place, there's nothing like Kabima Minkabio. A word to a wise.
1: It's north.
0: In the northern region.
1: Also for Richard, and I would say in Casampa 94.7. So, Dr. Benjamin, are you creating a hearing? So, Michael, please come. But, Brown, we're drawing pictures, mommy, and Nadia. We're drawing pictures, mommy. Doc, Akwaba.
2: Oh, Yeja. Is that how to say it?
1: Yeja.
2: Right. Is it Yeja or Yenya?
1: Yenya is good.
2: Okay.
0: So,
2: Yenya,
0: Papa.
1: Where your kingdom matters, and I was a good sua uti, minimini abema, Dr. Benjamin, I queen, so on an area, Abekaya, and sir. Miss Nadia, happy to say, Miss Mana Bomiqua do. Last week, yes, we come with him, and Nadia. All right, it is off for you, no Abastia, chance of suffer them tea, and so, and an area, a baby dog.
2: Yes,
1: not so for a rich. Oh, my members are sorry to say.
2: Oh, Janko Pandom.
1: Now, how is that?
2: Oh, awesome. As usual, by God's grace. Yeah. Moving towards our anniversary.
1: Oh, okay.
2: The 16 years anniversary, you know.
1: 16 years.
2: Yes.
1: Oh, mine is 15 years.
2: Baby.
1: Oh, okay.
2: We've decided to combine Kingdom Rising Conference.
1: Okay.
2: And the anniversary
1: sure,
2: together.
1: Sure. Kingdom Rising Conference.
2: Into Kingdom Rising Conference. So, Basso.
1: All right, well.
2: Giddy. Together, and then yeah. Back to the date, sir. We're going to have it next month, November 10th to 15th.
1: Okay.
2: Nyamiadom, you know, so for Penny, Reverend Lawrence Settes Wakasa.
1: Wow.
2: He's coming to grace for us on the Sunday.
1: Oh, wow.
2: In the morning on Kingdom Rising, we'll have the leadership and conference in the morning. And yours truly, you are there on the program. And yourself.
1: Sure.
2: And then so,
1: no excuse.
2: So morning, no leadership and business conference. And then in the evening, we have the impartation and empowerment conference taking place. And then
1: grand finale, no,
2: on Sunday. On Sunday 15th. And by 2 o'clock. So that will be our bequest.
1: Sure. We are inside the Abebua.
2: Yeah, in 2 o'clock.
1: Good.
2: 2 to 5 o'clock.
1: Yeah, that's
2: not yes. And then Yamiadum, everything went on well.
1: Mammy, Mamma, so Aquaba, Pacho Aquaba.
3: Yeah,
1: yeah, yeah. I mean, Shra wants to say, Ubo, Sofu, Chia, maybe Ubo could be an old tatter. Ichi, Ebuid, Miami Shra. So, Mammy, Betty, Aquaba.
2: Yeah.
1: Oh, Aquaba.
3: Yeah,
1: Good day, I'm here. Good.

0: Kakakrania, yes, said, Doc, no, Sophie Richard, Anugusua, or can about this banning of preaching in the buses. In fact, MC Minims Udi Cantina.
1: Yeah.
0: Now, or Cassa very passionately about it, say, oh, no, dear, officer, and Trey.
1: Yeah.
0: And Trey, you know. Ninja and Trey, and say, for no cranny baby, I did. And then, of course, she said, preaching is a nuisance.
1: Exactly. Today, I spoke about it at church.
0: Okay.
1: And I said, me, dear, me, you've heard the Ocho paper. Me, you've heard the Ocho paper. No?
0: Yeah.
1: Or heading, no, nuisance. Mm. No? Yeah, you've heard, no. Na election time, you're training, you're candy.
0: I think we need to stand a strong.
1: Oh, yes. Yes. Papa, Papa, I told the church.
0: Yes.
1: Oh, I told the church. I told the church, Jesus said, the word was from Revelation. When Jesus told the church, say, Revelation chapter 3, 18, echo, say, if you have to be hot, be hot. And if you have to be cold, be cold. Least I spew off. And Jesus said, either say, and I. Do you understand? Mm-hmm. Now, apart from that, and so no, a lot of things are, as a country, Very well. Asampa 94.7 FM. Asafu Damdia. Happy birthday, boy.
2: Yeah, thank you, sir. Thank
0: happy
2: you,
0: birthday,
2: sir.
0: Happy birthday. Happy birthday.
2: And then I'm a catcher. Sorry to say, oh, last year I had the president of Kingdom Matters in our church.
0: Wow. Happy birthday.
2: Amen.
0: Happy
2: thank you.
0: Birthday. We have to go there. I want you a visit.
2: You are welcome. You are always welcome.
0: And you have your cake here.
3: Oh.
0: Kasa about this banning of preaching in the bathroom. What do you think has gone wrong?
1: Oh, I think like you said, yes. So there was a reason. They said you per se emphasis in brass system no more, which we are not against.
0: Okay.
1: But where our challenge was is when the preaching was described as nuisance.
0: Mm.
1: Well, which is setting a precedence. Mm. And if you know law, no, every little thing, no, a man fap him, anything I saw, at the man, the next thing.
2: Yeah.
4: I'm going to go to the house.
0: I'm going to go to the house.
4: I'm going to go to the house. I'm going to go to the house. I'm going to go to the house. I'm going to go to the house. I'm going to go to the house. I'm going to go to the house. I'm going to go to the house. I'm going to go to the house. I'm going to go to the house. I'm going to go to the house. I'm going to go to the house. I'm going to go to the house. I'm going to go to the house. I'm going to go to the house. I'm going to go to the house. I'm going to go to the house. I'm going to go to the house. I'm going to go to the house. I'm going to go to the house. I'm going to go to the house. I'm going to go to the house. I'm going to go to the house. I'm going to go to the house. I'm going to go to the house. I'm going to go to the house. I'm going to go to the house. I'm going to go to the house. I'm going to go to the house. I'm going to go to the house. I'm going to go to the house. I'm going to go to the house. I'm going to go to the house. I'm going to go to the house. I'm going to go to the house. I'm going to go to the
3: na kedi na efe se osofo dom te be invited se enna ye me birthday ti mu nyina amamra masori me enu nyina be di no asori na sa be di wo kingdom matters be wo birthday no an idea ma aba so
4: so I think yeah. That was where we have a challenge.
0: Yeah.
4: And secondly, you know, you see, if you're a good student of history, you'll find out that Reverend Kai, you know, said democracy I enjoy emanated from the church. I will give you the history of democracy, especially the modern one we are enjoying. It emanated from what we call the Magna Carta. The Magna Carta was actually drafted by the church. The Archbishop of Canterbury at that time. Now we had monarchy, okay. And at that time, during the monarchy, your hini na assassinate your hini ni dia. Uye juma was so as kani bibia eko ohini ni ho ni bibia. So the peasant rebelled and revolted against the monarchy. And so during that rebellion, it was the church, which was the Church of Canterbury, the Archbishop of Canterbury, that came together, and then they negotiated, and then they divided, said now people can own land and all that, and then people were given the right of ownership and all those things that came to become democracy. And moreover, the modern democracy we are actually enjoying was also from the church. The Baptists were one of the people who played a major role in the modern democracy we enjoy, especially before then, where we had theocracy, the church was playing a major role.
0: Mm-hmm.
4: And then the Calvin, and then John Wesley, and then this guy, the Martin Luther King, they came with they wrote their thesis and all that, and then it brought there was more freedom, and then later it all came into the society. And I believe it's as I say, niyama se na yenche niye, niyama na stati kakra kakra. And we want to urge them, say, as much as there are pastors who may be causing nuisance, you know, it may be the person who may be causing nuisance, but it's not the preaching which is the nuisance. You understand? You need to separate the person from the activity.
0: Yeah.
4: Very important, because for me, we have had a lot in Ghana here. We me atena with all kinds, every type of religion. They are our brothers. Me, my house is surrounded by four mosques. Wow. Every morning, by 5 o'clock, 4:30, when they start praying, it comes directly into my bedroom, especially when I sleep upstairs. It pass straight into the bedroom. But they are my brothers, they are my sisters. I have never worried about it. I've never thought of it. When they start praying in the morning and they call the prayer, I never see it as a nuisance. But if you start seeing us as nuisance, then we will also begin to become petty. Bibia haye, ni aman kiten kiten haye. Na yesu ya starte, disturbing me. But no, they be left to above the right. The right to also above the left. It is tolerance that has brought us this far.
0: Ma mbisao, uji dise consultation and shadan koso.
4: I think so. And I think, sir, you see, I've always said, sir, last me come, sir. You see, yeah, clean up. Here I would tell you. Now, you're fraud. Now, one ma. It is a message to the church and the body of Christ and Christians. Say, when there are allies that have been laid before parliament, we should find a way. They be out. Say, you will be and they need the allies, any all the instruments, any documenta, any niyama ekosu wa parliament. Say, you will be and they need ewoho. The ekosu wa hono, he's going to come back to report to the body of Christ. Ekache, say, niyama ni niyama, say, iti bibia ewomwa, fire, mwaye, no, yetimi aye den, aswa non tem. I believe that thing you said, we need to really consider it. But you don't consider, now you just sit down and say, you're a Christopher, you're a majority. Look, this when they are voting or they are making policies in parliament, it is not based on Christianity. It is not based on Islam. It is based on political agendas.
0: Sure.
4: Everybody is whipped into either NDC or NPP. And so when it comes there is only two agendas that runs in parliament. The agenda of either NDC or the agenda of MPP. Enti yen so young coho and fire agenda and cohoa. The decisions that will be made will not be in our interest. And I want to thank the president for coming to make a statement about
0: what it. What sense are you telling?
4: Ahead of it. But yes, you're back, sir.
0: Yes, you're back, sir.
4: You're back, sir. Yeah, you're right.
0: Yes.
4: Yeah, you're right. And now, secondly, yeah, Christopher was Ghana. Yeah, 70%. Now you see, percent you're preaching or basses. So, now the obey vote to a man, the or no be agree say you be preaching or bass. So, no, or no, I bet to a man.
0: It's simple. A simple. When your argument,
4: baby. The president can
0: no,
4: decide.
0: No, you see, Doc, sometimes maybe can say, certain nurse of Richard Ekano, look, you're to crown we are number catcher and say, your band is say, Obia Bea, sorry, or school moon.
2: Yes,
0: yeah, you crew we moon. And I'm see, no,
4: yes, all the preach, schools, most of the schools came from the church.
0: Should be preaching or to organize the church service. Inti by the grace of God na e be a private school binum amaya lenient amu maso for amu pre all these things has gone on yet here and seen Achimota Forest prayers you see one city prayer kwa 10 city kakran sa ubo wa na de no ya ka kire kura say me see me ka kire obi say the next step e be your mom preach your kwa
4: exactly
0: I'm telling you the market ancho. Adi we ye din na yankasa the next steps ni omo a omo preach your kwan we be catch them so they are making nuisance. I'm not stop you. I'm telling you.
4: And I think sir, that is what we things like that are, must become the Christian adi aye be gina so yen so edi be vote period. That is what I think we should come to the level. And during elections, no, it means that the Christians must be involved and be engaged in it. And I will say, sir, I don't know about the U-turn he has made, but it's okay. Unfortunate. It's unfortunate if he has made a U-turn. It's very, very unfortunate. And like he's saying, the nuisance, you know. And Yama Bibri will crumble so higher, but because he compromising for peace to reign, no, we have also let go. Oh, into ye kakraka crank it and kitten, no. The gospel nyamia sem no my own quite say yen ya. Na mo say ye nuisance ni de no de na daruma. Iwe de I believe say the body of Christ because my bus ni no the bus ni ye ni dia driver no sena ubi say no. Have there been any research to prove say preaching on buses have caused accident? How many okay, doc, have been caused by that?
0: President Nasema Okanye, let me play it so that you can listen to what the president said. Asampa 94.7 FM, where your kingdom matters. And I was so good, so I would, you know, then the Reverend Jonathan, why they blame me? I saw for pinning for and a trink or more our demo. The person may share exactly what the president said so that we can listen to him.
5: Nancy Matisse, I say, Omo Mukanya, me some more bass, so you say, Omunjai near the other day. Young car, sir, Sir Bass no station, Uti me fro a canya, me some, but you say, Sir Bass no tour, and ye maubia and tonga, dear maubia and co preachy ever bass, no, so if you say, drive an adrain no beco near Wokano. Apart from that, Ujina Bass no more Wokasano, diamond itia breaker, Ubet me pra. Enti I am red that whole fit it. Enti I'm raffle fra parliament a passi air year road regulations. A succeedi ba kwa a friend no ally. Sa ally that dana a war hawk fit it. A woman say, yen tonga dear, a war bassa, a damn quine so. Sebas ne tua, won't mean confa a bibidro say old tongue or bassroom. Won't mean enco preachy nyaminsem. And I say, oh yeah, Cramonia, won't mean coca nyaminsem, we are Christonia, won't mean coca nyaminsem, ewo bass moa, a two, I started say, but a gina station, dear. Won't mean canya, can be a, won't mean preachy, send, I'll be preachy beer. And so driver.
0: Well, maybe, who say, President Cassa or can send me brie. And most of the things, and I disagree with the president. Some of the things I agree with him, but some of the things, bas no, ebi ojina station, nani pene ma beda ko preachu.
4: Exactly.
0: Eh? Ubeda ko preachu bas na ejina station.
4: Obinim.
0: and a secondly no so no bus na etuna ekwa ya wo buses be bra even this VIP buses cramp on omutumi bi TV from Accra to Kumasi omutumi bon nwuma enti say if the preaching would distract if the preaching would distract the driver there and they are not DVD na ewo mo amudi TV ni radio ni ewo mo amudi and all of them it should be quiet.
4: Simple. Now, when I say noise in the car, you cry sometimes. As a driver, no, you feel like sleeping.
0: Yes.
4: So if I'm traveling most of the time and I'm doing long journey, if I'm driving, I'd like somebody to sit by me.
0: Now we'll be talking.
4: And contrary to that, now the preacher would rather keep the person alive.
0: No, this thing, they have to come again. Me, you see, sometimes, you know, I don't know how people see things. Me, who said the microphone at the Sifa? What you say? Look, Sunday, we're dear. Me, say, me, there many, many more in your dream, bako, cry. And that is my personal opinion, which I'm entitled to.
4: And I'm the constitution.
0: What you say? Because I don't know the scientific basis. Any research? Because of pastor being preaching in the bus, you know, a bus near accident. I don't know the scientific research. Be on my dog.
4: And so, like I said, you see, the president is our father. We don't like disagreeing with him openly like that. But I can tell you, say, yeah. So. So like we said, you know, niame ohwa obia epe, and that is what informs our choices and our decisions. And the leaders must also remember that they represent us; they don't represent themselves. And so, when they are making decisions, and we say the decisions you are making is we don't like it, and you still insist on it, we will advise ourselves.
0: Also, for in my bow, Kakarubekasa, my member, Ubekasa, Meba,
6: watch out your
0: father. In the Yampenium for no per se, Africa, Edani to say Europa. Just say, what is happening in Europe? Are they comfortable with to say? Because some of these things, na Eshen Kofoku Tupa, Omufi said, the Bible is not relevant. Omufi said, Namisum, Anakrisosum, a problem. Because and now Europe, most of the countries, Omo no who say, Omo ye Christo Eden, every school, every street.
4: Remember, we came here to deal with one of the textbooks that wrote that Christianity and religion is the reason why Africa is poor.
0: Yes.
4: Do you remember?
0: Yes.
4: And we had to call Reverend Tim for those
0: and
4: days.
0: They have to withdraw,
4: and they have to withdraw that book.
0: Yes.
4: And so if we are not teaching the children in school, say their poverty is caused by the church.
0: And then their preaching is a nuisance.
4: It's a nuisance.
0: Ah.
4: There is a problem.
3: Okay. Yet me and ya advance will be a chresse obi preachy came a distracted driver man accident the oba agogra.
0: That's what I'm asking for.
3: Ye nibi. The toss will be woo. One more preachy came no or for car no kumasia. O drew just one was he was half a car coba. Ain't on twasum preachy a medrunka, cobe drunan yesi. Ain't ye a short distance be pet. O preachy we are no jenny kakrawa. Also, ye preachy will come, I mean, some cocovodia. Name. PR ma yaksan heba.
4: Oh, okay.
3: Enti na me kokasa ma no ewo Eastern FM. 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Oh, ye oman a Ye free, I say ye Christo somewhere. God bless our homeland Ghana. Oman Peninsula, ye the innocent I, John Dramani Mahama, do in the name of the Almighty God swear. Say ya bedroom jina pay be a jina quantanai. As I see who say ye the Arno neck a left service. And I said, really, we believe in the God we serve. And I say, Yamene boni dino, ye jididi. Because it says, I won't shout, it said, Osofo Okai. Say, Emribi Bam, ye betray wo ye book, Muse. ye Christo son and a religion and I'm a here.
4: Yes.
3: Bible said the ashen dipakuma mumma buso na no pai muka. And teacher sa no na wo makum. Etina woman no pai muka my babukum. So and I say see ye se baby a kobon paye, ye de twato so. Ye de tax at so. Not just say ye discourage ye and say be kwako bon paya ma o mine. I say I know if you want me can say religion is under attack. Kwambiso. Because I know free why young can we you, young woman, and from Amfaso. Young cotton, meaning religious and moral education, and that's what school.
6: Oh,
3: my side, about who? So, my mother, sure.
6: Okay, this regime by an Omasandiaba.
3: And no, you know, we are free honing in a meaning is up on some hatchery. And what to go, Masson? We ye preach morality in po. 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
0: Sa pepepe.
3: 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Na yet the police station, I would turn for tea or tea and it is a nipperate car no morning, so the name qua, I say Yamensa. It in the qua, oh, when your main sum could so be true. It is a bro, when your midi casam chena, what ye? So on said, yet, and ye best re. Some way, oh, see, I see, chance, so we are sedent a manopo. Ye no woman in an at two. One would be a pretty crime, but one could draw on me a free woman. Omo shamra omo nkai baabi omo firi ni a shamra ne saa ne ade aba yensa da yensa yem said o kan me no ya dwene 100% yesi epam okutuko aku ansa ne etuko aku ntaku fu eti so omo ye omo dwene said omo gina na omo gina omo nsesa no a yensu ye betu ye hofo thank you
4: na bishop apostle me di bibibe kan di evangelist kan ye no I have preached on the roadside. I was preaching on the roadside one day at Nyami Church Junction and I was playing the message. And a hardened armed robber came to me. My wife can't remember. This guy was telling me that that night he was going to rob. And he has just come from prison. And about 1 week, he's not had any money on him. So his group called him that there is an operation. And this operation, they will make no less than $10,000 or something. And then whatever he wants to do, if he wants to travel out, he can travel or something. So that is what they will do by bringing him on board. And I was preaching at Nyamiche Junction, and this guy came to eat fried rice at the junction.
2: Wow.
4: And heard me preach. When I finished, he walked to me and told me that the Lord has spoken to him through the message that will God give him a second chance. And then he now told me what happened. And whilst he was talking, big tall guy, well-built, macho man. The guy could stand for Mr. Ghana and win. When he was talking to me, I was afraid.
2: Wow.
4: Oh yes. Hey, look at your structure. Hey. Look at me. So you can just imagine. And I was alone because I've gone to preach there. And he came to me, I was at the top. And he told me, oh, can't you me say, Uncle, that day no call robbery. And I'm a preachy walk one on tea and yamia seminal. And I assess.
0: So you can imagine Sadia Kakran de Bayaman.
4: And on a man is a car. And I'm a country and say, offering him for or so free, Kumasi baby, into offering him or free. You know, I calculated the transport, I gave him money, I prayed with him, and I said, God will give him another chance. And I want to encourage him, say, maybe or call a numeri we are on some baby. And nothing that maybe Yami man is quite. Emma Oti, dear me, preacher, me, preacher, yes, sir. With me, Yaku could look around me and be Cassano, Yamipen. I said, when I was praying for him, he was crying. And after that, this guy left. I've never heard of him before. But look at what has happened.
2: Yes,
4: that night. And until now, you can't tell me, say, Mammy, Jina Bass, moon preaching. Oh, dear, can say Bass, new movie, for the first 15 minutes, you can preach after that.
2: It's my activities.
4: She'll see. But who see Debbie? Do you know the number of armed robbers who were in the bus, who wanted to rob the bus, but the word of God touched their heart and they were transformed? Do you know the number of people? And see, I believe, sir, as a people, no, well, you ain't careful,
3: lives.
4: You're careful, very, very careful, because God is a jealous God. Nyame na odi yaba ha during COVID-19 ye fray say ye mompa ye also for mu we ye mompa ye makro no sisi ya like we are saying what we are saying is that as Christians we are feeling threatened. We are feeling, say, the space which God has given us and the space that we have under the democracy of this country, you know, is being our right is being taken little by little. Little by little. Na school say we gonna hang you now.
0: Doc, we in turn, sir, embrace our witchcraft, embrace another one saying, Kaukasaya. But now, can you imagine?
4: Exactly.
0: Oh, can you imagine? I mean, never be one. You can't. Christopher politician. Mumbia money na munche. And you see a pekasan. You can't. I say I'm from Masemu. No.
4: Look, I will say to the politicians that we pastors, if they continue like this, we shall vote based on this trend. Let them understand it. We will vote based on our beliefs and our trends. And they should remember that the number of people we control on a Sunday is not a joke. It's not a joke. It's not a joke. And so we plead with them that we don't want to go on that tangent. But if they decide, say, yeah, can you, when you're looking, you know, look, when this pastor was slapped and all that, the role we played at the background to bring peace into the country and all that, and niama ye king, you know, na ye kana modi the joke. Eddie Niama, Ebedu baby, no, we will also vote the same way they vote based on their partisan lines. We also vote on our Christian line, and then we will see who will win.
0: Yes, Asampa 94.7 of a Kingdom Matters, and I was good. Mammy, what also for them TM1 Brim, also for them TM1 Brim,
3: the birthday man.
2: MC, so for me, that's a riding shock. You see, there is a reason why Ghana has probably the largest Christian population in West Africa in terms of percentage. Oshé percentage wise now. Oka a Christophone yina boma ye kwa sorry ya. Nigeria na nipa kwa sorry pa. In terms of numbers, you ubetumen ya close to over 100 million Nigerians who are Christians. But your car percentage-wise, Ghana is bigger. Ghana, 70% of the population say, because the last census, no, almost some way Christopher. And there is a reason. There is a reason why God made the country the way it is. And I think that tell us we can say credit. We give credit to the missionaries. Abrofuno Mubaha initially na omude Basel ba ye. Friends and Basel missionaries and Methodists and all those churches. Later, Makion so by assisting anymore on also best at the Church of Pentecost and so on and so forth. So, because of that, you know, Ghana is a very unique country. Ghana and Kwana, school, high school education, you know, is almost 80% of high school. Country do West Africa or Benyanisa. And yes, schools in Kwao, the best, the cream. Schools no ni papa no ni ubia person ni bano kono. Ewo, sorry, ni same. And some of these things, they are not coincidence. Ubetin say a sikeke. But there is a reason, young pong wo. But I bin tia, a sinisa. And we have to protect that thing. Young protect this idea na. Very soon, Ubon said Ghana could easily become like Burkina Faso. See, Burkina Faso is fighting insurgents. Well, they are there, but Ubon said now we are PFE in Urebimuna or Ne or Baba Kuaha, now we're Kun. So, Mali is facing a similar thing. Ghana is peaceful not because the Ghanaian is peaceful. It's peaceful because the word of God is here. The churches are in control. Because Odi Akolako school, by the time Odi Nuko Presbyterian Boys Secondary School, by the time obey you 3 years, no, not Presby, Nema Kakrebi Akonimu. Odi Nuko Akrag, friends, Eburi Gelsa, and you see, though Omu Kita asori din but ni foundation no Presbyterian bibika krabe fun musa Catholic bibika krabe fun mun since akola no be you school no be ban no say it makes him sober so that aggressive attitude now in kolabi nya wo kuro bi so a yetumi ko demonstration gidi say ideas omo when wua onya ahoto. No, it's I had so your court demonstration, but you don't find that in here. So the politicians should know that the church that Asorono, a play, a boawon. Christians are the most Christians are easily governable. Uko krobi aswa, ofa a Christopher, ofa other religions, a Christopher na. Utmi, if you are governing them, they are easily governable. Very easily because ansana osorano pa sande okwa asorano sofo okwa be catch and say what say kroma ye din kra na
7: din
2: yankopon be yama no onya botre. So the pastors are also playing, the pastors are praying, we are also educating the people, and it seems like the present day politician, no,
7: they are taking it for granted.
2: Say oh, 8 years. Now we are about 8 years. Now we are about TBBRNC. And among to me who said, I saw for now what system, you know, you preach, you know, any empire born also, Ebwama or Mino.
7: Are you stable? Any pressure?
2: Are you pressure or system, you know? And I make an of, Achimota Forest, your cocoa bomb, paye kakra. Who will have, sir, maybe a frustration, you know, now we're going to have, in Yana Kokasaka kra, hoping that Babon Befra Kosramo. Sesia Ukoho kra na Usheki, because Unkita almost 12 cities, 15 cities, you can't enter the forest. Forest are Yenyeshi, there is no washroom, nothing is there. Why do you take something from one city? Ooh, president, no, you are the cause of inflation in the country. Who give you one city now? They call, not the president, not the government.
7: The government.
4: The head of that institution.
2: One who be if you want to the cotton city, say inflation.
4: It's what will drive an insulting at the end, so I will see Debbie.
2: I want to say that they shouldn't take the church for granted at all. Say, church, no, a withdraw. If we withdraw our prayer, we withdraw our contribution to the country. The politicians cannot govern.
7: They can't survive.
2: No, they can't survive.
7: No.
2: The youth will come at them.
7: I'm telling you.
2: With a certain energy. Have they forgotten Arab Spring? Arab Spring, Omurefi, Mubarak, the then Egyptian president, he thought he was unmovable. Nobody could do anything to him. Boys, no, youth, no corner, so sad till he gave up. Gaddafi, they can't, I mean, youth, no corner, so sad. Gaddafi eventually went. So, we are playing a very big role in calming the nation for them. So they shouldn't take us for granted at all. They shouldn't behave as if you're not sister anymore. Until yesterday, and like the other time, Pastor Ben said, Dr. Ben said, Christians contribute a lot to the development of this country. So Assemblies of God program here, Ebasuyi, almost 10,000 delegates are coming to Ghana. Like said last time in Okayano. So we had it, we have spent $1,000 cedis, $1,000 ever Ghana. And just like it, Tama Umber Kono, not the
4: Omudi.
2: That is it. Come with your economy, Nimuno, and just like it. So you don't frustrate the church. Omu, they should rather encourage the church to be partners, because the church partners the state, Senebeya, Bibia, Ebe Fanti, president, you know. I don't know who is advising him, but I believe that he should give certain things a second thought. Now on relaxing, now Nyamebu Oha, Ebi Ofo say, oh, this is he's going to do one term, so let me put all these measures in place. Maybe yes, sir. Obama, the party, no, he will make his party very, very unpopular in the next election.
4: And the next election, the church will determine who will win the election.
2: Of course. Of course, because me as I stand here, because of Achimotensi, me mbuefu.
7: Oh yes.
2: And mbuefu no, me preach about sene bufona by preaching him. Abom. It's almost a mastery man. They are also catching the buffoon. They are catching it. So you may not know. You may not know what happens in 2028. So they shouldn't take this for granted.
8: And he may not come.
2: Yeah, I wouldn't tell them vote left, vote right. No. But because I'm bitter about what is one city,
8: they are seeing your frustration.
2: That is it. That you've taken it to 10 cities. And because of that, I can't.
4: I don't think we are fair. Look, when our brothers are traveling, the state does everything to help them travel to
2: go and pray.
8: Israel
4: and Kobe. You know, I'm a two quaya, your boom, two quaya facility.
2: Mimi, catch what I call bompire. I was in my
4: place. I call local place. It will be a micro, echo bompire. You are raising the amount from one city to 10 cities.
2: How?
4: And yet, obey the offer player, qua. About any buono. And you say it's fair. It is not fair.
2: Yeah.
4: Listen, our church, TBCM, when we started, we were sacked. We didn't have a place to worship. For 7 months, we go to Achimota Forest to pray. And now we buy a wa, we send a hoiti, and all the churches we have built. We have built technical schools in Bogatanga. TBCM has schools we are building in the north. We have centers we are building in Boko. I've gone to evangelism all over those places, up to the north. Even TBCM here, in Accra here, we have technical schools. We have farms that we are doing out of the same church that used to be in Achimota Forest. And so when I see a brother preaching and praying in Achimota, I mean to turn inform because I have been there before.
2: Yeah.
4: And so you don't tell me, say, he's making noise. I've been there before. I know what what it means to be without a church.
2: Yeah, to be without a church.
3: And I saw from Penny for Mr. Mwemisamo. We see Christian Council Akasa. There is unity. There is strength in unity.
4: You need to ask that question.
3: Because mon mwa babe ya.
8: 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I just a kakari me pass a mama. All right, Asempa 94.7 Kingdom Matters. As of one, Mumma, Moyer, no Muntina, seat in Sumami Kakrana. I am Mumbra, Cassa, Manum Pacho. As of one, you know, Moyer no Muha, and Nadia, and Yasam Ketua, I saw Mammy Bra. Asempa 94.7 FM, where your Kingdom Matters, and I was so good to Auti, and Nadia, Habepai.

0: All right, Asampa 94.7 FM. 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I can see angels are flying all over. Hey. The presence of God is here. Yeah. Amen. Emmanuel Etaye Chisa na ahaye do. So for mommy Betty Akwaba.
1: Yeja.
0: We be aboko there.
1: Nyame adu.
0: E danya mi asi. And as of mommy Jocelyn.
2: Yeah.
0: Akwaba.
2: Ba show me that.
0: So for mommy Betty, eh yes of Jonathan. Why do you blame you? Oh, Uncle Ahmed. And as Sophie Mammy Jocelyn, and so I also for Domitia Boa Neri. Uncle Ahmed.
2: Amen.
0: And I was of Mammy Evelyn. So Mammy Evelyn Aquaba.
3: Yeah,
0: amen. So Mammy Evelyn, so I had Dr. Benjamin Ayuku Neri. Oh, Uncle Ahmed.
3: Amen.
0: Kakarina one fan Neri Amba. All right. As of mommy, no, your mama akwaba.
2: Thank you.
0: Mami shas yemfi of mami Jocelyn so. Last week, Dr. Bendy bibiki tribi to mu. Na bibiki tu an audi to mu. I said, wildfire. Memmanu bomochi sa. 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Kwa lesi na mufre yenu. Say, mani a problem. Mani a problem. So, Mammy Joyce, am I a problem? Am I?
2: All right. Reverend Jonathan, Pastor Medasi, Mitchia, with Tifu Ninansua, Omutio, Asempa, 94.7 FM. Yet, say, our rear, dear Unyankopo Ankasa, and Ashishi. Hallelujah.
0: Amen.
2: A fitty a body and fitty a sienna and young coupon and she shall worry Edema Adasa. Nipa say Yenje Nayan so Yen Venture Chaya home. It would be as a how or day in a bay. Hallelujah. But Emre air corner, not any man so air, says Sammy Bree. Ceciano first, no, me fanny said it in Raymond. Adam ni Eve breso no na enia me bia na ewo ho enne no na eni ho enia ma bia enne aya distractions ama ema me fa ne se awarefo to say kan se a christofo awarefo no those days no na sa enia ma ni bi eni ho
0: ebi ti se
2: technology.
0: Okay.
2: In fact, a technology a problem while we remove for a lot of married couples, because sometimes mobile phone way are mikita women semhano. It's me a source of problem in a marriage. Men can say, "Obi timi ware ne yere na obebe fiye no." And ne modernization I wumi ana in this technological era no. Obe sheso ware na ware no. Ofi ejuma ba pa fani phone or tese or call WhatsApp or call Facebook ni enya kra ni sa TikTok na aba no. 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
2: 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In fact, all this had your way about our rima. There is no way our any bejina. Because number one obligation in marriage for a woman is to give your husband sex. So if you say you are not going to give your husband sex because, oh, my wedriani indi on shawo. 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Can't you support the man? Me yes of mami. Na sa cases we matis several of it. recently obi eba mi ho beji counseling na now o kan say me dem me park yako because papa wey or mommy chop money and so me ne nkwala no enam bi sa ne say ejuma na wo ye no say wotimi to wa wa tare e hye wom o se an be man ejuma na o ye no wo sha e yes e betimi ahye wo so much that the extent of expectation I will expect to say nipa no e be hye wo na na also owo 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We don't cherish sacrifices in marriages these days.
0: I am man.
2: A lot of us, honestly, that is the honest truth. If I'm being honest here, a lot of us are not cherishing the sacrifices of the men. And sometimes the men are also a factor.
0: Okay.
2: Sure.
0: I will come back soon.
2: The men are also a factor because of this womanizing character or side of men, no? Which makes them feel, say, Mimi or Bema, I can marry another woman. I can cheat on my wife. And even when she catches me, nothing will happen.
0: Mm.
2: And it is a problem in marriages, especially some of these Christian guys. Oh, a gardener, say, unya flower pots or whatever. Oh, a farmer, say, unya garden. What kind of life is that? Is that what the word of God is teaching us? And all of these things are on TikTok now. They are on YouTube. They are on social media. You go to Google, people have recorded videos, and that is what we are using. Aye, di to your hufu awarimu. Na enyama bise no eye problem. Hallelujah.
0: Enti ne mema no muja mu awarimu.
2: Enu bi enu kahu enye enu kwanti abate enu kahu bebre. Because day na nyamia sem e kanfa situation na at the moment na abane ho obi wo kra oni ne kunu ni problem bia but because of these things are all shenu a odi na ajini ni nyina ma no a e wo se ojare 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ni yi ama wo. It's a problem, but we underestimate what this thing can do for us or against us. So min ka se ye enjoy phone you so e no dey say dear in this our world in dear so we need be cry na me am it we me nya information bebre if you google me pay information be I just google it and I me call AI say see akra ChatGPT aba obema information bebre inti me nka say phones are you use ni laptops ni tablets ni all of that is bad, but if we make it our God in the marriage it will cause problems. Do you know that suffer? There's this thing that a lot of people don't know, this TikTok we are watching, eh? I'm sorry to say, and I'm very, very sorry. Obi owa, sebi. 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
0: Very well. Asempa 94.7. 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Kingdom Matters. 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So of Mami Betty. Ayana bibrina kase. Mema ne kase mu ye nshesuo. Ema ne she mema so. Mema ne she mema so. How do you people then tina a ban say especially Berman Bapa I saw Shen phone? I saw you in Tina I say Berman Ukraine comfortable be near and she saw woman ten or quite woman ten last week yet bebre. I didn't tin a man I am yes.
1: Okay. Me that's wakunya on dear mommy. Sisia and Cassano, the truth of the matter is Christians and Cassano, we are lost when it comes with marriage. Yayura ewo awariemu itself. And unti na I'm basing on Christians. And unti na ne Christophobe bre awarie egu no. The main adwen pa anya me di awarie ba eye den. We should first ask ourselves. Ye ko Genesis a den na nyame kan den nti na nyame di awarie ba e. Or the oba ne ba to come and help the man. Awarie is lesson. A lesson for two people. Say who follow Bible masema. Lesson in such a way say if ba e no. Or by nyame peso ochre Adam say adi amedia ma wunyina na awohwe so no this woman is different this person oye different lion e ma medada o say di eduaba goat e ma medada o say di eduaba but this woman say when hu ni so hwe yi a di obekwa abonti on di bebe bi o de bra o whether is good or bad so from the beginning no this is some of the lessons ah na nyame peso ochre yen. And then awariye no before as a woman and not as a man me mean kind against women and not man but before you go into awariye no e was so busa on who say e dey na nyame peso de me ye wo awariye we mu you these two people oba na oba no dey na nyame peso de ne chire me be man na oba no dey na nyame because you are not there for by mistake. So we ye nyame bankwa dia, you know there is a purpose and reason as where you are at that moment. And today na nyame this ani pa so me see we ya mama say me be ya wona brabum. Sometimes a ye imba no obu oho no monim the purpose why ya owo ho. Enti obefor so as or for so be ma no ama na ye the right thing. And that is where we differ. Because you can't even God didn't force us or you be a man. It's before you be a married woman, you are a Christian before. And both of you is God who is leading you, both of you. It's though as much as Obano Utie be mana obra unhuase, even ahombrasiano itself and ne ahombrasiano. Ya misleading. Yenye say a woman submit. What is the submission na ye kan wa no submission ni se mini be man ne nam ye fa joma be man se one na ye miti o se de bi ye fa joma ye bebre into the ye fa circle do wo ba no nim se ye fa joma e ye short but be man se chinchin na mo fa circle go to circle before you go tell God this is what I've seen ye fa ha ye bebre but because the man is my head we are passing here. It's more connoisseur be a first and come for Joe Mounim say a short. In Tabian Sumin me fa. As a woman now, Winim say, second now, Mofan, a year long no. Opeso did the yammy a county, Fonsio Beatri, Dinachina Monco, be wise. Bible say a wise woman build his house, but the foolish one tear it down. Be no quarry, open your mammy, and now Christo Nibiamana catcher say, Opeso, I worry, yeah, I say Jimmy Fo. These are some of the things and we think say we are competing with men. We are doing in our real nimuno e wo so hu say wo ye nyame ba ansa na wo ye be mane de. So what is God saying? Nyame say submit. Di obekan wo de tie. You don't know why God is telling you that. Sometimes he's teaching us things. And until say you will realize what God is telling you, you will repeat it. Obejai, obekwafufro. That same thing will repeat itself. That same thing besa appear bim. So we have to learn. Ima yenja nyamene nsinche. Bible say unu unyantna asumjiemu. We should remember the man or the woman is like your own. And even adiana oyeno umpe katreno. Come on, Miansim. Why, you have done your part. Because you are going to be judged based on what you do. Nyame nka se be mane ye we, and I want to, and unti na won so ye we. No. So ask yourself, what there me ye wo aware anim no? Se nyame ba ena. Meme aketua enesen. Se utumi ye sa de we ya. I don't think say benya wa reja ye bebre sa Because the money baby before say the man is doing the bad thing. The all year no enye. I have to press
0: put,
1: it.
0: Put it to him.
1: Yes. Money who ne right. Mm-hmm. What are you saying? Obinso wo ho no ma ofo se me bomb pa ye man to change him. Now we jan your money nyina pray me. I don't pray to change anyone. Because God knows him before me. So, but I would rather pray and tell God say he should give me the knowledge to work with this person.
2: Mm-hmm.
1: Because now Yami name said Judas obey Nama. But still he worked with him. One mom pie so on sisa. Because a can a line, a can a purpose into your was I see so. It's sometimes you may not know our rena woman or a can or lying. And Yami asama. But you are trying to change things. You are trying to dani nyoma. And you will suffer.
0: All right, Asampa 94.7. So for Mammy Betty and Otinka, Mammy Bra, your Mammy Evelyn. So, Mama Evelyn, is this a Siano, a mana Ebano, a Japadian Obepo, and yes, a fin or no Bettina, but Trenny Ben Martina, say now, my Bobra, say, Mo Bobra, or no, no, any personal interest. Yes, and you know, Interanuna, and so when you say. Sadia no ba na ko won wade mu de ende be ma no fa ni nyehwe wo ni nkrofo e kasasa ni adwen
4: me ni mu ni sa adwen no na first of all no thank you for the opportunity na my sister mpeni fo so akasa bebre but one area ya na meta e hwe ni say when the young ones are going to marry na mom ho 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

0: the kind of papa kwa obeye o man papa
1: obeye o man mo papa. We have so many challenges. And before, no, parents, you know, were not willing to bless the marriage. The young ones will cry and cry and cry. Papa, why am I now worrying me? I may will be you. And now today, their parents are dead, though. And now they say, me papa can you? Me papa can you? He has been a husband, but not a father to the children. Now, it's still going on to the extent, say, who young ones who say, ah, me sure we need temperament, send a temperament, tina, or ni a kwa we, omo warrior, a be, there be, ope, a bin waha. And yes, I am a yane say, oh, they compare the pastor, as you see, no, oh no, now warrior do almost to 20 years, no, maybe I would, or they compare a younger person, ni re, if he say, time na, or so for na, ne, warrior, ne, di, almost 15 to 20 years.
0: I'm not young before.
1: No, you're young, no, they feel to go back to see that stage, you know, not, or to say, no, so for any, you know, what to say, how did they start their life? Now, so, okunut says, senior and so for then, it's here. Then, the problem be brave, but by the area, they say, oh, son, actually, my dream, so, oh, my, quiet, and my, your way. Even if you are trying to coach them, say, me feel sassy, me see, only net now, it be a ye, but, oh, she say, hey, now, we did a bender. It's this son, your man, your man, waiting, amma. Nipa ni emema ni bebre nso ode awon fe na ko ware oba no ohun so oba no obro no so nso chinchina obi kunu no aye den na wa ware no e na ware no after marriage na nkola ni ba responsibility na double na multiply na responsibility na se wo oba no we calm down.
0: I feel no face reality.
1: I say, oh, calm down. Especially a young man like Nkumbia Osra will make up. No, will be BS. It's a responsibility. Always on sour water. We say, also, we call shower nails. You need to calm down. But the youth, the young ones will not allow you to teach them all these things. I never acquired Dr. Ben Eka said, before marriage, you know, the married couples need to be cancelled. And during the marriage, you know, so my worry, you know, so they need counsel. Just is it 3 days ago? No, Miss Yan say, and son, among young warrior, and they are courting, you know, when they are dating, you know, they need to be counseled. Then, omo be warrior, they need to be counseled. And our warrior, so no, they need to be counseled. San yame yin na, ya tuning nigu, and nutina, ube unse, nipano, bemano, se be all sheer banner, na ministry calling, ain't in so. Ministry calling in so it's maybe after marriage now ministry calling I had a abba eban is a pa na ebi a oban so because no me worry or no and yes say na we didn't bargain for this after the no banner be a problem in the media me when he say sanyo no man kitin we nema finally in the middle of the marriage you know it didn't seem pee deba oh mom red light and they refuse to take it. Who, if you want to even open up and tell them the reality on the ground, they refuse to take it. Or kofa obana mofe obana so hu be ma no so no o she busi o free mu no they judge say oh that's how the future will look like. Forgetting say ni papa no on the japade and it's not there for the boy
2: destiny nko
1: into sign you no ma way sign you ma way and I think say you will suffer for your papa no mo. And as of my, you will juma bebre, yeah. But what I want to encourage us is that we should not keep our mouth shut. Can you cry? How dare can? Okokopima, you will be the first person in mind. Obe idrani abe tuwa wose. Who can you? Then now, since I know abre no wase, so be safe too for the rest of the journey.
0: So if my member saw, into saw what do we need to form? We said here, who share currently. Not only limited to your church, which Christianity in general. Our real problem, am I? I was sorry there.
1: I think so, but say we open up for counseling and training.
0: I say, my one, any member, man, in no, now, no, crano, yeah, ready, say.
1: And say so my maker say our mobile phone no, has been a problem. Once any pan why no makeup ni ni be asset, maybe I will say you are managing and weighing behind the scene now.

0: I think it also contributes to all those problems. But if we have senior women or men, pastors and women of God who comes and bring in, we don't have programs like that, telling the youth that the married couples that marriage in a do stage we are. You Reverend Sakodie Metieni preaching that no okay the different stages of the man. The man himself says stage we, these are the things that your body even demands, these are the things how the marriage will go. We don't have those content going on social media and all that. And even if we have now, we are so we are so content to the entertainment aspect to the extent that we don't open ourselves to those
1: educated ones.
0: You know, only in our cuisine say we need to open ourselves to learn, and when we learn, it will ease all our pressures. If we open ourselves to learning and like programs like this in Penifonson Casa, even if they are not listening, let's talk, you know, when they hit now. With all that you have spoken, it will come back to memory, and they themselves will come and attest to that. Okay, and I meant it.
1: All right. Yeah. Asampa 94.7. So from baby, up as okay, baby.
2: Ena me person me kasi si si aso nyoma bakwa ba e puti youth no off from marriage ye. Omo share ma me mo. Sometimes scribe or no ma ye counselor simple. Omo share omo. Background on my warrior, they were at Tiana. Now, crow to me, Fumpona. Now, mea, at least, it is on your money in our account. And as I see, and any beer, but to the stand, say. And then I make us a beginning, no yentia, sia, a wawa rimun, assassin. Sisia, we are young guy. Now, we see suka crown our bar. Who bet to say, oh, mammy, and Anna, and I beca, maybe I will see your ma. Yena worry. Now, when ye, no be seeing your mamma. What is that kind of but our race is not about your mercy.
1: All right.
2: It's as a son, your money, yeah. Concept, yeah, they share your youth, and a man, abano, or no name say, our rear, and you be your mercy, you know, me king, or her, and mammy, a be an animal, and a papa sees you, not papa, and nibby. Mammy, and a braff, a papa, and ye be real, you know, or coffer small girl be a, or cocaine, or tell you know. It's on also. Only none in near who sign your money bin. She feels okay. Miss Met me, I jumania missica. What is man coming to do for me? But the idea, say, you are not going to the marriage so called warina bear ma bebuau. Because you call Bible mukra, the man, no, who are bana o cobua bear man. It's sign your money, you know, I was say ye yantias ye. Why we are going into them? Our renew bean and yammy born bass as you so mewari. We should get it. But every parent be a per se ne bad do pen pens will be a e was so worry. But Busa Onsa Obano, is my child ready for it? It is on your money in account and money panoko. Now worry and no problem na start to say a hate ya. I worry at say school. Ufi class 1 ubeko class 2. Ufi 2 ubeko 3. Me obi a worry 30 years ago, so I'll keep quiet and listen because me do ho. Sana me so me expect is obi a me menyi che no aware mu e bia 2 years 3 years and me ka so be keep quiet because on do ho. When you reach there, you have to learn something is there. God would let you learn something from there. And sana wa graduate. Inti se nipa na nya santi ase no. No ko ware because me see your man tie was so baba. No be si no aduane mame. No ko for ba ne ba.
1: No ba ni si ba. Na ebinum kra nti aware na.
2: No. We are just going in.
1: Very
2: because
1: well.
2: Me time aso.
1: Asampa 94.7 level of mame beti na otin kada. Na fi yentin si yadiem. So for mame Johnson, ya si aso for ware ya pa ya no kra. Hard question.
3: A very hard question. It's a very hard question. Because
1: I saw for 1 year. Yeah.
3: to a certain extent, not entirely. And yes, say.
1: Mama Joyce,
3: a software. Yeah.
1: Wait, your kingdom matters now. There is nothing like
3: Oh, honestly.
1: Aha, you're tough. Intimi Pacho, open up.
4: Very fast.
1: Open up.
3: One of it.
1: Yes, open up.
3: I feel so. Yeah, not entirely.
1: Do you know pastors that obi asani me person about so for penipa
3: wow
1: I will team so for penipa into osua osua niema bebre e free enche into tell us majority of pastors are listening to us as of mami vo omutie so for nyame che kura so otie ye one na irete yes so mun kan okran kire ye mema no mu feel free ka kire mun kan kire yes yes yes
3: yeah, I'm feeling free.
1: Yeah. All
3: right, then we're going to feel free right now. Hallelujah.
1: Amen.
3: In fact, maybe to me and to the little experience I'm in, Yano, I feel say it is not entirely so.
1: Okay.
3: But to some extent,
1: it's difficult.
3: It is very difficult to be married to a pastor or a minister or someone in ministry. Not only a pastor. Sometimes even marrying a deacon cries a problem. Sometimes, not always, because who suffer mama no, and I say the mother of the church no. There are a lot of things you have to endure. Obi or what church ni mu cannot endure what you are enduring.
1: Wow.
3: But you have to put on that smiley face as if nothing is happening. Hallelujah.
1: Amen.
3: Something can happen at home and you are not happy about it. But if you come to church or you come to meet the people, you should smile.
1: So you are pretending.
3: And it looks like it. It looks like it. Because sometimes, it is very hard, especially when the ministry is not going as planned. Because sometimes you put all the measures in place and still it looks like things are not working, but you still have to be in the marriage. Even when you are hungry, you have to be there. Even when you don't have all these things, all the luxury you feel, say, these other people have that you are supposed to have, you don't have it, you are still supposed to be in the marriage. Because where are you going to? And was say what's na to serve as an example for the ones are omo bano. Sometimes you have to endure certain things that I can't mention here. Hallelujah.
1: Amen.
3: I might like to mention just one or two.
1: No, go ahead.
3: Some of the men of God suffer. They are very stubborn. So, mommy, as if say you were in my mind. Some of the men of God are very stubborn. Sometimes, just as of mommy and Glee Kain, you know the right thing and you are telling him, oh, he will tell you that, madam, you don't know nothing. You are my girl. Come and follow me. Meanwhile, you are telling him the right thing to do. But sometimes... Hallelujah. Sometimes some of our men are very stubborn. And no dear, it is a trait in all the men. It is not just the pastors. All the men, some of them are very, because sometimes the Bible says they are the head of the home. So even if they are wrong, they just want to prove
1: they are right.
3: They are right. Because of this thing that has been tagged with them, said they are the head of the home. And my husband, Reverend Isaac Domtiebo, has been saying something in church. Or see, enye bema bia eno ye the head of the home. Some are just ceremonial heads. You go to certain marriages, and the asofu mami are the leaders, but the husbands will not allow them. And it causes a lot of problems in marriages. Sometimes you see some of these prophetess women walking about and they are not married, or some are divorced or something. Sometimes, and yet they be, some of them are very proud and they feel, say, oh, I have the anointing. I do the prayers. I call the shots. So you should be under me, which is not possible. But sometimes some of the men are very stubborn. They won't listen. When you are telling them to go the right way, they won't. But just as Osofu Mami said, you just have to know how to live with them.
1: Amen.
3: Amen. E was se uhu sene a woni ne ebe ye den ebetena entiase ebe ye chuma. Because I don't think, say, apart from, say, if ma Adam Adriabani Mani D, you know, or man any other problem.
1: Mm.
3: Sure.
1: A man a problem, John or Manchu.
3: Ah, maybe. Maybe or man a problem, but John or Manchu. But to the best of our knowledge of what the Bible is teaching us, this woman never gave this man any problem anymore.
1: Okay.
3: Niti say sometimes insan ni fanu jari benkuna jari ni fanu. Some of the men are stubborn, some of the women are stubborn.
1: Mm.
3: Hallelujah.
1: Amen.
3: Our reno, it's a journey. It's a very far journey. See, in those days, sir.
1: In your case, you know, we will be say a kwa we di ansanka ye far. So for dom tia bu ansu say yem far. My baby also yem fanu. Me sha yem far. When your side experience ni be.
3: Oh, a lot. But okay. You pray about it.
1: Very well. Asempa 94.7 FM. What here? It is of Mami Betty, Mami Rouse.
3: And now me person may come back, could be, okay. But I think it's of Mami. But
1: Katu are suppressed.
3: Sad topic way, a very difficult and a very, very controversial topic in Christian marriages.
1: Mm.
3: Sometimes our fathers and our pastors don't really like us to talk about it, but it's the truth actually.
1: Mm.
3: Some of our sex life, enye.
1: Enye. Okay. Yeah. Unim, meshada mama saba. Ye tamu nuko. We will come and talk about sex life when our children are not here. Now today they are here. They are listening to me. I don't want them to listen to me. In fact, they are looking at my face. Asempa 90, what's up, mommy? Mommy, be so away. Onyame na fresh of another way back at Ababatano. Into whether you like it or not. Also, yes, of mommy. No, Buana Jumedia, Yammy, but sometimes yet is as of mommy to Mukas a woo Yammy from them in Kamu. Let me catch us off for Nusa. I didn't hear.
2: The truth of the matter is, say, we see them. You will fear. I'll see everything. You.
1: Mm.
3: You know him too well.
2: Uh-huh. Yeah. So, and until I hear maybe Mukasa, but I mean, no, yeah, I mean, that aspect, you know, because in my understanding, no, as a sophomore, I mean, it's a calling. It's because me, for instance, I never wanted to marry a pastor. And you know, everyone, obia onim, mi bia nim. And all the people that came, they came as pastors. So I rejected them.
4: Wow.
2: Until my husband came, he never came like as a pastor. But at the end of the day, he became a pastor.
5: You ended up marrying him.
1: It means I deceive you.
2: Wow. Sometimes I'll say, what?
5: It was a divine arrangement.
2: So in this content, yes,
5: I realize
2: it's God who wants me there.
1: Mm.
2: Yeah. It's in my situation, you know, I don't make on a different way. Anytime a misunderstanding bebano, the first person I'll run
1: to. As for Zumunya misunderstanding.
2: Yes. So far as ye ni pane die. So far as I hear you, ni pane die, misunderstand.
3: Who you nipa first?
2: Yes, you are first in nipa.
1: You will be because Dr. Bell was doing.
2: So, as a woman, uto a situation be a when injure be a, you don't want to be a soft mommy, and it has come. The first thing you have to ask yourself, ni say. The first of mommy in the Bible, eh, why? Zipporah. Bible now shut down a lot about her, but I know, say, Edru baby, no, Ojina ma Moses. Even when God wanted to kill him, she was there. But at the end of the day, what happened? Kenan wendu hobby. Wendu baby, ana ye pamono. So I always say, in that walk, no, remember, uye nyameba. Nyami nele di both of you. And to me, logic say, behind every successful man, there is a woman. No, I said it beside. I'm standing beside you so that both of us will see our front. Mm. Yemienu nyina ebehu yenim sam na bi na eda ho na ye koto ma me ka ba wo ntie me metutu manamo insache we se o kwa metumi aso umu na we jina ho

0: na nyame ne meka sa. 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God, talk to him. He is your son. This will help us. He said no. Say yours and move on.
1: Very well. Asampa 94.7. Members of Mami Evelyn, so now if you phone lines in about 1 minute to be mama, let me tell the reaction of your tear for or mutier. So, Mami, have you got to a point I won't say, can we go me vision? So, oba. I will say, I have to pursue that vision. But because of Mikuno, need a Yamide Manuntin, I have to abandon that vision and focus on what my husband is doing. Yana. And I said, Bibi Sato, how do you manage yourself as Obana Uti Awariana say?
2: Oh, media, actually, no. Initially, no, we started working together along the line, no, we call your business kakra. But you be who say business now, yeah, yeah, no. Moi, my ministry, no, any day. And I will say the truth, say, even though when I was creating that business, it wasn't easy for me.
1: Okay.
2: I shouldn't lie. It wasn't easy. But before then, God had given revelations upon revelations that you have to move, you have to move, you have to move. And I will say to the glory of God that when we realize that his business is higher than my own, his business is far, far, far, far, far, far, far.
1: So how do you...
2: So say, I dropped... I dropped
1: And for conflict to be a man.
2: No. I dropped. Submitted. We all saw that it also pushed the ministry ahead. After Nyama stabilizing, you know, anytime I want to take up any business, you know, anything I want to take up is something that is within that I can manage, but not something that would take
1: you
2: out.
1: Oh, okay. It is for muti. As of mama no for muti. As of mommy for mutie,
2: maybe beer will be taking me out of the baby beer. Eh, within. Say even cry. Say some my employer will be poor now or taking over.
1: Just is your employer.
2: Now they cost me poor. Now everything home as you be will fear. I will always do because ministry work nankasa no say asumdwe ni fear spiritually you don't flow you can't pray won say the Holy Spirit also struggles what you say na adwuma na ya friend na nyen adwuma nyankopon na a friend and me I will say before meware no I once made that statement na me nua body on your say on the on ware sofo. But and I just said to her that any me na me worry. Well, but then no, na, there was no connection like ministry. But when it happened, I received it. And God have been grateful. Say, oh bro, say now oh my bear man no mun yina munti as yen empire boy nyina echo ne kwan so I there wouldn't be any struggle. But say bear man nim na won so fese won so fa vision ni we are. At the end of the day, bia minka se ebia nyakopon ahyehye se ministry na dem be call the next level na munyina mu chiche mu mu a. At the end of the day, na everything will go waste. You will not benefit from the ministry na yama yan no eh ade a me fa ne se won se milo marathon no mo call milo marathon na o ma designate route SS obi aye de ever. On that route, you know, your paramedics, your ambulance, your SEO, your help aid for a kwanso anyway. So it's a ministry in here. She said, "No, no, nyankopon so be provided for you." So one, what be manamana nya? Now fight, what dey fight?
1: They be ambe bresa.
2: You go and hit.
1: Very well.
2: You go and hit. Meaning woman be on no start here no na ono or a musician. Nani on nani nama el koso. The music no koso. I say oh bro Behrman and the finances bro Behrman is but Behrman or no or no afin or no so born home money a bomb no money. Baby do baby na or pay me yeno. After Behrman glory in El Covano. Behrman glory in the ministry is what is covering her and carrying her along. It's you know, say nyankopon the ministry na ma say this is what he's taking both of you to wherever he wants you to take. Now one boy Behrman na anye yi a and all of both of you will be in the same soup
3: and your own soon you be in
1: Asapa 94.7 FM and then yamini ya kasapa ma me be phone lines ne kakra doctor ben facha mi 0244531172 0244531172 let me just say me sabe ko bi a me nemse metia phone ma ye crado especially mano mano
4: 0244531172 0244 yes first call abang manu so hello
1: Hello. Good evening, Pacho. Did you baby free for my uncle?
5: A friend in Ocasa, one catastrophe, King Ben Camonet, and Ray. Now, in Quasa Mara said, Young Mamma, no mattress or Moyen Yaman cough for Grandpa. Medium program we have been doing a meeting in court, so company from one of the same Yako. Now, my men of my children, we have a call for no grandpa. Getting us a penny. We get from we and my cat, my niece, and mamma.
1: You
5: may kind of say, Mamma, what be that in him? What do you want to come to my mouth? What is it?
1: All right. My young father, hello.
6: Hello, good evening.
1: Hello, good evening. Udini baby, how free?
6: I'm
1: Pacho, my young corner, show radio, no mommy, show radio, no mommy.
6: Hello.
1: Hello, good evening. Udini baby, how free?
6: Your friend is Simon, the free free North Lagos.
1: Pacho, uncle.
6: So for like 10 years of mommy, okay. So for mommy, you want my omufi omo breu. So for my mommy, you want my romance to go omuni mubo. Omuni mubo romance ye. And no one is a patiko to muta. It's mommy bre.
1: Hello. Hello.
6: Hello. Good
1: yeah, good evening. Any baby of Rivi?
6: A friend of Braco and the Cassandra Santuque.
1: A San Pacho, my uncle.
6: Pacho, mu program na mi defa.
1: I mayanko e.
6: Na mi chama. 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
1: Yo yati yati. We dey mi direct akra ka ho asem mate.
6: Mate.
1: Mi dan se. Yeah, hello. Yeah. Sorry. Hello.
7: Hello.
1: Hello, good evening sir.
7: Hello, good evening sir.
1: Pacho, udi ni baby free fi na yanko.
7: Eh, let me John Abbott. Sakuma.
1: Pacho, my
7: Pacho, also for no casa, so mammy no casa last at the end. Submission very well because your car and one, but there was one Bakubi casa before. No, see, onuka says a Phoebe or Hoben said, or Banuna or your head, no Nazusu Bemano, or allow no one penny. How can the woman be the head? And the man will know. It doesn't add up because the next time a Bible here, no. So Banu say be say be man or to two got a mukla na wo Banu we a doctor na still onu Beman ne head no. And you can say because who any more than Beman into who now your head of the family.
1: I Banu think never say, said it like that. Yo, one casa.
7: Oh, me tell you, I say or not, be back one of them. Or see if you be wo ho. We must say a Banu and a ye. Head
1: no, no, no, no, no, no, no, no, no, no, no, no, no, no, no, no, no, no, no, no, no, no, no, no, no, no, no, no, no, no, no, no, no, no, no, no, no, no, no, no, no, no, no, no, no, no, no, no, no, no, no, no, no, no, no, no, no, no, no, no, no, no, no, no, no, no, no, no, no, no, no, no, no, no, no,
7: okay, that is if that if it's about the ministry side, and the Nyankupan friend no necessary head is
1: so that, that sir, one sir.
7: I agree. And now about marriage issue one or Casala among they should educate the ladies too because they be all the entire marriage is breaking a competition. One or here, ni young could be your oh yeah, and on super say only with that into pressure a woman and man so
1: Okay. Ati yada si mi bire nyami shrao. 0244-531172. 0244-531172. Ufra, baba, yeah, hello. Hello.
4: Hello.
1: Hello, good evening, Minya.
4: Good evening, Papa.
1: Mpacho.
4: Bishop Ajima, my name is Kofodia.
1: Bishop Ajima, me too, Nkacho.
4: I love you, please, sir.
1: Yo, my uncle, Bishop.
4: Yo, let me say, maybe kind of, maybe soon, as a soft one. The first congregation, I'll be a certain to convert to one. Yeah, we didn't know about. And some of them are really social wanting. It's not a bit of a robin and a sovereign in autumn. But your waffle to no other man of no near man of him, Subway, a good one, and your wabra, but the drum of the etch, as I said, the deep dinner would be shiny. We can also for Nakakan, Subway, and the wabra, but the same ever, you know. So it seemed to be a one as a moon for an amount, but at last, as a woman, you know, of any one, you can.
1: Very well, Bishop. Nyamisho. Until there, Bishop Ajima, Mr. Midinga, Mr. Nyamia, but next week, Yabekas has a minion and then Yen dedicating farmer, Yen Yanomo, and my education, Amadia Maya, the Yembis. Hello. Hello.
8: Me pacho, me kasa free asande be kwai.
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8: E ma ni de, e ma ni de mi tri ba, asan vo me ma na kasa de. 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
1: Hey, as a man 94.7 FM. Also, bet me a fracture. 0244-531172. Obia bang man. So, hello. Yeah, hello. Hello.
9: Hello.
1: Hello. Good evening, sir.
9: Yes, I'm a little bit of a problem.
1: Ernest.
9: If I don't have a mammy for no more, we take it on my friend.
1: Yeah, Mpacho, my uncle.
10: About marriage, you know. We see man of Ferribi,
1: Hello.
11: Yo, your friend is part of me, Freshie Player 2.
1: I'm Pillar 2, my uncle.
11: Now, me so mad, you say, you see, you're in preacher or car, no more, away, you know. Now, me so mad, you say, send ya, you be.
1: Yeah.
12: Hello.
13: Hello.
12: Mami Pacho, me the Godfred, me, because Africa as well.
1: Hey, my uncle Godfred.
12: Wadaroma, me ni abema bebe kasa, mi depa. 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
1: next week. What's up? Hello. Hello.
13: Good evening.
1: Good evening, Pacho. Nini baby, how free fee?
13: Hello. Hello.
1: Yeah, hello, Mpacho. Nini bebere ofri fi Mpacho. Yani ntama ya kakra na nipa wa line su bebere.
14: Hello, good evening.
1: Good evening, sir.
14: Mpacho, me Emmanuel Bernard, me from Kofodia.
1: Bernard from Kofodia, Mpacho, my ente.
14: What I mean is short. First one, me opinions never panu raise concerning preaching in the buses. As much as we are Christian nations, how many times do we pray for the nation? Muslims want always a consensus, yes, support them. Fine. If we have issue concerning that, we can raise it. They pray 5 times a day. So any Christians in Kwampae, we should bear that in mind.
1: Yo, yati. Yeah, hello.
15: Hello, good evening.
1: Good evening, Pacho. Udini, baby, you're free.
15: Femi Frank, Tema.
1: Tema, Frank, my uncle.
15: Pacho, next time, you better say, Obama, of mommy for no more time. You enjoy listening to them, you know, I'm a fan. Next time. Let's say I'm more full more time. I tell me, Then I'm the only kind of uncle in the show. I'm more coffee. I'm more mad bread.
1: Oh, yeah, Tia, that's it. Yeah, hello. Hello. Hello, hello. Good evening.
16: Yeah, good evening. Fires, me line, you drop here. But let me see. Preaching can't move out the moon. I hear where you, as I say, by pastors, no. Omo my infant call, name bomb fire. If I bomb as a person, the Ahunama fight here, any ye. And the mother is a fact, as I time I almost say, Crophobia Bob Pomana. Now, Pedani,
1: Hello.
17: Hello.
1: Hello, good evening, Minya.
17: Fine evening.
1: Mpacha, udini baby of free and tell my why na line is why you're hot.
17: Isaac Elliot.
1: My uncle last caller would in a line so you're in tell mommy.
17: So the semi contributes for issues. The woman said every man is head of the family. It is a ban or church, you know, or under sorry by often said, Nikun, one, the most important thing is that is cattle.
1: Yeah, that's it. Last caller. Hello.
18: Hello.
1: Yeah, hello. Good evening, Pacho. Dini, baby, who know your last caller?
18: Oh, Mbacho, you made that say. No, but you're fresh at Adica, a very steamy tete.
1: My uncle,
18: Madame Wassi. Now, me, media, someone president, a Kayana Ubo, a unanimity, pa, care more preaching. No,
1: I'm Pacho,
18: the Mumma, any politics, every year, when yes, ah, rese omano. Politics, essay, oman, ye divina, ye, essay, omano. Share, basimo, preaching more, or Kayan, sebi. Me a Christian, not a Muslim for yet, but not Muslim for yet, be a Christian for yet. And now, almost a multi bass, no, not a Christian for yet, be almost a mope. And keep preaching, I see more pleasure, you can, you know, me, Tiafia, I, mame. As I say, can you load no one if I ever know who preach it? Can you move up? Ah, do I say, me Pacho, I am my copper. No one see. Oh, Debi a me omo preaching sa na o nipa ni si na ma na ma che ni bibi. So on. Eye nti asie ezu ye di ye politics.
1: Minua. Minua.
18: Ye ni ye yesere mo.
1: Minua. Hello. Me name say o start to follow platform ya cha na so ba so nche eye kingdom matters.
18: Oh, ene nkwa na na mitie mo.
1: Ah, ntia, nti where I forgive you why? Mesra was a cotua na tie programming ewo asampaso for the past 17 years now.
18: Oh, 17 years.
1: Yes. Yani bobi ansa na start ansa na bobi ansa efia. Nti na chese nti no ya all the government abenyina platform we this is the only platform we Ghana ha at most wakasa waso.
18: Oh, okay.
1: Yes.
18: Okay. And the Sadia, Sadia, Sena Mukedia, Osamu Penifo, Mobetina for President, President Chain. No money, no, I got transit. Say, the same, got the Yafai Boma or Mino, by the Divia politics, near a Luna de Ame.
1: Yo, Yate, Yadasi, Namish Robbery, and Tipacho Consonetier. Na Uti. I mean, sure, baby. Asampa 94.7 FM. Hana mede call listening na besi. No, Dr. Ben Peso can be big a crana. My mean, Tieno na. Oh, Bishop.
19: Oma ka se ye. Na me make omo.
1: Very well.
19: And I think, sir, you see, the reason why ye kasa ye nina about pastors and all, marry a leader is different from marry an ordinary person.
1: Mm.
19: Do you understand? Mm. Because what you are dealing with, when you are dealing with a leader, it says, sometimes a man said, say, yem faha.
1: Mm-hmm.
19: Because what we are seeing, for example, when I'm taking a decision, I'm looking at 10 years. I can tell my wife. Mm-hmm. Sometimes I can tell her that, you see, sometimes for in order to teach in the house, me to make say, yen ye we, meaning say, omu ya mistake, beba, me momo ye. Na mistake ni ba maka chromo say, but I told you I know it will happen. But a buama process of learning neba.
1: Mm-hmm.
19: So that is one of the things. And so and I think say marrying a leader who is responsible for making tough decisions, which are for future. The benefit is more into the future, and sometimes you may not understand.
1: Mm-hmm.
19: And then to the youth, no, the entire year were a lot of challenges. Then so say a lot are more concerned about the wedding than the marriage.
1: Mm-hmm.
19: So they prepare for the wedding, which is an event.
1: For the
19: they don't prepare for the marriage.
1: Wow.
19: And it's one of the major problems.
1: Wow.
19: And you drink send obey take you selfie, picture debate to YouTube, Facebook, TikTok, send obey saba wedding ground and all. Mm. And you no crash.
1: Yes.
19: And you see that they're able to get their
1: now on your down for phones. And then they are saw the side.
19: Yeah.
1: Right. Hey.
3: Rider team,
19: you know. Ninu fu ebe guwa ebe hunse owo hip. Most of the time, no, because they prepare for the wedding, they have good wedding, but they don't have good marriage. Because they never prepared for a good marriage. And preparing for a marriage is different from preparing for a wedding.
1: I see.
19: No,
3: and so, marriage is for a lifetime.
19: Exactly. I told my wife, I said, listen, you married Ben. Ben became Mr. Ben. Mr. Ben became Pastor Ben, became Dr. Ben.
1: Mm.
19: And so along the line, there is evolution happening.
1: Mm.
19: The knowledge that you needed to be with Ben is, and the way you dealt with Ben is different from dealing with Dr. Ben, who is now in leadership and responsibility.
1: Mm.
19: And so one of the things we got to do together as pastors and wives is also to grow with a woman. Because when you don't grow with her, yeah. The same way I married Evelyn, she became Mrs. Evelyn, became Lady Reverend Evelyn. She's also evolving. Yeah. And if you want to deal with her as Evelyn, you are going to make a mistake. If she also wants to deal with me as Ben, he's going to make a mistake because he's not dealing with Ben anymore. He's not dealing with Ben, who has become a father, who has become a leader of an organization, who has responsibilities and is looking at things into the future. No? Indeed, that evolution and learning, no, is very important.
1: Mm.
19: That is why I said, we need premarital counseling, then postmarital counseling. because some of these things are evolving, the people are evolving, and when I see marriage as
1: to be cry while be at 10 years I want to say after 10 years still how go so 10 years
19: let me give you from okay. medical point of view when we say a woman when they are young their body produces estrogen
1: mm-hmm.
19: and then we produce testosterone and the testosterone on Emma yeah looking more masculine with our BS and all that. When women begin to grow, their body shifts from producing estrogen to testosterone. Until you will see that at a certain time after the 30, 40, you know, the woman rather begins to behave more masculine. Then the man's body rather start producing estrogen. Yes, that is why you see that the man now become having a bulge stomach. He's losing his hair, you know, he's calmer and all that. Then the woman becomes more aggressive before he enters his menopausal stage. So how do you even live with that woman? And you know, how do you live with that man who is also going through the different phases of their lives and the twists and turns? Because marriage is like two of you sitting on a motorbike. Okay, the man is the one holding the steering, and then you are about to curve. If you are a rider, you will find out that say obemani curve here, obano says on your then on curve towards the direction.
1: Mm-hmm.
19: But obemani curve left, no obani so curve right. Both of them go crash. Okay. And that is the challenge. And so most of the time marriages break down when we get to the curves of lives and the turns of life, where there is an evolution in the marriage, and where there is also an evolution in the life of the man, in the life of the woman, and both of them are sitting on the same bike, but they don't understand that they need to all go one direction for both preservation. So in that area, it's not about you, your choice and my choice. It's our survival.
3: Yeah.
1: Asampa 94.7. Yes, she and Emma Bibri. Honey, the best thing I get chuck cake, you know, so mommy, Munjisikanem Brem,
3: Dr. Ben Kai,
1: Kakari, way, also for evangelist, way.
3: Same direction, no. MSA, America, Krenina. I was having some disagreements with my husband here and there because of this ministry. Hallelujah. Now, Okache me say, I should do a particular thing. And he perceives, say, this is what is going to work. Just as Dr. Ben said, my husband tells me something and he tells me that I am not thinking about this thing for today. I am looking at the next 10 years. And then, yes, I did win now. You've been near free moon in the next 10 years. And sometimes, make a and say, you are on your own, no? Because I also have to live my life. But it got to a time, I think last year, when Reverend Jonathan came to our church, my husband said something, and that thing really got to me. He told them, I said, mom, panic, chowma, me say, ni ameka se onyen, on tie na yen, yina yen, nante kwa imba akoso. And mommy, I listened. I sat down and I told myself, say, in TCC, our path now will take, you know. This path you want to tow, now or non so, tow another path, you know. Won't you crash on the way?
1: Okay.
3: Mobe crash it because it is so impossible.
1: Very well.
3: Say, yes,
1: yes, I don't for now, but I'm producing this region. I'm going to do my next week. You're off grab it to make your cake, you know.
3: Yeah.
1: All right, my mission is on my banner. I mean,
20: no, wait to me, I know. We are now it's me, I do a homie. Oh, also now we say, oh, yeah, we fire. Now wait to me, car, Abba, I are Sabia, Amayashe, Amma.
21: Okay, next one.
22: Okay, yes, it's Danny Busa, say, oh, yeah, or painfully. Position Ben will be to me, I da, baby. Me patcho, when you say, you almost stages, your first trimester.
23: And so when we conduct ourselves in the media such that people, squatters who are in workplace, squatters who are.
22: All right, ubet me at the witchy, ubet me at the unchi. 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
0: okay.
2: Ana se wo pe se wo ma ne booster after 12 years wo be ma no hepatitis vaccine no
0: okay.
2: No ma ne booster okay. Every 10 years bia wo be timi ama ne booster
0: okay
2: uh-huh.
0: Okay
5: omo ko de dro na omo de ma ye hospital no. How many days and Cassandra will say to me the answer according at it? Because there were natural ones will fear 4 days, 5 days at it. It's me person me also almost so there be a 1 week, 2 weeks, not it.
0: Okay.
5: Uh-huh. And I said, say, yeah, 2 weeks, nanti, yeah. Me still now, I'm a fan, but because I called no baby, ni one. The entire higher mothers, they say, I called no one, one. Ni kura ni ni kutaye din because ebi ho ayese wan so ni muye na won saka ebe ti moja ebe ye sey wo bo ne diaper ye sey ni sey nti ayasa e ma wo mada no wo chiro nti ye nso ye pese entin tem na baby ni ye
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5: ebi obi eni ho be bo amia na mde ma dia church ni na meto ama bra bo so aha
0: no
5: na ma sese ni skin ni fa
6: see factoring some of these
24: they have to do things their way so
25: it's in card the whole mua kabeboa so you relate with the product am am obi so oba beto no we tie we no masem ti we di ho dance here and no dey ayerem oh and afen so me ni me sun ya we sun ya kwa afasa oto bo asikasa boko but I was say still we ma to me bam kakra baby we say you need to stress the word asem no so kesi so no atro bo asi am obi a o tie ni kra na dwen ni ho no or show an action that you need in us.
26: Now, no national science, a mass quiz or more, yeah, yeah. A brantia or representing school, I a professor Wallace, but I'm there, your one will be sir, prof. Say, Banisan and the Benny Mad, yes, sir. Or so on the computer gun or the money co school, a computer, you know, BB. Because the very moment I'll be what Prof Wallace will be up as OT. The baby a champion. Obi a person a buyer champion. Then you try to connect. Nyesi e diama ona anu abe redina de dramatize it. Papa. Ukoba anu abe niye.
25: Thank you for coming.
26: Thank you. Eti the next assem pastor Emmanuel Amafo NKA enene mnane na NKA so ohuma na so just 31 years and something. Na o hwe na na so established air blogger ko eye ntintankese no so a
4: odin so agro ba sai nyasa mketo apa but so tasty mainstream eh media but in what dom the next as a pastor judges ne say ne talent no dey consider but so dey be do nkan ba kan anaso one fan be do 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

0: German yo. 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So pese usia A1. 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
1: Tell ya kunikana.
0: 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And what's on a make?
1: And what's on a okay?
0: Bra.
1: And that's how pese usia Dutch. And they ya. Now we teach German in casa. Now German is here in casa. Good morning. Now find the song Alice. Now we no air can go. And no air had been here. You may have German there.
0: Listen, I'm my dear friend.
1: Debbie.
0: So we share language in poor baby. No.
1: Uh-huh.
0: Brown berry.
1: What can we share language in poor baby? No.
0: I'm not ready.
1: Now we pay certificate. No.
0: Which room you now passing our new certificate? German, you are buying more.
1: Yeah, out at home, yes,
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1: Nako German na bonti mem. 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
1: The next Asempa star, and I had to do my 18 years at 12, so no baby, I will be on. Yes, I'm more quabac and see you and famra the next Asempa star. You may know I day, I any can, I any day. Maybe I will be on myself. Our favorite contestant, someone to abide your man, Sebia, will beat me at Tajo Medianum. Melko Erico, na Yasanche, Nipa, or Saba. Na yadi jumedin at all. So send us one say live ewa Doom TV so and a sign live ewa sempa 94.7 FM so into a radio so baby a ubiya on a nambia no bitimi et jumedino na for twaba edia manipa ope se o trefia ene. Eric.
2: Right, prof. The big question is why ana eko fine? Na why na ekemu? 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In yeme kasena nesesen kono ko fi da bi da bi to abama favorite contestant na onkemo. 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Midwife be a fine.
3: Basha.
2: Shall appear no no. 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
2: And a compugana. 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
3: *928*, 318*7. 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
2: Right. 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

0: Wanko fa be fako or so fuja no so de any a so papa papa. 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The sports midwife. Set your East 4, Pentecost 4, Roman 4, Methodist 4, Mount Calvary Cross Ministry 4, and sorry, no, my mother, and Kasema, maybe, Makoni Ninesi, dialect the sports midwife to the short code *928*318*7#. Not just your contestant number 7. One vote, I one city, for MTN, so 0536556812. Bye bye.
1: And I had the tone, Tian Samre, O Simami and Sam. 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
2: 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To me, Aje Atumu, and Yama or Boa or Ya Ewa Hospital Wano, or Moya Ayarisahu, a footwo, a Saint Fishamu, Ubeti Wanyari, and now Suga, who couldn't equal lab, Corre Sampa, Wanyare, ya yes, canning, any idea, Jumaya Fono, so Omo Enim Ati, Kama, any a fresh C for C, it was 0500-040328. And as I visit to Omo, our website, no SOCforCmedicals.com, a Bono. Add a form book or C for C or say once treated forever treated. Any idea to me, you know, a compu Ghana, compu Ghana, some

0: control say oh home appliances no bebre and ye Mr. Eric AJ wo ba djuma ni aduane no de bia e ye fresh ubusa na wo si otoni fridge e wo kompu Ghana ase ye omo wo smartphones printers headphone wo di 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midwife
1: when ni umre so otherwise a few attractions na ye the way we handle way but umre ena na enye the way you introduce it was good. What time now when this? What do time so I could have done some solid to compute Ghana. And then the connection. So BC or dinner be an issue fridge, move fridge. Onyasi compute Ghana. I think you did well. Just that when due time.
2: And your personal testimony about the product you are selling. Very important. And our faces so you see our media no radio so cry or Facebook. So your camera, eye contact to your audience are almost show. So I say, so oh kind kwa, oh kind kwa, oh kind kwa, Debbie. You need to connect with your audience. No muso muti no so so. One kasa ka won say obi a woti mi wo fie no. Kwan ben me fa so me ka. Obeti ase ye. Ma na onya jidi o muse ni America na ye kure. Thank you very much for coming.
3: Next, as a pastor, Sheila Appiah, the sports midwife, and out in the canoe. And say, today happens to be her birthday. In tea, near your partner, say, oh, did you maybe say, now, oh, birthday, now, you a few now coffee, Miss Rao. Baby, I will be ano, say, Sheila, and open our summer, now, to a banner, Eddie, my Sheila, come on. Now, with your son, Trenfia, Sheila Appiah, and say, one could school, you may be free, and in tea, or call Unimike IG. And say, and kind, Ghana Institute of Journalism. The only specialized institution for communication in Ghana. I was sergeant for Dr. Kwame Nkrumah. I don't know. Oh, and I shall have. Until you know, shall I say, my banner, and come on, say, baby, boy, and my wait me at Trefia, the next assent pastor. Why, and at Trefia, and why, and if you fear, Eric, I see the wedding.
4: Question I said, Toro, I am very important. One come, one ekofi, and only a seven. And say happy birthday going out to Shalapia, the sports midwife. Now, where do you birthday near you from there? In my job to my money come. Why? Star 928 star 318 star. Now, the number open some to a back corner. I said, Toro, near Queen Emu. Now, up next, Harrison attack. Unikin on the bomb, I mean,
5: Dusty.
4: Dusty. Yes, I was in the brain. Yes,
5: my head dusted.
4: Oh, okay. Now, what you see the other day?
5: Me to see compute Ghana and in my way.
4: All right, that's fine. But code do name to Ababa?
5: Star 928 star 318 star 8 ash. Number number 8. And who hear me pa? Number 8. Na what to Ababa? Eddie, amame. Na bibia intimi ya yipeyo.
4: Wow, Dusty, me DJ mudi abremo. Dusty, kose hobra.
5: All right.

0: Well, Ebusia, me din Eddie Harrison ata the next Asempa Star 2026 competition and Egusoa Ekoso. Miss Shre se obi to me atuaba Eddie Amami. Send a beya me to me atua so exhibit talent me wo so be boa se me die so a me wo se me ba be ye the next big voice on radio and then TV no. A baby tuaba and yes eviction baba. This Sunday, a star 928 star 318 star 8 ash, a number 8. And then the ceremony, you know, the Church of Pentecost across Ghana, and then also GIG Unimark, Mr. Sam Obetuaba, Eddie Abuame, not Minsu, me to me, Eddie, the champion, the ultimate, you know, PMO, T region, KGB, Asatu, a voter region, you know, representative Bakope, any, and see, oh, get them and me get them, Oshi. 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
0: 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Enfa ma the general manager of Adum Brand. Eye Mr. Abdullahi. 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Yebe senshiya 8 p.m. on Adum TV and then Asempa 94.7. Makramo.
2: Anglata.
0: Say.
2: Inti, ubo sa abuwa uchiyan. 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And no be coffee, no bean coffee, no sassy bena. Oh boy, ye di yanya demo. What the mren a ye, Guma? And ye juono, aya. On this occasion, eh, win ya. Okay. Miss Rohena, eh, yeah. There was no connection.
3: A semper if
2: so, I had you, honey.
4: Oh, Tom, dear.
1: your articulation, senior Osi Kasa, minim sell chino and koye, but also to boise. Now can set a bear because oh, ton a dear mammy, now oh, yeah, from so a dear old ton mammy now. Not just say I didn't know what on ton cross MJD. So I say, so you need to take your time and then call the words or speak the words slowly so that the listener can hear you well. And two, you are coming to sell. Your personality, your dressing, very, very, very important. Very, very important. And this was your camera. But now we should be before. So eye contact, you missed it. And now I wash your home, come say, who coffee? Thank you very much for coming.
2: The next assembly pastor, Harrison Atta, and out in Kano, or call a Unimark IG, is answer Ope Adisuenti, and the Opese Obeka, a presenter, Sakesia Kesia, one album of the already Sunni TV, so our Ghana, and Harrison Atta, and me at his Okasore or Church of Pentecost. Say more shiny titles, one quad the IBNA, Ibia Montum Farmer, Nemo Moonshe. Aye, also for Penny,
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2: And a Montua Banner from Marsebea. Arsenata, it beats me at Trafia. The next Assem Pastor. Eric, as you would be.
4: A good day, Professor. Biaguso, I have a few more contestants. I'm a dear one. I'm up next. Nana Tempo. Nah, you heard another Tempo, dear Brian. Nana, be a fine.
5: Young Coupon and Aroma. No one drinks a motro.
4: No one is a
5: motro.
4: Eden,
5: Bianibi. Edding papa. Went to me and came with the answer to me.
4: What could?
5: I am *928*318#. If you catch us a 9 on a single number, chat wall, dig it in him. And see number 9 now, and they hear pop.
4: What you saw the other day?
5: I am compute gun and in my way insurance.
4: All right, then I temple, my temple, then control.
5: All right,
4: medicine. Then I for temple in here.

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3: 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Thank you for coming.
0: Thank you, sir.
5: The next assem pastor, Nana Temple, Anna Otene Kano, James, Nana and Kansa, Udifon Kansa, Nana Pano, and it's baby I will be an abranti sans open him the NTO or call a UCC. Na Afin Sukran, Oma, it's ATL FM. Oh, UCC, no. He's just 21 years of age. And a net, Wabakan, sir. Wabakan, the next assem pastor, no. And the judges, no. That's me, I can be a channel pa fa as you may deal with him. Na emum, a quest up one and ni soon an equest soon, and I'm your question num, till the bea will be ano. Now at Waba, Edia Ma, Nana, Sebea, obit me a kafia, yes, idea. Kaka crabby, Namreno, Asso. Eric, I said, Wedding.
6: A good day, Professor Gusuti Gunaso, made the next contestant, eh, bro, and Bryce Sowan, Ajida Gua, Adruni Saw, was I Reneche. And all day, now they are turning Sakama. We have anything they don't say.
7: Oh, we beats.
6: Beats Nigeria then.
7: Beats Nigeria.
6: Oh, Kasawa did it.
7: Okay, that's
6: fine. Oh, for the end of
7: the day. And then, yeah, computer and then I think so my way insurance.
6: Right. Oh, code near then.
7: Code near the air. Munya winning Sammy star 928 star 318 star. 10 hash.
6: Okay, number 10. Okay. See, what was say, Hobra? Why? Good luck.
7: Thank you so much.

0: Ebusuafoɔ, ahwɛfoɔ, mo ankasa mo favorite contestant obi soa ɛni kame ho na yɛnkasa Ebenezer ne Nyankopɔn ɛde aba bɛdu ɛwɔ the next Asɛmpa Star dwumadie no ɛmu ɛni. And this week I wo mu ɛyɛ week number 4. Yes, yeah, shas, yeah, 3 weeks now. Echo, as always, you know, me promise I'm a word. Mamma say, met was on the performance at a swinny, na a dimu and a bebremona. Some performance, senior me at the mamma de piano, a swimmingia, and mess with some of the two about a mammy nemo, and more matu about a mammy, I'm a cosso support him, you know, medamase, na masse, nyankopon, nankasa, and tun supa, and goo, and mujuma, muya so na. 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Bo number one year na afide wa sanya sende. Another prompt beba sa prompt no. Now the number of voter upese u voti edi mame na mebe dane the next Asɛmpa Star no. Udi asheho medamase.
1: Vote number I say.
2: Number one.
3: The vote number. The contestant number near number 10. Na short code ni so yeah. I'm a bomb, Dabby. Short code near 928 star, 318 star, and I'm a contestant number. No, and I'm so here 10.
1: But we are also number one.
3: Miss number one?
1: Are you? Oh,
3: where did you get
1: so? Jana, man, for 12. Nipper, me, and I'm a hammer, and I'm a number one, and I'm a hammer, and I'm a hammer, and I'm a hammer, and I'm a hammer, and I'm
3: okay.
1: Yo, 3 minutes, young kwe.
3: Okay, me das mama mamo akwa ban fam bra Adum TV and our face so Asɛmpa 94.7 FM. So the real issues na Emra so say di jumedi e di beba abesomo midin e di obi so on tonight's edition of the real issues jumedi no. We are doing something markedly different from the usual. Near tinese na wotwe e womu e customer service week. And so we would want to single out for special mention your customers or your sponsors are and now on Sasunti to me the jumedi Edeba Ebesumo every Sunday evening be a fee 8:30 because it's at 10 p.m. Ebebo. Jumayuku a decan a compu Ghana. Na ni tennis and no bagana no shiobia no bisani say hey. So a he and a menya home and office appliance and I say devices are a papa nani boss answer da for ma. E wa not in satin a compu Ghana for ya suye ye. And then put your ba ye back to school promotion. On all purchases, I'll be here. All your branches, I will. My fan, I'll be piano. Your mouth, an unbelievable 40% discount. I mean, it doesn't get any better than this. Into say a smartphone, say a computer, say a desktop, say a cameras. Would your home and office appliance be our piano? Brand be our PBA, so open a papa, open a border form, nothing so open back, communumiansa, and I do do a mumpua, Michelle. Would you to America, Nabra, compu Ghana for Yasuya, Yachia Quine, and Ukraine, and Yerakwine? We have over 15 branches across the country. Into open branch, a bay won't put them out here. Michelle, watch your telephone, not fraying. It was 030-275-2020. What's happening? So between me are texting 0243-143-143. Compu Ghana, yes, a passion for technology. Now face you jumaye kuwa e diho a mubwa e nye di show e de bro e My Way Insurance. 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And I say, Mpono, do you want to enjoy a life insurance cover of up to 19,000 Ghana cedis for yourself? and also a free cover for one family member. 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Eddie and my way insurance for see and can show print and your print fancy. 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My Way Insurance, your boy Emrane, kase senye my way, kase no way, senye my way, eno mo boy ni edi show yi, edi bremo, yedamase ekramo.
1: Okay, all right, thank you. 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
4: Voice okay, now oye very calm, intro near good. Our bro for seven and a dozen dinka o ipa tintin ya ama na wie diabo, but the intro, the facts o ka say customer service week and this is what you want to do. It was great. Oh, voice here. Yes, now we are my bro for no. I do some to do. I may have a dominant sound by no address. I know my name in a
5: year. The next assent pastor, Bright Sower, would we? Obi Sower, and then a man, eh? Na, or per se, or a broadcast journalist. It will interest you to know, say, I'm going to fool a movie or a far a bank kind. A papa, a shankani, or a driver by profession, and a knee, or per se, or the journalism. Esa kan edwuma ho na ba bia wo bia no oti ne kod na na watu abade ama no na wati atamfie nya sade a akwantufo a mo ply eye oyarefa ekọ ebankan ene nkan ekọ yarefa no
2: asemba
5: ni no on famu ho enche mo. The next assistant pastor Eric Yonkwe.
6: Good day, professor. Mewo two more me pia dia brewo AJ and I do this so AJ be fine.
7: Champion, be our kama.
6: Great.
7: Be our kama.
6: What you saw the end day?
7: But John Denham Radio, they bring C for C homeopathic. And My Way Insurance. Okay. Yeah.
6: That's fine. And the quite a bit of my
7: fat or down for a Mikum for no more my catching. Now, person to Mamia. So, about a first star, 928 star, 318 star, no, but 11 yeah, Miami number. No, we are not the hash. And so that 33 now for the BBI come on, no, my
6: 11
7: but John
6: Ghana for AJ

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1: mwa Wallace wawo then ya tihaweje mwa mwa Wallace eji ejumadi ya zuba osu wane Wallace ni edi why are there why mini fake but sa uba juma uba studio ati sani ya bank manager na bank at the office. Oye presenter, you must be presentable. Yeah, so I don't have profile now. I don't have see anybody. I don't have copy stone. I'm about to show bro nyata there. Maybe I want to me on the next stage. Now, sir, I don't far back. Could be now, yeah, you know. I don't ever move here from such a water. I didn't even fit. And I want to say, I feel you. Yeah, man, yeah, why? No, be on your TV so bad. So bad next as a pastor.
2: All right, Mr. Ejiri. This was your camera. And then, Mr. Media, radio, FM, community radio, crowd, or Facebook. If you cry streaming on YouTube. And see, eye contact. It's very important. Why you back up? Where's your trust when you're in a baby, sir? And I feel so say, oh, but now because some mannerisms be maybe when you say we are mra camera, see so. So, sell by your crown now, just so that no one can crack. better free one no there be a mra camera see when you straight in there. And this yes I near man. So send a bay or beat if ya or shower not with honia. Oh yeah. I feel ton idea. In te mra wo ton idea no. I was say one cas I would do mushib. Oh sa antics na ye kaka hun wu yu hun kunyano a ye nem one cas so dear na walker. If you say nipa woti o no or he say obedi adanse amana tona kuma so o nipa no kan kra no o say eye pa nti that's what I will say. Thank you for coming.
3: See the next asem pastor Joseph Ejui AJ ana yebone mane fe no ukọ achimoda ene ne mpata ma papa ife waji ni din basa na lemum ni kru kesi ma kwantu no be kwa so a ebe jina ba obi tina san to ma no 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Buedi.
4: Prof, me the last baby, bro. Richard Jim and I do this. So, one on, oh yeah, last hour cry. And of course, the Sports Viper. Any inferno. So, if I be fine.
5: Yeah, me Adam, be fine.
4: Great. Me Adam. Now, for the end of the day.
5: And I compute Ghana and I feel my way insurance. And I'm the buy.
4: Can I best never fat to Abama?
5: Code no, I *928*318*12#.
4: Last code, no, 12. Two, number 12, no. All right, Viper, Coco Viper, oh, bro, that's it. Go and Viper there. Ghana for Viper, and yeah.
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0: Ghana for me din at the Richard Jima, the sports viper, contestant for Asempa Star. 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
1: Is that Jima?
2: Yes.
1: You only last person. And to put in your best. The next 3 minutes, you know. Tawa dear ye.
0: All right, me mamuna Joe Emamo Akwaba Ediba Asempa 94.7 FM so sound so and a live or a Doom TV so ebrana so say ye did the next Asempa Star and so ever somo ene enumri na my men fast like a see enko and for my air Ghana me patrol your students na utiem na pe laptop papa pa and so edi esuadia and unti ana compute Ghana etimi aba edwama so nano ya have chire ho na fe me hia me yanka se menua in cancer clinton and I feel beside me say the laptops now I say a whole pair and a quick me deal what dance here compute Ghana what dance here and so at the man and now to me say and I know what you hear into your student now utm a compute Ghana and I may come for a j amount sound soon I'm also I'm open smartphone fridges and I feel headphones no a be out on anything a compute Ghana abba more and more I can any important for each room I will also and I feel easily gone or honor sound so bet me I can be more some more a Ashanti regional some from any team or Kumasi City Mall or also on Sabbath 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impuno your WhatsApp line on a 0243 143 143 compute Ghana or say passion for technology sound so and I'm making for a my way insurance and so at the amount me pa company for say do trust no onum say nechi achia and unti ultimu say Ghana had here insurance company be free and abuso ewo oman konkon Ghana mum insurance ba ko pe and I'm making for the amount eye my way insurance MTN for akofa ba me 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
1: Mr. Jima are you cool
0: are you boss
1: Obeton ade ati ase media your TV any TV kura na say FM Facebook or YouTube or into this was your camera na kame especially say ka benya eye contact mo bi a otie wo fie no o hwa ka say ah ne o ka 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akye asem nti and Bruni cry on can say indemnity. You indemnify yourself in insurance. Say be ya, be better now to me you may be beauty now oh yeah insurance I'm a dachi when you first be a free this are quite first way dad uncle for casa a fact near my ear very critical and sensitive at the same time especially insurance so because insurance omo juzika de nemom oha bana akwagia intina wa fa kwan bi obefa so be kro nkofo o mate ase but you've done what you could
2: now creativity level anye ti wonya akonya na san ba bio a na wa hwe level of creativity how to attract the people who are watching or listening to you and somehow obeka amanfo akoma na omo akoso ati o my creativity level and cultural. Otherwise, you are discharged.
1: Thank you for coming.
0: As a pastor, and say Richard Jima, and last on the list, and then you may. Now, Richard Jima, say a presentation, quite the representative that. But it's not a self for a certain teacher as a city, and I don't know how budget the next as a pastor, say, obey, baby, a one, now, what's our calling him? In see, baby, I will be an old, what's a Richard Jima, the code now, now what for banner the amount of kama. Na wasa ne pabo etimi atai ne chi enne obi be fifi ha enne so ebi be ka ofi ha the next asem pastor uti show in life ewo asem pa 94.7 FM na fi adom ana fi so do ni 18 search team ewo eye adom tv ha e jinem deden dia eden komo ni 18 saba ma ye ndane ye homni tie bi e ba Kuma aba wa chile na nkuntabuo
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0: 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A Guy, Fanti Doll, and now at Doom TV presenters in
1: Nina. 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Ibiano Soa. Share in Washaima Market. 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FM. 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
1: German yo. 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Sa upese usunya A1. 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
2: Tell ya kunikana.
1: Kunek.
2: And who wants some now? Okay,
1: brah,
2: and that's how people who are Dutch and they are now two German in Casa, not German is Yabo Casa, good morning. That's why to the song Alice, now no, no, air come for, and no, and I've been here to my own German.
1: I said, only my dear thing,
2: Debbie.
1: So what's your language in poor baby? No,
2: I heard your brown berry. What kind of your language in your baby?
1: No, I'm a beverage.
2: No, I'm a certificate. No.
1: Ucho we are now passing our new certificate. Germany are binding war.
2: Yeah, at all yes I will pass it to coin Nako German abon to mem a call your jima and yes can phenomenon good screen as well.
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2: see Germany
3: Castle. 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
2: I didn't know that was all one when you're hooping coffee. Are you alright, bruv? Kaisa, me, yeah, you've been there. This is so gangan style. Oh, yes, of course. Tell the view. What pull with the NLD diagonal?
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6: 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It's an say, Europe, a GC for C, a tumu. Yeah, this an she say, you be a bagana. Said, yeah, be a bebuani panodua, or moba, ayare sabia. Outria 350 Ghana cedis. Tibosumeno, or over by betria 150 Ghana cedis.
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0: Enti shayen o favorite presenters Bibi, Efia, Amankwata Maklo Akosia Ejewa High Tension Eric Esiedu Bwedi Sister Sandy B. Guy, Fanti Dog Ena Adum TV presenters in
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0: Eddie, if I'm you, coffee. 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

0: Lewis in your own. 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Philip, only Afro guy. No?
1: Asempa FM.
0: Mante Philip. 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Yeah, baby. 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

0: Emreko. 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I say, I'm on for air down.
1: Asempa FE.
0: So, Obo Homodi. 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Oh, Obe. Oh, graph, ne. Quite impressive. Judges, Akasa. Anna, Mother Fonso Mufia, Motua Badama, Monoso Akasa. A real money center near my city, you know. Hey, Brightway. Only Bright, no. Bright, so what would we? I mean, check your code, no. Okay, and see, Bright one, so only problem. Only problem. Then let me come, you know. Anna, El Kofi. Then let me come, I'm saying, you know, home. Adam was a mere doma question this time of a promotion share with her. Now, in 12 million or so. Adam was say, mobile, the Achadi Bibriwa, if you Franco trading enterprise or I had a mamma, now fee, Moko fee, multimedia quantity products, and yes, and a mamma. In see, an idea, or yes, and a certain city here, when you know, Mugina Society in the Chino, and say, I'm a FM, as a marker, it's a moment, Samaka. So we all move coffee in the area. So make it on best for us in the area. The next as a pastor, I'm asking Amiaduma next week, if I send you.

0: so much, I prefer to listen to it than to sing it. Most of the songs that probably have really blessed my life, I don't know how to sing them.
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0: I just like soaking in. But this was one of those songs I didn't tell Kiki. For almost a week, this song was a blessing to my life. And then he sends the song and says, there's a song we need to do. Truthfully, I told him I couldn't have the time to open it yet. So a few days to the, maybe Thursday, I decided to open it. I said, how come it's the same song you sent to me again? It carries, if you've read Psalm 34,

0: prophet Nanasia Pogusago. Can you celebrate Jesus for the life of the man of God? 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Can you celebrate the life of Dr. and Mrs. Apiaje in the house? Come on.
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0: radiasi agree say and then you bring so I Christian the pet say and far shining out darkness embryo and then you bring we are shining
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0: in the darkness in your life. We are shining out from your life through the word of God. See, and then you bring so a soon be a war abrabum abran yami asem ebano nasa soon a gane a few abrabo so a soon a chichu abrabo. 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I'm a sell soon in a few abrabo so I think so abrabo over 90 a shame no more.
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1: Our precious leader, everlasting King of glory, Father, we thank you this evening. We praise and magnify your name. Lord, we lift your name higher. 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And we pray that, Lord, and the food that we eat, Lord, may nourish us.
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1: May heal us. May be our protection. May be our guardians to the glory of your mighty name. Father, any cutting root in the ears of the listeners, Lord, we remove it by the power in the name of Jesus Christ, and we set them free to hear the word, which is your word, and live by it to the glory in the name of Jesus Christ. Father, we thank you, we bless you in Jesus' name. Let us say amen.
0: Amen. Your born pioneer, Reverend Thomas.
3: Reverend Thomas.
0: Thomas Moroni.
3: Dosi Moroni ni yeni chulo.
0: Okay.
3: Amen.
0: Pastor Reverend Thomas, and a born pioneer. So for gifting, so etching in so Mammy Mary, as you meet him. Brother Frederick, and so etching in sa Benkum so. Brother Nevin, so ni yako Facebook, and I so for you so etching. So opinion Reverend Warren so ewa and then me so for Simon and I so for Martin

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1: So for the mission of the just call Edema Australia for now.
2: Yes, sir.
1: Aquaba.
2: Yeah, yeah.
1: Atmosphere
2: for worship. 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Juma, Juma Dia, Yame, Eddie, Enam, suffer from Ponzo, Emra Moore Campus.

0: sorry, Nyame. Because the trivia is very senior, sorry, Nyame, time down. O check a cravia, a yinjino, a chassia, as I say, ye, a conanim. 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I have no fear for what in it didn't go out. Now, you're sorry, you're many ideas, sir.
1: Okay.
0: More friends of God, did you be a machine?
2: A simple FM.
0: More, my friend, on the you do, I'm the Mibutu, I'm the almost the whole service. Now, there means a man out there, I'm from the service. Mibutu from, sir, I couldn't sit. Atmosphere no be owa. Senior Mike Medok a kind say the atmosphere you permit creates the results you have. Etrebia, emu anything ani anti Jehusha fat money David money at the end to mass you know. Say okwa kwa na ya chose a corner the affairs na physical wafa sword wafa friends say wafa spear the friends say bow and arrow money at the. At one on the moon start is a moon sorry nyangopon. Na afi a tam for no a sorry tity om. 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A binumia instant healing. 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In the no man probi.
1: Okay.
0: Flock of Christ, the Hona. And in this time, and in the first times, I hear no a southwest.
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0: The Nina Italian eastern part now. In the Afi, Yame Abel. But it doesn't mean to say, oh, baby, I want to mima. Oh, Tamale crowd bit me about. Now, Brian, sorry, mum. Na Fabio on century. Hallelujah.
1: Amen.
0: Ninti nipa I groups no be brain eba. Yewo Hosqua ne the shepherd's voices. And yewo
1: Emmanuel praise
0: singers. And yewo
1: delightful
0: springs choir. Any Reverend Dr. Kweku choir. And yewo a witnessing choir, and your side that sorry, your special guest yes. Minister Imamu Amoshe Moshe as a video on no lady and praise and worship. We get a special way beer, and we who are so your minister praise and worship proper no lady into bar. You remember fan or so abwa you are prophetic, no so be into no obit. Mumra, and there's some side attractions being so warm. And he would all buy, maybe be an ebekan or eh. But that doesn't mean so by a bad humus come by job. The damn platform is
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0: We'll be able to preach your radio, be so say, Nede, or quay, I didn't know who's the Kenyan, and yet, and our whole class will be back who free sweat room. Free sweat room by, yeah, you know, more than 250, Debbie. Yen Rizzi Fund. They're free in Timpachobra. 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
1: Amen.
0: Okay. In the time, no, yeah. 1 p.m. You could see 5 p.m. In the bra. Na
1: date, no, so.
0: Date, no, see, 10. Saturday, we are air bay.
1: Now,
0: what you pay? 10th August. In the channel, so. Flock of Christ, no, there. With Europa, Ugugu, a picture, no, baby, dino picture, baby, too. Now, I'm on map. Into the Opa who it na ubem. And now say, oh they want to mobilize it, and yangotize it, and this any money in a oh dear uko baby offy baby a bomodia be do circle. Anna a crowd demonstration.
1: Anna
0: canition. Na can say oko kamara and a banana in. Na chron se oko akoshi junction. Kube junction doka urefia. Kube junction was a junction na yaton kube ono. Okay, and that's all the upper. Who had a behouse who come and prove polyclinic? Who do an hour of flock?
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0: Yadu Beba.
1: Okay.
0: And he said, near Cahon or self my minutes of a demon the back in Cahon. Okay.
1: So, Mammy, who we can? Only Viviaka.
3: kakra bi na me de be so so previous years no enkofu anya o ma yare sa ogie bebre efrimu aba enti no aye opportunity for everybody to come and witness the power of God enti no wo hwehwe anya me tumi a oni ye hia na anya me tumi be ye adwuma. Amen.
1: Amen.
3: Amen.
4: On the 10th August, a memoranda, a 1 p.m. echo, 1 p.m. echo, 5 p.m., 1 p.m. echo, bia, ubetimi aba. Na, winibeji, na, the other wakuma, efam so yare, bibi bia, eho, bia, odefabra,
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4: abra, answer obi flu akono, na, winya wayare, sa, answer obi flu akono, tina mishiro bibri, so ba beka
0: yon. Can say any journey on the 10th that will start, you start from your home, no? Let the transit back to your home be flock of Christ.
4: Amen.
0: Amen.
4: Amen.
0: Amen.
4: Amen. Amen.
0: Yes, sir.
4: In January, I think I can't even
0: believe it. And then on the part, back when you're here, do
4: it. Okay.
0: Yeah, to us.
4: To us.
0: But me, you have multimedia at my phone, you know, I need to for it.
4: Okay.
0: I mean, Braben, Menciano, to the Maminciano, Braben or a lecturer, a University of Allied Sciences. Uh-huh. And a November PhD for no grammar, my money, or come. Okay, ain't he? You go so, ain't he? Yeah, promises, no. Yeah, be to say. I feel no yeah promises if you literal promise.
4: Okay.
0: Promises no. Yeah, we are a hinta. But yes, I dear sure you call a near many bua. We are cut here breakthroughs no. Yamia promise. Eh near my warrior. And a trebin soa. A near my boy who is a yenya inside be in Timpaya Nubu
2: and Sempa FM.
0: And an amonu bua in Tuni ye. Antina, yeah, yes, yeah, yeah, they study no. Ain't he last week, you know, M say. Yeah, start here a keyword your verse 4.
4: Okay.
0: A keyword that you will cover, and I was cover there, or back at home. Very good. Into your cover, cover no, oh, Hebrew, na kasa. Kasa. It means to close.
4: Mm-hmm.
0: Into close no, eh, then say, atom, atom, give you one. Very good. In Titorabia, Yamitorabia or 2 years yes, I'm 23 in the FA, be bit man, oh, the man in Cobac and Cocare, some 23 no. Was it a true babia? A miano or yea or quammy and so. A shepherd, Naturabia, he leads them to the field to feed. And Naturabia, a do on the Israel from Israel, Mamun or Troy, in Tina Nayan and Pesia to Israel. Snow near the top. Then to tell you, I know, come good them. What he has yet got Uko, Uncle Yabiani Bien, Uko Fodoa. Snowina, Snow Nakata, Ford Nosso. It didn't grass and Abacore. A warm
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0: Good, yeah, I warn you. But Obercob and Timunyari into a come a good them, what prepare he and or the mound. A trebia from hand to mouth, we join in a mood to be in your pool. Even say, me studying in a macro, me by me, and I'm saying, you're a macro, I'm going help so. 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And no, they are choice. But Trebia, you can't share them. In the Trebia, as a hand to mouth, now prone to me, knee, and I'll be up at Trebia, yammy, for your own protection. In Tino, why the Wakova, Wakata, also, Wakata, also, and close to him. In Tino, for Trebia, watch you. When you're there, manna no there, that manna better every day. 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Ain't you know, it means to close. Utimitu yam promise them. 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
0: What? Obi so rush a obeti. 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Then three mbuasi. Three bi nyami sa no e. Wajuma say. Uwa juma nu mseka. 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Uwa juma nu manu obi mini ame ne mini u. When I'm saying umpire yes, because you man have umpire yes, we'll be prepared as a promotion be a back or to pay. Ubebus has an adden and Yamia Mamma, Yamini or ye be his sovereign. Only any young son in any munish shabia. To Bassi, got to be a near matter to Yano, and we be to me Russia, na afi, ubi because I bless the day I find you, be I care the day I found you. Try to me, see. Tore bi anyame ato yempom nyeso ato yempom epon no de ato yem on set table where ato yempom mo enye pon
1: ase ye shede
0: you are trying there yes I confine you and I yes I can't prove you have been confined as a metaphorical they are making as I feel no okwa ba bi enko as we gina fa ko etore bi anyame na ye o sa tore bi anyame na ye o sa aye ni ma wakata wo so
2: asempa fm
0: ah we ni Hallelujah. Amen.
1: Amen.
0: Okay. 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It means to clothe. And also, say, Obe Katana, Katano, Katano, Ede, Ase, Oden, Tumaye, Ede, E Katano, Oso. And I say, very good, the Katano, Soa, Etrebia, Opeso, Oma, Wom. Etrebia, Uyo, Show. Entine, Etrebia, Nyamiye, and say, Etrebia, Or kata or the near maybe Trebi or the nipper be by and chain Trebi or may rest baby mo may ratty be a bima a katana or peso kata and soa yen tears here. Yana is an a hair and a medium be shady me a day or kata also and no prepare. I in baby and yamidi me five be around for say. But close me not know is a missiani a maw. Got to a time, it do baby and yame. I catch him as a main anti answer him in shame mistakes in the adding. A trebia baby and yame lead him a corner for

0: se ma fa suban bi ato me ho so through that tre bi anyame enza on o ma o ba ni nyina no onye nwi enzo enya ho so o do for me nya se me ka kire o I am empathizing not sympathize ma fam ntiminum ni ameka no ntitwen tena nyame a wa ma boni anto me wa ma menum ngwa ase o ma wani mu ngwa ase. 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Ain't you know to close, who said then? And a sign, a bear said, or cut cassa, I yet you cover you, no. Okay, the young Yanni uncle kind. Psalm 91, a honey, you know. Psalm 91, verse 1 out to 4. You do verse 4, no. The verse 4, no, I be here digesting.
1: Psalm 91. But sure, may shall see if you want that media pussy 4. He who dwells in the shelter of the Most High will rest in the shadow of the Almighty. I will say of the Lord, He is my refuge and my fortress, my God, in whom I trust. Verse 3, surely He will save you from the fowler's snare and from the deadly pestilence. Verse 4, He will cover you with His feathers, and under His wings you will find refuge, and His faithfulness will be with your shield and rampart. Amen.
2: Enyo edio kun ba kuni mo ba go kono se de oti osusu ni hunta bia tina twe dia mponnyu na se me se erade se me jone ko be ne ma bank se me nyankopon a me de me hoto osu na ono na obeju efri ofrim sun fo fi di mu ni owiya de se imu odin ntaka be kata osu na ninta bense na obekwa akwese oche ne ninkata bone nokwe. 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
0: Now the church is sleeping. In the your end, your best start is steady. 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Now, you have to solve it. 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
1: Psalm 139. Verse 1 to 5. Oh Lord, you have searched me and you know me. You know when I sit and when I rise. You perceive my thoughts from afar. 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Before a word is on my tongue, you know it completely, O Lord. 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
0: Try answer. Was it before a word is on my tongue? You know, and near patch and here, and Sana Akokobano, and yes, yes, yes, yes, no, none of my men are that because Akroma ain't in all my yes, yes, yes, no, nobody can. Why are they for a conscience? And don't know, sign can't be you. Isaiah chapter 65, young Isaiah 65, I think from verse 20, it was a 21.

0: kom udu ko du baby am evia na no me mo ejina sana no pa chire but won say ni voice na o di e twetwe yam ti dia ni ani e be see na from
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0: e tra bia sa da ti o ni voice ni e ye na ngaide ni present into her
2: Some, I think verse 20 never again will there be in it an infant who lives but a few days or an old man who does not live out his years. He who dies at 100 will be thought a mere youth. He who fails to reach 100 Amen. Will be considered accursed. They will build houses and dwell in them. They will plant vineyards and eat their fruits. No longer will they build houses and others live in them. Or plant and others eat. For as the days of a tree, so will be the days of my people. My chosen ones will long enjoy the works of their hands. They will not toil in vain or bear children doomed to misfortune. For they will be a people blessed by the Lord. They and their descendants with them.
1: Before
2: they call, I will answer.
0: Before they call, I will answer. They say, Akukoba. And sana kokobano enye shiesia olu be hu akroma no na ni mame ayede ehu na yetwetwetwetwe be shema se nti before and sana akokobano enye shiesi ni mame na anza dada enti kam sana terobi anyame but terobi ayente ase aha to aso akaka kranza no wi he.
2: While they are still speaking, I will hear.
0: Very good.
2: The wolf and the lamb.
0: Yeah, it is also to talk and to speak. In the Trebia, I go come on with the agram, so I hear the deno. Nemamiati, when the acoso da da da, then it will begin to involve, she will begin to invite them. A Trebia san and Yame, and Sana didn't see no. In the Trebia, won't in Yamini ya, overcast Adan and semi free. And so, what in ye now free propose a BBSC? Wow, sound of you and Tianco, Psalm 139. No, Nakovi, and you've heard me in
2: verse 5. You hear me in behind and before.
0: Very good.
2: You have laid your hand upon me.
0: Very good.
2: Such knowledge is too wonderful
0: such
2: for me.
0: Isaiah 65. Oh, Yanko, I mean, Tony, man, oh, two for them. The third verse is a friend, let me the pan, and the German version, let me the pan. Oh, Yanko, I mean, Tony, man, oh, two for the Honomo repeat, Onima cry, Nina ye, Onima cry, Nina ye, I mean, there.
3: And I, now, same bear in me, touch your man, so Jedia, oh, Heradi, Winim, Nunina. What can me ashim?
0: One thing that can be me take a margin near winning me in 19. Sakoko banner or lumus or yes, sir. So I don't know my minims or a danger or into danger. Ain't in a terrible way or cassada. Quick, brat. What you say? Honey, a cocaine on. But ain't in a my cocaine. Psalm 65 on.
3: Isaiah.
0: Hey, sorry, Isaiah 65. Naha. Send your what to Monday and now, baby.
3: Asempa FM 24
0: Ninsada me so mean to me free. Me yes I may qua wapen me. Me yes say ya but a terrible sad at you, especially and to come will be our pill we up. We are not a pimo, we say no far, no more as he is so money and your protector will send your own Wabufono, who was already could defend the barada. I'm here and now about Gunyamani. The Turbia San and Yamie. I said, what close ye in? What ye say? Yea, I am Gosso, your quay and you may ye. A casi a sign at Insu in ye, a fire or a protection or the antenna. Not the video can say, some one way the time can be rough on the yammy there. Was it such a devil? Such knowledge is what?
2: Such knowledge is too wonderful for me.
0: Too wonderful for me.
2: Too lofty for me to attain.
3: Insiano says, Sasaba FM. Me one want to do. A course road to do. Mean to me, no cry.
0: Who's that one? Or person protect him, as if so demotuing. As if so was stagnating. As if you have been strong, eh, Prof. Nados. As if so was my or the engine of Falcon. As any. Where I see a punya, I say, what tea pose so? I say, I feel what the home cry, a shay and come. It will be a sanity, oh, sanding a me, and sooner protection or kataya sunti. And I see, and in a trebia, Greek in any Hebrew, no minya, some day, radiano. Oqua, Ucoma, Edintia, see, no pima, yet, see ye, a media, a coma to yam, any a twin, GTM also. Hallelujah.
3: Amen.
0: And you go the next word we use the next word, it means to engulf. And you can see as I was surrounding. The best example here, Israel for no where you on Yami won't feel if anything. Pharaoh and some battles in confuse some don't fuck my teeth as I made one qua. And you won't be she and you almost answer which. Enti mame mfomu chapo koko wana mingisio mwechi kwa ye. Onko dupu koko wano.
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0: Mwini mse, na Moses esre inti wasi menimine moko. 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I say, not Pilano, Yamia Nimua, idiom cano, not a few when him send on Becker, Sanator Bia too, a 2 year old. You betrop what by any other, I feel right yet, you tell me, Winyame, no prophecy, no way, as will be our grand man, and to Terebia and Yameno, baby a town for no man with feet in Tino, obey a mununcum echo dio machi, so that obey separate or engulf you, what he has it, or separate you or more, any than Pharaoh, a Terebia San and Yameo, a Terebia San and Yameo, and yes, or Tamo, Fumo, 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
1: o ti se sempa fm
0: pu kokko no mu ba en grad etrebi a movie na Moses didn't a pumano chira pu kokko no so ana obeti bibi ne mu abi oboa kan bible ni ye yesi or stretching forth the rod, you know, the whole night, them from a boya. It will be a instantaneous. Oh, Bible, you can't take your time and consider what it needs. Any phrases, no? And yet, our training, sir, and a pokokon or training the whole night, man, from a bossa east wind. It will be a sign in your man, your bayon breakthrough, no? But it will be all the engine, wah, it's yes, you near my answer. And it will be I am to Yambuasi. Hallelujah.
3: Amen.
0: And to a governor or the presence here, a child mushiae. Is it a be a duber here and tuntire nay and grandfather and an untire? And tuntire. It's a yeah, a cockado. And tuntire, your friends say, and nay a foe be any more. Or say, oh, boy, one will be a frozen tuntire from him. And then the maintainers are sorry, will be credit come for her. Me kofa on 10 time for menim sam 10 time no munum se nyame edi sevu David solid e pamunia o men 10 time ko vivi means 10 time and as ko vivi 10 time to separate so
1: Asempa FM
0: to me a man and or die once you have had baby or washroom you have baby or die what you say and to know for so and or die a tabia nyame kwa nyame na ntira ese nyame na kwa ya chwa chwa said God moves in a mysterious ways what you say and to be a sanity and the fact say how much more? A terrible the nipper be now be trying when she own him. Terrible, yame David or Manica, your friend is saying, or Manica, a salinus on a salinus who I would train in on. Why, my uncle baby, oh, or the a nipper and somewhere the car, and your ma, and ye and your man in the adiano, Ebert one or salinus on a David train your own or don't form an army. Baby, I want to make the nipper be bro. Make use of them. Hallelujah.
3: Amen.
0: Amen.
3: Amen.
0: Indeed, you go so another word to forgive, to cover, forgive. And indeed, you do baby, I see in Shranina, Yamia the Ekatani Mra Toso. And I say, yes, to cover. To forgive.
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0: Unza Yom Kippur. Yom Kippur, the day of covering and the day of atonement. Then and a day of forgiveness. But next our friends Kippur. What you say? From the Kasai on the key. But no contrast be room. Ain't it sabe pepe ne trebia ba nyame e trebia or the mboni e chea boni e binu e dipa even as for kra so for be born with di nyame MMP e no wa forgive you onti on hold the record na account inti no bia
4: why so you so for no
0: even na me na make cho because your friend will be occupational hazards e binu ni ama omo aye no and to be on so I am to be monk prison. Minum so phobia. No, no, sad and a beam man or dada. Go phobia, a crude oil tea be by a brain. Let's see how many vessels are here, tankers be. Oh, bobo bonac. 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I'm being here. So for no being who the no one will be obeying a Mexican. And now. Turn almost so on to a dream with dinner or see no one here. Sicano Mumuniano, Mumfabin to Sumoka Jonze, a means to me shame, he says,
1: a simple FM
0: or catch on so a boomer and a metal language as Macumaco ten and any other. But tell you, I think I may never remember me when you know. And I didn't know a backfire. I'm mum. No, you see, I say. And confono say or ne omwa emma musicano aye canana on di bibriatoso. Anna almost a disicano so and not a man confono say or ninkofona aye canana and on my genisica e yamin kwa swinyame kofa dear no sooner bonibia as I'm the mobicao. I make as bonia mea consono, but we kitikitikra. Where I can take it, I just tune in my radio to you. What are your scriptural verses for the teachings? It's me, Apostle Emmanuel A. Okai. Hey, Brother Greener, Apostle Nyamin Shrao. Yes, I'm 91, I have verse 4, no? But yeah, you show me. And I hear key word, kasa, a Hebrew word, no? Internal, I hear, yeah, but. Ti e beti ase ye nti no na yakokan em se yakokan na Psalm 139 no verse 1 to 5 any yakokan Isaiah 65
1: verse
0: 22 24 but not 24 no na me hwehwe nti no now follow us and I walk with us okay walk with us okay nti yeguso
2: but tell me
0: nti to forgive, to cover. Yeah, do. He will cover you with his feathers, no. Na cover, no. Yeah, yeah. Say to cover in Hebrew, no. Yeah, here one. Yeah, general ma kasa, no. In English, it means to close. Yeah, I say, yeah, me try to me. Esa o close. Yeah, I say, wa kanya shedema. Yeah, young ko baby. Yeah, try be account for dangers outside. In tine biya wa esa. Any esa here to clothe. Try be insoa o hatayen so. Hallelujah. Amen. And I assign correct to conceal a tell be audience here or the near maybe see because obiati assembly or the prison. And so one tear semna and the tell be and yamedi near maybe see and yakore engulf. Engulf ne my edical kind some 139. Okay. And I have forgiven on our dear to into a buyer more cover. And he ye go so. And he had to hide. Hide me now, and I your wings was then cover me. Da da da da. Let me hold you. Da da da da. I'm the papa.
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0: I was so with you above the sky, but I hear the king of the storm. I say, oh, that flood. No, I will be with you, and every day I will know you. I will be still. For you shall surely know that he is God. Hallelujah.
3: Amen.
0: Thank God. Or no, no, boss, Ronnie, as I say. Or no, no, no, Kenya, or yeah, no, boss, you know, with this. Until you be still, you know that say indeed he is that Jehovah. Hallelujah.
3: Amen.
0: Amen. Amen. To hide, or to mean so at the end, see, cry. I try to do or do see into a yo. Oh, baby, I'll pay more if you cry as a winner. Baby, I'll pay more if you cry. Almost when who wants to unpass or bounds or no, they can't reach out to you because resources are no. I try to be to me, Yamidu Wesi, and the purpose best known to himself. Or no coin in him the reason, and ma or yes, because he's sovereign. Or no pen a terrible nim ni intia or do yours. A terrible answer, you have been stagnated. Ujina Fako, no Bierko, and that Bishop Mirafinity.
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0: Then, now, I'm a mechanic, I'm a per reference. I belong to the academia. Intia me per reference. One you people call research. Na, until I'm paid in bono. One ya. Yeah. Yeah. Yeah. Bishop Ankuma. Oh, yeah. So for well, we're not sorry. I'm seeing a man in Abia. I can see four near there. Almost 5,000 sita we grow. We're sorry. Our branches were broken. We're near there. Or Sanji contracts. No, no, no. See. Or so we're swim secondary school. Assume secondary school. Now we are Kakran Kakraja, Mobro, Bedu Legon. Oh, yeah, you know. Now say Juma, then the Juma Shusheno. And on it, the headmaster, assume secondary school headmaster. I approach you so. Oh, me a three penny, or Omra Macha, you know, say, Mimi's uncle Grambu, me for a crasmic. And I see when he prayed over it, no, who's saying Yamipa Soko. Now, so only 3 years, it was a 2 years, a year, 33 crusades. Now after that, Oba was only 3 years. Was a ewoho. Oba crew not enough for binum at autocars. A bomb cost leading now me binum si a dime bear tray. I know how I die, but a name you know,
1: 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Simple FM.
0: Brabroqua, Mr. Broqua, or can this impress you? Group that I at it me pano. The founder near Feno, Bradanqua, or UKCC, and here have cast be. Now, on that eating, or Kafa Ogil Road, is there what being this? And you may be asked now, onuna, or see, no, I catch and say, Danka, what there to was he? Yamaba two se bono. Yambet, whilst a binum elcom when you had an order or share group, no, or share group, no, a duba being a metam on his drive, pam, and feed it, me who you, me platform be that I belong. You see, what could be a ye, a copy a yuki. A trouble is that a yamia. What you say? A born here tomato. Another born here tomato. And this will be a Kusiano for so no fertility, obey to me, Manonia no Kusia. Kusia bought for my head and a pie. What they are born, Yamiswa or Boa. Obey for what? The born so no, in so, and one or two amped was in so bare boarding. And I'm a boy. Yes, was why your boy, the Kusia or Bo. Yami, oh my animal was it. Hallelujah.
3: Amen.
0: Amen.
4: Amen.
0: Okay. 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
0: or crook cryings or crook cryings. Then the Greek, you know, kind of terreau to keep. No, terreau to keep. It means said to handle in protection. A terabinswa, it means to cover in secrecy. A terabinswa, it means to tell. And they can keep the garden. And I just said it means to tell. And you know, tight Greek no by it throw more light. Tereo no. It means to keep. And it means to cover, to tell. And so, and it will be a baby. Nyamu do akono siyese wo. Unia bo 20. And he say mukwano do akoshe baby. Oh, they say unia no. Oh, yeah, rough you betu. No, no, no, no, no, no, no, no, no, no, no, no, no, no, no, no, no, no, no, no, no, no, no, no, no, oh, and that or the tea or the tea or the tail, and I'm yes, I can as a garden or the jijumu a ma pana a day a few mwaba. But a turbi and tinya measi turbi and tinya measi. Yami no ye bea a yamay. Entino, how should Spafford and you know, I said it all this now it is well with my soul. Hallelujah.
4: Amen.
0: Okay, entino, young correct. Trust him, no, I am sure in King Kine.
1: Yes,
0: Brabon. Yen and start kind. First Samuel chapter 23. Yabakan chapter 23, verse and chapter 24. Nina. Na yin shian, ma be brave. And I feel I do see a bit. You go near many boy, and yamen, I mean, Casaso, and a DG, and one of my butchers, one of Sanya men, you know. So I'm fire and fast, Sanya memoir. Yen to me, ya day. On to me, yeah, and I'm promotion no ma. Obi promotion wa wa rema ma because ne kasa nye. 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Enti, yanko, 1 Samuel chapter 23. Mm-hmm.
2: 1 Samuel 23, from verse 1. When David was told, look, the Philistines are fighting against Keilah and are looting the threshing floors. Mm-hmm. He inquired of the Lord, saying, shall I go and attack these Philistines? Mm-hmm. The Lord answered him, go attack the Philistines and save Keilah. Mm-hmm. But David's men said to him, here in Judah we are afraid. Uh-huh. How much more then if we go to Keilah against the Philistine forces? Once again David inquired of the Lord, and the Lord answered him, go down to Keilah, for I am going to give the Philistines into your hand. So David and his men went to Keilah, fought the Philistines, and carried off their livestock. He inflicted heavy losses on the Philistines and saved the people of Keilah. Verse 6. Now Abiathar son of Ahimelech had brought the ephod down with him when he fled to David at Keilah. Saul was told that David had gone to Keilah, and he said, God has handed him over to me, for David has imprisoned himself by entering a town with gates and bars. And Saul called up all his forces for battle to go down to Keilah to besiege David and his men. Verse 9. When David learned that Saul was plotting against him, he said to Abiathar the priest, bring the ephod. David said, O Lord God of Israel, your servant has heard definitely that Saul plans to come to Keilah and destroy the town on account of me. Verse 11, will the citizens of Keilah surround me to him? Will Saul come down as your servant has heard? O Lord, God of Israel, tell your servant. And the Lord said,
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0: And then you have a cousin or uncle. No, or the best ones. A terribia sana at you. Not the vineyards or quay upon you. It was a terribia, no one in Quano Becasa, or Benyan as a no manyanino. See a cassette hampo, and yes, Kahaya Kakra. Now, from pan to fire, who's who now seeing Yamese? Yakoy, I fed and Yamikoya, so the San say. Ain't in Yami Bay, a terribia, so even in present days, assume. Yametimaka, added. 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
2: Oye master planner.
0: Yes, oye master planner. 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
1: dia asempa fm
0: hallelujah nyame enti na se da
4: But I just
0: say it's in your mind.
4: It's
0: a say it's in your mind. It's a say it's in your mind. It's a say it's in your mind.

0: what you say? Aha, as I see a tin, I see a yen tin, I see that. Aha, see a young Santi, I see a bet, yes,
1: yen tin, I see,
0: yes, see a young Sardin, your bet, ha, ha, sa. A bit too, David, do, and then inquire, and then the appear, you go so I can. Ain't you know, okay, and the end of some America. Baby, what do you know? Oma, chief of Zonka, I'm a drone. I hear young to us.
2: Some of my dick, it said, Edwin, his name back, Kwasi. Now, I catch a David say, hey, Felix, if any killer record, now, or from a you pro beer.
0: A you pro on, a you pro beer fail. Almost, on present, threshing floor. Aha.
2: Now, David Bissara, they say, Minko, come Felix, if we, never they catch a David say, Kona kukun Felix the phone. 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
0: 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We of my
3: mother was a simple FM.
4: Was that you are coming from verse one now? Or Cassie David Nankasa winningly.
0: Yes,
4: will be saying, I may say,
0: very good.
4: Minko Naminko Kunji Kayla na na a Hano Chairman say, David was committed.
0: Yes.
4: To do something.
0: Yes. Oh no no. 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
4: Ain't you know? 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
0: Yes. 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
0: 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Now, as I need any pan of a cabian, it's your council, and also there. Unfenia grow. A bureau so bassa, but now back on Fenya.
4: Daddy, if you say, Mom, say, are you

0: you can't do anything.
1: If you cry to me, because he said, and into my Christianity, I'm a greedy laziness. But I told you, yes, could that prayer camp and sorry, I acquire chairman buffo pa big day
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1: What if for to meet free as well? Man, at 4 a.m., coffee bear 6 p.m., and only they encourage that. But the Trebians were named Yamian Casan Elite, dear, a Trebi Apne. Hallelujah.
3: Amen.
1: Okay. I'm about to answer time.
3: Na Ahimelech ba Abiata regional ko David in Chenkelano. 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
1: o ze na otamfo no momoka. 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As if se woman and Yamia po. Now, so now when Yamu ever offer a tongue to me being a noa and some more can I see so noon yammy and that time can be you. Yet, I saw Mumkayo.
3: And so now, Coca Church was a day that Bakel and so can say, when Yanko Pori in Ashamin,
1: Yanko Pori in Ashamin, sir. Batty, Yanko Pori in Ashamin, sir. Now, David and so, Ebuse and Yammy Yammy say, so, Baba, ain't it then a David Becker? Say, hey, any ampo. And then Yamina, a Tobia San is you. Tobia, circumstances are surrounding near
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1: event near the United States, as if say, ampa near a Nippa no canny and Ukraine, and pounds or any of you, my Yamina, any am a banisa, and to Tobia, na and yes, and tisa. Name no say, the end will justify the means. You know, because the means will justify the end. Hallelujah.
3: Amen.
1: Young cousin, what is of mommy? Into what was on her?
3: And so my kind seven.
1: Okay. Young cousin.
3: And me to
1: ask 11. Okay.
3: Now, I told you, homo, say what cocoa are, I know what a prune at the Bible. And what you now saw my wish or man, you say. What you call or son, now was an uncle Kayla, could David in any panel. And Corona David, who knows, so Rachel Nehonsan Bonino or Ocantia or so for Abiata say, first of a Tadiano bra, a do na David can say, a radi Israel Nyan Coupon, Wakua Antino, and Passe, so repair by Kayla
1: Binswa, your betters will be planning away. A Trevian and Yasia Cunha meaning it is not to attack in Nipano.
0: Civilians, we don't protect ourselves. We are protected by the military.
1: Yes.
0: Ain't you know, sir? One soldier near civilian are protecting it. Ain't you know, and now, or yeah, you soldier penny, our boy, and home by. Ain't you, Uncle Akone Mawa?
1: Yes.
0: Won't you mean call battlefield, no, on your own?
1: Yes, so for the Jawadi soldier, Dana. Oh, Ethiopia sanity, oh. Ethiopia, and into Ethiopia, even government is crazy. Now journalists go home, so into move carry police move carry. Omo vimo, omo ne because at least me move no because ah, into no move no say ya beka, ya be man reporter na omo sutiye. Say kidnappers who say robbers omo sutiye. In the be man reporter na edede na abremo. Ethiopia sanity nyame.
0: Odyssey,
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1: in this a Semper FM. Diana Sia, Sia, Nantica, or Befano. A Trebiasa, Bubusa, no one for Musak and Benzo can Yamensu, another plan B or I can remember. What you say? In the Trebiasa, I never hand it was a hand.
3: It do not. Now, David can say, Eradi is a young couple. While quite no amparasa, sorrow, repair by Kayla, Naminti, Wabese Crono. Dubaku, Kela for the Mibesha Ninsa. Saul besan aba said de wakwa te you know. Erade Isa nyankopo mekotu mesew. 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
1: Obesan aba hwe o. 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
4: Ye
1: 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Yes we are making biggest conquest. And I just had to see nanka killer for no. But what is it on my plan is on be yin ama no. O ye on bibi.
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1: There be a who to me will be so but Jaino. 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But what can you do? Okono nya oko. 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Em ha den tie ya yan to aso.
0: Me verse 12. Again David asked, will the citizens of Keilah surround me and my men to Saul? And the Lord said they will. So David and his men, about 600 in number, left Keilah and kept moving from place to place. When Saul was told that David
1: started moving from place to place.
0: When Saul was told that David had escaped from Keilah, he did not go there. David stayed in the desert strongholds and in the hills of the desert of Ziph.
1: That's when your baby are filled. That stronghold they are, the papa.
4: Will you say, sir, David, only Nyame Nantie, Minister of the Nomunina, Etu Namis. But do we have in the case, sir, a new baby, no? Now, David, I see, sir.
1: Oh, and and no, they chose some 91 year. Yeah, discussing. So, Oko number the first and the army and then says, oh, number one consort to Yankopon. In the Ati, a 20 at the end, and I make us in the sofa be bra could be
2: a simple FM.
1: I'm on where refi, and so say, Yamin Pound. At you, my refi, a sofa be, you say, oh, Munam, a dancer, every young of what they just. And so for me, I say David, which now Brosans are all David, all Beshiba, Adejasso. I saw for me, Etisa, and I saw for me, and so say, Omo count Omo wealth. And John, why I said David, Alfred Joab, Ecoso. But then you say, Yamin said, Freedom so. Yamin, hallelujah.
0: Amen.
1: Okay.
0: Verse 14. David stayed in the desert strongholds and in the hills of the desert of Ziph. Day after day, Saul searched for him.
1: Na next week ya ba abetuaso. Because you know, so for best I be atmosphere for worship and na ntase no ne adentia.
3: Na David can say Kela for obey me name nipe ashe solen sa nera desi obey wama
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2: sempa fm
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4: Amen. 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Ah. Over so fear be more over to my friend is here. I'm not saying your number is 054-809-9981. With my friend Reverend Owari, not Obobia, over so name Reverend Owari, Etrichibia, over to me.
1: Was that the different?
4: Over to me.
1: Yes, so the different one by a better route to next week.
4: Okay. Obet me ne Reverend Owari komo bia person ne Reverend.
1: What about Jeremiah 33 no next week ebe no in contrast with the Isaiah 45.
4: Okay.
1: Uh-huh.
4: Okay.
1: And the patch I want to na me patch o say ye wure fi akaye na ye nya because e hu hia pa.
4: Okay. So obet my first of
2: as simple FM
4: komo ebia na we nya opportunity anhweye bara ebia electron no obi dia say no nti obet me afre no nkomo bia question bia obi say bia obet me bisa Reverend Warren owa botra obet me achurch umum nyina 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Nam Sofo Frepon so and Edi said Jumedi Abba. 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Previous years I be Chumukono. Among for the dancers say any time be or me drew atmosphere for worship no, there is a change in their life. There's a transformation in their life. They have their deliverance. They have the opportunity to have encounter with God. Afins the so ever. On the 10th of August year ever
2: Semper FM
4: of Christ, Mamplubi Assemble, Akoshi Junction. 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
1: Dr. Dakwa
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1: God,
4: Jima
1: God, aka God's praise machine
4: brother Jima ono so e wo bi nti e tu e safro se be kan e ho na yen sumyame because the atmosphere no will be created at that time no na usu uzoom into it then the angels in the airflow you have encounter with God na the eda wakuma su nyina na me so ayama o afen so ye won sasi bia ye ton a ye de bo anyame adwuma ye won sasi bia ye ton baako e wo tema community 25 death circle echi ho baako so 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
2: asempa fm
4: 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Christ? Will you lead them to accept Christ?
1: No problem.
4: Okay. Let's lead our listeners so that tonight they will accept Christ. Christ will come into their life and they will be walking with Christ. Let's lead them.
1: Praise the Lord.
4: Hallelujah.
1: Wherever you are, you say after me. It doesn't mean when you're in a toilet, but from wherever you are, you can receive Christ.
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1: I'm not going to kill foul, kill goat or anything. But just to say after me. Say, Lord Jesus, I've heard your word. And I am touched. I am touched down to my spirit. And I know I am a sinner. That is why you come to die for me. But today, I come before you to confess you as my Lord and my personal Savior. Therefore, I open my heart. Come in, dine with me, teach me, open my eyes and my understanding so that I will live and live for you, so that I will learn and do according to your will. In the name of Jesus Christ.
4: Amen. Sorry, flock of Christ. Flock of Christ. Flock of Christ. Flock of Christ. Flock of Christ. Flock of Christ. Any prophetic word, it is anywhere from 8 ekosi 12:30. If you dan you mean so 5:30 PM, ekosi 8 PM. Remember that no pa air recovering or air from 5:30 AM ekosi 8 AM. You two yourself from so far on but don't flock of right. Yami show be bree technician sell more any multimedia phone you know. Yami show be bree. Say Christo amba, you have a sample with shining out darkness. Peace. Bye bye.
1: Bye.